such a beautiful night tonight. From now till 4 a.m. It's a lifeline to your deadline. Arise, shine, your light has come. The glory of the Lord is risen upon you. Adom 106.13 FM. And this is what we'll do at midnight. And we call it midnight fire. The Bible said the effectual fervent prayer of the righteous man availeth much. And that men ought always to pray and not to faint. My God. I'm warmed up for prayer tonight. And then I give it chance to say.

So Bible New Year be being called Ephesians chapter 5. Ephesians chapter 5. 14 to 17. Ephesians chapter 5. 14 to 17.

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Keep on sharing. Please keep on sharing. 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Keep on sharing. 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

Just pick your phone and begin to type at highlight on your Facebook page. Tap it over and over and over again. Yeah, let's do it from here. 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

And then I dream, Quatri Quawini, and that's what Tia Radiasem, Tia Radiasem, Tia Radiasem. If you happen to be on our Facebook page, keep on sharing. Share to as many as you can. Efia Amano, you're welcome. I can see you clearly. Jennifer, how are you? Good job. Lisbeth Agri, my daughter, how are you doing? Keep on sharing. Ebenezer, how are you?

Kuya from Poma. Nana Judim Pibobe Shenkom. It's trying to say.

Ephesians chapter 5, 14 to 17. Ephesians chapter 5, 14 to 17. Ephesians chapter 5, 14 to 17. If I just see you pick a scripture now, you type it, you post it on your page. You type it, you post it on your page. Ephesians chapter 5, from verse 14 to 17.

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so ni mo bi on tia po na o yari a twini ben radio twini ben mani wuda mani tie keke. And I promise you, by the close of the day, there will be no sickness, no disease. No sickness, no disease.

0: or say anunti erade kushua kasa wakasa he said or say he say it s-a-i-t-h he say it or kushua kasa anunti ogushua e kasa
1: I work thou that sleepest.
0: Obibiara want to be ara
1: sorry. And arise from the dead.
0: Nenyani fi ewufuom.
1: And Christ shall give thee light.
0: Na Christo edi kani abetoso.
1: See then that ye walk circumspectly.
0: Anunti sheyi ese sabre we ube tutu anamo esiye.
1: Not as fools.
0: And nanti te se sabi obiya wini minyansa.
1: But as wise.
0: Nemo nanti se nyanseni.
1: Redeeming the time.
0: Nasa.
1: Because the days are evil.
0: Yes, sir.
1: Redeeming the time.
0: Redeem is from the word redemption, which is a business term. Means to pay and buy back
1: oh, yes.
0: everything that you have lost.
1: Oh, yes.
0: So tonight we are buying back lost time.
1: In Jesus'

Chicago.

So Babu ni odia BM and Kobedi. 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Ecclesiastes. I think chapter 8. Ecclesiastes. My life. So much.

0: By revelation,
1: I declare,
0: according to scripture,
1: it is my time
0: of favor,
1: and I declare,
0: no weapon, no power, no assignment, no enchantment, no divination of the enemy
1: shall
0: violate and override my favor.
1: I declare,
0: by the power of God,
1: that this is my season of favor.
0: And nothing broken. Ecclesiastes chapter 8, we got to go. Tonight is your night.
1: Yes, sir.
0: Yes, sir.

0: favor, you would deal with the demon. Bring justice. She says, yes, sir. Chapter 8. From verse number 4.
1: Yes, sir.
0: Let's go, sir.
1: Ecclesiastes chapter 8. Uh-huh. From verse number 4.
0: Again.
1: Ecclesiastes chapter 8. From verse number 4.
0: One more time.
1: Ecclesiastes chapter 8. From verse number 4.
0: Again.
1: Ecclesiastes chapter 8. From verse number 4.
0: Let's go.
1: Where the word of a king is.
0: The Bible said, wherever the word of the king, not a king. Mm. The king. Not a king. He's talking about a definite article.
2: Oh, yes.
0: It is the king, not a king. Baby biada ohine no, and your hine. Baby biada ohine no, and no one someone to me. Wherever the word of the king is, there is power.
1: It's power.
0: And power is dynamic influence,
1: yes,
0: that has the ability to create change.
1: Yes.
0: Can you?
1: Yes, sir. Ecclesiastes 8 from verse number 4.
0: Yes, sir.
1: Where the word of the king is.
0: Baby biada ohine no, and no one someone.
1: There is power.
0: To me,
1: and who may say unto him,
0: now why never to me catch it on him and say,
1: what do rest
0: thou? Won't be to yammy for
1: the bee,
0: won't be to yammy for
1: the bee.
0: God does not need your permission to favor somebody.
1: No, sir.
2: Oh, yes.
0: I say, God does not need your permission before he favors somebody.
1: No, sir.
0: Go on in, Yanko.
1: Whosoever to pay the commandment.
0: Bible so be beara obeying the akura near on him and a channel.
1: Shall feel no evil pain.
0: So Bonnie will home pa onte.
1: And the wise man's heart descended both time and judgment.
0: Na as a soon young Sanibi Akuma, it me who a bre, any a hunsun swanso.
1: Ah,
0: a bre, any hunsun swanso. It means that in life and in destiny, every time is connected to purpose.
1: Oh, yes.
0: Every time is connected to judgment.
1: Oh, yes.
0: So if you violate your time, you have violated your destiny.
1: Oh, yes.
0: And the family in Kwasi yourself.
1: The bee. Because to every purpose,
0: I feel what Jim say. Ni enti okansa ni se esan se butaye biano.
1: There is time and judgment.
0: Yewo ebre ani hunsun swanso.
1: Yes. Therefore, the ministry of man is great upon him.
0: Enu ti na ni pe bebere o ma bebere se adosu o mo suno. Because a lot of people see we have the mornings of life, we have the afternoons of life,
1: oh,
0: and then we have the evenings of life.
1: Oh, yes.
0: If you violate your morning, it will affect your afternoon.
1: Oh yes.
0: And if you violate your afternoon, so a lot of people are now 70, 80 years, and they have become a burden instead of being a blessing.
1: Oh, yes.
0: Because every destiny is connected to time.
1: Oh yes.
0: But time biya once I say something about a brother butter.
1: Oh yes.
0: And this one for a brother in your juma. Ubenya sem.
1: Oh yes.
0: Asema ubenya ni say wabuaniye gumreso. And ti wabuaniye gushebreso.
1: Oh yes.
0: So I go hospital near my antibiotics. Ni kacho say num baako 6 o'clock anopa. Na num baako 12 o'clock awia. Na sa num another one 6 o'clock enumere. Na num the last one 6 o'clock at 12 midnight. Na we are against all ben num ni njira one time one. Ube huse yenye ni sa. And I say, instead of being number 12, now we're final. Now I'm not gentle. Okay, no bed 2 o'clock. I don't want no more
1: coming.
0: Everything is connected to time and judgment, and that is why the misery of many people are great upon them. Because instead of sitting down to learn, they wait for examination time.
1: Oh, yes.
0: Or your baba, or your branty, or Tiami, instead of Baba Abraba at Tinaya Concrono. No, I bon quasi Abraba sat now for a quarter prayer account.
1: Prayer account.
0: Debbie, Yanisa. It is called universal law, the law of time, time and judgment, the law of space and time, the law of speed and direction, the law of cause and effect. So why you know who not me bosom in a woman? One for a year, Juma, not a pound say king. Okay, Ecclesiastes chapter 11.

0: Ecclesiastes chapter 9, verse 11. She, 9:11. Ecclesiastes chapter 9, verse 11.
1: Yes, sir.
0: Let's go, sir.
1: Ecclesiastes chapter 9, verse number 11.
0: Ibium.
1: Ecclesiastes chapter 9. Verse number 11.
0: Ibium.
1: Ecclesiastes chapter 9. Verse number 11.
0: Ecclesiastes was written by the wisest man that ever lived. The wisest and the richest. So let's take it as the wise man's manual.
1: Oh, yes.
0: The richest man's manual.
1: Yes.
0: Okay, young call.
1: Ecclesiastes 9, verse number 11.
0: What's it then?
1: I returned and saw under the sun.
0: Or see, me nanti asase su nina koye research. Na mi wye ni nina, na mi humu se.
1: That the rest is not to the swift.
0: What? Emrika tuonu nyadi ya ni mwaha.
2: Baby.
0: Yanko.
1: Not the battle to the strong.
0: Ena entokwaso so enyadi ya na beti ya bobo.
1: Baby. Neither yet bread to the wise.
0: Ena. And a pan or an adrianus, no, who to bear you'll be a name and surpass in a comment.
1: Yes, no, yes, riches to men of understanding.
0: And I'll be to bear a bank manager, banani capra.
2: Oh, yes,
1: yes, no, yet favor to men of skill.
0: What a not just a favor, no, and you know, homa or omo yate,
1: the be
0: medium warfare,
1: the be
0: said, I'm more afraid, the idea, I mean, you
2: couldn't.
0: I said, I'm sick, a cassa chimidia. And yet, they are just said, be preaching conformity.
1: There be
0: favor does not go to men who have skill.
2: Yeah,
0: what watch him to be at the papa to be on top.
2: Yes,
0: Uba couldn't go for to watch and yet,
3: Sigata
0: because a reassigned woman, it is governed by spiritual forces.
1: Oh, yes.
0: Start telling me on Ecclesiastes chapter 9, verse 11.
1: Yes, sir. Ecclesiastes chapter 9, verse 11.
0: Uh-huh.
1: I returned and saw under the sun.
0: Solomon said, we are seeing in our choir research, and we are seeing who say
1: that the rest is not to the swift.
0: America, to on the hoha.
1: Nor the battle to the strong.
0: And then to cross us on the other.
1: Neither yet bread to the wise.
0: Madame Fubia, any Tikumas, or no, but come to Quadua San Yaguani. Aquabia no hygiene power school, your friend Yabuta.
3: Kai, and a
0: Joe Boat in Antoqua.
1: Kai,
0: Joe Boat to Pedja, a friend saying, and Catequine, and Catequino.
1: Kai,
0: only good in the team, Catequine one bull, and I get it, and I fear Nanim Bedaho.
1: Okay.
0: Send any akata.
3: Bitches.
0: Into by the time na over da uruani.
1: Hey.
0: Charlie. My God. Into kwa ni formula. Into Solomon say. Into kwa sosonye di anhu day.
1: Ebi
0: yanko.
1: Neither yet bread to the wise.
0: Enna edidi esosono. Enye di oni mi nyansa.
1: Ebi.
0: Ube tumia wo PhD mi nyansa. But now untumi ni chop money.
1: Oh yes.
0: Yanko.
1: Nor yet riches to men of understanding.
0: Enna, sikanya sosono. And yet your degrees, baby. You can have more degrees than a thermometer and still be employed by somebody who doesn't have a degree.
1: Oh, yes.
0: Because in life, it is not degree. It is pedigree.
1: Pedigree.
0: A pedigree is different from a degree.
1: Oh, yes.
0: Come here, uncle.
1: Yes, sir. Uh-huh. Not yet favor to men of skill.
0: And favor, sosono. And yet your name, baby, yet.
1: Baby.
0: I call me to me Bobo calling him for mobile beer. On said that mobile beer, but to call him, sir,
3: couldn't
0: be present me bonneting. On said that mobile beer, or the patapasa, boya, a boya, top league. On said that mobile beer, or the patapa, any thing. Favor does not go to men who have skill,
1: but

0: So one who says sa on a tea would a your chance. Sing your coupon favor a bit also. Now I drink yours a your regular service. Uber who say we are saying you now control. By the time it may be 4 a.m. no. Uber who say you will now control. And listen to me, you cannot predict where help will come from.
1: No sir.
0: And you know, say one bro who wants no one young teacher school near Kola. Now you who say we are skillful. Uber who be. Casanana tree. Casanana tree.

Bada bada bada.

battle, battle, battle, battle, battle, battle, battle, battle, battle, battle, battle, battle, battle, battle, battle, battle, battle, battle, battle, battle, battle, battle, battle, battle, battle, battle, battle, battle, battle, battle, battle, battle, battle, battle, battle, battle, battle, battle, battle, battle, battle, battle, battle, battle, battle, battle, battle, battle, battle, battle, 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battle,

0: Somebody shout favor.
1: Favor.
0: Say favor.
1: Favor.
0: Say it is favor.
1: It is favor.
0: It is not labor.
1: It is not labor.

0: 11.
1: They hit it hard. Let's
0: go. My days are like a shadow that declineth.
1: Now, this is King David praying to God. Because you see, if you are attacked by a spirit of deprivation, you shouldn't just look on.
0: No, sir.
1: And that's how sorry now say niam say ya was in your man in higher thing.
2: Debbie,
1: if we are saying thing,
2: Debbie,
1: if we are saying your thing, if we are saying your thing,
2: Debbie,
1: and you won't put up on higher
2: thing.
1: There was some tackle on.
2: Oh, yes.
1: One tackle never say, and everything that you can receive on earth must be activated by your voice.
2: Oh, yes.
1: It is voice activated.
2: Oh, yes.
1: So one Bible say, and God said, let there be light. The Radin can say, Emra.
2: And
1: the Radin could have 2 million in a diano. The formula here is that until you say it, it is not yours.
2: Oh, yes.
1: So one can get it.
0: Hallelujah.
1: And now, dear, read it again, please.
0: Yes, sir. Psalm 102 from verse 11.
1: Uh-huh.
0: My days are like a shadow that declineth.
1: Or say, Urante. Men, then, you know, you say, soon, summa, a sort here. My brother, sort here.
0: And I am withered like grass.
1: Now my brother, a kusati sahaba, my life has withered like green grass.
0: But thou, O Lord, shall endure forever.
1: Now, so what would I do here? God is not affected by the war between America and Iran.
0: No, sir.
1: God is not affected.
0: No, sir.
1: He is almighty.
0: Oh, yes.
1: You can't vote for him.
0: No, sir.
1: You can't vote against
0: no,
1: him.
0: Sir.
1: You can't transfer him.
0: No, sir.
1: Whether you like him or not, he's still God.
0: Oh, yes.
1: And David said, my brother, what they say,
0: and the remembrance unto all generations.
1: Na minim se unkaye ewo ho. Emma, I want to address you now. Not just say, baby, be an old team in our home and share Nansa Naji and Radebe Kayo.
0: Oh, yes, I know.
1: You can say, Yamin Kaya, yes, and you will a few. Radin Kaya no Ayane Nanim Tia Otoguso.
0: Oh, yes.
1: And you know, say, so we won't plan on Kasa Eradi. Father, remember me. He's calling for a divine element called favor.
0: Oh, yes.
1: Says our favor, the Binya Day.
2: And
1: punish so.
2: Oh, yes.
1: It is the activation of divine favor.
2: Nah.
1: And you know, Bible says, Nanswa Rabdi, Unkaya Hoda, and I want to atwas winyana.
0: Thou shalt arise.
1: What say? And say, Unkaya Teradu be Pejum.
0: And have mercy upon Zion.
1: Now you did kind of Baba Humi, Baba Humi, I mean, Zion no more.
0: Ha! For the time to favor her.
1: His son said, a bra yet to a sea was a wood tea when you mentioned Zion.
0: Yea, the

Romans chapter 9. What is favor?

verse 9. Romans chapter 9 from verse 9.

0: 3 billion people. Life is highly competitive.
1: Oh, yes.
0: And that is why you need a competitive edge. It is called favor. Your free BB supernatural discrimination. Need in the favor. Your free BB divine partiality. And only a friend favor.
2: Somebody that loves about to remember you.
0: 8.3 billion people. And it's just as. And you're going to have a camera for. And you're going to have a

0: world is ruled by divine elements. Are you there? Then call, don't be afraid. Then go.
1: Yes, sir. Romans chapter 9.
0: From verse 9.
1: From verse 9.
0: Ibium.
1: Romans chapter 9. From verse 9.
0: What's it then?
1: From this is the word of promise.
0: Or say, for this is the word of promise. Or say, when Bosha Samoa. If the Bible is for you, underline the word promise.
1: Promise.
0: Hey, your Bosha.
1: Bosha.
0: Hey, your Bosha.
1: Bosha.
0: She said, my petit.
1: Yes, sir. Uh-huh. Yes, sir. Romans 9, uh-huh. From verse 9.
0: Uh-huh.
1: For this is the word of promise.
0: Or see, now when Bosha Samoa.
1: At this time will I come.
0: Bosha Samoa say, Mesa Bawun Chain Sabriwi.
1: And Sarah shall have a son.
0: Unse Genesis, Bible say, now both foreign countries, and Sarah say, Om country Abraham say, we shall return in the time of life.
1: Yes, sir.
0: Say, Bible, you already assigned time of life, and I say, time of life near time of favor.
1: Oh, yes.
0: Because last week, my mouth here say, God answers your prayer in the time of favor.
1: Oh, yes.
0: Mama scripture in Abia, if you went to be so take a while, one funny serious.
1: But when Rebecca also had conceived by one,
0: the Bible say, "Nemra Rebecca suni insenye no."
1: Even by our father Isaac.
0: Ah, aye, your papa Isaac ni insenye no.
1: For the children being not yet born, the
0: Bible say. Ebra yenyangu nkwalano, Jacob ni Esau. 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
1: Neither having done any good or evil.
0: Nankwalano, omunkoye boni ana papa yenyangu omukura mewiase. 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
1: Ha. That the purpose of God according to election might stand.
0: Onsu abebo purpose wa.
1: Yes, sir.
0: Abebo kutaye.
1: Yes, sir.
0: Ose senye beya. Onyanko ponti mupona ejina boshe sube jina entino enti nyanko ponti mupona ejina boshe su ejina boshe su enti I told somebody even when I was an unbeliever I had favor.
1: Oh yes.
0: Enya mebe ya so for na me favor.
1: Ebi
0: obi biaro ya madam for na oni me nyini bomu ebi wala no so mutie me favored.
1: Favored.
0: If there's anything that I can talk about, one thing that I can talk is favor.
1: Oh yes.
0: Or say a brand calling Yanya Bonnie and Papa Pian, said a bayer on Yanko Pontimo Pubbage, Ebegina, Nanko Gina Numaso, Coco,
1: not of works,
0: Nanko Gina and Numa, said a bayer Ebegina Bosseso, Nanko Gina and Numasuntino,
1: but of him that calleth,
0: Nemo Nebegina Nia of Frentino.
1: It was said unto her,
0: ye catch there on Yanko Pon catching Rebecca, say,
1: the elder shall serve the younger.
0: What? Penny moon number what go ahead?
1: But some ketuano.
0: And to we as in me and your penny.
1: Debbie
0: and your channel.
1: Debbie
0: and your school channel.
1: Debbie
0: some question kekano. Fiscal penu a jaika.
1: Jaika.
0: Because grace mate and your classmate.
1: Debbie.
0: What do you say? And to one shian saying yansen I'll be shun a hard way.
1: Hard way.
0: Bible say ye catch the Rebecca say penny no basuma kwalano. I need to money ben why.
1: As it is written,
0: Senior Yachro say,
1: Jacob have I loved,
0: Jacob na me penasem,
1: but Esau have I hated.
0: Na Esau de me penasem. Ushe nyami anu ubusano.
2: Oh yes.
0: Na uti anye ye na se ubusano na se Michael bo for Michael jina wa.
1: Ah.
0: Ena abu usenye nkunu aboda.
1: Ah.
0: Koko wani.
1: Yes sir.
0: Ko.
1: What shall we say then?
0: Or see. Say, see, ne we are setia dia. Any other ne beka?
1: Is there unrighteousness with God?
0: Ah, enti nyango pon na famu. Na famu owa enti ni ana. Enti nyango pon sa oho ni na ontene.
1: God forbid.
0: Osi nyamin pengu.
1: For he said to Moses.
0: Isan say nyaminu a kachire Moses say.
1: I'll have mercy on whom I'll have mercy.
0: Ni ame pe ena me hunu mabo.
1: And I'll have compassion. compassion on whom I have compassion.
0: Oh, so the compassion, I'm sure.
1: Yes, sir.
0: Compassion, a favor. A synonym of favor.
1: Ah.
0: So, school, papa, synonym, another word for the same word.
1: Yes. Oh, yes.
0: What you say?
1: Yes, sir.
0: Because compassion, a Anglo-Saxon word, a compassion.
1: Oh, yes.
0: A chilean nominee, ambition, fifin, a compassion.
1: Yes.
0: Compassion, it just say, I feel it when you feel it.
1: Oh, yes.
0: When you make it, I've also made it.
1: Oh, yes.
0: Into your compassion.
1: Yes.
0: Into the name Jesus, start called Capernaum. Capernaum is a city of compassion.
1: Oh, yes.
0: Of Nazareth, it's called Capernaum.
1: Capernaum.
0: Into the Obisa. Now, yes, into my engine, now there be our Capernaum. A honor favor near them. A honor favor, I got to. Into Krubu, a favor near them. Krubu, a favor near her.
1: Yes.
0: And then we have, Beb, and then a G, Beb, if you be out here, a favor in here, you be two of you. You be you of you.
1: Yes.
0: Kanker.
1: So then, it is not of him that willeth,
0: or see a nun ti and yet your pet,
1: nor of him that runneth,
0: and then yet your name,
1: but of God that showeth mercy.
0: The word mercy, there's the word favor.
1: Ah,
0: or the name of a young coupon, a tin and name chinipa, a hunipa mopo.
1: Ah,
0: and tina David ever bompire, and tina David ever bompire, or someone or two, verse 13, or say, thou shall arise and have mercy.
1: Mercy.
0: Upon Zion.
1: Zion.
0: Mercy ba first and send a favor a day.
1: Abba.
0: Adiyachile. Mercy be a punona and a favor a day. Favor with them. It will say, thou shall arise and have mercy upon Zion.
1: Mm.
0: Why mercy? Because the time to favor her, the set time has come. And maybe be a bonus will be favor. Asumia. Ninyan kopa a day.
1: Ama mercy abba.
0: Wa ama mercy abba because mercy no. And never can a time for no tomb. And never can a omo mon pe ni penny atom.
1: Oh yes.
0: And none that you

0: It's impossible to walk in favor when there's no mercy.
1: Yes.
0: Impossible. The Bible says if the Lord should mark iniquity, none shall be justified. The Bible says so nyankopon so be mark bonia. Obi ani wo be pass. And that is why you say God, I love God. I just love God. I just love God. And that is why God is so lovable. The Bible says he gives us power to do his good way.
1: Oh, yes.
0: And so yami o person ye bibi man kura na or sama wa ho den a obe tumi ni aye. Because so tumi ye. He gives us power to do his good way. See, who now yard is a day? No favor, ye can we son can be. What brabo be ye difficult?
1: Oh, yes.
0: What brabo be ye difficult? Because you are violating the principles of life. Life without favor is a violation of life. I say, life without favor is a violation of life.
1: Oh, yes.

0: it is not eloquence.
1: No, sir.
0: Who said anytime you see me preaching anywhere, and go cast a soft for the yard, you and your favor. Favor me, papa. So be a failure when we are here. Only favor. You can never fail in the midst of favor. The big dark. Second Samuel. I think chapter 7.

0: Yes, sir.
1: Obekai. Obekai King James, no?
0: Yes, sir.
1: Now for what kind New Living Translation?
0: Yes, sir.
1: Now for what kind New American Standard Bible? Yes, NASB. Because we are here to bless the people.
0: Oh,
1: and you be a onya chance ko asori papa.
0: Oh, yes.
1: And you also wa ko asori papa, but so for your Bible teacher.
0: Oh, yes.
1: Onya expositor. Inte obetumi aye a preacher of inspiration and not just our doctrine.
0: Oh, yes.
1: Watch this carefully. 2 Samuel,
0: yes, sir.
1: Chapter 7,
0: yes, sir.
1: From verse 14,
0: yes, sir.
1: Where you nyanko pon en wasuma odifo Nathan, so onko kasansem wengchine David, so abrabononya, so ne bana obedi adiene fred Solomon, odi niyama bibe manu, kese nana ji, ewulate, fa favor no, fa bim mame,
0: fa
1: bim mame,
0: fa bim mame.
1: So for back to Atlanta, me see from Paris. Man of favor. Of course, so for Nene, you're going
0: to call him.
1: Just say, we are day embassy. Even though he's a friend, he knows what I carry.
0: Oh, yes.
1: Because favor and your friendship. And call you Adam for some and call me see favor. Let's go, come on, second Samuel,
0: chapter 7, verse 14 and 15.
1: Yes, sir.
0: I will be his father.
1: Or say, Obana Obedia de Solomon, mean and coupon, man, papa.
0: And he shall be my son.
1: Na obeya me babema.
0: If he commit iniquity,
1: say, Eba say, obe oye bonia.
0: I will chasten him with the rod of man.
1: Midi unipa ba ni be chadeto.
0: And with the stripes of the children of men.
1: Any nipa atina tini abana mdi betineno.
0: But my mercy shall not depart away from him.
1: Swati. Not just a mercy, ne betu mede.
0: But
1: my mercy will not depart. Nansu no, so oye boni kura, metineno diye. But se pa se madoye, ebe frini su deye dey. Enye juma.
0: As I took it from Saul.
1: As I took it from what?
0: Saul.
1: Not just a Saul or now you know mercy in your day. So when now we are so Bob Rana we need mercy.
2: Mercy.
1: Okay, call New Living Translation.
0: Ah.
1: Yes, sir. New Living Translation.
0: Yes, sir.
1: The same verse.
0: Yes, sir.
1: Kind.
0: Yes, sir. Second Samuel 7, verse 15. For the New Living Translation. But my favor will not be taken from him.
1: So I'll say all the favor.
0: Yes, sir. Yes, sir.
1: And me can say, and you see, baby, be a mercy will be a favor today. And a baby, a favor will be a mercy today. Not just a favor, you make me to me a GF in some
0: way.
1: So I can be a movie auntie.
0: Yes, sir. 2 Samuel 7, verse 15. From the New Living Translation.
1: My main case, I say, we are sending Murphy. Say, Uko to baby. Nasso, who say, Yamia favor, and Coca say, yeah, now you are deal. Because Uber to me. Who disconnected the favor there? That's a crofo baby, a beating crofo baby.
0: Oh, yes.
1: Many suffer penny back or quadlanta, and a musa suffer. I didn't know. You didn't come over your gossip, numbers suffer. Soft penny, nothing to know fee, who fee, sassor, fee, hof. I didn't know if you says you, oh, or says you, or says you, a yasemo, or so no, or no, or no, or no, or no, or no, or no, or thank God, say, and now you're back to the place. I said, Otanawa, and can ne. Okoy understatement.
3: Is there anyone left in the house?
1: Because omo na oye omo ye ne ma. Omo no omo ye ne ma.
0: Yes, sir.
1: Omo ye na ye big man. Me see why tie ye wo arena of favor.
0: Oh, yes.
1: Ye wo baby wo said e utumi e wura dem bi na kukuru wo horo. Betumi wura dem suna condition dey. 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What gen ya wo say? Ubodi ni na e kama. Na say ube ya wa yiso be pia.
0: Hi.
1: E bi tin crofo bebere. meeting for baby. Can be your mama, maybe say Kaimano.
0: Yes, sir. Second Samuel chapter 7, verse 15, for the New Living Translation. But my favor will not be taken from him.
1: As in my name, Tiedia, meaning Finho.
0: As I took it from Saul.
1: Send him a jiffy, not just a Saul or Nam Hogan, or any day. Saul, any favor.
4: Any favor.
1: Or him a Saul or what? Favor, Trinity Baptist Church, also for PJ,
4: yes, sir,
1: also for Kinship,
4: yes, sir, yes,
1: sir. Hey, I said, London for Nigeria to say, I said, hey, London and go for, I said, also, London woman go for, may say, me call your program or Holland. I'm gonna give you some musu. I'm gonna give you some musu. Hey, churches, be you 8 and I can boom. And hear your program. I saw for a chroma young give you. I say, hey, now what did you do? I did not hear.
4: I'm
1: gonna give you some musu. That's what I'm from.
4: Oh, yes.
1: I'm gonna give you some musu. Sakam, your mommy be Sakam, mommy be Fafi, Samankas, or just come on.
0: Yes, sir. Second Samuel 7, verse 15, the New Living Translation. But my favor will not be taken from him.
1: I said, Nancy, so you're born in part, me favor, me a day. As I took it
0: from Saul.
1: Send him a jiffy Saul.
0: Whom I remove from your sight.
1: Whom I what?
0: Remove from your sight.
1: Until when there's no favor, you are what?
0: Removed from
1: your sight. You are removed.

0: ukrom uda form uda kio sum baby out me say favor bet me ji wa fi baby out
1: oh yes
0: say I declare
1: cuz
0: adana ji nyame
1: favor
0: odima default
1: na
0: bi ba
1: solomon
0: and nubi na mi
1: bisa
0: I would attack my favor and
1: Thomas
0: and yin fi me
1: and
0: yin fi me my favor
1: and
0: me tina
1: picture
0: by

0: one of declaration books in your favor edition.
1: Oh, yes.
0: The power of declaration.
1: Oh, yes.
0: Favor edition. Ebinu mu tiyo mu bi. The power of declaration and your favor edition. Ni your publishing mommy first and watch this. Catch the fire.
1: Yes, sir.
0: Your publishing mommy ni your friend Payless Publication. Kumasi. Payless Publication. Payless. Na kwa no publishing mommy. Anna. My God. Me wa Holland. And I'm better me Holland. So for me per se me call London, but me to me call Ghana, me call Holland embassy, wahana, me call British High Commissioner, I call Jivis. I'm saying this all call Ghana. I said, Abi, what can we book? Kunum say, we be to me the favor. I will be here. Hey, me say me kura me chulo book. Me wa honor ban on so for me makoje. Makoje visa. Soon me Ghana passport on akoje UK visa ever Holland. And I'm saying you don't mean no so for any. Also bookuna no me da or seminam publish here. Me da hunsa or so for naya ubukuna ya wakai.

0: Ebiom, Psalm 27, verse number 8.
1: Ebiom,
0: Psalm 27, verse number 8.
1: Or say,
0: when thou sayest,
1: or say, I would have day, and I will catch them, say,
0: seek ye my face.
1: Mean she show when you know.
0: My heart said unto thee,
1: Macuma, so catch them, say,
0: thy first Lord will I seek.
1: When you know, I'm a shisha.
0: Ah.
1: Somebody said, the face of God.
0: The face of God.
1: Say, the face of God.
0: The face of God.
1: Because the face of God.
0: The face of God.
1: Is the favor of God.
0: The favor of God.
1: David said, would I day, madam, who catch them, say, mean she show when you mount pedam, who catch say, so catch them, say, baby, listen, when you have favor, you have everything.
0: Yes.

0: Me preach my Trinity Baptist, we are London.
1: Oh, yes.
0: Now, Adan in Tokwa. The other coffee, Adan in Tokwa.
1: Oh, yes.
0: Where's the minna? Where's the pastor? I didn't make up. Or say, where's the Dabi? Minna, me di kakai. Where's the Dabi? Minna, me kai. And Ramin, I'm kofa.

0: for 22 no one trade. Yes, sir. First Samuel chapter 16, yes, verse 22. Sir. Yes, sir. What's the name?
1: First Samuel chapter 16, verse 22.
0: Ebium.
1: First Samuel chapter 16, verse 22.
0: Ebium.
1: First Samuel chapter 16, verse 22.
0: What's the name?
1: And Saul sent to Jesse.
0: What's the name?
1: And Saul sent to Jesse.
0: Now Saul, as your mommy called David, papa, your friend Jesse chain,
1: saying,
0: what catch it and say?
1: Let David, I pray thee, stand before me.
0: What's the name? My David Emra, he fear me a chief of staff.
1: For he has found favor in my sight.
0: That's good, I didn't know.
2: In the house of Saul, that I, David,

0: madam for me in London.
1: Okay.
0: So for and crophobia, and crophobia, and crophobia, Rolls Royce are big enough for boom. So much show. And I'm saying, catch on someone chain. Or some of the Rolls Royce, and I'm saying, hey, daddy, I'm saying, daddy, no, I said that now, so watch. I'm saying, catch on someone, I'm a family briefcase. Now, there's a in a lot of food, you may pour myself, debia. Salatan, yes, anointing. Was a pastor, please, this place that you are staying, are you comfortable? Is the place okay for you? Some shall favor, say favor. Or say, my quiet man, David, the metronome in chain, why he fear. You know, feel for trouble. David entered the palace and became the man in charge. And the Bible said, and wherever David was sent by Saul, he behaved himself wisely. Jump by a baby beara and some fata. Nyame for the fifth venue free. Baby beara would die and you shabre enko. Tibia beara wom se would disuja. A radi yimi free satibiem. And you would say tibia be woman and fata. A radi man fifth venue free.

Dog.

0: me wo Amsterdam and also for German if me fi Brussels. 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Ewo Belgium. Very nice person. Quality person. Me wo honor fresh also for me ye conference kesiye. Dear, me ye conference kesiye na. America preacher na me invite no. Oso unto me ma. Na obi akache me say, oh Amsterdam. Abba. Abedipele ayamana pass. Ah. Ewa penalty boss.
1: My God.
0: And I'm so for me wa. I'm saying that I'll say start if you Tuesday to Sunday. And I'm saying, Hobe ye ye. And I'm saying, Hobe ye ye. Show me some favor. Say favor. Me say, I was preaching and people were going out to go and look for ATM machine.
1: Oh, yes.
0: Also for said, maintenance in on point. On ye, ya maintenance. Omu pie, winter time, and omu pie, no mu kon she eight, baby, omu tu be iska. Service in here chaotic. Also for Ben Wadio.
1: Yes, sir.
0: Aho ye chaotic. See, baby, be a wood team in Pierre. Jesus Christ, the same yesterday, today, and forever. And none of you will have a comedy.
1: Yes,
0: John chapter 4. Not for me, mom, pay a movie. Because and I came for somebody.
1: Yes, sir.
0: Peter, any John, I'm going to talk to you when you get up. Or say, such as I have, I give you.
1: Yes, sir.
0: Or say, you want me a day.
1: Me a mouth.
0: Not just say, you want me a day. You want me a day.
1: You
0: want me a
1: day. You
0: want me a day. And then, favor, you want me a mommy. Me a mouth.

0: verse 36, 37, and 38.
1: Yes, sir.
0: John
1: chapter 4, verse 35, 36, 37.
0: The beat man kasa and yet 36, 37, and 38.
1: Yes, sir.
0: She.
1: Yes, sir. John chapter 4, verse 36, 37, and 38.
0: Oh, maybe I would hear me be a man with a few quotation when da.
1: And he that reapeth receiveth wages.
0: Bible say there be called 35. No?
1: Yes, sir. John chapter 4, verse 35
0: to 38.
1: To 38. Say not ye.
0: Or say, and for one can say,
1: there are yet 4 months.
0: A couple show me nine.
1: Then come

0: because mummy money me catch them say lift up your eyes say jawani and look on the field na shebe bi ayadua abano for they are white already to have it cause I bring it
1: cause
0: I'm not
1: favor no
0: I bring it
1: Yesu say
0: kase a 4 months and son of my warrior number and kase 4 months son of my 2 coins
1: I bring it
0: for they are white already to harvest or say near wushishanu are you ready to die and he that repent nan yobenya kukudura kwa kwa
1: receiveth wages
0: obenya akatria
1: and gathereth fruit unto eternal life
0: dear or say oba buabua aduaba no anya the god kind of life you catch eternal life and yes a down crown
1: yeah
0: the god kind of life
1: yes
0: so oba bow brat is in yami
1: that but he that soweth
0: senebeya ni odria
1: and he that reapeth
0: any the otra
1: may rejoice together.
0: Oh, so oh, sit together. Now just say, we are saying, you want your dear. And now you want your powerful for your
1: day. Ocha.
0: And now we try.
1: Oh, yes, sir.
0: And now we
1: try. Oh, yes, sir.
0: Now we try.
1: Oh, yes,
0: sir. To us, finish out here.
1: And herein is that saying true.
0: Or say, now we never move who say, as someone can't any and cry.
1: One so wet.
0: Baku eko kudria.
1: And another repent.
0: Nani pafu frosu suku kutra. Twas all is wrong.
1: I sent you to reap that whereon you bestow no labor.
0: Kase no labor.
1: No labor.
0: Kase no labor.
1: No labor.
0: Say it is favor.
1: It is favor.
0: No labor.
1: No labor.
0: Se babu ni yodi assign no labor na se. Or see Yesu say, Masuma muse munkoche wo baby ya manye juma.
1: Manye juma.
0: Mamre.
1: Mamre.
0: Not just say we are Abraham and Yaday,
1: and Yabre,
0: and Yabre, and
1: Yabre,
0: or say Masuma Musimun Kutu will be a mamre.
1: Calling other men leopard,
0: or see a nippabina yajuma bre,
1: and ye are entered into their labors.
0: Mr. Noble Pogrim,
1: yes, the Pogrim by force.
0: TSU, and Nippabi, and Nippabia Yajuma, Batuba Pogrim,
1: yes,
0: se wanya osofo obekiros obekiro nyame asema
1: oh yes
0: what the video be ko abra
1: oh yes ba ye dwuma saa
0: your free labor
1: free labor
0: your free labor da. Your free labor Jesus said I have sent you to a place where you bestow no labor others have already labored and you have entered into what
1: their labors
2: akoda
1: ibarusa
0: obi se sofo na enti ubetumi abompa ya ade enti na mintu bemo Deuteronomy 33.
1: My God. General.
0: Deuteronomy 33.
1: Yes, sir.
0: Kadaba.
1: Badaba.
0: Yaba. Crime verse 1 of it.
1: Yes, sir. Deuteronomy 33. Verse 1. And this is the blessing wherewith Moses, the man of God, bless the children of Israel.
0: Not just a man of God, but to be a blessing to the children.
1: Yes. Yes, sir. And this is the blessing.
0: Us in a way, Nishira.
1: Where with Moses, the man of God?
0: Ah, Moses, so you know, mini pano, and Shira Israel for.
1: Bless the tree of Israel before his death.
0: And son, oh, Israel for in Yamia Shomri, though. But Moses, in Yamini Panisad in Israel, then.
1: A cow.
0: I think I an afterlife idea.
1: Naphtali. Verse 23.
0: Yes, sir. Oh, Shira Bushiakuna do Naphtali.
1: So,
0: Champabo Mano.
1: And of Naphtali, he said.
0: Do Naphtali, so no Moses can say.
1: Oh, Naphtali.
0: Naphtali, what dear?
1: Satisfied with favor.
0: Nyame for favor, and she will say, chomp.
1: And full with the blessing of the Lord.
0: Not for my favor, we are on for Israel today.
1: And also,
2: Abba.
1: Abba.
2: Abba.
0: Abba. Abba. Abba. Abba. Abba. Abba.

0: It is a great thing to meet an anointed and a good man of God.
1: Yes, sir.
0: Yeah. A tremendous blessing, sir. We'll be seeing Yamini Pa. Yamengo Sawano, so no sire or so for Papa. Because he can make your journey short. We'll be to be a choir who to attend tonight.

ubedwane emie kwama wa emie favor kwama Bible say and this is the blessing wherewith the Lord commanded the sons of Aaron to bless the children of Israel. He said he command but I said na yankopon she asofom say when in pipe momom yank Israel man say may his countenance come upon you because my nyame anim tie nya dey emra mo so ay a compulsory prayer. And this is the blessing wherewith God commanded the sons of Aaron to bless the children of Israel. And Lord, may his face, may the Lord lift up his countenance upon when empower Yankopon catching Aaron, asofum manom ya asofum penny for when empower Abu Mama Israel, man, say, Unyami and Tin and Minchero.

akwalatafo adiabiti en kakra bi ni se alateni frost man of God say something. 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Say something on me. 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Why we've God commanded the sons of Aaron to bless the people of Israel, saying, may the Lord lift up his countenance upon you. And bless you. Amount me oh, break TA seed line here 055-944-6673. You make your promises there. Yeah, seed line here 055-944-6673. Who was serious appointment? Who believed God for something big? Plant a seed and plant a good seed. 1,026, 2,026, 926, 826, 726, 620. The minimum is 126.

0: seed line on. Me patch up a fre Adome from line. Adome from line here. Zach, they are on the line already, okay, ka. Plant to seed in a shop. Now plant a very good seed. Plant a very good seed. Hello, good morning. Me patch up, good morning.
1: Morning.
0: Now patch up, what you saying? I release supernatural favor upon you as a man of God. The Bible said, and this is the blessing that Moses blessed the children of Israel before he died. Unto Naphtali, he said, be satisfied with favor. I declare, be satisfied with favor in Jesus' mighty name. Amen.
2: Amen.
0: Patcho seed line here, 055-944-6673. Plant a good seed. Plant a very good seed. And believe God for anything. All things are possible. Nothing shall be impossible. Never. Hello, good morning. Hello, good morning.
1: Good morning, Daddy.
0: What are you saying?
1: Patcho,
0: what are you saying?
1: Patcho, Enoch, I'm for money.
0: Enoch, hey, Enoch, what are you saying? Me down or lunch down fire, pa.
1: Yeah.
0: Father, in the mighty name of Jesus, I lift up prayer for my son. I declare by faith that may you be satisfied with favor. May you be exempted from shame and degradation. Live long, prosper, and operate in all round favor. In Jesus' name, amen. What is saying? The pastor, what is saying? Yes, sir. Now, what is saying? Father, in the name of Jesus, I declare for you, I declare over your life, may you be satisfied with favor. May the Lord cancel every pronouncement against you that will bring shame and degradation. May the Lord do for you what you can never do for yourself. In Jesus' mighty name, amen. Thank you, Father. Thank you so much for the people. Thank you. Hello, good morning.
3: Good morning, Daddy.
0: Now, what is saying? But what is saying? Because you are a bomb pyman, so Yamia, or teen and name Daniel, or teen and name Hannah, or teen and name Joseph, or one teen and name Chino, no Jena baby, no K Radia Sama, what you mean, dear Dancy, I can say Radia Yibia Mame, we used to demon my bomb pyre, amen. May it become a personal experience. It's done. Hello, good morning. My radio don't go from Kakrebi, Mr. Wa.
4: Hello, Papa.
0: What I can say?
4: So,
0: Joshua. Hey, what's
4: up, Papa?
0: What is saying?
4: Yes, I don't know who your father is.
0: Who is coming?
4: Oh,
0: who's coming? Father, in the mighty name of Jesus, I pray for my son. I declare that whatever the Lord has done for me, may he do a similar one for you. According to your level of faith, may you receive favor, gladness in Jesus' name. Amen. Hello, good morning. Good morning. Net is saying, Pacho. Now, what I can say? Me bomb pyre the mouse when you're going to put in the middle. When you're in the middle, when San Juma with different fibem, baby, I'll be PB, and you're in the papa pan from now by favor in Jesus' name. Amen. The Pacho, me was just a few minutes to go. Good morning.
5: Morning, Dad.
0: Pacho, what I can say?
5: Betty
0: Market. Father, in the name of Jesus, I pray for Kate. I declare, Sister Faith, walk in divine favor in Jesus' mighty name. Amen. Me patro me tie few callers now for me move on to Hits FM because me time no yaya big. Good morning. Good morning. Me patro, so won't plant to see that. Make sure so I plant by. Make sure so I plant to. And I'll plant to so I'm fa ehun. And I by force unko plant to see there be. Good morning.
6: Good morning.
0: What did you say, patro?
6: Patro, your friend Agnes.
0: Me bomb pyre man say baby, I'll jine be a nyami favor and torso. Nyami nyat niye wa huwa din to me nyam fam mao. Ewo Jesu dinimo. Amen. Me patro, so won't plant to see the na. Mame 5, mame bed 3 minutes pep. Me move up call your next station and fre wa do me from line subium. Ube line na would your seed was no 055-944-6673. Me huni pa bibri wala so 055-944-6673. There's somebody on the line? Good morning.
7: Good morning.
0: About your own to say. Yes, me mom payama. Yes, me mom payama by force. Me bom payama we Jesus dey me bom pay say when yami favor to say urade awahu me mobo abua me what tin any matter me no. Say nyame na anya the same thing for my even much more. In Jesus, may the Lord affect your finances, your business, your associates, wherever you dwell, your children, your marriage. Receive divine favor in Jesus' name. Amen. It's done.
2: Amen.
0: Unya ho abra sorry. 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Bebia wo bia unya ho abra. Ufia American house wo isi legona. Now the weni tre ARS kwa anose kwa ane komadina na efre bebi Emmanuel Villa. Udu wa penwe busa Love Embassy. You can't miss it. And as ofa Yuba. What did Yuba?
7: Yes, sir.
0: And what, which one else?
7: Boat.
0: Any boat. We see on any Yango. We see on Google. Love Embassy. Ochina three services. Ochina, you may take a communion. Yeah, yeah. FIFA service. The baby will be a first service, 6 a.m. Second service was Pinterest Road. Yeah, 8 a.m. Not third service, near 10:30 to 2 p.m. Yeah, bumper to bumper. Yeah, me sure, baby. So I won't plant two seed in our bitch. I plant two seeds. See, I'm going to but then Fra Dome from Lano, Fre Seed Land here 055-944-6673. Yamin can who be bring Yamin Song Kao no mwa. So won't fire you sure and one you quite who here should be so seed. Castle Rayusu,
7: Rayusu,
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0: we used to do Yamin Shra Bibri, Medawase, Medawase, Medawase, Medawase. Ghana phone, you good people. 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

0: 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You more 1 minute to cry, Ghana and Shebi, Mexico and Swan Shebi, into another Ampaya Ebeja. So, I see you were 2 international friendlies. Now, your box, first one, and any associate, second one, against Wolves. Into another Ampaya, there's Ebeja. Then, she says, super. Maybe I'm sweating me a conkine. And they want to cut out the blasters of Ghana. Benjamin Nassai, goalkeeper. SM for life. Pass nothing will come so. And should I be SM goal? Mexico. Oh, Martina Casa. Under 2 minutes. A mistake from goalkeeper. Benjamin Asari. On my personal. Man, so. The defender and me and some. Mexico 1. Ghana 0. Jesse number 21. And Koya mistake. Yes. Babia, na. Benjamin Asari Ewano. Nanyakura. No, no, so pass a bono.
1: And some bear from Coventry. It went the whole rough.
0: 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Senesenay. Say, and to me, Uncle Amfa Amfama. Blasters of Ghana. Under 2 minutes, yes, you concede. Buenos Aires, Mexico, and Manchano.
1: To the right, to the left, to the right.
0: 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Mexico 1, Ghana 0. A man, the way I'm not capi papi pa. You know my debate face, you know. I said, nay. And gentlemen, I must early go. I will can see him. I will pass nothing. And to me, uncle, Mexico. But I said, it's all my rent, you know. I'm going to rent it here. Tutuana, it's your kind. I will Mexico. I'm more class beat, you say. Santos. Guadalajara, Omu Enina and Su Elho. Mexico Mantana, Ewa Ghana for Mua. Presano, Gina Ghana so. About to me about cross Natima Nasarabe. He born about Antimianco. So they say, and there, and yet go, I coach Anity and a coach Carlos Curez. One not in the Kuta Timino, but a David Anasebuno offer pass Nako and Sugana Aklebon the Bona Fiatia Bosnum Asempa 94.7 FM Adum 106.3 Sending Ekutem to an advantage accord my Ghana Tariabu Atoria Toria Quetchley Affairs a Ghana Setter Kaka Akwa Koti Oscar Opon Oscar. And a pass Natua and a cut on the side, you know. A Majid Asmeru, one air captain. And the man, the blast out of Ghana. A war Mexico Abontinsu. A war Guatemoc. A stadium Agopamanasu. It took him. Wapiman Timianco. Asang Ebedi Ghana Mantano Ibrahim Osman. Obey Niana. Asampa 94.7 FM, Adum 106.3, Minadao, and then Sedese David Ofe, Onse Ehono, Wedano Sesedie, Emu Emunu, about 8 p.m. On Friday, 8 p.m. But here, dear, a year, Mimenda Ahumachi, Ewaha, pass now Abeto Center Circle, Ghana Mantano and Eba to Oscar Opon, or their coach, Minada, Mexico for an Eba, Mubatisan Mobrono, a year, foul advantage, according to the last task of Ghana. Foul advantage to Majid Asmeru, the captain of the side, in Fimfi Onumua. Onua Anna, a Jabone Kutana, Okoba, Okoba, Okoba, Okoba, Okoba, Okoba, Okoba, Okoba, Okoba, Okoba, Okoba, Okoba, Okoba, Okoba, Okoba, Okoba, Okoba, Okoba, Okoba, Okoba, Okoba,

0: Sempa 94.7 FM. Afe ena goalkeeper Edema Mexico Jose Raul Rajel Bodo Confanen Sancheno with the nine passing the quietly Simon Sia Nancy straight to goalkeeper Benjamin Asari. Asari the one out to one of Kama. A peer pass now Kobo Kumusu to a year Seti Rag Seti and say Asako Nimfasubium Asempa 94.7 FM, the Blasters of Ghana and the Aurea Metia was no bit to me. I can announce that. What the one aqua, the aqua quarter. Revis and play must continue. Foul advantage according to Mexico. And your foul advantage according to Mexico. So they said Daniel Ajay, Afinijian, Jimona Ajay, Ibrahim Osman, Majid Asmero, Ragsechi, Gianni Kwasi, Jamra, Daniel Ajay, Terry Yabo, Oscar Opon, and Nedia Ajay, Ajay Fono, Minada. AJ Fono, Womu Away Squad Num Dentente, Womu Away Squad Num Papa. Asempa 94.7 FM, and Yenai Sanso Anna, technician on duty, Alexander, Alas, Anonso Anai, a Jumadi Anais and one no. Or boy Jumanessa Bona Ebedi Ghana and Mountain Ho watch the Honomwa Obetimia Konaniman and Tantamsu Majid a Fawa Ko Edema the Blasters of Ghana Mexico Fono Womu Eha Jimba Papa Rank Seti Bono Abba 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Yeah. I'm running paper. Bonnet that's where Kuta Mexico. Mexico. And Eba. And say 18 about Ninchang. Pass Nako. Mexico. Cross Nimbabana. Cross Naba. A moon will be all clear. I saw Mexico. I'm running to the wall. I'm about short. Not a man. I'm about short. That's your goalkeeper. Benjamin Asari. Monsa Benjamin and a Benjamin Ekasa. Osi ah. Nadia Namoya, I bigo po enemy. Dabby of you. Yemen ya grow a ho. Asa Munya, a grubbing a mudu Hanama, ya gross a ho. Shia. Ubedi agro, Yemen's Gabantin soha. Anya Puebla City, a ho corner kick advantage according to Mexico. It took him Wapim born inside
1: some player from Coventry in winter hot rough.
0: 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Our center circle. Wom Epiaba. 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There's an idea. A bayer papa. A besign Ayete. So they say, Asempa from UCF Fantano. And Aya Memenda. Into a new week in Papa. Our T Havana. And Yabijnum. And the week, Papa Pewati Havana, no. Aye, Asempe from UCL Fan Day. On the 30th of May, Bode Kuta Mexico. About short Natchim Nasidabi. The referee said, play must continue. Asambe D. Mexico Mranten Ho. Namian in Ukraine. See, I need a young Tumamu Pa. And then, goes in a bad also. Now, sweet, I'm boss Natchi. Mexico. Watani. Obeso Rem. Orem. About one of one and Timianco. Walk up with the bad day. Emu Bessie. Asempa 94.7 FM. 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Yesi Awukensie ya. Ya Pemiso Akobi Asima. 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Mexico 1, Ghana 0. 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Ye Bunia. Emma Mexico Nino Omrimunisa.
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0: Yellow car. Akwa Etia. The block starts of Ghana jersey number 2. Oscar Opon. Opon Akwa Akocha. Okocha. Chatropa. Into Opon. Ene Opon Akwa Akocha. Asempa 94.7 FM Atom 106.3. Amando Gonzalez. And Opon Kokocha no. Aye free kick. According to Mexico. 18 yards no. Bese 25 yards. Away from the goal pole. Free kick. Bakumi and Mensan. Babum say to me. And so a goal kick according to the last stars of Ghana. And a goal kick advantage. And a Brian Guerres. Oboyano. Uncle Babia. Yeah, Twasso. Asempa 94.7 FM Atom 106.3. International friendly cashier. Etoja Ewo Guatemo Estadio de Guatemo Eno Ewo Mexico Memo Senesoko Mexico that the eastern southeast part of Mexico Eho Aniabo game no Aquajisa match we no Ghana Yaboko Foridia and Patem Essence Eastern Region Patem Eho Aniabo no Essence, Omu Angu Pama Kesia Nankasa. 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
0: Pass not one. Right to the Mia Kwana Gane Rate Abbas in a friend of a shot. Answer side netting. That was a super shot. Ka Upiani Yankaja. Bibi Puppet Mia Finanza Taba. Short no boy no. Not a good short pa. I feel again I was short tobacco, but it's on target. Asempa 94.7 FM Smile to Numye. Baby I will be a na ahumachi. Yejina mayan tronka. Bone kuta finajan. Janama pass no. Etia bosnum. Eswayan ye. Answer I be a corner kick according. The blast starts of Ghana. You know my face woman you only go there. Now see my coin. Corner kick. Rat Sechi. One and a cobo corner kick no. Me no doubt. Agopamano Ayama. Agopamano Abope. Ayama. I just say Unya baby akra emfa. A corner kick according to the blast start of Ghana. Corner kick advantage according to the blast start of Ghana. Set the energy next day. So they say, you know, a GMO, a financial GMO. I'm going to know what 80 of us know. A cannabis to me at the end. A cannabis. Bakumi and Mesa. About connecting in TTM, where Pinyat Lemo answered Abbey. corner kick or boy no.
1: And some pair from Coventry. Wait, and with the hot rough.
0: David Ofer. Ni corner kick. And I'm a boy no. Say say dear, Carlos Gurez. One tip and two and the tartis in the Minim so communicated the intimate today. Bonekuta, the blasters of Ghana. And what defense one more? Jibona Tani. And Mountain and Echo. Wait me according to one hour here. Afina Jan. Jan. Answer that bit. Also, Afina Jan, they complained it's a referee. They're throwing advantage according to Mexico. And Jibona and Tantama to any at all. Mexico, Mountain and Eba. So they say, Brantan and Tiani. Roberto Carlos. Roberto Carlos, yeah, Avalado, Opie Piaba, Mexico 1, Ghana 0, 17 minutes. And yes, yeah, Kenya. Abom say to Bonabedi, the blasters of Ghana. Baby Adano, Ejaye, Ansudabe, Akotriam, and Abuakam, Yimano Ejay, Abuakam, Mexico Fonafe. Amusa Ghana Ejibona Eba Ehu. Nti omo enkomo ni bebere asempa 94.7 FM atom 106.3 omo ura Ghana nsira ba mu ho oba Mexico omo da so ekuta bono abom se tum anso Ghana chimona kem watani bi odi na faso odi option. On the Aqua Medico Nino, a branch pa, on the Bona Aqua Cotter, Wooden pass number, now so a clear the effect today. A clear the effect today. Aqua attacking to in a corner, man. Mexico, what to the 10 times so, registering number 6 in the person of a Eric Antonio Lira, and also the Ator. Abananim, Opiepia Soba, Opiepia Soba, Justice Daniel Galadu. It was Santa Saiko Honomua. Mexico against Ghana. The blasters of Ghana against Trio Nacional of Mexico. And now Eddie Abueni Minadao. Imu Ayase. Imu Ajin. So they said, Eya Salacion Mayo versus Ghana. Inti Mexico Fono. Wamu Enono. Nankombe Somu Konya Sekenko. Now Sidabi Amfa. 19 minutes of action. Mexico 1. Ghana 0. Mexico. Wamu Enekutamo Andebon Echo. Eric Antonio Lira. Obet me rating moana. 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Mexico. 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Good save from Benjamin Asari. They nearly got the second goal. Nearly. Ohiti Gopono. 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I'm a son now, son, baby, cry.
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0: 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Wakunumu, Emwadin. When you want to say yes, you have a friendly match. But I tell you, with this place, I don't have one. And you entirely make us a new squad. Ghana for any. Essence, oh, yeah. Benjamin Nassari, Oscar Opong, Terry Yabo, Daniel J, Afe Gianu Kwasi, Jamra, Rag Sechi, Majida Smero Die, Yemenu Ibrahim Osman Suye Nimuno, Ewom, Intiwukye Emanti Omuye started, said the man the blast out of Ghana. I can't even say, Benjamin Nassari crowd. Inti Yehwe, Sebi Wipavet Mefri Nazetaba. And your free kicker called him out. the blasters of Ghana. Ewo Mexico for Omo Eshemu. But Pierre Pass Nako. Infinfi Kankonim. Asamba Ghana Honimubium. To Raksachi. And they are Financial Ben and Nuababaji. Zimono AJ. With Pierre Brantano. So much chance, Mexico for no some warning and to a much as a revenue using the card, maybe. So you should card, maybe. So you should card, no, Daniel J. You almost sit with Chano near the Mansuia, the idea, you could try a no peja, the yellow card, and the chaos compound. And you're freaking a war. Mexico for a
1: month country and winter hot rough.
0: Warm up from one, but about 18 more. Ebua 18 mono Mecatos Ebua and TNA Mexico national football team. No, a selection de football de Mexico and TNO and your dynamo. Mexico walk up on a host to and Mexico for host to walk up. Long M. Frimusau on the quarter final free kick. I'm a first match. I'm on a South African and Ebo. That is the reason why I'm on a Ghana Ebo and Anaji Ewa Moho and Yahoo Machine Ewa Ghana. Coach David Offer, Desmond Offer rather, said the same name. What about the coach in the camera? Desmond Offer. On the energy name, assistant coach Adema, Carlos Curez. And Carlos, anyhow, Benjamin Asari, were you born a camera? Born in the Eterno Sebana Boni Buma, Press and Messambasu, and we are goalkeeper. This owns Ubobi. I just said, owns Ubobi. We are goalkeeper. So, owns Ubobi, and ye. But, and then, AM Menda, and then, AM 23rd of May. Monsa, they say, and then, Asempe FM. Community
1: sports
0: and winter hot rough and prepare a basso 10 o'clock a.m. and up a into you deep for your pom point. I or no anna obeki put time on now for your quick master Nankasa or Jenny Chichi and no a king Kanija Kwanza. Yet one came in a so born Ekuta Mexico and Mantano Bakumin Miasa and Sidabi Ghana Abba Abaji and Soma Pasna Fawa Kordema Daniel Ajin Hortin and to Kutabona. I just work piano at Nashiho 25 minutes Ghana 0 Mexico 1 Ghana 0 Mexico 1. So this is Semper from UCL Fonte and no aye and a week prepare our Tema community 9 our T Havana when it could have last out of Ghana but here at the Aqua Akote Sechi what the Kote and T Havana dear. Nyame yatuma ene week pepepe. Sa time we na yemubi yasim. Eko Tema Community 9. T Havana. Eho ena Asna ene PSG. Ewo final no. Na Asempe FM, Atum FM, Atum TV, Atum Online. Asi se jume di yesu nko kra. A ye di ebro, nebi biyansu akoye.
1: And some perfect commentary in winter hot rough.
0: So they say games ebe koso atimi saudo bebre ede be koso on a day atimi saudo bebre ede be koso 5 aside football competition penalty shootout sanso ena fan fees sack race relay games and other activities ebe koso and big question of the day Arsenal or PSG who win the day ninyina ebe koso inti munsha no sa chadi ebebri ena nansu ewo ha yedi ebro asempe fm UCL Fronte and na watch prepare on the 30th and eba so ti havana nasqua darma soccer beta darma didi sita darma kiss condom ti havana dstv jaga 4 beaters loving map watch aqua dot mineral water lpg omunye ekute mu asempe fm UCL Fronte don't miss it and a week prepare bon ekuta mexico there is a benjamin asai saves no oye Watani, Mexico. Now, should I be on my pass? No, be into me, uncle.
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0: from Nitri. Nitri winning in her ever seen in Nazi.
1: And some pair from commentary.
0: Addressing camera. And Nancy Amiam Benjamin Asano did a go upon him. Ewa Puebla City. And no Ewa Quatamo Mexico Memo. But I could have Benjamin Asai watching. Asari Achi Ama Pass. Benjamin Asari. The confidence level no ever through. On the pass no at Hobium. But love you bon the bottom for Bill Kumsu. Ghana bit me a kwana. Answer that be. And say ye yeah, that's where Kutabono. Yeah, that's where it them. And he said, come be a so. Ibia Ensu Ebekoye. Assigned the border question that come up Benjamin Asai, 29 minutes of action. Mexico 1, Ghana 0. Yajibone Fia Branted in Sim, Yajibin in Sim, Ansu Dabi, corner kick a Cordema. Corner kick advantage a Cordema. Mexico. Genese, Raxeti. Asebono could in the way a slow kakra. Yes, Oki Kanahu. As I said, Oki Kanahu. Nafe. What's done in our corner kick? Mexico for no corner kicks, no. A basa. A corner kick advantage. Mexico. But watch them. It take away Nansu Obi anyhow. Nansu Obi anyhow. Then it's Oko Mexico. The city of Mexico. And I say, Mexico abon tin suno. Abo 8.
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0: 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Into your muho die. Omuho AFIA that 22nd. Any eha, eh, meminda. Bon ekuta the blasters of Ghana. And so konenim. Bon ensay. Wasayin ye. A foul advantage, they call them at the Blasters. But two more in TTM. I'm a pass, not him. A bit me a corner. A Finagian. Answer that be. Wakwa Kotiahi. Mamunse Asmeru A. Pija Pija Ninsa. Let's ask a Bobby Abetiahi. Bobby Abetiahi. And wow. And wow. Bobby Abetiahi. The enemy. A bebru. A cream. Ombe mia cha papa. A bassa. A behavi. Ever happy Mexico and what can I see anymore? Bakumi and Miansa. One ever 31 minutes of vaccine so far. Asempa 94.7 FM at 106.3. Ghana and Shabi Mexico as a Kabako. Ghana and Shabi Mexico as a Kano Bako. Eddie Etia Omai Ghana. Yet walk even so our center circle on moi. Nesene Ijnem Yabuajuma Ahumati Pass Nakwe Kodi Mexico Fonoho Ewa Gani Etia Boss Ninja Mwa Bakumi Miansa Captain of the side Jesus Daniel Galemu Ansu Ghana Pim Bondi Bonafetri Bon Ensay Ebedi Ghana Mantenho Bakumi Miansa or the Quetri as we free on Tentem. 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What the Bakwa Kote? 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What the Akwa Kote? 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

0: Belgium 1, Zouzes Point 3. 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Mexico Fono. 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But the one I call Echle. Inti Echlena. Anya Debon Ekosa. Asempada 94.7 FM Benjamin Asari. SM for life. Wajibono abom. In defense no omwa. And pass no. Daniel J. Mitme Jinasuyana. Esa Uyibon in Tentem. When Yana Sako for press Abrayasu. Seti. But the pass not to Jan Mitmeakwana. Afina Jan. But cross Nichi Nasudabi. Esa Uyibon one time. Ese kobo cross no etim Afina Jan short na ese so obo no cross no entimi anko di ene eye go kick advantage na call them Mexico e o Mexico abonte so e ho ana game e koso. So they say the city of Puebla, a whole end of year born, Puebla city, no, a city be a valley, there's a mountainous area, a whole no, a kukunkua, but the crony dear, crono at a form, and a bipo, a chahun, Asia, Puebla. I don't know. A volcanic area. There's a mountainous area, pa. But city in India, a hono, a boom. Indeed, a whole and a game on a coso. 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A person, Ekuta, Mexico. Omo Eura Ghana from. Mexico Manteno Amien Nukuni Omukutabono Moba Ehupa but Tenesopon Omuko Ninina a mistake at defense no and I said defender no Eko Koye Ma Ojibon Edurem was yet Jibona press on the bias no Anna Anu Ewa Ye Bedford no Ehu a firework of Edema Mexico. Far advantage according to my Mexico. So say Yimano AJ. Yimano AJ. I'm Kim Chansukra. What a beer. Eddie Ama. Gilberto Rafael Mura. Gilberto Rafael Mura. And Kababi on the one ever found a Kabin. And you go kick a free kick advantage according to my Mexico. Free kick advantage according to Mexico. 37 minutes of action so far. Mexico 1, Ghana 0. Asempa 94.7 FM Atom 106.3. Mexico, but 2 free kick in TTM. Ewa Ghana, ATM was Ninchang. Dumache Arakano, Empetamua. Amanda Sueku Tabono. Wake, I'm so rating him. I'm also announcing goalkeeper Benjamin Asari. SM for life. Oh, yeah, Jumano. Ewo Puebla. abonten so Mexico abonten so
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0: match when the accredi say World Cup match na ye bonu present day aso na nye presa kitoa ano ese papa ano ese ese ankasa esto Mexico omo ana bon ekuta omo se goalkeeper no ebe som bia na one there yama ne back pass Jose Raul Rangel pass na ko nanso second goal na to atena outside the quality Mexico enti ene Ghana anya ne tie didim Ghana anya ne tie didim enka second goal no eba yes. Where the Democrat? But it was a nice header. I'm born Ekotatna. Into the outside of Koditia, Mexico. It's still Mexico. Mexico 1, Ghana 0. Second goal in here. Neno Aye outside. Into the yet was Osima Marco Marco Edgena NA 40 minutes of action. Ghana 0, Mexico 1. Goalkeeper Jose Raul. Abom said to me the Banachemo. Na Utu Mexico Abantenswa. Pass now Konansa Abbe. Ghana.
1: I'm
0: going to go to the Mexico. I'm colonial masters. No, I am Spain. Into am going to go Spain. In former prepper Jose Raul near the idea. Eduardo and the Kaho Nina Jesus near Rafael. And Gonzalez, Ninja over Colonel Noa, and T. Among Masters, no, Spain, Bonacuta, Mexico, Ray Tinmebe, and you can't so manakwine, a remnant of Abbey, Obian Ho. They serve as advantage at the man of the last out of Ghana. 41 minutes, Mexico 1, Ghana 0. Among 18, see the Bonnebe Colonia Seminole. 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Free kick advantage according to the corner. Advantage the journey. Rock Sechi. Jasurong. That's the way no. He didn't know Kutikutano. Sechi need the Kennedy, but the Ake come on the
1: Asimero Ejinachide,
0: Sechi Ejinachide, Asimero, and Wabo, freaking the Achim, Echeko, Asimero Dabi, Bobo, you know, goalkeeper Jose Raul, only how we are, 42 minutes. Asempa 94.7 FM Atom, 106.3, Senesaway A International Friendly, Enye FIFA International Day. But Ghana, any Mexico Ajatum, sir, Yebabo, Nambian Sweat Miakoye, 42 minutes. Mexico 1, Ghana 0. On a pass not to one Mokama. Nansu Ghana Kobunia, and your foul Koditia, the blasters of Ghana, our Ghana, yes, Yemuha. And your Freka Koditia, Ghana, our yes, Yemuha. and them say walk up on into va the bia juma ewo ago pamano eso Mexico omo en eba say what the two across post cinema Mexico for no HD in the Independence Square and omo bo Edeba International Conference Center and a Ghana so ye won International Conference Center near body ko Independence Square. It's just imagine the way at here Mexico for the nyabo no moba who say yes Mexico omo en eba pass nako Mexico for ne ban answer da be Ghana ti bona finish him 43 minutes e see ye na answer da be o de bona kwa kwache. My goodness, on the Aquacote, Mexico, the great Mana, Ujaman Remo and Behaji, Conaque Cordema, Mexico, a Conaque advantage, a Cordema, Mexico, Asempa 94.7 FM, Atum 106.3, Presenter, what boys in Osuno? A do baby, I complain with the lady, what two Conaque can interrupt him. Ghana Pim, Afrenchian, Yachana Show, Mexico for a more thing, Omubun Yapa, Omu Mwati and Casa, South America for the Oboa, who say yes, Omu Aye, Emrantia, Omu Mwati. Asempa 94.7 FM Sima Bako Penny Edia Tusu Atum 106.3 Inti Ene Ghana 0 Mexico 1 2 in advantage according to the last start of Ghana 2 in advantage according to the last start of Ghana or 2 in TTM. But they are funding fossil. And so that be Mexico at Jibono. Mexico. Omo and Eba. Captain on the side. Jesus. Daniel. And say, enter referee, but I'm bad enough for your fan. Idike Abba Nevia. Referee Abona Pain. Eddie Offense, Eddie Kane.
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0: About the year. Mexico S. Kabako. And Omay Kana and Timmy and Sebi. Of Eddie Kane. And Yamba the Cry. At least Ghana Mantana Chester. Mexico for number to me and Omabo. Of Eddie Kane. Wom atese edia omo so walk up na ma qualify nti walk up ne die omo enu omo a die tie ni Mexico eye country bia in terms of the walk up no si ye nya qualification pa die wom a qualify bebre 18 times 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Federation Mexicana de Football nti omu enso edie no de se die omu die ne eye FMF eno Ghana ha die eye GF eno omu edie die M FMF nti eno so eno no ti asempa 94.7 FM but se se Asempa FM Sports Quiz ni 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Aye community battle. And aja yadi Ebro Synthes Tank. Wasi aye strong, aye tough. 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Wasi feel the energy. Lord Kemisa. Aine Sempono Nasida. Aye in kind. Koja Proco. And no any original no and Pansan Company Limited Queens Paradise Beach and Bar and Restaurant Womu Adarma and an Asempa FM Community Sports Quiz. The grand finale Senese Ene King Kanija Ejina Kumya Atinasi as a quiz master from 10 o'clock to 12. Nanusu etimi abba kama kama panti senese. Of Eddie Campbell, Mexico 1, Ghana

So Blasters of Ghana, Egusua Fire, but against Mexico. I'm basically of the kind of my ash kabakun editia the Blast Stars of Ghana. So, I see a moment ago, if you are your next friendly match, Ebebo, a year against Wolves. Na eno ebe ebinada ebe na ochi ebinada ebe ni na ochi nti against Wolves. 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Enu ebe 6:45 PM Ghana time. 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Joseph Opoku ewo bench. 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Another strike obeba no. 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Nti house of folk. Two goalkeepers normal na ho against me dear man say then two goalkeepers da bi omuma memenda enu eye kwesi ada ye ochna abi omuma nti local based players ni die they say Benjamin Asare ye na da goal pole nim but Razak Simpson eye defender Nations FC. 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And Ebenezer Adade enso eye defender. 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Eye live on Adum 106.3 Asempa 94.7 FM. En a Blasters. 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Ene obe nchi wo. Carlos ni wo. 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But sene se. 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
ye group na yenso ene Panama ebebo yeni Croatia ebebo ena yeni England enso ebebo nti ye group matches no eno no enche yebeko nafe yakwa kofa second half no enso edi abreo enche yebeko kofa second half no edi abreo on asempa 94.7 FM adum 106.3 yebazi siya.

Enti where die afinaje mu eno mu air fire. 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Enti omu ena je se omu air fire. Na mu say yes. Omu afire. Na bi anso etimi akoyie e di amao. Na message ni bebere enso eba. Making kind every pem edi amount on a simple 94.7 FM adum 106.3 edi amount kama pa na we efi W.O. 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

0: 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Midi edi set dazi gomwa jaman this year. And now edi comment you know and so emo live. Ukutem live. No one will say yes. Bibia added that nakwemo kama pa. Mexico. Wa clever one and to be uncle the last out of Ghana. S O N E A. And so the bona quite or the Aqua actually. Mexico Fono E Pampamie. Mexico Fono E Pia. Benjamin Asai, Wabum Sale Tum. Edibona Che, Mexico Fafem. Nansusu. Abosai Ajibono. Mexico looking dangerous. About short is 20 goalkeeper Benjamin Asai. SM for life. The gloss not a cheap. Short in the sun. 30. And then 30 so far. New players, you know. Where you know who? Where they are grow. Offer Eddie Kane. A Ramos second half. Majid Asmero. The captain of the side. Where they are quite the camera. Nathan Najee. Pass, you know. Obeti Miakwana, Ansudabi, a throwing advantage they call Edema, throwing advantage, a call Edema the last stars of Ghana, Ewo, Mexico 4, Omeshe Muha, Mexico 4, Omeshe Muha, Ghana Ajibone Kama, ye pa 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Crown Mexico Masan Swabeti Bonibium. That is a summary, Nomi and Sabapa Wasima and Crown on a Sempa 94.7 FM. And the Kutem Dene Mexico Omo and Eba Bakumi and Miansa. 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
0: I won't say Mexico head coach, you know. The way ya. 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Okay, opportunity and the man can announce that be Antimianko. Abum se tum Ghana Brantane deity abosn. Advantage 30. Eso yeni ye. 30. I'm a pass no. Cross limit your banner. About shot. My goodness. What a shot from Afinajian. Afinajian episode make into the squad for the World Cup. And this is the second shot. One was off target. And this time round, he was on target. But no city AK, corner kick advantage, the Blast Stars of Ghana. And they, Ghana Brante Bako editing him. The Revision Green Pencil. Mahunsa Seti. Rock Seti. Take away a mate, your boss. Now, Safina Jan, my goodness, I'm not a corner kick again. That is a super, super performance from Safina Jan. And a super shot. My goodness. Safina Jan, another shot on target again. Sene, 30. Any Safina Jan so far? Womu epeja omuhumreso. 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Ama unsa afinajan. 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Watu kona kikini tietiem. 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My goodness, go na kubona kubo go pa sanswaba. Jesus Christ of Nazareth. Ye. 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Mexico for TB here, offer to see me any. Now, someone in Cotatna, Mexico on a canter, Mexico on a canter, Mexico go! Etifasua, Mexico for us, Etifasua, Mexico. How much is the second goal? At the first one, the Mexico Fono. At the second goal, at what now? At the first one. Somebody at Tum. Somebody at Tum. Somebody at Tum Susuro. Mexico Fono, the Alfim. The defenders
1: are some players from Coventry. They went the whole round.
0: One more empty me. I'm marking. He's striking here. And the NA Mexico 2. It's a Ghana. Another early goal. A warfare to Simeone. Ebasa Nzani. 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Abrantani Tiade. Gualemo Martinez. 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Mexico 2. 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Emram Rantani Jinokono. Efaya ya. And now at Tiafaso. On the pass, Natural. Goalkeeper. And so Mexico has a question. Mexico. About crossing. And Mantana Jenekama. But Pia pass now for top, baby. Obet Miabana. Obet Kiana. Ebua Kemwa the Akuma goalkeeper Benjamin Asare. Wadi Akuma Benjamin Asare. Emran na pressure. Ewa Musu. eja womu edi akwa kwese second go yi ebasa na hadin ebasa na hadin
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0: 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Enua, Nami Eyaduma, Ene Week. Nyame eya duma ene week ena ebaso ewo ti Havana ene week ena ebaso ewo ti Havana Asempe FM UCL Fante ewo ti Havana so they say Miminda Ebay and Yedi H Nemo and then now watching and Ahumachi Nina watching Ewati Havana and she said, don't miss it. Activities no at Dorsu Nano and Amia Kasaminipa Prophet Williams Kwaku AJ Wutu Aya Priscia Winiwali Takwa Bowosu and Potamua. Udu Priscia, Camp 1, Sofo, Prophet Williams, Kwaku Ejei, Osi Gomwa, Enam Aye Asempe from UCF Fante, Enemi Mi Nawachi, Ewa
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0: T Havana, No, Miyankasa, Mi Baby, Mini Ebusia Fone, Nina, One ni wai mne mkwada, ene ni members ni njina, kambwa mfu ni njina. 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Na Asempe FM UCF Fande nansu, eye kama. 58 minutes so far. 58 minutes so far. Sunday, Sunday. Ghana and the from a camion one. Yentimi Antia. Ghana and the from a camion Yentimi Antia. But the past night of Betimia Kwana. Mexico. And I'm going to be here to be Ghana club or no. Ghana club or no. To touch. And you're corner kick a call them on Mexico. Corner kick what you want in TTM. But we're here to be here. We're short as an answer straight to goalkeeper Benjamin Nassari. Straight to goalkeeper. Benjamin Asari. Asari Achibon Atuatuo. Bonabedi Senateke on my captain aside. Majida Smeru. 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
1: 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It went to hot rough.
0: Majida Bayani. 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Ko pass na chirim asambe di Ghana mantin ho ana pressure Mexico fone de bano enye pressure ketwa womu e de pressure pa pa pa pa pa pa pa pa pa pa pa pa pressure mu e de bano ana ano ding ano se mu se yes Mexico for a young Sakaya Jesse number 7, number 18, Ephraim. Number 7, number 18, Ephraim. That's Francisco Ramo. And 18, Jose Alessandro Gomez. Ephraim. I'm a Jesse number 9. And 24, Akwa Kwesim. Number 9, a person of Kevin Castamede. And after Jesse. Number 24, A. Luis Gerardo Chavez. Luis Gerardo Chavez. Wamu ena akum. As at now, 61 minutes. Coach Desmond Ofe. 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Setiaki. 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Asmeru Diakoma is in number 6. Aye Tariyebu. On the left back and the left start of Ghana. Asempa 94.7 FM. 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Mexico Mrantan and Edaswe Kutabo no Mangasa FM. Womu Esiemuho. 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A pass in Akko. Saturday ni kama. So they say Ghana ye right back. E wo top ono. E ye Kwesi Jamra. Mexico. Mexico. 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Ghana fem. E wo mra Mexico fwende kustabo ono. Asempa 94.7 FM. Atom 106.3. Live commentary. And so straight to goalkeeper Benjamin Asari. Straight to goalkeeper Benjamin Asari. Straight to Benjamin Asari. I'm a pass not to all. It's still the last start of Ghana 0. Last start of Ghana 0. Mexico 2. Ewo Wable City. Eno ewo Mexico memo. E manchene bomu mwadi mbiya se kwen biya su. Ome time jino manasu. 64 minutes. Ena yabo anasempa 94.7 FM atum 106.3. And they for Mr. Alex Bossman. Osiko Mwa German this year. Still the commentary is on. We hear TV no. Mr. Alex Bossman. Snit and our Mr. Alex Bossman. Snit and Obutuo. Nansu. Still Okutem commenting live. And war Atom 106.3. Asempa 94.7 FM. It's still 2-0 in favor of Mexico. And yet 2-0. Corner kick advantage according to Mexico. And yet corner kick advantage according to Mexico. It took him one ever. Wapim Nas, no problem at all. No problem at all. And your goal kick advantage according to SM for life. Benjamin Asari. Ghana Ebayan Sakaye. The last stars of Ghana. Ebayan Sakaye. Tennessee, Seti Ephraim. Searchy. We're free mo.
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0: Searchy, free mo, sound so. And Daniel J. Efrimo. 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Razak Simpson, my question. And with a jersey number 11, Prince Amwako. And so Akumeko Siakai. And Terry. Jerry Efriye. And so Akum Ekoko Siakai. Inti Enimu wants to say no. Yebenya Jerry Efriye. Nia Sansu Enya. Afina Jan. So no so open so. And Razak Sensei Majuma Baba and se. Original defenders no enim. Pass nako. Answer Abi. Amwako. Wakinya de Kokoteye. Asempa 94.7 FM. Atom 106.3 and so Miss Watchna. And no ANA and I meminda. In T and Ebo 10 AM. 10 o'clock and up here. Sia Uki Master King Kanija. Ewo Asempa FM Community Sports Quiz no. Nafe New Town Malam Ata. And I said New Town Malam and Afe Kaswa Community Makuma Komiansa Wayne and na Ebewini. Eteko Wiem Omu Akrasio Razak Simpson. Razak and eh.
1: And some bear from college.
0: Razak Akrasi Onua Ninipa. Hey. Razak Simpson Aquaco Crashy. Ghana ni Abrante Bako. Onua Ninia. With a jersey number 6. Terry Yabo. Razak Akashino and a Desmond Ofe Menada Desmond Nikot Ninyakot Ketwa Desmond Ofe Mexico for no and Niji Omonjin and answer supporters in it. They really Omu Apepomo. For the walk up. A temporary hold up. Temporary hold up. Ewo. Mexico Abontinsu. It's still Mexico. Mexico 2. Ghana 0. Mexico 2. Ghana 0. Asempa 94.7 FM. Play must continue. Yet what came in also. Bakumin Mensa, Obum say to Bodekuta Mexico. But pass Natchim, Mexico. Answer Abe. A year. Infringement
1: equality. From commentary. It went the whole rough.
0: A year. 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

0: fimu yentwa game ne so 70 minutes akasima baako baako aduo no na match no aba na wieye bone kuta the blast out of Ghana Mantano and Sudabi and Timianko and your foul advantage according to Shabazz and your foul advantage according to Mexico but 2-1 in TTM. Sudabi and Timianko back to Mexico, Mranten Hobium. Ghana bit Timianquana. We won their foremost. The blasters of Ghana, Sergeant and Sudabi. Atia Faso. Mexico Neba. Mexico. Womu and Eba. I want to say Tum. Etiko him. Nanswaneba. About short Dabi. Mexico. Did nearly get the tackle. Mexico for a Kaka Krabi. Komunya Ted Gono. Asempa 94.7 FM. 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And I am Mimina. And I will keep a pep. And the engine that is here. I will tea Havana. Activities Bebre. And I'm a Koso. Yo Bobo. You bet to America. A spoon and a egg. Ever to America. Activities in India. Everybody. Don't miss it. Bomonianda. Sobeba. T. Havana. Great tradition. Great entertainment. T. Havana. And Francis Afote Mensa. Francis Afote Mensa. Onu ASU Edema. Francis FC. President Edema Rances FC and AFA MT President Owner Director for After Five. After Five. After Five. I see Gomua and Week. SMD, my team Ninina. The workers Ninina, members Ninina, PM AOT Havana. 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Yenina, Abba Hibi. Yenina Ebeba, na Yaba Abehebi, Ebe take part for the Champions League final commentary. No, Emu Edaho, rough. Na after five, after five, after five. Lady, eh, say, Yedibijina Musa, Babia, Babia, Babia, Francis Avoti Mensa. A brutal.
1: And some bear from commentary, Emu Edaho, rough.
0: Mexico, Womu and the air call. 73 minutes. Mexico Eko Etia Boss Ninchen. About cross Natchi Mana. About cross Natchi Nasudabi. Bonan say. Asempa 94.7 FM Atum 106.3. And now Machi Yenai. Ejnam. Ejnamo den den den den den den den den. As a baby. So far. Ghana Ayan Sakaye. Hey, goalkeeping in Sakaye Ebeba. And they, I will say with a jersey number 20, 17 Efrimu, Ibrahim Osman Efrimu, 14 Eba, Joseph Opoku Eba, Sansu Anna 22 A Abdul Aziz Isa. Of NFA jersey number 20, Salim Adams Ensu Abba, Majida Smeron Su Efrim, Enti Emrante Abemunu Enye, Joseph Opoku, Salim Adams, Abdul Aziz Isa, Benjamin Asari Efrimu, Benjamin Asari Efrimu.

0: Emma Ene Solomon Agbesi Solomon Agbesi Fobia e Enti house for dear House for dear House for dear Mohini Our blasters go for them Omo e dear Mohini Our blasters go for them
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0: Benjamin Asai out Solomon Agbesi in Eti ekoyem last as a branch na wosu obi wa wosu odi ashim on say yes eno ana ashim no ah ene eno ana eko asempa 94.7 fm 76 minutes. 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Passing Joseph Odabi Opoku entimi anko. 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And no Obia Pesa Obia Pesa, yes, Messi. We a qualification for the players in this Ometimia Quayano. 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We a player, there's a Noah Anono. We a player, dear Senesu. 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
0: 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And they. Mia Kasaminipa, Lord Smart Kwabena Owusu. Lord Smart Kwabena Owusu. 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Osi Gomwa German this year. Uyanka Benjamin Asari, first. Solomon Agbesi, second. Ah, Nanka Zakaria of Samates. Musa Zakaria of Samates. Onne kuta the most clean seat ewa Ghana Premier League nim. He say 17. Afi onua ana wajesa abas body eno. Osi gumwa nanka ono suwa 10. Entuwe nanka odie chinesa. Nese nuwa no. Lord Smart Kwabena Owusu. Osi I'm enjoying the commentary. Oh, I'm so kind abe kwasi. Osi bat gumwa no matter what nedi. Musa Zakaria. Of Samates, this is in Nadia, the most clean city there. It's a national team all the time, and Biano, Winya Akunya, Edia Ebefa, Edi Ama Musa Zakaria, Unimgoni Dabruta, and Tene Benjamin Asai, Solomon Agbesi, there's a jar, Onosu Edia Chidisa. Lord, Yeshua said, next week, Asempa FM UCF Fandino, Tema Community 9, T Havana, Lord Smart Kwabena Owusu. Aye, Yonko Enko Jinem, Nabibia Ensu Enye Kama. Inti, Fasa wa time, Sumame. Se Asempa FM UCF Fandino, Didier. Gumwase, Enemimi, Ninawaki, Ewa T Havana. Meet Lord Smart Kwabena Owusu. 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And so, mention any abrek. 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Mwakra. So, Mexico 2. Mexico 2. Ghana 0. And then Mexico 4. Amanda Swear Ekuta. 2 goals in him. Asempa 94.7 FM Atum 106.3. Live commentary near the April Akasimano Enkron. Na March no Abanevie. Mexico Peso Kose Sekengu. Answer Abbey. And your corner kick advantage according to Mexico. Corner kick advantage according to Mexico.
1: I'm superb from commentary. It went the whole rough.
0: 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And they match, now a match. It take away him. 8 minutes to go. Corner kick in the center circle. Mexico branch at the hall. And so Ghana, a tenny camera. With me a corner. Watching now, Sudabi. And a foul advantage. Call the man of the last stars of Ghana. Foul advantage, you call the man of the last stars of Ghana. You're 2-1 NTTM. Answer that be. You check a branch in Nashville. Yellow card, record it here. Chivas. A yellow card, record it here. Chivas. Asempa 94.7 FM. Free kick advantage according to the last start of Ghana. And your free kick advantage according to the last start of Ghana. So this is 7 p.m. Chafri Kennedy Achimu. Asempa di Ghana Manchester Ho. And you 7 p.m. Yes, I'm Ejino Kunano. And Ghana against Uganda. Ghana and Uganda under 17. Qualification to the World Cup Qatar.
1: And some pair from commentary.
0: 2026. And some pair from commentary. Mu at the hot rough. Aye. I'm only how. I'm only how cry. How anyhow. Asempa 94.7 FM Atom 106.3. Then he said, no, me and Samba Pamusima Edbianai Edum 345.
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0: 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Ubo Niyanka Unchesi. foul advantage they call. Eddie Mahan, the last starts of Ghana.
1: And some bad from commentary. It went the whole rough.
0: Who's a Ghana, Brighton? But Pigeon is up. Say what Pigeon is up. And then it's the one. Ahumachini na HM. Atum 106.3 Asempa 94.7 FM. Nomi Saba Pausima. Ebiana Ensun 347 AM. Ghana 0, Mexico 2. Inti Eneno. And then last start the phone in Abejina Musa. You bet Jina Musa. They say, Bibia, Bibia, Mexico, 66 minutes. And to be uncle, Mexico, BM, for the pass, Nato, Peso Konya, Ted Gono, and some Ranchen, who said, Abby and Chimon. Yentele Muli Ashimienu Yempene Amamun Fan Chumumiensa Aye Frikika Ene Asmeru Efrimuno with a Jesse number 24 Ono and a Captain Banano Ebono Jerry Efriye and a Captain Blasters. Ghana G. Azizi, sir.
1: And some Sidabi. Poetry. It was a whole off.
0: One and Ekofa. Ajibone Kama. Asani pass not to be him. Jaybet Mediana. Answatani. A block it. Bet me a rim, and so they are quite quite. What a quite sadia. Come, say you. A bema associate Abba. What a quite sadia. A bema associate Abba. A semper from UCF Fante, and then now watching. A semper from UCF Fante, and then now watching. Asempe from UCF Fundy and then our tree. Ewo T Havana. In Tibunsen and then our tree, dear. Ewo T Havana. Ebebo Ajisu. And then our tree, dear. There's a baby Ebewu. Ebete papa, papa, papa, papa, papa, papa, Ewo T Havana. Kanketasi. Nasco. Soccer bet, Didisito, Kiss Kingdom, T Havana Park and Restaurant, DSTV, Jaga 4 Beaters, Afe, Loving Mouthwatch, Aquadot Mineral Water, LPG, Senise Asempe FM UCF Fundy, supported by Atum FM, Atum TV, and Afe. 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
1: And some bad from commentary. It went the whole rough.
0: Into next week. And then now watch it. Activities I don't know. A bed also. Aye, baby. And ever back. Asempa 94.7 FM 90 minutes in the Anyasu. And so coach Desmond Ofeh. Desmond Ofeh. Why it changes me once? Ebenezer. Ebenezer. Adade Abba. And now Ebenezer Abba and Sujinaho. And with a jersey number 3. And then see a David Odro. omo nyina ye hese ombetimi aba and make it a cup for the Black Stars of Ghana. Nti ye sakaye David Odro Odro e kwa kosi akan Sansu Anna Heart of Lions Ebenezer Aban Intiene local base players no Salim Adams Ebenezer Dade Ebenezer Aban Razak Sensim and Samuel Anasa Solomon Agbasi and Benjamin Asari Omunina Omu Esia Kanibi
1: and some bear from Coventry in 90+1. Wow.
0: What a pass not to all the Black Stars of Ghana. Watching, watching, watching, watching, watching, watching. Ah. And you foul call them
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0: You call them out. 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Mewunse Salim Adams. 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Ni trademark awo Mediema. Salim Adams. 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Salim Adams. 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Nansu Kipa No Efan Easy. Keep on off on easy. Asempa 94.7 FM at 106.3 Smanano. Bakum Echo. It's still Mexico 2. Ghana. Ghana 0. Ghana ne kutabono. Left no. And Kianaba, you cannot show a firework called him the Black Stars of Ghana. But to the TTM twin advantage. A twin advantage, what one the one at all, Salim Adams. What turning the acquired today?
1: And some bear from Coventry in winter hot rough.
0: As Sempa 94.7 FM. Lay pass Nako, answer that be. Bona and say cross in the Mebana. About cross Natchim. No problem at all. MTV Anko, Jerry Free, goalkeeper. No. What's your bonus here? Bakumin means our bomb say to me. The Bona team, Mexico, Seman 9 in the Asun, Mexico, Omo and Eba, Watene, Mexico, it was Santa Saki on Mua, Mexico 2, Ghana 0, Mexico, Omo pass Natchim, Ansudabi, hey. Ebenezer Aban, Bona, Nenai Akamino, Yabobo Nebono, a corner kick. Corner kick advantage, call them Mexico, Imrika Mexico, Fonda de Mantini Tunu, and Imrika Ketua. Kick advantage call them out. The Black Stars of Ghana. It take over him. A pinch announced that be. Go kick advantage call them out. Goal kick advantage. The Blasters of Ghana. The referee, Wabona Bay. Eddie. March Ninina Abba Newye. 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Ghana 0. Inti, your friend in matcha, a name. Yejinemu Abo. And they say, Kwembiasu area, and they say, on the 2nd of June, Yebesansu Akwekwejinemu against Wolves, no. And na yedi amano. Inti, say, no, soon, rancheno. 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
0: Adumninti. 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
3: Yes, sir.
0: Kagumni Yanko.
3: Yada, Oti as a full Yanko Pono, I see. Sir, and there, Wamadi Pabi, Ati, Rainsua, Etoi, near Akoso of my emo. And I sank it to her. And dear Radias, sir, you go so warding. Nah, also near my senior, the mom Kafra.
0: Oh,
3: Raditias. Be
0: I'm going to cross him, my better man.
3: That is the news. Yet the Iowa,
0: yet
3: the Iowa. Oh, my, with the Iowa.
0: Oh,
3: maybe. Ewa isu eto na se area na wo won. Ewa be danger o wa ni amawa lamin. Ya draw attention. Mpie enko ha. Cause high danger. Nti e be alert o. Ah ba ye ma ye wo mu ni.
0: Nka ni agura ye duwa ye mo nka ye. 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Abu Bishop oni ameche no. 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
1: 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No wife, you crook, papa, or Gina, quite more than 4 hours. 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But maybe I will say, when you know, by Yamia, don't you know?
3: Abusiyama yanko 1 Samuel chapter 23.
0: 1 Samuel 23.
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3: 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They are the director, and what did they need to do? But I no pay me by some me babo abani yese. So what do you want to see with that here? So we will have with the chikwanya. So we depend upon the Lord. I will have the obemu what for bejo if you use loni ne obejo. I will have the bejo. When you move and wash it da, on fiya sit da. Adumano, I will have the be peja wafini sam. There will be a divine escape. Baby, I want Namano. 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Baby, I want Naman. 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
0: Amen.
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3: 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David was ha. David was ha. Was a boom. And was a deal. Says, I want no, but yea, yea, yea, do what ya. You be yin it in Nama. Ebia ne, and Crophobia would no more come, and Crophobia would no more yet, German. Oma, you are saying, pants. Well, workers. Oma, you are saying, what I'm for. But the Bible says, sorrow tell you. While with him, sorrow to you know, while many ni and yes, there be me but David in all ye jumapa, memoano, neni jiyama, organizing ni pump pimpim, a dom pimpim was a mama yen sunny.
0: Yanko,
3: Yako, Yakoche, David, Yukun. Na Bible sabra, David, tea, yes, sir, Kela for, and you na, and the soul, a bap. Now one more pen will be said with Addy, say with Addy. When I made them who I tread the war, when I made them who I told, a Jumaya was mammy into Bemmin with Guasiana, obey my mana, and a pime bomb payama will be a wood yammy, say, when Nimuan was said that you would genamun who yamudati, O Kumudati, not a rather overboa. Now men can be. Was in a David Cotena, Sraso be Posso Atana, a hoodunimu. Na Otena be Ponosu Seraso. Sorrow her henny de Biara, not one deu.
0: De Bia.
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2: 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Now, no question, young coupon,

0: say obejiwa on famone ne atam for beye. 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
0: 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Anasa ding. 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Now, you dear good one, to send your bayer area of them. Now, or be free, this is a summary, say, a yak radio yayano, a tumbra. Now, buying over saw ye. Bonnie Ben a David yay. Or Bianca, what could you, Unquinim? I'm bang. Yet ye in Kobi and Yaminim or Sofo. Nessa, we are Sofo, and Nessa, we your penny, and now we your hini, and now we your man penny. Nessa, work it, and Nessa, apprentice, eh, ye Juma. Sanka, walk around my one way a day. Oh, how? No penny way, dear, lead the way, dear. Your fellow Kotobe Kuma. So, David. So what bought them about? David did not want him come out. David, if you're amazing, what sort of Israel? Now David is as sorry say, my head, but quending with him. Nanka, when your leader or be a sabi or come out, and can a sedan would be ready, say, ready. What my year, how can I see where you? If you will. So when you'll be no boy, I'm sorry, I didn't and can wound down your say. Se when you obi no didi ma obi dia aden nka wonda nyame ase papa osofo ne go tu ani ese ne so se church ma mo wedi me good anim ase ma brena ase na David wa kokko wie wa kopɛ bebi adwe se me kɔdwodwo me ho na kɔ tseba kafo akɔka kye so se akwa no ha no hye se e ba ne sa or Tony Penny Agony. Or you threw a sinning penny now. And some are in him. No, I comfort no home. It's a while walking in our way or time for that. But a radin young coupon or yet here sing me. A radin on jaw won't show what time for sat down. Eh, dear Papa Bia will call ye, and that shall the idea yo. Eh, Bia, what anchor and caddy a summer walk and an impet in here. In Cababua, a Bussian, Shadia Yasoretiao Shadia Jumam Yadi Yao Shall sit him the Yadi Yao Shall one cast our family the Yayao and near what Tressil Mosso Shadia Yadi Yao Shall solen him and there obia betrayal and there or soften a new massam or Kayano. I saw him Benina and was sent away your enemy. One will be a free sabri by ya. What do you animal be the year? And there are sonning in the neighborhood. A juman in your money in our soretiao. Or money in our sorese. Woo, we are in Pabonini. Ya can say, Obi the Lidem, oh, soon. 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Now we decide you na come me say papa ya friend e papa me nye bidra obi abuo bia kotena brochire e so ni se e twa ticket de wa famu ansa na odi ni pani kodu abrochire ene hwe obi do ba oba fo ba ni firi ha e di ni kodu o kodu ase da bi enye wo class ni me simply because we ko hunu ni ama papa One day. So, if ready David the bomb, if ready some info wins, okra and shed son sa. Na so or your Timodini or your leader bad leader or your bad obi or your the bonyini I dream bonny one it's him and there yes rade ebi a wade ba kupe de wukura ye de ya fokwan bi so abe jefri wunsem 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
2: Bishop Bompire, my dear.
0: Miss Slaughter, the young couple, and Dominic to me. A mower crabby wood ye. A wood at the end you fee a bonifonsen. Yes, so fee dear by winning. One nam what I'm for Dawson. Nan so would add a bed joe. Oma when you are sent that. And I'll pay you a beer with that also. A running page out. Papa be a wire than no bonny. A running shoe pump. 1 4 G amount. And we issue dinner. Amen.
1: Amen.
0: Middleful. Bobby to me a friend lines. Yeah, no wedding come on. Yeah, no a bomb pie. Now me add the more tramaton suffer. Baby, a whoopia. Insia. A tabula allergy. And our chant time. Last stop. Chant time. Last stop. Allergy. Last stop. Who do ask me come broke for tree? Now, maybe where Bishop produce would be so be a yet over basso. Ye see a mumpire 9 o'clock to 12 near pong. I would have the obedient if you do so in the name. Couldn't we dear be our dear? Near your den, I would have the family dear, and near my so easy. A famine for whistle. Naming Cassandra Pia, Opera Sober Bible School, Atom Adalso, Crophobia be afraid, but one now. I hear ready, no. And now in the seventh time, when you do almost as here next month, first week, and I almost started. 1 month, you have you do jaw for whom be some baby boy a year. Abu Squa, a international Bible school would have this excellent community. Now, who's she and Yamiasam? Bedraining. What's on Percy would they know for whom be some a software, more my software, young as a team, say, Marana Bow, one way your home by Chiru. Modern every baby na call register office na we a bonus na me dey mount kona call gazette ho na me ran show mu a wa so be yesese free bishop produce na ye nin common yen chere chere o kwan no 0243 466 238 0243 466 238 Ichia wana ene omu kwe yi wanswa ya uomu mdu wa wada ura ni shiro mnina last number 0243 466 238
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0: piano or be yet. And the man primo woman can win Shawati. Only pan, ever say a catch on say. 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On found Shawatan for some dark. We are the best show. And found the ACC. I mean, Eddie stepping stones the amount. And Nishira.
1: Countdown to my birthday. Some few days to my birthday.
0: Wow.
1: And then a week.
0: And a week.
1: Perfect.
0: And also your May.
1: The best month ever.
0: Yeah, you go.
1: Yeah, the best month ever.
0: Month me you nuna. More the pa.
1: Ah, January ni May. Ways to support siblings of children with cerebral palsy.
0: Okay.
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0: Okay.
1: 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You see, give honest and I say age appropriate information. 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You because who do phone cry, my qual, baby, your back or now crapping, you know. 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
0: local phone
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2: Jim FM!
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1: 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Small girl, I didn't know small boy in a bar, hospital. How possible? 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
3: 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E say e she say. 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Owo ho no maso no de because ni nuana wo sa condition it on kan ko ni pemu. 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redraw de be a wire mobile say school crown a year colour ye dear girl no quantity baby no or drink or baby son is a day in a yan no or see o me me are into me drain ho and say ye supporting a colano 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
1: Okay. 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I say ye didn't cray at your mo, ye near mo bonk or mo, ye need be ye biano, or say ye de omo kahum, or see ye shed down ye support you because almost omo boy or quine be brave so. 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
0: Mm-hmm.
1: Into diapers, you hear from medium, and call them medium.
0: Mm-hmm.
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0: Mm-hmm.
1: Internus, you be here pad. Mm-hmm. 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
0: Mm-hmm.
1: Aha, you hear sa bleach, sa in your money, you hear semina. 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Ye hear oats, toothpaste, toothbrush. 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Ni a change su ni na, so ye hear sika. Aha, inti
0: mu ma ye. Indomie.
1: No deals.
0: No deals.
1: Yes, no deals. Aha. Ye hear se ya no ma, ma me seven lakh, san yoma ni ni na. Yes, and we hear him pang because you think I can say, Mother's Nibu or what? Or Munye, it's in your mother boy, and running at the boar monk a canker canker crap. More, yeah, dear, dear. You mean sham will be brave, but you bet me I am more. Aha, you bet me I am more. You mean sham, more some of my insecure. Your account numbers are moving to me this canoe, a gum. Your momo number, ye 0599 199 Perchance, so the good account, your bank account numbers, Munsa, your bank account number, Bako, Echo Bank account, no. 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Mrs. Subium, 144-100-252-6148 Echo Bank branch Bia with Betumu Biano Yen Sabeka. Now account name ni YOA Disabilities Foundation.
0: Mm-hmm.
1: And I your Societe General account number so. Number ni 600-912-4126 600-912-4126 And also Societe General account branch B out the better movie answer. Yes, Sabeka. Nyamisha will be bring.
0: Account number
1: Momo number.
0: Momo number.
1: No. Momo number no. Number near 0599-199-899 0599-199-899 A dear Ebebasu ye Yao Owusu answer. 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Or see and fama ma Josephine fa. Ma Cynthia sa ko de ma Beatrice Cinti. 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Nyaminsham bebre. After the Presbyterian Church of Ghana, Calvary Congregation, Women's Fellowship, I'll move up McCarthy Hill also. Nyaminsham bebre. And I'm Mr. Tony Aye. After so for my Miss Cecilia, Kumi Ekufu, our what Chado. Nyaminsham bebre. Believer's Temple, also Nyaminsham bebre. Ma Catherine, Nyaminsham bebre. Edmund, Chume sit down kwa uwo UK, Nyaminsham bebre. Afei so Nana Ham and Mr. Isaac Imbro Nyamin Shell. I wish you were some ardent listener be pa. Your friend Dickness retired Alice Adai, our Abeka district of Church of Pentecost, Royal Assembly. Oti adum FM pa intima Adai, nyaminsha obebre. 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
4: 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And our Kainkwe North Health Directorate, nurses nia. 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
2: 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Young Pomon Quatin Pam, Rebecca in 9 days. 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

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I could see other Bomodias or Bequa, sorry. 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

0: Edemwono Ebrason Nonsia Boy Haya Dum 106.3 FM. 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the meda swapo, what that so passing? And your DBS and chance in our toy, it went say Capri nu and a wobebo. 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
1: 2019, the Bank of Ghana issued a statement that removal key in license of a number of financial institutions or money license. Now, GN Savings and Loans, back. GN Savings and Loans, Echo Court, and a model of a court, and a court in Ebu Omobim. The executive has no role in the restoration of the lines. A summary record down courtroom, and a courtroom, a D2, a summary of the other down, a task. Senka campaign promise his excellency on Gawane Mahama Emma and Anka Utiswa. The Wuhia court, and once over what the Catcher Bank of Ghana some restore license me now. The same notice now Bank of Ghana issue here on the restore license, on the booking license. The same notice now could be issued at the Kota court. So it's not as if Bank of Ghana nay a mine bar or Moka say Yasone Omas or Maginki. A court, you know, okay. And restore license, you know. They will oppose it from the beginning to the end. Almost finally, almost wasting submissions. It justified the entire bank decision of Bank of Ghana, no, it take you know, and correct. Then, so court, you know, 8 years on a court, you know, say, I don't know what kind of and internet. It has nothing to do with campaign promise or his excellency on Dramani Mahama.
0: Hey, yo, any Abusiani, I would see you, lawyer Lange, and watching, you know. 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
2: To give you some data, in Ghana, we still have some regions where you have barely 3 or 4 bank branches. You know, I don't want to name the regions. Just about 4 bank branches in the entire region. Now, in terms of financial inclusion, what they can they do? They can only do so much. And so, again, that's why we are embracing technology. Because through innovation, we can reach out to all those people in that region, notwithstanding the few number of branches that they have. So financial inclusion is one. We must embrace financial inclusion. Then the next is resilience in terms of the architecture that we are putting in place. We mentioned that we need to balance innovation versus financial stability. It is exciting we are putting the architecture in place.
0: Eyo, Abusia, Dr. Johnson Pandit, Siama, Governor of the Bank of Ghana, and watching and Kasu watching na peniam nanso one more. Or say, eh, chase, a candia ne, ya digi a juma fessica semo. Sa wusu wo penny a muye, ni a betu miabuau, a man kuntabuo, and ya mabeki can see a ni pam pam pam pa ye be entoto and chia. Najisa. Unto tria woo yinano, woo betchy technology, and I de baye. Et you walk, no, no, can say. Well, may you seek a sense and never nipa crow who be a edro, ne ye ma woa. That technology in kakra crack and more, and we're doing pempensua wedry.
2: Innovation versus stability is just another trade off that central banks, you know, have to balance. How do we do this? Regulatory sandboxes, you know, innovation hubs. These offer a controlled environment within which these can be developed, but at the same time ensuring that you are regulating the risk, you know, without, you know, frustrating the technology.
3: Okay.
2: And so for us in Ghana, that is one, you know, approach we've been adopting. Do not regulate the technology, but regulate the risk. Work with them, understand what it is about, so that you do not frustrate, you rather facilitate in your approach. And so, yes, at the 3I, we announced, for example, that we'll promote a sort of sub-regional sandbox framework, because we must learn together. You know, innovation hubs, we want to encourage some of these in almost every region in Ghana to promote learning, but at the same time, in a controlled environment.
0: Abusia, Enia Uchi Ye, Governor of the Bank of Ghana, and Watson and no, Dr. Johnson Pandit Siama, Nene Enono. 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
4: 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When investment is matched with discipline, accountability, and a culture of service and maintenance, the returns are very high. The buses have been registered, and licensed, insured, inspected, and branded for deployment. This initiative aligns closely with His Excellency's reset agenda.
0: Abusuani oba Facebook or YouTube wa boss ni nie boss no na ba no na hwe animu animu chetre boss re no mo adroba fo amaji boss re na boss no boss ya ba etu na mo afa kwan mu no om su ni om kwan mu 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
3: 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Since a warranty ni terminated because ye be to say gearbox to say engine more function here and no na car or nano ever bem na promptly wash and what me I care ye. So responsibility noa and that driver ni noa or nimsa or did the car no hono and no ma and walk the past.
0: Abusia, wahu, drobe ni wa sedie, kai won kai no so, wana ne dia, wonso wa sedie tio bia ya na dia ni e kabo mua, na sa kesye ni tre, nyesa na ba kuja na femua ajiegu. 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And I know what call ye Ramsey size one moon never call Kabia Guna Manfo could have passed the Dafam sa Nene. One was Shaman Rashabe Jenny, and S. Henry, no way, none what the betrue, just I ain't. And no, DC, you are one important one, Shaman. And what your demoration can near my boom says a man for that while Mana Man, yes, I'm Rashabe Jenny and insensible pump pump pump pie. And if any be a quadawa man yourself home, and a memo who say. Papa, mrashe bedwani dure mu otum na sai dance seems ensio kwa so na yebebu afri wonu ma na sai ya nye permiti na yebebu afri wonu mu a ye nkom mrashe bedwam kwa hwe mrashe bedwani nkobbo na mane ansa ne aba bedwira gu wode ntie sane ye onabo henu nogwe kan asem no.
5: So it was only yesterday that I had another news that there was a demolition again at the place at the land. I said, how come? When did this one happen again that I did not hear? Because nobody has ever told me that the assembly came to write on their properties that they have given them 7 days. If they had told me as at that time, I would have intervened. But nobody did until yesterday morning when somebody even called me. It was first my brother who even called me that this is the situation.
0: Eyo, MP Atoroto, ya mwona manye, ni niyabe makurane friend wabona manye nkwonteshe. Ena, Dr. Bernard Tutubu wahin, yo chiradi ya University of Education, rini bechile mwese papa. 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
6: But the cool thing is, so we share local government structure on the matter for that. Assembly is normal the omo. It is so yeah, MP now we pursue be so now Oman for no a dajene ni umusumi ye usumine or dajene or dajene dia. No no, me fan is say one assembly no a bit did and so was only to my bit. We bit is say ye more more say common fund and not for no. No no, a yeah, MMDC na na say DC is in a omane parliamentarian no a DC man. Beyond that, I feel say seba issues about a normal BC. No, not the corner. I don't know. Ebi assembly in a Sibia or Mopa or no, or Befre, na Omanamo Akasa. I'm not sure, say, the composition of Wessex, no, MPs, Ekahon, Ebi, DC, you know, and MC, you know, Onana, or no, Ebbe Pese, or the Bo MP, no, Amani, na Omagine, Ako, Benkrum. But so I can't, and I mean, who said, I am from Swasa.
0: Ayo, abusia Dr. Bernard Tutubu ahine eno watene nka no ya mowa mania we enyade a obebbo ho dawuro bebo sudwetire ewo ho tieti asem no eno wode atudwa na abusia yede musia ne sebre no enya yebe eti ewo se yetu apo na ne didi ho ene ayememe dawude unim se maame akua gengema ebeji adwa na yede asetena pa adwumadie no abro na happy birthday. 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Osanso ya Ambassador Federation of African Youth Development. 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
5: Yes, indeed. What up, Ghana? It's your boy Don Ichie, aka The Future, aka Rapper Naba. Kasahari level on a Doom 106.3. Kasahari level, but just no size. Open rap, unim rap. What's a rapper? See, there's the place to be. This on every Saturday, 7 p.m. Name of who the band I'll represent the Kasahari Champions League. Bemo Akwenya now, no rappers about to drop it. Bass. You go hard on the beat. Kasahari level to the next level. Kasahari level, but just no size. Kasahari level. So tight. Kasahari level. I did the most tight. Yes, indeed.
6: Mercy Ships, aye nyumekuo bi a omo nhye aban ase na omo hwa boa amanfo omo ye omo operation titiru bi a wonje wonhwe. 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Wujumafa, and for check up Yaria Biara and Bar Registration Center Ho, a son say, Mercy Ships and Shayari Wabi to say Akumayaria, hypertension, diabetes, cancer, and in Yakika Wininara, and year operation. Najumedia Bashasia free 18th May, Juada, Eko Pinfiada 22nd May, 25th May, a Esanya Juada, Eko Sinifiada 29th May, and our face so Juada, 1st June, Eko Pinfiada, 5th June 2026. 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Na miaya jumadiye ba kwaso eye in crime. Greater Accra Regional Hospital. 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Sogakope sobeko Sogakope District Hospital. 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Tamale. Tamale West District Hospital. Wa Wa Regional Hospital. Sunyane. 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

Shasha Martin and Momo Jan Screen So with Tia Van Atama Community 9. A Sampa from UCL Funding. Afi. Ayaja. Oh, Bunny Sonson Concro. Anopa 9K. Yadia Gudia Hodroni at Teddy Pines Asia. Five aside football competition. Penalty shooter challenge. A man in Mema. Flip the bottle challenge. Fun quiz. Sacre. Sesame Bray. A Teddy Abbey Diaco. If you want to miss Afri Hotel and Uni. 4 p.m. Ayaja Grand Finale. Asna versus PSG. Yes, sure. Jan Screen So. La live commentary. Yasuwa to my family. Yes, I'm perfect. Twine, weenie. That's a match in a bonnery, yeah.

0: 445 Mekuasu Asare Nasco Soccer Bet Didishiton Kiss Condom Siavana Park and Restaurant DSTV Jaga 4 Bites Laughrin Mouthwash Aqua Dot Mineral Water LPG Asabel from UCL Fun Day Mayashia.
1: Sorry. 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

prices. 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

0: Mamekwia. 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
1: Oh, I feel dear my breath. 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Never mean so enemy or quite your more. Nanya Kumikurani said, but Tatia Kumakurum. Nasu Debbie, I'm a quack to pan a yet. I could don't obey your bush.
0: Mamekwia. I was the

0: Yamatia for Nina, I'd say, Yamatia for Aqua Bassroom Concra, the Bassetra Pedum, a dear so, and then so a rad day, watching Quan Asada TSA, and yet the money dee. Baby, I will be out with you, me. So, what chichis over bench a year, Mama Quabas Ronconcra, Emma watching at the bar, a setup of Jumadier so. Now make us say, Doctor Ochira Tnassi, and then the chess, a minute doctor, dear, and eh, Oh, me, and then the minute doctor, yet Tarimu.
1: Yet Tarimu, and then don't want to make us a gender, yeah, what's up? Hey, I mean, yes, I want to say, oh, just an army, and yeah, just Ronco. So, be some me, yeah, me as a son, said the Biamonija, and oh, the Biana Tosin. Then, Nijay, it is sponsored by Pakusi, and Tia Sedanibin, come in for when you did a man back.
0: Sir Parkway, since I see my man, you need any energy back. Me problem.
1: Me drew yarn or the better men himself or say, and also free how old cobby be now one crano.
0: Hey,
1: ain't he? Nanny, you cry.
0: Hey,
1: aye.
0: Air Parkway, see.
1: I know the meters and bed
0: now. Watch your Parkway, see now when or the bed, you mind. One in Pabuan, one who I say, a Kaya Bali one. Nice and more Friday. I said, Kalam Pabua. And on over castle, actually. Anyway,
1: yes, a yes, so
0: any Pamo may an unpenance a move,
1: yes,
0: but oh, and yes, I'm quite so. One quine American. Oh, yes, sharp. So, you quine the idea and fancy here, yeah,
1: Matias. Matias,
0: yes, open us. Any and cut, my tab, my one cassa.
1: A yes, open us.
0: Oh, not some dips,
1: Bible crassy and do
0: not, of course,
1: yes,
0: but I am not drinking yet in a cuchinchi. Onye papa o back we see na mo me site warning we say informative for the bia me cancel tie for no ibi ntie wo mo hia me pack we see na mo bebi sana se wo meme ho na se be se me ya pack we see keeper se ne kane kan chire nyankopon se onye ni nua ne keeper me me nya pack we see ni keeper
1: en
0: to mo mo pack we see abisa no ho se yo mo mredwe ho mo ba beto no
1: en ye nkra no kro bi di bia ma me
0: o en ye ma ne nka ko
1: to I say, our Kemah Newtown. I say, be crowd be name no.
0: Sir,
1: and come a few.
0: Hey,
1: and come a few.
0: I'm with Jimmy.
1: Something.
0: Few.
1: Sack auntie, baby. We're feeling the back. Come by, I say, and come a few. Kemah Newtown.
0: And you.
1: I say, chill.
0: Me chill also.
1: I'm in country. I say, aya, crack. I say, kakra.
0: I will come back. So,
1: it said the. Mammy,
0: make it take it, say a nanny or back. And you know, plenty
1: of young person in the co.
0: So, no, you're confined to Quanaba. It's been a while starting what was so several country, and me say, the winner didn't talk Quanaba no. Or by no canon or 2 months coming in any problem.
1: So, cran, I said, oh, 5 years.
0: I mean, Canadian, except me, Petron of a so good car. I don't know about Petron on your media courage. 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
1: yeah, go. 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
0: and
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0: exactly what I mean
1: we ye bibia kamia ye se e yakose wonu apene because he wants us to be a better, even a better version of himself. Yeah. So at the same time, be a no, just a do be a ultimate kind of county room. You know, and he's been a very good role model for all of us. And you be far kwenye suna ya dana sana. Mami kya? And he pesi a can be far ya Johnso mu.
0: Johnso,
1: yes.
0: Johnso kake ya wuko kutu a Johnso.
1: Yes.
0: Bibi wo ho ewu.
1: Yare a esi ewo ye junso mu.
0: Eh.
1: Yeah, your friend a urinary tract infection. Yes. Eno na epese ye twetwe ho komo aye anopain. Now say urinary tract no. Eye organs bi ene kabom e forming the urinary tract no.
0: Saha.
1: Yes. Na organs e kabom forming the urinary tract no. A chassis free a yen sano kidney no.
0: Aye.
1: On say, Junsa a free nipedianum, sabunum ni friba.
0: Sabo?
1: Yes. And none a the production hub of urine away nipedium.
0: Sa kidney no?
1: Yes, sabono. If you say, on say, Jumedia bakwa, sabono kidney ni diwe nipedianum, say, I say it regulates fluid and electrolyte balance when you pedu enum. 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
0: Nobody. And then you're just okay, and you're going to
1: be there. It goes wow. through a process. And so, born in the disagreement deal.
0: Maybe so. And once I am, I can say, no, so be brave.
1: Exactly. Exactly. And until no, and they are the train or the baby see what's a mere walking. So, time you are, I'm very happy. And I know, baby, I know so soon, channel. Because to set so soon, yeah, I would then at this time be a no, no, so liberal fluids won't know how. The also what I say, as a naturopathic physician, it is a crisis. Say ni power better na ho ama en su koma de o ansa wa num so.
0: Ah.
1: En yesu ba papa.
0: Sa.
1: Debi. The moment as I de ni besi no, ni pedia no, kidney ni ni pedia kwa na ehwen so wo ni pedia num no. 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
0: ah bibiasi e won ni pedu enum
1: and eni kwa se e basa we ye ni pedu enum
0: wow
1: yes eni kwa se si
0: enye pan su komo de mi o
1: yen intention
0: park we see compens wo bre me eh wan kwa ma ye yi o se compens wo bre me nso kobo ndeme
1: say what I say eno nti no say 3 liters say 4 liters and say 5 liters of fluid e wo say of onum ko ni pedu enum de bia no e wo say e ye deliberate eni kwa say wo tena ho e man su kobo
0: do say say ye intentional
1: it should be intentional and on say on say I dey back why na yeye ni say ye tena ho mensu kom no den na be he no
0: gwan
1: ni nyina be ba botin u bo say in the next 31 hour time na jones has started though tin suo ni nyina no
0: e sign betin
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0: No one kakra.
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1: 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Kakra bi no sorry no Johnson. But since you know, yeah, oh no, no, since maybe I would 30 minutes, 1 hour, and I was sipping on crank, I could die. But that's sorry, John so crying, oh, I'm sorry, Anna, you found
0: Uncle John so.
1: But and I'm saying, oh no, grand precope, no, oh, could that pet enter? Now, oh, sorry, I don't so. And a cobass answer, I have to sleep. Rest and also, oh, yan and pediano, home, yan, home, giano, oh, yan. Na dio how are they even
0: pedia ye nim ne ma bebre o ye fa ne ma bia atra sa keke
1: we see we have a lot to learn especially by apomodia
0: yo
1: and say ye very conscious about sanuma wenuma the obi can and so no de enken
0: enken ye den
1: we are conscious about unzo no mo a unzo na wo no no be ye edrama o e be treating yare wa bebre ye de ama o UTI aye kan
0: wo so
1: obi a onum suo bebere no num suo no onum ni ye no ebe ye din
0: so be nya sa yare yi
1: because won say Johnson na e ba bontin e ye fin so at say e highly concentrated and won ti say suo bebere enni wo ni pedu enmu a na one Johnson said there was a Johnson na one flash out because the United Tract no it is designed in such a way say e protect no ho abra ati say for example yensuo num ko yi no the more old jonso e bi a jonso de wa etimi flash out these e more these bacteria sa omokofa infection ni ba say what you say
0: it's very interesting
1: e no ntino say wa num so yi na e jonso no e concentrated fifim for example fifim bebre ewom e more wa ne bebre ewom na a tiny pedium because on say bladder no so no answer na Johnson no e be de uno I just a bladder no it drew certain level
0: aye,
1: na send it the nerves no be send the information to the brain na wanya I think as Johnson do en so kitu abi na uno Johnson kakra bi na wo produce e ye highly concentrated e more one wo bacteria no wo wo moti ho wo bladder no no na wo mu e grow so there will be growth of e more one no e wo bladder no for example.
0: Wow.
1: Na akofa eye bladder infection.
0: Mami, wait, mami mi sa question we need to aso. When we say nipa ni bi wo ho a, Johnson de no a.
1: Yeah.
0: Uncle Johnson. Obetwe mi ye wo ye wie. E fe be do be na o ka ne sretwi. Na Johnson nso de no. Na o ye say o menyin menyin no ho. Eno no sa na timi de o ha oba.
1: E che say one of the major causes of a urinary tract infection. Eye safo yi. One more the Jones or show
0: aye.
1: One more IBA BBinti or more retaining fluid or more blood empty. So be why you send a prostate and only a de Jones on a be marble tin ye or be why or urethra be a friend of stretches. I want a urethra and as the scar tissues formation tia my urethra not tarry into Jones on into me marble tin into they tend to retain
0: wasting
1: in a wood pediano. Wosan wow June so share ho che na wote se obi a no ne bladder no ay ne prostate any problem June so no mba bon thing. You are keeping the urine for so long, you are giving room for the bacteria to thrive and to multiply to grow na nam so na ko fasa how no ay dey
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0: let it flow.
1: I was so man about, and even that Sasubino, and yeah, even UTI and cry, it miss say and bladder. No,
0: with the Johnson, yes, watch
1: it. It miss say bladder. No, and the amount for be experience be a friend of urine incontinence. So, for you, bones the mechanism will control bladder. No, sir, Johnson, the will be your thinker. Never of a bit of what's saying, Johnson, no cry about won't it. Sa subai no enti enye subai papa e was obia e de ehye no ene e wodie no say 20 times kwa na obekọ ni ne da just void it so what you say enti said ene e kan kidney no ene produce enti e produce we are a fa eye bibi e friend ureters no ye droben mi no e connect the two kidneys on say kidney na e
0: ai ahoma bi saso
1: ahoma na e saso no on say nyina e saso na
0: abe kidney no
1: abe yes on say from right kidney left kidney no e saso na abe join the bladder no ti sa droben mi no an nyina abe connect at the bladder
0: wo hu the doctor can call yi net no so na call you hwe kidney yes she shape na ne na homa na esa no
1: sa pepepe
0: wow
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0: wow
1: ti be go bladder no mu a bladder no so eye we just say me fan say baga and the collect nti collect e do level bia oh na response number bladder na your mom and you say pa aka say pa o bladder
0: etie fo ma ho bi aye ya nkyerekyere fa hwe bi a doctor bi akwa your friend say Sheila wa wan fa Sheila ya maybe so wan fa na ya pa na de ne koye e di ahwe mani waka ho
1: pa na na okay any miss Malaika no catch her
0: and your Matthias
1: Malaika bladder no ayema enti o say o ye dey o hwiego o junso the moment a sa response no beba no nya tinka nanka wakodwun so. So that is what goes on. Now say when infection ameka once me na sa E. coli no. E. coli no sa mo wa no omote ye large intestine mu. E ho na ye omufie. Na omote large intestine mu a wo mfa how bi ama. But the moment on benya konya ba ye bladder ye urethra no mu na say ye urinary tract yinum say ye droben no say ye bladder no say ye kidney no. E ho na omukofa how anybody in the
0: answer. I'm with your baby.
1: I'm with your baby. See, large intestine, no, but so many are quenya back and you have. And don't you know, say, baby Brianna, doctor for cry to mom for no for say, titri, on say, and UTI are a very common ewo, a memo, a sing, a mema. Yes, I
0: did.
1: Nientia, a yet common wo, a memo, sing, mema, a the anatomy of sebi
0: a man was saying your bobby unit here
1: your bobby unit at sape pepe and say a bie so and na wo mo urethra no a man dey na very short yes just say to corona sebi junso fam mo eko bladder no ko junso crew anu mo e ye shorter than a mema and say bema dey na dey than be mem
0: enter tin tin tin tin
1: good wo ba no
0: Doc,
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0: Etia.
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1: 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Cause the moment I obey siesie free chi because emo an large intestine probably say omo we jana emu no ye bebere
0: anu kra
1: it will see see from anyone na say who introduce mo awa no
0: e de aba ho
1: e de aba ho
0: eh
1: to munya bape na say
0: problem
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1: ready break ready go do it so I just obi okra bo Johnson go a enka di etire no ya na no ye shishishi dodo very pungent
0: wow so,
1: 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You tea I work as a way de but it make of a complications. So said the making a memano. 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
0: Ene se sebi Johnson dinwa. Sen you be see a co disposal of it. No be taking it serious.
1: Yes, yes. And I'm mammy okay, mammy intro mwa dear ba konsu free. 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Ye fre bibi pH. pH I won't su no. 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As a pH level of insubi a won no. At least maybe between 6 to 8 thereabout. I was say a alkaline. So what I say? And no ene boa. And the insu na wo tako fi ene show pH level no say et say.
0: Ube mu otu ano.
1: Ube mu otu ano.
0: Okay. Say p. 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Odi ani 6.5 to 7.5. And next year, so range,
1: you know, and the ancient ye pa, yeah, dear, who here a buen pedian because and so no, on there, and so it has to be more alkaline in nature. And on a buen pedian, a boy and body cells, no, and yes, a month will be a num assets. Acid so the a quen pedian more, a once so as well, born in the pity,
0: Matthew
1: in the pedian. So,
0: dog,
1: yeah, that must say,
0: Yanko Ponshira, what's it? Amen. And on church, I know, Paul, dear Brain,
1: Amen. Amen.
0: And I was saying, Shira, be what's it?
1: Amen.
0: And yeah, therefore, Dr. Ochria Wufi, a main scientific herbal and alternative medical hospital. And I, you know, at the train, come on, what say, and no pay, I'm so no. And yet, grand, no. 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
2: sa. Se eni ni ha. Very much.
0: I could have shed you, you know, I'm all for
2: so full in here, and then you
0: will be hugging.
2: Power seems to say, Power is on the old baby of Fanam, so I will be a Fanam family.
0: Eh, Fafu Bay. Mr. Mewa Waffa,
2: what say?
0: Mewa Waffa. And then,
2: okay, and two money, and two money. No other. Cabot Naka came here.
3: Jim F.
2: Mama.
0: Oh,
2: milk, I'm missing my mama.
0: Mama, my papa. Oh, there been to say, who is saying?
2: Me, who is saying, milk,
0: hey, papa,
2: I would do awesome.
0: Oh, Jay, papa, ya are
2: a bear me de nurse, I'll bet time it, but so for ba.
0: Me feel well.
2: So there, Jabba, be a dinner. Mammy, the Annie Nevis, Namia Drum, Neba Baba Cope,
0: maybe. You're not so done, and yet,
2: oh, yeah.
0: I'm not going to be slow.
2: Papa, baby, you're a bad man.
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0: Ye ni mutia.
1: So yeah, yeah, yeah, yeah, yeah,
2: yeah, yeah, yeah, yeah, yeah, yeah, yeah, yeah, yeah, yeah, yeah, yeah, that's wonderful.
1: Say I'm padia.
0: Some to kind. Some extent.
2: Yo mama me dance. Etie for nyame nsamo. Also for Saki. We dey say we radio
0: the adam. My godfather.
2: Oh yeah, yeah. Oh check you.
0: Also for Saki. Nyame nsira me mo watch.
2: Check you off. They be. I see the radio no e dey be fi adam na say Yesu aba.
0: Nyame nsira no.
2: Unti.
0: Oh, minty.
2: Aye.
0: Oh, and yet, me yen the packet was.
2: No, no, no, no, small child. Me not up. Anyway. Bema. Osha body asia. When you're cooking him, dear mono. Or Bob Bema. And our manager, maybe.
0: Okay.
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0: don't know two day
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0: into a divine
2: perfect into be ma e yo bia o download from God and make it real anu ntina Bible chere se oye tre. 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
0: Yeah.
2: He establishes, he makes things happen. Enti ye kambe ma ono ni obi a owo akwanya se o ma niema bi
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0: wow
2: decision making person in a way according to Bible definition, Ayabema.
0: Wow.
2: And, yes. And see, ye ko banyi na no. I can force a bema with fear, yes.
0: Aye.
2: Ha. And on a say, bema or ye even one day. Na kuku draw one. Obo wo 20 days.
0: Enya.
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2: Usa ujina ho.
0: Ujina ho as
2: ni da also, but you are not. Se bibi ne ma weye. Ye kase bema composition formation. All right.
0: Yeah.
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0: ho se. 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
0: 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This is fantastic.
2: Enye din eye adwuma.
0: That is why I love you guys. 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
2: Pagwasi.
0: We dey so nyame.
2: No bi otimi tena se. E plan e topic aye ntiti.
0: Pagwasi.
2: E breaking it down. O ye be ma.
0: Ah. Me na ya me de mano.
2: No breaking it down.
0: Me na ya me de topic ne mano.
2: No breaking it down.
0: Mama na breaking it down.
2: You or breaking it down.
0: Say me de mano na
2: wa. So the ability to break it down makes him a man.
0: Sir. Me na me de mano.
2: No breaking it down.
0: We have here. Me here here. Oh, there was some. My fat topic na ma wa wo betu. Em on park with your idea.
2: That's it.
0: Pa ya idea man ka na mbo. Adwuma no one me ye ne fine pa.
1: Yeah. Yeah, no, yes, I check.
2: Or a hard working guy.
0: Pa, I mean, you, yeah, but how many years? 18 years. Hey, pa, I check. Hey, send to me who an imperial boy of we.
2: I'm a new one.
0: Hey, my Rana,
1: Mama,
0: or Bemma, or the wine. Bemma. Here come Bemma. Who is Bemma? Papa church, you will pay be a ano. Eddie at home to the ballroom.
1: That's it. Berma, ye, itri.
0: Uh-huh.
1: Abodi itri.
0: Yeah.
1: Yes. Nyanko pon, obo na de sana papa edi kan kain, obo wa de no. 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Eno nti, berma, most of the things I wanted to say had been shared already. So bury my ye nyanyame edine si so onjina na nemu en shese na body a wabono ebe koso enti no kan se onye so onjina na nemu en shese na body a wabono ebe

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1: Yeah.
0: And see, say, oh, sad to me, no, not offer from the right source.
1: Yeah.
0: And on a buono money to me, a benefit.
1: At a tune, you may
0: control your paper king. Men may be brain need that power to control. And to be one say, if you be no more edgy nyame bo a dear na, or bo a march out to no. Yen yen, ya ne a cassay. A drew baby, Hawa, and Eve, or Betu, Nukunu,
1: Adam.
0: Adam. But as to whatever communication a call swa, a ma gap be back da wa.
1: Obon samu
0: bo remunu. And no ya, a dear bakwa, it to me di a memenya. 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But bearman a decay, Essie. It was a sorry, and sorry, I woke on a honey via sea for an Indian, a bebreno, a merman a
1: cassia,
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1: The qualities be.
0: The qualities. To be present. To show love and commitment. Mm. So obani be
1: direction in abem.
0: Direction. En cheche a wo de be ma wo yire ne wo ma no. 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Me bo say ye ye. Adam ni even temu no obone for to me be rim se wotu me hu se wo wugina nyame anamu enu nti se de nyame toto nyoma no saa na esesa wototo na saa na obetoto and that will not permit other things especially the serpent aspect no embe say enyoma enu nti ye hwe se wo mudie no edi kan eye commitment commitment. 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Nyansa wo de control fie. Obi wo control, but o control no anyhow.
1: O you soon anyhow.
0: O you soon anyhow. 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But emema ene shifi by sacrificing their time.
1: Eno ne ma omu ye me ma.
0: Eno ne ma omu ye me ma. Sacrificing their time. Sacrificing wisdom. 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And ensuring that peace is at home.
1: Yeah.
0: Say asumodwe wo be ma bie fia o ye berima.
1: Yo.
0: E san say ye kan ye ko ye be nyina mama. Asumodwe wo abrabo mu a. All other things becomes others. But make wie na make na say berima de mama won to me no. Ako a merima di wo wiase with their bare chest. A man to me dey be.
1: There be
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1: yeah
0: e merma they are very strong and they stand as God me de be si ha
1: A mamma wa mo do and the standards court a no cre me ba papa ho. Nature say a mamma to me now a radid ma woman. Enna on upon a kakrama ya and may and yes so ye de bobra ye de boa woman. You papa
2: mammy
1: me question with ye a very simple. Where
2: right.
1: Just a very simple question I may be sir.
2: To you.
1: To me any day I think say generally na simple. And they say, where did we go wrong? A hemfa, any a kudru ya, and Cassan and Mabubo, a mema quality as a set wonky tasuono, and nay, ye hunisa. At the end, see ye.
2: You may ask it, me name say, I hear idea, but I think say it's still there. Unless you are. Looking for another thing. He was sending a man John Kano. If you say you could be nina, you know, Bible. Sometimes, if Bible is the book that we need to respect,
1: yeah.
2: Then we have to go by it. Or be man and yanko pon man in grace say he should work. And mama can say no any BNT no, you know, but from day one, be man aye juma na oba any BNT. Because it sir a body me and son ye bonino obema oba owo Bible Casano Nya Nyankopon kind or say a banny say and an yam case menyan wire or sin yemia a yo banwa or ba a banny say or sin yem your wana and a radis okay and ye oba semi case menyan wire inti ubin ye say
0: oba
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2: 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It is inbuilt. The other day I told you, I say, okay, you were born as a virgin. You married as a virgin. Nobody taught you how to do anything. You entered your room and you were able to do something. Inbuilt. It is you are refusing to reason.
1: You are refusing
2: to reason. Doctor Bahe or Church of Adi, me who say, oh, I know I suppose you can. So they hear you, ma. That's all. It is the ability to be able to distinguish good and bad.
1: Yeah.
2: This is time. I say, me sorry, me quit, Juma. I say, me isika. I say, okay, in kind Genesis chapter 18, verse 19. I say, no, nyanku pon katra Abraham say, I know that you will command your household to go by my word. And they will not veer off so that my covenant will be established. And it is the man. Wow. And then a mommy will fear now call him his behavior so papa by my catch. It is the man.
1: Just a ne physical appearance of crano to me, it can be bitch them.
2: It is given unto them. You see, we shouldn't challenge Bible. Or the amount, you to me or the amount. So if you are not practicing it, if you are not demonstrating it, if you are not exhibiting it, and no, no, we waste.
1: Wow.
2: Mama.
1: Papa, you're bema.
2: No,
1: Papa, you're bema. Just said, you're missing me. Can't say you're bema. Or bema, why you mean you're the man and ma. I will yard or ye.
2: No, that's the nature.
1: Papa, we are do ye.
2: My catcher, me too far. Okay? It's here for my who we all.
1: Oh, Papa, you're good.
2: One mammy quans him in church.
1: Church, baby, I will church you, Monontin and Mammy, so make us any
2: natural or maybe our bad day. San and Yamieno, or see Copebra, Nunco Windy, into your crowd, Adibema. It's so.
1: Maybe so more, Papa Basso.
2: Medase me yapon amesen hu so mama enye di me I keep saying say enye di ni eh ya juma you have to become, you have to work it out and by the grace of God onyame mayen nim dia say he created us to become, so it's kept unfolding as time goes by. What did I say? It kept unfolding.
1: And to Bema went to me, and ya sa to me, and I'm possessed, sir. I'm holding a rather dear man. Now I'm fine, ye jumano, a hono or to see.
2: You have disappointed the nation. You have disappointed your family. You have disappointed everybody, including God. Abraham, you direct.
1: Yeah.
2: You show the way. You tell what is to be done.
1: Mind one eh.
0: Mama.
1: Na anya ye na na said there. Papa Matthew says sa inbuilt at the ene wo ho. I say say ka be ma bia. It me capitalize on it no ye dey. No to me e dey ye adwuma. Na ye na na said there me ma ni bi entimi enhunu sa to me na. A rather dear ma warm one so at a two on a home as say, son.
0: Make ya, I did
1: buy, and then there ye be a nickel fitting next week in a mere yard, do my nephew and near be picky topics, no one after the other.
0: I did buy a corner say, Yamme bo, I dear rein, or the ni pape,
1: Ekutala,
0: yeah. And now, or train say, obey to me, I find your person of a beer. But And me say some people lack purpose. Purpose and motivation. Oh, ni wi ase obaye no. Onfa bibi sin ni so se. Say na me pese me.
1: Nto no aso ye be ma aso ye be ma.
0: No na na ho. 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Unti me mebre sa.
1: I to be so for can I refuse to be broke.
0: Refuse to be broke. Yes. And na ye wo merima, ye say you don't have to work hard, but you have
1: work
0: to be
1: smart.
0: Work smart. Smartness no cry a
2: your
0: gene.
2: That's
0: your mind. Smartness. To be smart, you have to think deep.
1: Yeah.
0: And unti ebinom nim says smartness no a thinking deep.
1: Yeah.
0: They think it's outsmarting others.
1: Which
0: and
1: is not.
0: That rather causes them. And it's a nipan only purpose. Se metiwe, sebe, ana me babema. Wunim se at this age as I saw worry. Me wam ranti bia, me no wam kasa. Mama wam age line. This year as I said wutu me worry. Because I will worry at age 28, 25. Woba nyame wadomna around that time when you your pa ma wutu me wa. 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
1: peak age.
0: But so we'll see, we'll change. Menyesika
1: me ho wanson ye.
0: Mpese mtoka ansama, mpese msimi dan ansama, mpese. You will not get there. Your purpose, no question mark. So, bema on per se, or beckon son, said the ayer cane. Not just say, oh, name on said dumb me and any, and who near than any baby as I saw call any near as I saw ye answer with duho. So, I think near question will be some of a day and nay be duhan. A lot of men today do not have purpose. Ebi ehu bra one janum bra one pesa wa bebre. Ebi nsu huye one pesa wa bebre. 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
1: na
0: juma wo ye we ya
1: na chem
0: wo ye
1: wo ye we na me ni fa tikanye we also found the way. Matias, where the answer be baby phone lines not to make a cram at your phone number, sir. Me ba papa ho. Na maybe sir say a quick one. We no a ye sabema a bang in a do baby known to me send a madrana kind only peppers. Known to me who only to me a radi dear man. Known to me nantum. Known to me fancy a sin fee. Known to me man ne bema wa yenning in a banana. Would you say a fee? A mofra assent to ye, and a many panning ye could do sat be anana.
2: You patromedas. I did shamaka, you say, the moment you cease learning or you stop learning, you stop growing or you cease being existence. Obrana yebon, if ye a come, a bontinka, will be to me a shower bontine, Obama unim debi. And faso when him dear so, and it's all the best or you. Okay? The Bible says, my people are perish because they lack knowledge.
1: Yeah.
2: All right. Now, I say, Uninim dear, Obeira, Uyen Yami Bau, we are Church of Pentecost, we are the Apostolic Church Ghana, and Christo ni, and I'm Muslim, whoever. Unin him dear Baira. Okay. Nanny, you win him dear. Now often him dear, and so ensure you mono so. And then a Yakubun woman, it's about you may do me, and we say, and ye assembly chief for refuse from fancy, see what? Name me assembly ya for. Ain't no near Elko Benyano. In a way. Ebia ye unyine no wa wo fo amowe ho se you are the source of somebody's existence wona wo ye obi anu aduane enti se wo ya kwadwra ekom badi obi wona wo ye dachi dima obi job se me ye eni dima oni ani me ye ano edma ne oni ano okay enti tre se as I said from the day one, Oma Kola ni huse. Wow, what that way? Obi da chene.
1: No cre.
2: We are say any da waso.
1: No cre.
2: Enti no drink cocaine.
1: Yeah.
2: Who cocaine? Recently, let me see Obi. I say no no. We're ra 2030 mo.
1: We're who was someone that?
2: We're no. What drink you could?
1: Okay.
2: Yeah. Sir, research it. Let's say the next 5 years. You may be good. We are saying it's over 9,000 because of what is
1: technology. Yeah.
2: That's right. Into no be a dream could do. Into okay, a juma will be good. Into the dear hen, you AI won't even know.
1: There be.
2: Aha, into no say AI beba before computer. Now, what my car says, he tell us crap on or much wrong because
1: Papa say AI won't even know.
2: So what I say because say bank opa unra premises ho
1: wa
2: ko jina down
0: na so wo jina wo fie kra
2: no way ska what I say but untimi anyina ofie entwa bodi
1: there be
2: enti no ahesi no na ha ebie enti no it takes a discerning person to be able to say aha enche aha be gu enti say me borra ha no me borra ha meti me sustaining call for just accept it say in call for and qua a crowd
1: we are in the end no entertain quadano
2: fatu chatu om bo fashion into only benyina on say that I say in call for and qua kita me until they say me pay me to na me into no so obetene na so kakra no asua de kakra wa bompa ye kakra wa every day you should be productive.
1: Aye.
2: But more than say, would it be bigger crab route?
1: I'm productive in your thinking.
2: Yeah.
1: Yeah.
2: Me Papa Abraham of Oroku Apostle in the Lord. Or catch me as him or say, so no be appointment. Now you are not too sure of time or benya de amawa. Oh kwa for book kita. O kwa ni a se chan or reception.
1: Now
2: we be book now okay.
1: And what's an amount yet?
2: No, you are not wasting the time.
1: I'm wasting time.
2: You are penibu or woko huna or se chan on 2 hours. It is out to an hour.
1: 2 hours. Where's why I'm sure?
2: Aha. 1 year.
1: Cho.
2: That's right. But we be a book now okay. Sometimes, what you want to have a fro
0: say? Wisdom, even for me.
2: Warfrel. Now, I owe young people because.
1: I said book now okay.
2: You are doing something.
1: Oh, wow. All
2: right. And you know, feed them with this positive thinking. Say, Masa, if you ask me, I'm a boy, you, you can't eat it. Papa B, or call China by, or say, hey, who do China? I'm going to say, yes, we're not my. But what Ghana, I'm going to say, yes, we're not my.
0: I'm not in a year.
2: People are thinking.
0: Yes.
2: Go for a dream.
1: Yeah.
2: Go for a dream. And I said, yes, you're a dream. And when you're a man, I said, I'm a dream. My mama said, what's your net? What the apple? Baba, two down with my, you can do it. No, you can do it. See, I yellow quite up.
1: You know, and they say, oh, dream.
2: Yeah. Ain't you know, ye ain't fias, ye can't say, ma, mamma, say, come,
1: mamma, yeah.
2: Ye may, if we are seeing the crab, monuing, more expanded, near our betrono, which may be a
1: year,
2: will be in a year, we build upon it, and we are good to go.
1: Wow. And ye, a merry man, Montiona, ye, there be a cancer setting up a dream, dear, the topic in bar. And yet for a nephew on kwa yeti, but for your future
0: generation.
1: For your mana yini banu. Na wonomu beba bitsi, and chile chira mosumode ma womu. na wo matimi agina so se ne papa wa kan na won de achechire won abra bo no eyie as a man no ya bo fra na no mane hunu se mane hu so wo responsibility enti no wo enana na agya no wo de san chechire no e man free ne kwada abrema enti obenyi no na ye a seasoned man.
2: That's it.
1: Then your man be as a
2: no, no, no, no.
1: Man be a call one wapper baby a granny affa.
0: There be okay. May the kids will be a sopper pedia. What name says he say a yaka say? A mad door so chain, mamma.
1: And you know, crap.
0: A mad door so, but even me, I'm a school ho. My crap, a mad door so chain, mamma. It's ya nami besides the Bible can't say bedroom baby, no. A man song. A be pre bema back once, oh dear, for wooden keke. A 2 years so.
1: Sa Bible asem no. Lady Pastor Tania owo enchechire mu masade no papa. Na enano no chechi mi mu an no chechi me very interesting.
0: Yes. Enti no make kosi su se. Emema and from right from the infancy said there papa king. Awofo hu meme school there esuno nyoma emema ye. Ene su ni amanso. Eye. Ain't you know a your responsibility? Your best at suffice for name will be a and memory as a yinny be
1: near the say,
0: especially the fact the AI factor make we are it will change a whole lot of things. And until yemma, every ne and ye very purposeful, motivated, and useful. And no, and a bemaya assurance say.
1: That you know, bet my mamma, papa. I could draw for mamma. Now, was sita,
0: and ya no,
1: there be
0: but any yam,
1: but say, and I'm penny for kind, beman or no medra, eh? It is so, yes, I could draw now. Obeying, I know, Eddie, I may be sending in a me be a can, a yaw mine, as so. Na may the way, chum, na may be a phone line, like a crabby, Eddie, at tomorrow.
2: Oh, no, actionable, what?
1: Ah, sir, I won't.
2: The bag was your unity.
1: Ah, sir, you. Men no care, no, so men no care. I fever low vital for farmer trust work of a banner. And also, so boy, and my yama, men, mona, would draw on penny fuse, so a travel a boo, a kind of say, would draw on penny fuse, so I would trap brano. It's Miss Yessie, papa, who be trapped like crown, or not, or one and one ponum poor Essie soon so. And I saw your baba walk crown now. Oh, no, be a yaman who can, and yes, be a or by when yaman who person or no more debby. Oh, no, Eddie Sissy would dach. Or baby, I won't know men who can, Eddie Sissy would dach. Yamia Waduma, who be drew hoke, and to be drew honour, not men who can, I see you only pedriano as Waba, and to see a vacant so, and obey a menopause, and I or done will win any prepre, and I an any of the children were before, and I will say, and I'm a hoshe, there be who be do on a son your meaning in Nara. A few so that I sense a sees you, a year men who can see you, dada. And I am my dear, so as a valumano, and also to me sees you, ma. Yade ye prostate can say disorder no crano. Oh no no value man from now as a young person as you are na. It's yes you went to be no sa prostate and at what they say na mema prostate. Wun ye be da. Unya sa ye to the borough pharmacy shop ubi emo. 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war banama, it drew a feature called Brimois, a yef a fe. But more than I saw, but fre a ye, Farmer Trust for 0561 0886666. and 0561 088 663. 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packs no unya bo modern da na eno so so e save na uye san so oto unya extra one extra bia ka ho enti pa modern na e ma nido and ye were not pebia breakfast. Echo Bank mobile app, no so, ewa wa, and on woods me cosso, and the yew savings, and the yew banking, and the yew bibia yew sika, and the sikato ho, near dear, and Tibomodia say, oh, my Echo Bank mobile app, no so, and who a hiam, or say, Echo Bank will never call or send any SMS asking for your PIN, there be OTP, there be bank card or Ghana card, aye, details be a, and to be ban or yes, sir, when you say the panel or your sampa. Papa Aiko, aye, Papa Aiko, I don't know, Asampa FM, Adum FM, Adum TV, yeah, the Bremo Samaka, say, say, Papa, ma would dano, yeah, man, no, ain't drunk, go, sir, keke, or say, yeah, share the hero. Papa no ni heroine status na ewo ni mu no eno na papa me pa dia wo ye no
2: pacho o kasa na mi ti ana ma mi ti
1: the way na wo hwe me no
2: ah
1: enti no eno na be ma ti se de ye kana no pe ti se de ye kana no pe no
2: o se the heroine
1: heroine
2: heroine
1: heroine status no
2: okay.
1: Papa, did you view? Papa, are you cool? As a fire FM, you have Wabwire home. I don't TV, I don't FM, you have Wabwire 2026. Now, yet the end also Abram after say a dear mammy no more. I would have a fair fence, and he bid your papa no so, and yet fair. I hunger for. I'm a summer with Gianna, no, and yet I'm an abba. Oh, I'm an abba.
2: Sportsman,
1: Wabba. Now, your message is to the Ned Dawson.
2: Boga, Saki,
1: Yapon, Yapon, I'm a say upon today. And I make him, you know, be also Yapon. Mon close to you, and you have your closing remarks. No numbers, no. You have to say sorry. And you know, I see for fun. Chem, yeah, me, you
2: see next week.
1: Next week, near beef online. I'm at it. Hey, say, I do executive producer of my Malaika. Oh, back with sick radius, just a woman. May my haunt him. Guy, I'm a producer.
2: That is all Casano, my park with sitting our haunt. Mammy, we mumpa, Quesia, you will be you.
1: Papa, our last advice, bra. Never number the two Janamia, mother, Sene. You better tell me, Aqua, and you may be a yet topic.
2: Remember, you and Sana, the main last, you better know. Remember me, you be a dear mother. A beauty, joyous, majesty, and nay, and a water. Or semi banner, man wishing out of Bobom Treddy. Ain't a beauty, a riding show, you're my happy birthday. And I'm a Baba Conso, now Batson, on the city now. And Ra, your mommy, the Apostolic Church Ghana, President Nangasa Nere, Mama Josephine, I mean now, on the city now, Mama Radin Shramo. Intinu, on this note, as a man, you have to be a thinker, be initiator, be an inventor. when you mean tin any winter, na senior bea, nintin yamen over as you know, over my demo. Your friend also for Richard, question your mamma wedding. May that the Apostolic Church Ghana, Mampro be distritano. Yes, you are ma, your best auntie, hunger. My number near 0244-706904. Already in Shramunina. I may create so quay any home dressing.
1: Papa, a very lovely spirit. A very lovely, lovely spirit.
2: Papa,
1: Mamma, Mama,
0: my
1: Tony uncle.
0: You said your papa Kayano. Many are no be one bed into my main wish room. And Rammy Babem about Michael, I quite bade Junior. Yammy own Shrano. And I pay, and I pay, Miami brother, Anthony Kojon Yanko Kwansa. If I bought a mark or a handful, it's Rosemary. Any obia order a birthday, Yamin Shram, by the immediate chat to Anna say, Opa baby, Papa at the woman Aku school. Again, I'm announcing Fana Bra, Graceland Montessori, na Yen Shanisha Papa, and Fem Mount, and Ope Thomas Nyako Women's Ministry, Yakoya presentation. I'm a crow clinic. Enti ya ma woman yin so a juma papa. I call name woman
1: no, number no mama
0: me a frame me on 0244-585261. So we a bema now perse ye din koma frame me on 0244-585261. Na ebinu ma sha se free me dance
1: 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more than you saw, Blessed Hand of God Ministries International, our Tema Community 5, Upset Live International School. Now, Papa Simon Kanchemo say, Obia Wakwenya say, Obe Banana Nabeto and Sa Edidi. And to a China, we are making you in free more. Prophet Samuel Nana Amwatin. Happy, happy, happy belated birthday. I watch now. Yes, she won't find. Ebra down so, Brania Mompa ye. 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
1: 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mount. 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One more and now one more day a year I would have answered me by or say we love you. 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No, I call you a home. Ever ho. Yeah, Paul, maybe it's my like executive producer. I was also yeah, my social media executive, and a park with C, my one and only, I the top producer, pa. Na make him point through yo ena eye shila so ebe tai pa echi na ye de eye asetena pa edwumadie no edebremo ma sorry so na ye maame eye mama stella shrink enen ye ye ne maame na ye ye ye ne maame ye 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
3: This was number one.
4: Sebono watu kosi nongkro meme nje biano pa. 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

UEFA Champions League na Bayer Arsenal and now Paris Saint-Germain. She just be a woman shall match in the moment Jan screen so with the Havana Tema Community 9. As some from UCL funding. Afi. Ayaja. Our bunny so son concro. And open 9K. Yeah, dear good year hold on your teddy penis as yet. Five aside football competition. Penalty shooter challenge. Man in Mema. Flip the bottle challenge. Fun quiz. Sack race. Sesame bread. A teddy a bit dear go if you want to miss. Afi hotel and uni. 4 p.m. Aya the grand finale. Arsenal versus PSG. Yes. Show Giants Chris or not? Let life come into Yasua to my family as and perfect. Twine and Winnie. That's a match in a bonnery. You have the most rubber preparation. Nasa Nasabonin Kumasasi. So look up. It is a date in this one. A 30th May. Our Tia Vana Tema Community 9. That's a perfect UCL Fund. Are you free? It's my Asia. We are here and we just see a powered band to my fam. And Yadon TV. Open Chiremubia. Press 0242-376-445. 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

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Yes, a match no Giants Crystal. No. Na ye boss watola. Eti market date no calendar. 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Yes, shouty Havana. 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

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As some perfume UCF Monday. Yes, a match no Giants Crystal. No, na ye boss watola. 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No, so, TTF me. Yes, Shouty Havana. 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

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Na ye boss what ola. 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Ye shouty Havana. 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

0: no pay a day. 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And edge a few UEFA Champions League now. 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Na ye boss watola. 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Get yes me. 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
1: Gabriel Martinelli Arsenal, Igor Thiago Brentford, Luis Enrique Zenit, Mateus Cunha Manchester United, Neymar Junior Santos.

0: into the gap. City on the edge of the area. On it goes to Haaland. Haaland clips it in low. Oh, what a goal! What a goal! Oh, it's magnificent! Antoine Semenyo with a reverse back heel into the corner. And if there is a moment that is deserving of winning a cup, it is that moment. It is an instinctive drag back, back heel into the back of the net. Antoine Semenyo with one of the best cup final goals you will ever witness. City have won the FA Cup. Antoine Semenyo is the goal scoring hero. Pep Guardiola has his 20th trophy as a Manchester City manager.
1: What's also beside me about voting pools? All the voting pools are
2: because I'm a spy.
1: Every voting poll that was used for the poll vote for this championship was brought by the athletes.
2: And
1: you're Ghana.
2: No fire.
1: Obien, you see, near Ghana, editor, we provided voting poll. Now, so athletes, we are or competing in the poll vote,
2: no fire.
1: On why the voting pool now or the buy,
2: no fire.
1: So the Beninia athlete now or called Jampema voting pool, no
2: fire.
1: On one
2: idea,
1: yes, or you want the
2: 2D3.
1: That's what I'm telling you. On one or more, you are
2: Ghana,
1: Ghana,
2: no fire.
1: That is why at the press conference, you know. The leader of the Benin Athletic Association, Ankasa, Ebe Kasai.
2: No fire. No commentating, no muscle man for no man run.
1: Usually, inside competition, every athlete pay near or the IAM training or you used to. No. So, when they bar, they will certify it for you.
2: No fire.
1: Say, it is correct, it's within the right height, it's within the right size, and so on and so forth.
2: No.
1: Now, we to be using because no and we are comfortable with. Even a more we're throwing javelin.
2: No,
1: if you are one, or more javelin, or more than or more than when they back, you better keep the length, the weight, and all that and certify it for
2: but
1: you.
2: You know, I'm just a South African athlete. No, no, just a one, I'm more to vote. No,
1: I don't see it.
2: I have 2026, you know.
1: I don't see it as a failure.
2: And no, resign.
1: May catch you say, I don't see it as a failure, yetly. And I believe, say, what we need to pay later, we will
2: get it.
1: Oh, what government is committing to this competition?
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0: Quaba. Now tell me, I will tell you from the room, Marco.
2: Now you tell. You
1: mean? Benevia do, sir, and Opey Yede Adum Agukensi Saturday morning. Na ye update ye home. Now the current trends of news, our sports coin so. And as a good year coin so, and I feel no activities or event to expect our the sports fraternity over the weekend, you know. And they seem kumia yet the Ebramidi the King Canning Jamini Pablo Aymara International and a Ridge Medi no yet the Ebramo Edica Yam Fasi the Kesia as the PSM as the Muran Kumwe Sedu Emma Mamie Kia and in a Pamfo, sir, and they omonso de omodie Abram, yes, sure, sir, a foot to be a womb. When Sansono eti me a cabana we do say yenso also doctor my sim kunyana fe also doctor do nene womu bia yeno eche ewo juedin so when him say weekend in a last weekend edma investors into who ye a proper investor who ye a marketer and as a wudija u tona u tobi ewa bet and kwan so sports wa nurse a weekend idiot we ye last bass a ye di echo fee if you say obienim sa leagues, you know, Airbury here. English Premiership last round of games, a weekendy and a year born war. And the Spanish Premier La Liga, weekendy, yeah, both games in Akanina. In team, weekend idea. Nya Kechibiani, ye yini in Efriho, ye yifriwa, Bibia near Chibium, Ghana Premier League 2025-2026. Games, awa hono, a year weekendy, ye cleaning and so as Efriho. Na. CAF Champions League final no second leg get baso and net yeah clear free ho and I'm fair no the Black Starlets of Ghana the national under 17 boys team Wamun and Uganda and so a crucial World Cup playoff gamer I'll say to me toja non so yeah the honsem ebe mamu and ano pain ewo jumedi no eso na udia no eto nchenya na se Black Stars of Ghana, Enwa, yani wama yani didi meyiku, game nunso etumi 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Aye last run of games, a basso ewa manoneno. Nasa made the official list, you know, at two tsunami, but first yes, in this war. Corresco only what I say, Betty Nanny Dietchily. Intimidate to so and the man you lose, Kura. Made it to so I ever born one, ye quay any one, sir. Na ya tears him concross, ah, copemise. Ya did you bed you know, ever banny we here, inti, a yano washan and so, and some at the amami, sir, weekend games are, a basso, ya the better so, but ye yada to so are, and na, send ya ya flyer no. Oh, my goodness. When di bet and wa. I'm a mini Eric in Namna make a chain is a. Mexico match, you know, we need 2-0. First, Mexico for being we need 2-0. And your game on Meshe Bebre, ewo game in him. And I say, Missy me, the idea to Hama and call forward internet and so on. And me, a mistake, I just say, I'm going to me and you, but I know. Also, Republic, are you posting Friday? Also, no, and we to me, boy, and to more follow your platforms and I do 106.3 FM and I've got Sempa 94.7 Facebook and so social media and one you proceed to what? There's a man for to me, a farsi, kaye pa, and he, and so, Sam. Yeah, the 200 so dear woman na wey den na wetimi afa ama bibian so etimi adedin e dia mo bibian so e horrible intisam ena chese e ho nso no ye the stories ni e be free na fe yetimi adam nti wodwane on Facebook a na se bibia ya kama Facebook ni so Mavis Malaika wetimi atena se a na se na odi ato Facebook ni so internet dem catch us also no ye be share se ntem na fe yetimi e the stories aka enso 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Live ewo TV suno na and then suno samu kaste ewo chese radio so ewa Sempa 94.7 FM wo Facebook niswa na washe show no na sem bibian so etumi akoso na yetumi akoye nti pressure and as I no pay ye see 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How many VFB Stuttgart game, you know? And also, Paso and Koresko net to me, Piedada. Enti, midibetum na feme to me, etiamo. Enti, me, my young kwasha sem fem free. Nase, ene, yabesha se free, yabesha se free. Nase, okay, young kwa Italy kakra. Neho, and it's just the last round of games, sewa Italian Seriano. And also, Toja, and ne anopea. Nase, yedifun sem Abram weekend games, ni nebe to me akoso. Na wusha se den weekend game sent to me ten and as and one match by quite metal ja Nessa Fiorentina Atlanta Bagemo game no will be at me shall an uncle a cabaco bakwa Nessa Mendisa game no a point and no games I can not two games and I told you no games I can about to I watch a Italy Montan so I caress crossing in it to me about Kanza Medi Eberbebu and so whole Facebook in Iswa me patro ya dum 106.3 FM on Facebook joining me says here Wootier Radio Nanes what join you on Facebook and I for caress crossing wait to me after me. Na uye show na wa share se medi kan catch us show we no wo share na so for front so etumi enye bi if the show is higgidi prigidi don't be greedy na so won so etumi afa wote so hold mo into March the 38 of the Italian league weekend na so federation italiana gioco calcio league no me pacho scudetto title last round of games e boso e wo 2025 2026 na da Facebook ne so Corresco ni ne die chi me pacho games e boso na e two games Bologna e Trafini Inter. Woman game net to me a best slice on so a bomb. I watch as Olympico Leon and I say Honsunum. Woman a piece of game, no, and also bet me Aquaso Kama, Inti Shannon so, Efama Missa, and the game Saka, and also Ebaso Ewaches Italy Montenzoa, Mepachon Penny Fordin Shanina, and so Edi Atuja, and Untisei and a Hunsem, and so a city, our Stadio Renato Dal Ara, and a Bologna, Womo and a league leaders, and as a league winners, Inter Milan, Womo game Nebet Mekoso, and of SS Lazio, Womo Eta Stadio Limpi, Bologna, Womo and a league leaders, and as a league winners, Inter Milan, woman game never

euros biasa what you say into no polonia betunachi sa 3 point na was like game nemu and unto reporter eba and it's a some match no me pacho I'm say polonia be win 2-1 against inter polonia be win 2-1 against inter but sa game no both team to score beto both team to score polonia ni inter match no and on the facebook ne so into pending for edia tutwa into di achira na so facebook ne so nsan so 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Womu ebe we need to nail what you say. Nail some go range, you know, a 203040. 2030 and a nusmet me a piemo. I was a game in the Facebook and iswa. Now for what to me, I sent to Lazio. Woman game no and it's a Facebook and iswa. Yet the MO Italian Serie March the 38 games are and also at Tucham. And then your China fee, yet a hunsome kakra, and so add to me, patro China Gemsa, a betume Koso, Italy, Mountain, so reporter Eba, and so do any etchemum, our Stadio Enoi Tardinia, and one a Palma Bobocono, Womo and a Sassolo, so Timno, and so Asia, be patro Napoli, Womo at a Stadio Deco Manto Maradona, and no our Napoli Naposa, Womo Tafane O Denise Cacho, Womo League, and some etumat in Tamsu 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Na Torino for Ebo home. Ewa Stadio Olimpico Grande Torino. E wanna game Natoja. Na Juventus Eko away. Na Sasa game in Sotima Koswa. Yadu report to me Patro Corasco Sepio Italy League. And it's a Palma game no. I'm a Palma Belusu 2-0. In this game, no some number 1-1. Nessa Sassolo Beko Kosha Palma 2-0. And no reporter Manuka say, Nessa no Pefi Italy Mountain Sweeper. Napoli upon the last home game. What not as a Diego Manto Maradona Stadium. And no, I want Naples. Na Napoli, likely some we need 2-0 and that's a 3-0. Against the team and did the Udinese Calcio and so I heard Monte 2-0 called Napoli straight win and also I heard Cremonese woman any common match on both team to score and also bet me a piano for Lecce woman in Roma game and Zaga game, I'm see 3 goals in a woman. I'm gonna see 3 goals in a world legend and Roma game anymore. But I'm see both team to score between my power Italy Mountain so and on to both team to score between Lecce and Roma and also a drop. Media to Facebook and so AC Milan. One more ball last home game. I watch as a Stadio Olimpico and I say, we know a basso Giuseppe Meza AC Milan Nica Glary a 2-0 and much as AC Milan team no and a Fedor Torino. One more a ball Juve between. Kwako Shomu 1-0 pair. Juve Bekwako winning game into double chance Juventus under 3.5 and so Ubet Meko Sakem no more. Mepacho Hilas Verona. Woman NHS Timu Bakwa and also Ebekechino. Womet me a five and chen chan one day. Woman AS Roma team in America so Roma likely so some team questions are game in 2-0. And no report on Facebook in this war. No what to me appear share button and offy. And a pay flight in to know what you say. Near to me and the money does massa. I'm a national service with any SM Ketwakra. I'm pa multimedia and page Makasena. Hey, no, you're point empiable. Master, you better cry. No media, so what da? What does it? So then you couldn't pa. Satam in the wedding. What da? And I'm a mebua. And also 0.3 a.m. Yeah, hey, 4 a.m. Kura. But who's Angela on Nasu? Utu Shishiwana. Bibi Abe, fine. Inti, and now I report our Facebook in this one. I'm a Unko Fonaba.

0: catch us games aka ewo Europe no ewo club football weekend in ye bonny in every hall ye bonny in area next week champions me the correct corner be champions league no me patch next week from Monday to Friday ti ye show so no me the correct corner be to when he champions league me the nanso betumi atwa wo Facebook no so na patch wa hyem na ye tumi akwanim ye ko Spain kakra na fe ye di nkomo kakra so ewo Spain month so a na say ye be hwese na score so no so e be kwakose ewo Spain. But before Spain, Germany won game at Fichiro Hall. Nah, and I Bayern München, woman VFB Stuttgart, woman VFB Stuttgart, woman game, no, so for Saturday games and a Tosumami Kakra. Now, Yensha La Liga games, Eba, way I am top predictions are. Midi Emamo, 5 games and my combiner. Nancy Adimam Facebook and a social show, no, Ewa Dub 106.3 from Koresko Sanana Yaguzua. Yadimo last weekend, last market day. Akahakra market day, Bena, a washi. Kaneshi and Asamala Town Market, Eva. Kaneshi. Central Market in Eva. Abobloshi. Central Market, I wanna worship. Ah! I'm a last market day. Nesano, get the proper China Fiat Miyako. Into report and then swap, I'll be then swap to Facebook and swap. Me Babi Room and the games are. And then swap to Miyako, so it was Spanish Primera La Liga. March day 38, told you, yeah, clear games in every hall. Yeah, but match where we are. Nessizin, and you best up, but I'll be able to La Liga, no. Into report, Eba, and send them. Me Pacho Santo Vigo, woman is via game no and also met me to ja in penify and she says 7 p.m. and as I game and I told you our banker balaidosa and yes and keto me card me patro deportivo alaves game no a woman tizori a woman and a game and I told ya me patro mantizorosa and one at just alaves game no woman a rey pelicano woman su game in a basso lcd espanol woman a bofiem amani real sociedad game no and also a drop of hatefi a boy will call his young Alfonso Pereza woman Osasuna game no and also bet me up at Afikerona woman Ebo Municipa di Montelivi me patromani Elche woman game and so Ebo 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reporter Menseca and it's a Real Betis team no me patromani Trafi now for me Levante game and so to Real Madrid 7 p.m. Ewe Stadio Yesi Santiago Bernabeu. Me patro Madrid team no. Woman Club Athletic Bilbao game no. And also me tumia dropua. Me patro Madrid game no. Koresko no swapa. And of Valencia. Ete Mesti omni Bosa. Woman game no eba. Na. Sa games way na no. Me patro woman airborne simultaneously. Nasane 7 p.m. and a sa games no and also at your Facebook and so me patcho boss a match no reporter bans a goals a won a 3, 4, 5 goals and a goals galore and a besu our baza woman in Valencia CF game anymore both team to score a better both team to score a better was our game anymore Barcelona to score 2 or 3 goals and also be pie me patcho Valencia to score 1 or 2 goals and also be ball. Both team to score over 2.5 and so a pure boss a game anymore and no and I'm dear to Facebook and so Real Madrid game no I'm on Shepi Madrid on Shebebre what you say Madrid and you do a Madrid dear you do sabre yes a bienimpa for Madrid I'm yes a bienimpa for papa last week. Okay, so last week, made the Madrid Koresko to Facebook, Edmar Ghana for some Madrid, but we need 2-0. Madrid, the last game of boy, was a 2-0. Now, I know a game of boy was Santiago Bernabeu. Made the South Koresko and Eber 2, Edmar Ghana for, so what do you change? What do you change? If it's a hard year, you're trying to try a big platformer. Now, so Koresko, so made the banner, made the buyer, pa. Into Madrid, last game of boy, you know, made the Koresko and Eber 2, Edmar Ghana for, so Madrid, but we need 2-0. And pa, Madrid, and so to me, we need game 2-0. Me patro wo Facebook ni so ne ten some Madrid weekend. Woman Shepi Madrid on Shepi. Aye 2-0 3-0. 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Woman game no etoja. Weekend a cup game at my Vincent Company. So bet me trophies. Two domestic trophies. Report I mean second. And it's yes Bayern. Bayern team, you know. Aima, yes, Bayern. Ben winnie. Bayern and said 2-0. Likely say Bayern bet me winnie 4-1. But 2-0-4-1. But likely into bet you call Bayern straight win. What I say, Bayern straight win. They no ebeto Bayern straight win. And no ebeto ewe game anymore. Na afino Bayern ebony straight win. No na ya kechi no so etwatwaswa. Na feye de eho stories akarin so ebremunti Bayern Munich game no. Yes, Bayern ebe winning a straight win. Edima Bayern team no. But eno danche ya koresko eba. And it's a Bayern Munich for no. So man winning 2-0 dia. Na se for Bayern, also between a shirt as a Stuttgart 4 at a 2 Mokra. There's a goal, select the first one as a 4-1-3-1, and also a PP Monsu El Hodmo, and no a reporter as Oko Bayern Fakatia, Mepacha, and also a Timato Dra, and Nanopay, Yede, and whole story Sinipi, and so a to my name, I will show this young cranium, Nafa Yendi, and Komofo, Mepacha English Premiership, no, made the Premiership at just a Koresco last round of games, no, and also a bit to Manchester United, Beko away, Nafa Arsenal. 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baby one man in and to juman Messi at the Ama Madrid team no yentie Alvaro Arbeloa
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0: Broken heart, chua, o casa bebreu. Asa o casa en sisi. Avara Abeloa, when you're broken heart. Now, confuse you, you will be about homework, but I saw him penny for a UNESCO. Internal air report, I'm an Ocasinas, and also free spinner. It me out of your March the 38th of the English Premiership, no, and no Airbusso weekend in weekend games at Airbusso. Me patro Pep Guardiola, Yamia Dumua, Nessu, and also announces a world free team in the Marco. Well, born in last game, which is an English Premiership anymore, March the 38th, a Manchester City, Aston Villa. Woman game, and also to me out of Nanum and a chess a pepper, so I can say, Wash any more, sir, Bibian Sober to me across the comma, Eddie Amani Tim and Nafem Kunimdia, and so etimi Abba, Mepacho Mike Carrick, Ayopenia, and they were Beshachem, Eddie Emma Chess, and a Timani D at Manchester United, 2 years contract extension, and a chess a diamond, and as a 2 years contractor, and Penifatam Diamano, Sanjay, no from Wetche Kama, and from Matimino. But before I become Mike Carrick, I catch a question, sir, when you're 2 years contractor of Manchester, no send a feeling. In the city, you know, Yentia Pepin, so I name on May and the send off party as a Pentecost offer your transfer. No, or so, sorry, Mano, a Jijica credit general can only to fool any call. Yentu opinion in some cacobet with that.
2: not have. It's simple. I feel I will not have the energy that required to daily every 3 days expectations to fight for the titles with being in front of the players. I know myself. I have that season energy, but I feel I will not have. It's just, what is the reason? It's the time. It's 10 years. So the biggest decision to have it happen is because it's a question of, not because I'm not ambition, I don't want to try it again. It's just, okay, Pep, after 10 years. So I'm thinking it's not good in organization have people for many, many years. It's good to shake, to move, for new faces. It's really good for everyone. If I would not believe that, if they don't sack me, I would stay here. But I think it's the perfect moment, the perfect time, much better than last season, for example. And don't take for granted. And that season has been exceptional, fighting against Arsenal, you know, this team until the last moment, willing to.
0: Okay, and I know I am someone. Nelson, Pep Guardiola, the other young call Mikel at, and I say Michael Carrick, sorry. Michael Carrick, 2 years contract and a Manchester United. Wamo Eddie Amano, na Michael Carrick, Chema Masa. We know an important step in his coaching career.
3: Was to have an element of happiness and enjoying being here. It's hard work, obviously, and it's challenging, and it has to be like that way, but I think to be thriving in the environment and be happy in the environment is important. So you can't always please everyone, you know, that's how it is, and we're not here to please everybody, but to give them the opportunity and feel that they're in a good place to perform is the most important thing.
0: We and then someone has a opinion team and just Michael Carrick, Manchester United manager. What they are to Joe, see, he's not here to please everyone or by any Diana, which the same thing. How you can please will be a Yahweh Diana Kofi. What do you say? Yahweh Diana Kofi. Into Michael Carrick, and then some kakra. One and swaddy at two jar ahead of weekend game one. Almost any Brighton and Hove Harbin. A Quakoshi, I can Anna Slotin. So what Jenim Guaseka crowd defend. Champion, tough on the call number three and a home corner bar. Nano and Openino, HME passer, and in last home game in India, where Shannon was over to me as a Brentford team. No, Yentio Rani Dean at the Arna slot.
4: I think usually, in the end of a season, you're looking forward to it to end because it's usually been a long season, especially if you work in England. There are a lot of games. But maybe last season I wouldn't have minded if it would kept on going because it was quite nice after we won the league. We had a few games to play. But still then you feel like, okay, enough is enough. Now it's going on a holiday and then prepare for the next season. And as I said, I'm looking forward to Sunday because that's a vital game for us, but I'm also looking forward to next season to continue to evolve this team that's, as I've said many times, in a transition and that will not stop.
0: We and someone else already did it on a slot, and so what the AJA was and she shared him. He's looking forward to next season already. Into when Yanko Akra, when Yanko Mamusi about Pamano, Yam Pamano into Penino, and so El Ron and Morph, and so El Honmo, and no reporter Manoka say Nessa and Anope, and also Etimi Ababe Toja, Yade and Ho and Samini B, and so Etumanim, and so El Hobby Patro Arsenal, Womu and a this season, Yakano, Samuel Yachesa EP. Champions. And I know Mikel Arteta, where you manager for the Arsenal team, no, Wakasa Kakra after winning the EPL title for the first time in 22 years.
5: To hear them, especially understanding the journey, the manner that we've done it, and how many people has been involved and waiting for so long to accomplish that goal.
6: Can you just give us an idea of what it was like for you on Tuesday night when that whistle went at the Vitality, your overriding emotion when it happened?
5: You don't realize it, probably. It's one of the best feelings I ever had. I'm supposed to be here at Colney watching the game with the boys and certain staff because that's what they wanted, but I couldn't. I think 20 minutes later, before the game, I had to leave. I couldn't bring the energy that I wanted, and I think it was their moment as well to watch it together, to be themselves, and just see what the outcome would be. And I went home, I went outside to the garden, I started to build some fire, and I started to do some barbecue. I didn't watch any of it. I was just hearing some noises in the background, in the living room, and suddenly the magic happened. My oldest son opened the garden door. He started to run towards me. He started to cry. He gave me a hug and said, "We are champions, Daddy." And
0: Okay. Into neba and a better chance say omo aji EPL title because I do baby na game ne kwane hwae di. Adam Arsenal manager ni Didi Mikel Arteta. Ye de eno wonsem ebesi correction so say games e ba so e wo chese English Premiership ne mo fato so ma me correct scores aba. And it's a Brighton and Manchester United. Brighton ebo Manchester United. E likely say sa game we Manchester United the best fame. Manchester wo mo fan nyehwe wo the best fame wa. Na say no so e likely say e ba so Tomorrow, and I'm Brighton and Man U game, no, and to the Corresco, I mean, Sakan is a game, no, three goals in a womb. So Manchester and Totun Noma, yeah, Brighton, Bashan 2-1. Manchester and Totun Noma, yeah, Brighton, Bashan 2-1, but both teams to score. A BP was our game, no, and no, a reporter, Nancy, and also Etime Pier Burnley, woman, so a bow of a Hampton Wanderers, woman, a pre relegation. A Burnley, Elbow Wolves and so Elhorn, and say Wolves, the crowd, and say, Mamisha League table, no, Wolves, the crowd, Wolves, the crowd, Equadada, and Tino, the two relegated teams, you know, women so ever to make a both team to score between Burnley and the Wolves, and so was I came anymore. Me patro Arsenal, Bebo Crystal Palace, I'm here tomorrow, China, Arsenal, Elbow Crystal Palace, reporter, I'm in Seca, and it's a Sakam, no, or say Arsenal, 40 me questions, Sakam, no. On my to me up 1-1 and answer 2-1. Arsenal sent to me winning and no report and so bar. Me patro Fulham any Newcastle United. Woman su a game no Fulham for be winning game no sa game no Fulham for be winning and mube dimpa ekobe na Fulham for the best sorry game so. And no reporter, Nessa Nansu Eba, me patro Liverpool, NHS Brentford game, no, Tianye, Lipuni Brentford, woman game, no, four goals, and there was a game, no, four goals, or four. Selipu and Tumia, we need 3-1, yeah, Ombebo 2-2. Selipu and Tumia, we need 3-1. Ombebo 2-2, it was a game, no, Lipu and we need 3-1, Ombebo 2-2. Interno, a reporter, Nessa Nansu, Minsansu, Timmy, Aka, Manchester City. I was a city from Etimi Eshe Timani Didi Aston Villa. 2-1-3-0. Into a straight win, Edmund Man City to score two goals. And also Eba. Mepacho Nottingham Forest. Woman AFC Bournemouth. Nottingham Forest. NAFC Bournemouth. Woman game, you know? 1-1. Aye, 1-1. Both teams to score. 1-1. Both teams. Sunderland versus Chelsea. Now for Tottenham Hotspur. And so, Etumia winning against Everton. Tottenham Hotspur. Eben winning against Everton. Now, West Ham and Leeds United also to be about draw. I'm a mud running in point. West Ham and Leeds United. I'm a mud running for Yampon. Yamia Dumois. Now, sir, and then you break 7 p.m. And Ghana under 17, yane you can say Uganda, and so a World Cup playoff. You have been saying you World Cup. Coach Prosper Natogun, Akasaka Krasen, and in some no, Ebusafwe City.
7: Very important because it gives the team the ticket to compete in at the World Cup. I mean, and it is a dream of every player, every coach, everybody to be at the World Cup, whether it's at the youth level, whether it's at the senior most level. It is a dream of every player, every coach to be there. So the value, the weight that it carries is so high, so important, so significant that we are all ready and we are all poised to go extra miles to be able to work hard to achieve that slot.
0: We are in someone else who ran it in Dr. Prosper Natogun, national under 17 team, the Black Starlet of Ghana. Yami had been named 7 p.m. Ghana, Uganda, and she said, Kakan, and so said, when you disgrace of a result, but you lose 2-0 to a man, Mexico. Now, Mexico, a part of the hosting countries for the World Cup. How many days left? World Cup, is it 19? 19, you need team coach, and I know I'm my juma. On an afani who went on decided that or pass or bedroom. Tono or no so on to me, my personal reasons or bedgy pay, no nippy. Ghana mpeni fonso mbetuya. Amu ya jeje ya hoho so che time mfo. Ntien de se eye no mo beji pe. Okay. Yami adumo chine wa Cross Sports Stadium. Ni etiani se. The National and the 17 Women's Team. No, that is the Black Maidens of Ghana. Yene Liberia. Ebeshia. Enemum. Okay. Ene 3:30 p.m. Ewa Cross Sports Stadium. Ene 3:30 p.m. Ene yenyomu ebebo. Eye FIFA and the 17 World Cup Qualifier. Ene nonso etoja. Yade hunse bremo. Ni edi jao na fi OPD. Ababe transmime. And that's so cool. Ah, so cool. Deara. Omodia Tuamo. So, and it's a Ghana Premier League. And so, it's coming to a closure. Now, games are Airbus weekend, say in the CTM. Where you match day 34, right? Match day 34. Santi Kotoko will entertain Swedo All Blacks. Ewo Baba Yara Sports Stadium. Bekum Chelsea, and Bechem United. Nebo Bibiani Ghosts. Ewo Dance Park. Ewo Bibiani. Wamu 11 Wonders. Nebo Hearts of Lions. Ewo Pando. Wamani Hohoi. Hearts of Folk. Any Midema Sporting Club. Ewo Crab. Now, Basaka Holy Stars in the Dream Serves. Carol. Any nation serves a vision, any Adriana Sase Watema, and of a young apostles, and so any summer test 1996. Yami Adum, na or the Adumno Echea, Monday, Yeshia, Yabe Boetre, near share the Timwa, Omako relegation, and those that finish the top four, Yabedi San Kobani, and so Etimi Eddie. I'm on this note, you know, we'll draw the curtains down today's edition of Agukense Live on Ghana's number one radio station, Adum 106.3 FM. Meeting Eddie King Kaninja. Ably produced by the man Pablo Aima International. And it is show there, Mavis Malaika Darumanti. Those in the diaspora. I mean, opportunity show here on Facebook at Doom 106.3. Yejao to the safest hands. OPD the entertainer. Well, Banafe Memene Dano, it may be quite exciting one for you. But Kainashan also say exactly 10:30 a.m. Anopaya. Yenshiam, our Doom TV, Sunafi, Yenfa, Sempa FM Community Sports Quiz, the grand finale between Accra New Town, Malam, and Kasua, Yenfa, Enshia. Ne simultaneously, no, ne se honsuri edini nemoa, and some ebe kosubi anso, yebe dropu etimi edi. Amo yami adum, nawa de chair. Same time next week, Saturday, we'll be back on this particular dial. And come, baby, baby, come, baby, baby. Chef, show away. Maybe you mic no. BBS, Yana.
8: Hey,
9: Debbie, next week Saturday. Mm-hmm. By this time, say near what he have. Anna.
0: Bum bum bum bum.
9: Oh, the bottom. For Fadon, the bottom. T. On say, okay. Was he? Bum bum. I did not pass. And unti, yeah, you be sure.
0: But next week, any hap.
9: Any hap. By this time, say the year we in your ano. Life.
0: Life. Okay.
9: Ewo. Tema community nine. Na T have Anna so there. We share said they said the tematia and all the communities that I'm on for no beach live for no golf city for no woman in a ba
0: yeah.
9: Chese companies are hold well go and chese munko for in a ba every year. You may deal with course or last year, nay massive. Yeah, Udim, yeah, match no start here no crana for your co a yika crana.
0: Yeah, and away you the show,
9: I'm going to say, oh yes. What you say?
0: Read the baby.
9: Into when we have, we be electric iron, we be she said a microwave.
0: I checked in the door.
9: Okay, great. But I can't get back. Almost five aside, you know. And also, I'm not going to do that. No,
0: media man, yeah, in the manager.
9: Penalty shootout, you say. Who will crab watch your year? Domino said, you're going to try. Yeah, yeah, you know. No more day, almost Nika, no more day. But penalty shootout, right?
0: A bear corner.
9: If you're a man, quantum,
0: the bear fan, a bear corner.
9: Two things. F. Akono. I don't know about this. You might be doing now because
0: what is this?
9: Oh, yeah. Seriously. Tio, and he said, what time I didn't put them? What pram, then a chili a year, when I'm in shower. Oh, tea have an answer, dear, or be any more. Be as our person, and in answer, Sabeca. And he said, yeah, bet me a chat, Chaddy, and what to me a feeling. Wouldn't see a program as I would doing now, bet me a busau. Just a question, be crow, I don't sports page 2. What I say? Now, afi, wow, utmi kra, achedi ya odia.
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9: Yeah, hey, simple.
0: That's right.
9: Wow, you say can they cry out to hey? What can say me and me and say be the band? What can say them no? And no air questions in Libya. Yes. What depending on what catch that's what TV dia kofi.
0: Wow. And how bad day?
9: How bad day?
0: Intiensia. Yami aduma.
9: Said you obey see a feeling you know. Hotels are who do be brave whatever.
0: Okay.
9: I was saying what down overnight. Dream tema.
0: And overnight few, yeah, Friday against Saturday. And
9: Friday, there'll be Friday against Saturday. See, I said, blast up, you go more quads after a moment. You can grasp.
0: You
9: say, I'm going to be no more guests, and I'm going to be no more guests, and if you can grasp.
0: You can do what you
9: want. Ah, now, say, I can't.
0: Saturday, your mom finds you one or she.
9: Yeah, that's what
0: I'm
9: going to
0: do. All right, OPD takes over your radio. Bye bye for now.

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Tema Bayer Day. Why? And Edgia feel you in for Champions League now. Get ready. As some perfume you see a fan day. Yes, a match no Giants Christo. Na ye boss watola. And to mark a date in our calendar. So, 30th May. Yes, Shouty Havana. 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

Tama Bayer Day. Why? And Edge, a few UEFA Champions League. No. Get ready. As some perfume UCF fan day. Yes, a match no Giants Chris or no. Nay, a boss watola. It's a market date no calendar. And so, TTF me. Yes, shouty Havana. 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And me Adum TV. 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

me di dwumadi ehun chia me free se bra kopem se bra mo beto life on adom 106.3 fm so coming that bad boy DJ selector DJ Bone I say papa papa enwuma wutie adwuma etwegwe ba bi a wutie dwuma ye free se uti eye dua bi ase ere ngofo be kasa ampa ye ti dua bi ase ampa We are security officer. Saturday in Crawford, Echo, or my annoying channel, would you?

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ni nambi yen shata de bi eye ye believe yen chere chere mami tun chake se en koma elder enyimia chama community 6 mundi ene kar adventist mero kwa kopim se promo beto life on atom 106.3 fm.

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1: Wow. 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

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Baby, I want to make an out to me free beer. And someone crawl for the report. I'm in second United and crawl for CA. SDA for so on 1 million pound. SDA for SDA. SDA. And so on more voice beer. Oh, imagine, Kwame, you would you? That's a more crabby.

As the phone you more do. Mamin to chair and call a year a queer pim. Mamin to chair and call a queer pim. Na me chair a year and a joy a day. And a joy a day. A year for 4 joint a work queer pim. Abutachi. Ni bu shop kwa gudi vu akra o brim en jacka sen confirm obi biara ano pay e biemu na atm e wa butachi ana joye de shouts going out to my brother and right as gana match no en wene sen say where is it when they dey call world cup yi ibinum say ama coach na kasa an coach for private DNDN. There's so many so we are Ghana for. So we say we course school no we pass it. I want so he be a. Who did need to be a no? For the fact that, Ali, eh, also a team penetrating, no team.

0: Okay, baby, be a bimu na uti me ifri me ma wunyina chi e mo bibia kwa ba ye frɛ me OPD OPBD na anopay baby a wo hwɛ me na uti me fri me ne ambassador bishop Samuel Ben Owusu Pan African AU agenda 2063 a ono no e no ye country director e wo Ghana ha sei na anopay wa be ka me nsa wa ha na me kan sɛ ma hodo bebe sɛ sɛ wo sɔfo nyɛ obi a in the realm of the spirit, Yankopon, the inner communicate better, and they wish any of my own do a ACC. We are here. We need link and over Sroha Emfa. Oh, yeah. And then we who social media. And I cried the Emmy, the cry say, make us say, Juma me and the new bloggers away and chain. Ewaha. Bloggers be brief studio ha right now. Baby be will be at ten can wo tie ifri. Ma me hwe na min tu chepefu emfa enye den ema wo mo. Bloggers e wo ha sisie ya no pay sheshe. Eno e intense. What you say? Intense kura say o be ka say o ye adwuma bi sey na afi wani be ba ho so na o bloggers chese Ghana ha bloggers a wo ma gidin bloggers a omo postu ade ma wa bloggers a bibini a utim se a peke your friends say ade na peke omo nyina wo ha ma me ntuche emfa ma eye secure nation o wo ha sanso ena dagati girl ono so wo ha yd media enso wo ha ted news enso wo ha amnesty ono so so e wo ha na modern africa enso so wo ha zion felix enso wo ha enso wo san landing Sansu na 1977 on Brenzi. That you see. Baba, I know Munina is also
1: Waha. Major Supra.
0: Video card, the Emmy, they say, O Munina and Soha. Name a percent, if she and your ma who do be a fa, a choir who do uncle for first to digger. See, if you have internet in front of you, it's like you have everything, the whole world with you. You sit in front of
1: right.
0: The whole world.
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0: And cyber na so akoye kru kese me na na bi oni ho me na na bi onti ase me na na bi chese.
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1: Yeah.
0: Currently yen ye baby Africa baby e we e koso pa.
1: Yo, me da si be bre, me den chia be ma umpeni fo ne watie fo, ne wajuma fo au ne omoye wajuma be bre na nyami shere ubia na asema ubusa yeno baby ewia siya bedru no nyango pon edi ya fufie pa ishira sa modern world ya yen ya bebe tui na wakreti new two world anasa world ba akwa sa ama ye I wanted you be a bit me a fa, no dear Abobra. Who share? We are saying, yeah, yeah, but two, yeah, we are about a coupe. Now, wish you a cra, wish you a cra. Utikruma, Utianqua, Bibia, Cabian Cobaby, you may be a wee Bian Cobaby. And so all of a sudden, the space had been opened. The internet world had been opened. Emma says, yeah, be a gruba world back. Ah, baby, I would be a no bit of my ritual be a na ebe kwa ma bedu baby no ebe yung de ebe yung pa
0: bedu baby ebe yung
1: oh ebe yung na ebe ye blessing and a curse am I
0: blessing and a
1: curse the we are speaking
0: crab can say sir I a curse am on because ni
1: if we say yen prepare yung na yen suyadi we are say yen Africa for no. Any opportunity be a ba yen shut down suyen ye kwanya a diena ya ya mayeno. Ye be faso dia ye in shrabo mo ne mumuna ye funny negative or no. Because the same adiena opportunity na nyanko po be ma abedawa mayeno. Ye bit me at dia maya mayene ubiara a ye leverage ubiya bit ma faso di ye. First na din pa se obetimi anya o ye beti wonka ana obi beti wasam ana de woton
2: ebehu
1: wato ene ade a tis waseda ko normal radio station so no money ade ade na first okura be send yahoo yahoo
2: yahoo yahoo
1: yahoo messenger o se what's it
2: be that time yahoo
1: ya no kura
2: yahoo.com and a hotmail.com
1: hotmail.com ni na na ba
2: that era
1: na era ne sada wo kakra na wo hwe ba bi ya be du sisi ya wo fa fun first na wo be kura camera kese na wa set wa ya set up and sana wetumi a reach the world right now just your phone ya the tv ababishim tv course any systems teleporting and yeah a take a whole kinds of you know and they will fall so
2: it's true
1: ah just say a leverage mo be a no matter say disease you know and found ni baby a wo and then found ni square one call any baby a wo free ubet me a succeed easier faster better than the previous years ah ya be mono
2: ubet me a succeed
1: easier faster and better better genuinely
2: eja oba
1: ensusun konkono through this internet but sir opportunity we na ya dia maya ewiase abana ebi mu faso e dia billionaires no usha brantie bia na owo Sudan ho baby na TikTok ba ye on kasa o oye ye say ya act say ya ene oye billionaire
2: it's true.
1: What you say?
2: It's true.
1: We share now. No, yeah, just 3 days ago, 1 week ago, yeah, Brent TV so in Kenya saying, or no, so Osora no akofa ntadi impabua dada. No, or the assistant iti. No, chwe video. No, chwe video on kasa u. We chwe video a 1 day. Ena, I'm say Louis Vuitton for akofa ne picture bakuno mu. Or the omu bag ni biya. You know, mudi ya yena amu invite no ko mu program bi wo France as a day. Akwana bedani milonia. And this internet yeah
2: papa wudim where they been to anu and then kwa make say bloggers ah
1: she bloggers etwa hia
2: wo munsu o
1: she kwan ya mu nyina fa so nya atuma she implement internet dey amaye and na okura ni phone or to me air telecast
2: it's true
1: and near me call the whole world obi e wo wiase obi tima hwe na so
2: wudim say ade ba kwa ya me declare say president of the republic wudim say internet no fa ni agro
1: won fa ni agro
2: ate bi si ya
1: o si ya
2: ye dey achre me on wan kasa kra
1: 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seminar bi a wo ho who say conference be course of I need training how to use the digital platform any the space now which have been made available unto us so what you say into be a funny phone or see there or the yeah the op and educational tools no kura no bebre wo YouTube no money ade anka obetime sua kwan e fa so de proper and genuine and positive
2: say, almost data no kura ne board de enti na waso obi ko school nanko wo sua de
1: yeah
2: na data nko odi sua de e won se ne boy den
1: ne boy
2: e person ka be dru
1: ya be bi e be du owi
2: asi e be dru
1: en na wonim se won na ma buchira be bi e be wura bi a wifi be bi e be wura bi a
2: so e ye
1: adwuma e ye atuma connect bi e be wura bi a be connect shop bi e be wura bi a be connect e ye me se Ghana ye nim the potency of the new world order na aba no ye hu ye en e di agro en na ye di cyber bullying mum atem di die kasa kasentwi hit speech and na abey order of the day and na ye esoritie nipa and na ye dim the depth of sane man internet doesn't forget number one internet doesn't forget. Number two, internet is not a lawless the digital space is not a lawless space emra ye dey e wo emra guide the system of the internet. Enti wo sori na wo de ye niamany nyina na kai hum se wo be bu ho atan one day. Number 3, the internet is not your friend anya wo platform obi na ti baabi e na ono wa sese ne niamma enti niamma wo di guso no wo di to ade am wo de obi bi ma no
2: wo ni bentwa no e na wo hu se fraud boys e kra ye beche wo mo no ye say we follow you,
1: we been following you,
2: you
1: sir
2: on your social media.
1: Social media.
2: Social media tell us more details about
1: asem weni kwa sankamka.
2: Oh, so okay.
1: Odi e mamenka.
2: Enye ka.
1: hwɛ enkrofo bebre wan kye anchi wo
2: enkrofo bebre wo ha
1: o kye anchi wo ko bi anchi wo
2: adin
1: but the way o ma live wo social media no so what you say or you so open their life is so open there should be boundaries
2: there should be a boundary
1: of how you live your life. You should make a choice of what the people outside should see. Who live, who take the platform of social media? I was saying, who said, yeah, what done, who took my outsiders into me with them by force? No, obi bow in China or give permissions and San Wabano. You should be able to decipher how you allow people to come into your private life.
2: Papa, a question.
1: Me too.
2: Not to disrespect you anyway, but not to say anything that will go out of the incubions.
1: Okay.
2: And I say, recently we've seen that Yoko and GRA say, Omo ye lifestyle audit. How much as a papa so clothing so about social media or the integrity or TM chess or Kasa?
1: Yeah.
2: And sometimes you wanna say Moso Muye Muye Muy like problem because mo na say you can't luxurious cars and your ma hood war mush muna musho cra mu ye party mu to scar.
1: Yeah,
2: we've been seeing such passes. Some prophet
1: na ne mareho. Sha yen yen mum penny fobi brea sebi ye breye. 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
2: enti enti bi free soro meto form
1: da ben nyame to ma na wo so atobi mu nyame to ma na wo so atobi
2: ma na ne mres but this time no e
1: ya betu mi nua mu nyina afo. Because I am not here, you know. You to know. Emma to trust someone. Aspirations be a any valuable. What you say? Your mom for process. You jumping crawford from process of life. Internet now was a little fool. Emma crawford is here, you know. Omu dia ye chromo the end result without the process. And now, who so chile obi the end result without the process? Now, you are making the person to enter into criminology and any other things because on who you answer car with them, who you answer, and on your successor, and crofocas or more any fear be messia, a too much. Na you know, you be buaka bibika to a gonyaka. Now, what the abeto, a Range Rover, now did near the abeto, now the ato, nankola, nanko for her, oh yes, sir, who is supposed to? 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
1: na sabi university
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1: ye
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1: so ti ashe se bra se e ya possible se e ya possible se obetimi live your life privately without social media. What are you getting? And this is what the two old why the Antoine and Kofo. Hey, God bless you. God is richly blessing you. Oh, you are doing well. Number one, you are not only making people to praise you. You are exposing yourself to danger.
2: But papa, mami no uncasin be Nancy, you share video be a Facebook, South Africa. Yeah, guess be a bar. Like they come live. I'm so hard in life. Into a one, no beard. Hey, no, we're bearding there.
1: All right.

0: Say internet no me say enya wo dem. 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Eti bibu say wo say obetimi aboneka de anante abonte ana. Obetimi bie wo dan ato ho. Ama obi a won two prom, a obi a mra wo dem ho ana. Obetimi yesa. Oh, enti sanya ma we e koso nya ma bibria. Sabi e ha twene. Obetimi tena internet so radio so no money ade na watreating obi
1: too bad
0: so what you say no watreating penny obetima wo no we din atem fala hwen kwala eba
1: omo social media means a omo nim
0: say we betima kan wasam no akọ
1: say wo kan no ne boni mu a
0: e kwantem
1: kan papa mu a
0: ya en kwantem. What you say? Oh, Tichi, eh, cancer, papa, and call Ghana.
1: But it was only more cancer, Ben.
0: How many messages in my preacher was a trendy? And so, last 4 years, I make political issues any other day, they be an amateur trendy.
1: So, what you say? My own, sir, I quite say, and what kind of way you crying on my grandma? I quite say. Yeah, was so for him, they have positioned themselves. Political, you
0: know, why, so I won't say, why, and never man, attention. But you see, I was so there's something for public trust.
1: I said, Yanko Ponkai, and so the political, a stole back in, you know, or I said, Yamia Cassa,
0: Yammy to me Cassa, and what did for no suit to me Cassa Manyami?
1: Oh, Yammy to me Cassa, and what did for
0: no suit to me Cassa Manyami?
1: A hot day deep, like uno.
0: A deep fujumano. A two channels. Dear Yamia Catro, any dear who catching yammy.
1: Dear Yamia Catro,
0: any a woos of no catching yammy. Say Yammy, my sa chance, and came to me, ya sorry. Call you deep for no journey members be briguha.
1: So,
0: yet to me, ya
1: two bet me a kessu
0: deep for bet my kessu be an yamen kessin.
1: Ama, say Yamin kessin, no, for a kessin,
0: a bayajuma.
1: Hey,
0: yeah. 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
1: Because sometimes, and go for every vocu, some,
0: yeah,
1: West be,
0: yeah,
1: the 2 years, so, my, yeah, you knew him, dear,
0: yeah, it be a nana, and
1: your room, does it,
0: and they yell you, my papa,
1: hey,
0: my cousin, I'm true.
1: So be to catch yourself, Uber Brepa, Wabay, Uber Brepa,
0: be catch us over bre, Sanya Jumana, still a hangy.
1: Hey! Anya
0: oh yeah, anya juma nempo a still a hangi.
1: Ah, one day. So resist ourselves from. Then you become buffoon.
0: You want come up?
1: You bet me I get one free move. I papa.
0: So be can send me sad to soa. Panichao, fakwa biso kuhuno. Panichao, what you say? No one reversing free also. So what you say? Go be in kasa kwao. Obi be to bo no na ne
1: refrain obi bibi wa so me de na se we kura de we makoda de ntine wo se makola akra so me panacho for what reason
0: akola ni sunsun mu ye de authority ne kasa
1: akola
0: eni sunsun ye de authority ne kasa
1: wow
0: ti akola wo ye 16 years ya shade wo hene na o man ni nyina do omtumi na omkra na omsunsun na omsuman amano.
1: Wow.
0: 16 years. Anywhere when you're 70 years, I will need to me. So I'm going to invoke curses at also.
1: Wow.
0: So we are calling your mind, Crawford Dinetti, who must submit it while working in spiritual authorities. While Nante, I'm so safety, I take my aqua spiritual.
1: That's
0: who is your spiritual.
1: No. Put him, Papa. In fact, once a transition, no cry.
0: Yeah.
1: One can't go for cross.
0: Oh, yeah.
1: I like that.
0: Oh, yeah. Because I'm a spiritual person. Me raise your for me, for over 10,000.
1: So for over 10,000.
0: Yeah. Upa for two line will be an case of Yamebuana. I'm one of the leading prophets. I'm a raising prophet, Okruma.
1: Wow.
0: Me started 23 or 24 years ago. 2003, the year 2003. And I'm launching school prophet, Okruma. That now there was no any prophetic school. And now very few. I can see. ane wo kuruma no bi ante ase what you say I start to see receive prophet yet t prophet prophetic dimensions access to spiritual souls and spiritual entities what you say and near ma what so sua sunsun mu na wo no ani ade ya kyeran krofo me me kyra de me no kase ko he asofo gu mechi me wo 100 pastors e gu a wo
1: ma me musa say e ya dom achede ne nyame de ma
0: yeah me so adom achede nyame de ma
1: and I say they say the worker say what tete so it's like
0: me adom
1: any that calling wa
0: oh unni calling na untuminya tete ade a woni frere wo mu no better na nya ho tete
1: wo
0: frere wo mu no mu ani atete wo mu
1: I say OP I have
0: short
1: radio calling
0: sir
1: tin benefit me o say oh yeah o ma e Philippa
0: oh calling no ansa na wo beba training no me ka say wo di obi achi ba studio
1: I'm not done papa
0: good and to demand one day bin ye bi e kwa ma wo na wura mu fire no me say OP dey near that beto
1: so e ku santana kai na ire no so kai
0: what you say aha ntia sanity sanity sunsun nyuma te what you say? Who calling? But when go through training now, you will be messing up and living your life anyhow. Be any idea? Okay. Emma, I be messing one cause of that in the future. Any idea?
1: But that's it. Me say the medical kind. Me say every weekend. Be an. Me many days we could do medical. Yeah. Here. Oba.
0: Mate.
1: Ebe for topic. Be now. Mate. Be discuss it. But I know. Say there's one of the biggest programmer. Eba so. Yeah. Ghana, papa. Obe can go ask much. Name pop. Baby, I was sorry. No. Baby, baby, I was me. Na me te from 25 na me ba I sorry we been too complex.
0: Yeah.
1: Enu nti e ye wo message. Any the way a suffer no the anointing is it 2% what tap bia. Na fe the
0: one
1: no na
0: yetimi abu. Ma te nyame adom a Monday e na ye Pan African AU celebration AUD I baso. AU African Union celebrity AUD at the whole Africa. So me let you say Africans you who say ye proud of ourselves. Ye value die baby nyamede ama ne nyama nyamede ama ye. Na ye celebrity Africanism. Na ye hu se die wono so ye papa. We don't need to throw away the international because the world is a global field. Which die ye use wa na bi. Ye nua na yutwa wa na na America for ne German for use. Sa na omo so omo production na omo art bi omo ye enso so ye use wa. So the world is interconnected.
1: Na enso South Africa for mu hunu sa.
0: Ombe hu pa, ebe du brebi, ebe kakra ombe hu.
1: Na be kwa die be ya ne kwa say say akwara ba ko bi de ko jina wo say o ba ga na o. Papa.
0: Wo de my contact number. Nyame program ne baso Kofi Annan Peacekeeping Center Training Center ho eno enam penfo diplomats ye wo international organizations UNDP num any ade national youth authority Ghana Tourism Authority your Senate your immigration your Ghana Police na ba program ni nyame aduma many over 20 organizations and eba program embassies American embassy British embassy. All of them are coming to the program. Yeah, but now see, I share ideas. A kwanya insu, a was ye fast one ye gene hum, a sustaining insu ya nyamede maye ewa maimu in the next 50 years.
1: Wow.
0: Two idea, who are dream beer, one so February, maybe you can't war. Why wouldn't that program no so cry? Oh, quite be now what technology be a bit my boy. Hence you to hear flood as I say.
1: Oh, yes,
0: up to now, there's almost every street be a
1: flood
0: and sooner a Friday. A bedroom may be around the Indians, you'll be
1: true. May cry not, no, me so Honda across a Chinese. Yes, oh, my,
0: I'm going to show my
1: debut. Obama who says, say, you be here, say, and so tope, you be ya kung fu, I be a different suit than you are quick because.
0: I be fa o so nyi bi ya sa na ti sa o mo dwene ba ye de to ye di agoro sa ye wi ai be ka security ho asam aka peace ho asam aka technology digital space na ye ka ho asam yi ni nyina ye be ka ho asam 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
1: impartation na mo mo ye
0: oh by the grace of God me na me introduce you the ministry of impartation in Ghana.
1: Wow.
0: Oh yeah, when I introduce of oh the ministry of impartation in Ghana.
1: Hey, me se me kwa sorry me wa se ona papa ka great na wa jeho eh yeah. If you need impartation
0: yeah. By the grace of God I'm one of the leading people wow. Who introduced so the ministry of impartation impact. Yeah. Prophetic impartation. Me na me started Ghana.
1: Wow.
0: There were many people, but by the grace of God, I started 25 years ago.
1: Wow.
0: Yes. Wow. What I said, my impart right now, so I imparted.
1: And for people, they will call you, but sometimes they need spiritual father.
0: Oh yeah. Oh yeah. Oh, yeah. Oh, yeah. God have used me to raise thousands Papa, and hundreds of people. Yeah.
1: Nipa be 30, 10 ka 80. Right. The impartation.
0: Right.
1: We bet me your program be ama omo. Say and they would me now the number be at home.
0: Yeah. Nyami I want to see a WSR program now. Yeah, we are program ni Tuesday na ni start Global Impact Summit.
1: Wow.
0: Prophetic group. Yeah.
1: Enti JDF for now when
0: I start to grow present. Enti we are program na. We are Kofi Annan program ni Tuesday, Wednesday, Thursday, Friday.
1: Okay.
0: A prophetic Global Impact Summit.
1: Okay.
0: And no ya di for the so for the leaders ni and so no so asoro Portersville ho. Enti me da se bebre. Me telephone number be tima fra send WhatsApp text ni ade abaso 0244 6 7 6 7 3 7 3 7 3 2 0244 0244 6 7 6 7 3 7 3 2 Obetimi afre na Awurade bednam so e ma waye nhyira. Ma menchia Reverend Gibel ansa. Me brother, me ne sati ko, me ne mu sati ko tema ko ndu 2.
1: Na ko fashia Rosel.
0: Ko me ko ndu 2 kwa no wa. 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Any ade for all this year Reverend Cosby James so.
1: Oh Cosby.
0: Oh, we no man e sati. Any e wo brother. Na me chia me sis osaje for so one so one of our very strong supporter and partner and we thank you so much in here that one so I say and the prince
1: yeah
0: Prince Johnson
1: yeah
0: me shana pa me dem say abrante dem dem ni din
1: papa your friend DJ Bone
0: DJ Bone ah when are you born no oh okay
1: we young boy what I say video be on the chair papa na
0: video na but me that say pa yo that say pa
1: nakupo
0: inshallah all right me that say
1: say baba dey no
0: baba but what dey abesh right na erade be
1: Media, TV station very soon.
0: Oh, yeah, what TV station?
1: Oh,
0: Cosma TV.
1: Oh,
0: Cosma TV,
1: oh.
0: Media.
1: And yeah. Oh,
0: you might have watched me, but I wouldn't even.
1: Wow,
0: Cosma TV, Media.
1: Oh, but that's what I'm
0: talking about.
1: Oh, Papa,
0: you're missing what I said. But that's it. I'm a banker, sir.
1: It's true. Wow, you're good for
0: sure. Right. Thank you so much.
1: Thank you. All right.

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0: 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What you say?
1: Hey yo.
0: Oh yeah.
1: Me
0: ho yeah. Yeah, mwa baba Adom 106.3 FM. So, minim nyoma hulu bi brina kasa. Oh yeah. Minim me kase your education background. Yeng na yinim se unyo bi a what shada te Ghana. Uko school. Ewo eye Italy. What you honso? No what te Ghana.
1: Yeah.
0: How do you do all this? Yeah, from Fiho.
1: Hmm.
0: Because you will be to Ghana, ha. You know what to Ghana, ha.
1: Yeah.
0: Yeah, my light off, pe. No, go UK. And I, you know. So what do you like? I say, oh, yeah, similar. So how do you do all this?
1: Yeah, because OPD. First of all, me person men that Adom FM. I say because Oma mami opportunity, but tenye wanka minim Adom. By me the same issue. It was true, say like waba me ho beto adi na yehu yehu, but me da wase pa. Enye easy mum ba OPD. As a young girl, me ni ewo Ghana me hu se na life etie.
0: 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Ko.
1: Yeah, me hu se na life tie ewo Ghana. 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Now me yeah businesses, so kakra. 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Until I'm at me business no, I was Ghana. Me juma ni na was Ghana. But brochure no, now me go school. I yeah juma the same time. Until no, I was a Timbiano. Me ba Ghana.
0: Obebusa say, what kind of school?
1: Yeah.
0: A school ah, it will impact. People,
1: yeah.
0: And I want because I want to feel for family.
1: No, because school where I make on me dream me chrome Ghana, Africa in all, and your Ghana pay. Because me could do a brochure, no, yama be brave or why. Until I made dreams, and no, I have to do something. And earlier on, answer na me too quiet, no, me obia me pay beauty in a sanny man, make sure sanny man, until me call and I'm say, no, let me just. 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
0: Ni mzo beka Italy go.
1: Italian. 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He say no. 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
1: Oh,
0: no, no, Tio. 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
1: Na mi ye juma mi hoso mi ye juma nkasa nti no mi koy in there man tenase enye se like mi ko tenase keke na no mi hoso ye nti mi make sure se mi tuya Italian a otebro fo na ochre mi nti mo na mi wie first year second year mi wie na mi se mi ye juma all right as a beautician and manual therapist mi wie ye no and not near private, and I say no, me person in regional school and kasa. Because with that, you know, my standard ne ebe kwe ni, and I miss another one. 3 years. me call regional school ewo hono and I me
2: call
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0: okay.
1: Nti ye we chire aha
0: just ye we chire kra
1: we chire
0: nti e kwa me na be fa so o de be ba ni hu
1: yes
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0: okay
1: nti no e be benefit o one thing about beauty no e help it like in blood circulation
0: okay
1: ni san ye ma no nti beauty ni dey hia ma obi a
0: nti wo mo ay kwai ye wo mo tui ni wo mo gwetwa wo mo ay afuru na afia chiri ni nyina so ka beauty no ho anasa mo mo de na different from
1: ye ye you know ye you so machine and I you should be bia because ya shade esua ehu human body na nkasa muscles no e bia se na e wose won working out na we nya fast results sana ye ye no
0: okay obebusa se se me tie mo nkom ye amudi ase ye pa no a minya ya me de me hu be shim e school bi said ya woka se woso koye na akogi knowledge be 3 years ni ade
1: okay.
0: E school bi a wose ye kobi your thing can obedden or no sweat me a benefit.
1: Okay, me person me ma opportunity as Ghana say you were beauty FC on Nissan Yaman schools were hopa, ewa Ghana, umbits me a call. But then me mediano, me person me fe being come home.
0: Okay,
1: what ya say?
0: Okay,
1: Miss Yan Bibia, Namidia, but okay. Topic we na ye be treaty na wa ba na we sua na wo de akaw de no either than that one kasa obetimi sua oh usua na afi de wo de aye we juma
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1: yes
0: ana enye adwuma obi betimi de no ho hye me se ebia me wo box bi me wo kiosk bi I want to set myself up
1: yeah u betimi etua na why ha registration be go on in June ye be post it numbers no e wo me social media platform
0: no okay auntie June na be post social media
1: yeah me post numbers location ye be first training no
0: okay
1: me
0: but currently ye ntimi nya contact number bi a
1: yeah me wo
0: contact ye pese ye register with you
1: ye
0: pese ye baby because me ntia se mu no
1: okay.
0: I know say I say what the Italians be through every Italy
1: yeah
0: eh bagana
1: yeah
0: na mo be yes our training no
1: yes
0: how true is that
1: yeah your friend is saying me wey ye na o wey tell ye na answer na obeje on license no
2: do my friend
1: pese like on ye o business plan enye fake one dia o ade a o pese wonye nti me ye me de ni towards Africa say like this is what I want to do I want to help Africans me person me ma like omo ye nkwen me upgrading nti me catch your omo hu ye no say they are ready to come
0: okay
1: they say they are ready to come and help if I need help I should call them and they are ready to come
0: okay so they are ready to come we are ready to learn
1: yes.
0: Can we have a contact number to register just in case we free hey
1: okay.
0: Bibinia, yeah. Sister,
1: yeah.
0: Oh, you're hot, so super.
1: Me da se, ade.
0: You look so hot.
1: Me da se pa.
0: Ube tibi a sorry, jina honwa bona barinti. 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
1: Grazie.
0: Can you say whatever you said in Chinua, yenu kasa ahon? 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
1: Ok. 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
0: Pronto, pronto.
1: Grazie.
0: Wow. Are you married? Sister, what the what the power? Because the wow. Wow, pronto, pronto. You look so hot.
1: Thank you, OPD.
0: Wow.
1: Okay, my number is
0: 020. Bacho, my number is 020. Zero, Bacho, my number is a person. So, we don't know girlfriend they register, baby. What you say? What say, Eddie, no more register, and Kai, what movie?
1: Yeah, you better register. Registration will go on in June. But then this is the number.
0: A DN registration or register to do what?
1: For manual therapy and beauty.
0: Okay.
1: Yeah.
0: Okay. All right.
1: Inti number ni 020.
0: 020.
1: 63.
0: 52.
1: 52. 0.
0: 0.
1: 77. 77. And I say email
0: ye
1: sauda to Fuseini.
0: Okay.
1: At yahoo.com.
0: Thank you.
1: And I make Facebook ye sauda to Fuseini. Me Instagram, yeah, I am Sauda too.
0: Thank you. Hold on, Yanko Ponshira.
1: Yami Shramo.
0: Yeah, that blogger said, bye, you know, I said, Yanko Ponshira, you know, I said, mobile, you know.

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3: Abrabonimu ya dia, ni hiyan kura nisha sama, ebe kenyao, etimi abobrani yie. 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Kwesi adewe ni kwesi adebia. 9 a.m. kosi 10:30 a.m. Siye yen, nebe yen shirake siye ama wu, niwe busu ye muni ina.
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0: And you say, I mean, I you have my banner. Oh, as you The person need to find out what into a damn for cremony.
1: Yeah.
0: So one fat second crab one and a crown and one ube kuno. I see a bomb pie man. If she is so crab good and one sunny a crab one it
1: is. Silence.
0: Two to the two and a ball and two to the quack on you.
1: Yeah, sir. So
0: and I like you know him, there is a winning in heavy.
1: Oh, David. So did you always
0: make on
1: the way? I want to mention on the air and son of Okun. So Bonnie Tia, I didn't know how I'm a one watch, you know. Aha, son
2: of Okun. Bra, bra, dear baby.
0: Did you bring it?
1: Did you want to give me more vegetables?
0: Yeah. Oh, I'm going
1: to be. I dinner. Oh, I'm going to be so Okun. Now, Muslim. Friend beer,
3: yeah.
1: It's on. It's on friend.
0: Oh,
1: friend, no be kuwa bwa.
0: Oh yes.
1: To kuwa bwa nu ya.
0: Did you hear that? Mujee sa title. Oh, Debbie, you mean that's so good?
1: Say, ono ni mi say. 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
1: on se and then and your man say and then your man say Opi di zongo ni ane kura ne o kona ntisa first ne di.
0: Oza di na asa.
1: Oh, wase ni oma sasa bebre.
0: Eh.
1: Bimi to zongo di ane na mu se ni oma sasa bebre. Evi north kura meko north a mu se ni oma sasa bebre.
0: Ami di tizi tibi o tamale.
1: Oh.
0: Ese banku.
1: Banku.
0: Like tizi even tamale. Tamale. Regional capital. Chese.
1: Ni oma sasa.
0: Ding ding ding.
1: Yeah.
0: Alaji enti eye na me ne one bishop ye din komo. AI no, and I the Swabibri, and I tempe, and I say, we don't learn from our.
1: Yeah, Opi, the American say, I was the first name, my mom. Omon Cosco, Nicosian, your mobby. Your castle be in Madriane, I know in Madriane. But a nano media school, no can't be, and your mobby, why, Yaka, Kahoma, and your mobby, I said, your mobby, I don't be on the view, I would decry, you say. who is adwane na wodi
3: depend on calculating
1: yes na tz pa oh school na boy every time by this was send your man so be brain so they are there at your mind because first you can so be the adwane yeah no one adwane yeah
0: first you can so be the adwane
1: yeah no one yeah sanity
0: every ama owusuka
1: what no boy said tell me my church
0: so be kaya sister no client service Evelyn ama owusuka I dey remove odru no I I'm permanent donkey, but that would be said. And I go there 1 a.m. Me, Kwame and I done. I do my FM live worship. Kwame and I done. No, who's he? He says, so, or Maryland or America.
3: Okay.
0: And he's that to be a Evelyn. I'm a who's who can't name enough for Islamophobic. Come my ID. And I go back, hey yo, we all find it so nice, yes. Like the breeze, the environment. How come to 18 how?
3: Namun kaiposa diasa.
0: Yeah, kai kraposa diasa. Sometimes with him. So when you're doing a panana with him, ni pap noa.
1: Or yet, Janine noa, opidi.
3: You feel it.
0: Alaji, don't you think we are missing? Because he, they say, no, tourism, my baba, yeah, and say, get you free, buy, yeah, start a 1YFM, get be gold. Oh, Monkai, what are you doing? Chap is you, say, friends. Chap is, I don't know. Chap is the one. Girl, it's gay. So, no one, so I got no one, so I'm here with the Maya, and then again, the interview. And, oh, Monkai, I'm in the America. Oh, beyond to me. Okay, allow you. What are you? Yes, I will. I'm going
3: to be tired.
0: Bra, Joyce.
3: Prince, wait to
0: your car. Ah, Prince. What's it?
4: What's it,
0: mine? Get beer with free. I, Iliana, Anna, Iliana Juliana Chips. HI, aha. Yeah, my producer, I won't even hear you.
3: I want to say my praise.
0: Okay, I say, oh, yeah, yeah, yeah. Say, where can I even say?
1: Sorry,
0: bro. Alaji, you're not doing that. It's real now. Alaji, it's your place, it's your BD. But I wouldn't say, Tetero, the air can you know? The American in your so. Not the year dear, Ness, I say, yare.
1: Yes, I say, yare.
0: William, so about crow or fro, no, the teaser, a shi, a bit, a shi. Yes, you couldn't yum crow.
3: Yes, fast. Fast.
1: Are you your papa be? Are you your dwa? I won't say what to na bana petina fifi kama and a bancha habany yamu de tz and coin.
0: Yes, bancha habany.
1: Bancha habany. Now, who are you?
0: Alaji, is it wrong to do bancha habany with tz and
1: coin? I'll say, you won't quite be your hoa. You were Jenny Bian and inquire.
0: Okay.
1: I'll say bancha habany so much de tz and coin with de tz and yet de. But say, are you your partner? So I'll be a tz and coin.
0: Yeah,
1: that's all the dawa dawa kan ho a.
0: Wow.
1: O je man nke to anibia.
0: Energy.
1: No why still nothing change. Na chinam papa bi om. E no de go so an say yeah.
3: Udi.
1: Na ban cha haba de tz tin kan a.
0: Energy na kan be ma o 10 minutes 0.15 minutes. Tz the way what you describe it. Energy to so why. Energy am sure what
1: say. Amen.
0: Na me say say ngo fo busa say yesterday she me no. I say for so many this year me and I say everybody say Alaji am for so me o. Winim yam for so me e asna.
1: Asna yam.
0: Yam for so me. Enti mo am wo ba bi am church message. Mo ka say OPD asna e di I say mo program am be enti. Am pa program ni dey ba so. Ba anya program ni enti. Na dey I can I think straight.
3: Yeah, winim yo.
0: Enti wo timen kan na wo hwe me a. It's all about say say PSG ni e ni wo. I like my more quiet about what you're
1: talking about.
0: If you're editing,
1: I hope you obviously
0: want to see a PSG look around.
1: Obviously,
0: every single one watch. I say,
1: obviously, a new message. I say, another 1 year introduction. If it's here, I'll say, logical.
3: That's why
1: everybody
3: is
1: your video dance the fact when you can see how the money nano persona ya chair tearful in the bottom 106.3 FM. Nano pay be an obitie me or how be done so I had that journey and a dinosaur. What chinia chair, what nantia chair, what bought home pie ya chair, but unya anus unya anu ye. Uren yanko posen ya butre na afe na a nipa obe boy de yanko po yina ba. Ebiana obia tie me da, obinson tie me kada. Dog, when so be at here, at here, at your bet, when two and a moment, none of my friends are large, my tear obey 6 years in it, mean two and a moment, and my year.
3: So, Baba.
1: Yes. Obisu on Timmy, can I be on the first time out, but Timmy can hear. It's mammy and papa would take me off as beer with me. Wife beat him, none of Pemina by beat him. The baby Timmy can't come off for 2 years. Was a large, me be a year. My real school, as I'm saying, was semi trod on me the edge, but my trust I in a year. But me was coming and you're my quay, the mammy. But me was coming, sir, as I'm saying, was semi trod, now me the quart in a year. Can't come off for 2 years. Yes, you know my coin. Yem pesa will bet you I'll be your bit my coin. Now, inshallah, baby, I may catch him say, I did not block your chances. No, I say, wa worry. I say, what you want? I'm a baby, I'll be raw with me raho. I see what war ho coin. Am I your rear and a how? Who could you be a more yarian coin? Yeah, you would be. I quaint you now to your yarian coin, but to walk on a hana on yare. But who too quino, yarian yadi abato so. A dear channel power for woman called Juma Wayari, a better than what to me a call. I like you second, come off at you, baby. I am a catcher, I must say. Say to me, I'd no more be a one, I say, a how. Not say if you wish a brahun, a how, inshallah. A dear Tinayana, a dancy dear cause who a large vision about clinic and spiritual center. I like you say, your chef won't cry, a ship will be a how no free, near your home Juma. And to say, Yaria, Yankupon bed by a one country, near your near your home dry the amount they call. And I know pay my papa would team when it so I de a son. A jumana woman we a juma pa but win yesika. Scato and 7 years and from a tow and 7 year co. Yes, see when your man yina quine. Who are contumo, who manu how I promise semi the own beco. Would ya woo ya wa famu de but a nipa a si and yoma quine. A baby I'm catch em so be a wa. So we had a shape of my young coupon when it's all my brew. 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My shame, who still problem in your day and call. 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
0: na wo spiritual marriage a wo de o show application letter
4: ya e di akore de so
1: bua ho mna si kwa wa se wo bi
0: Yeah.
1: Oh, yes. Yes. Yes. But I worry on what it be that one will be that.
0: Man, be brusca.
1: Yes, I did be our best to be our best.
0: Monsieur Bebre, yes, Bussianua, Omoa, Warepa,
1: yes,
0: then so. It was almost sika pa, but I want to pen anything.
1: Who will be what we do with your mouse sika, but as I worry about and as I walk on with that. Sanity.
4: Diabetes. So you have to make sure that you can go no real. How be about the people who are watching one moon rabbit piano? Blaya share. No, better. Media.
0: It is over a large vision herbal clinic.
1: Yes,
0: freedom. No.
4: Yes, freedom. No.
1: Obi tebi na no pay stroke akana tuho. 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
0: alaji asema wo ken
1: yes
0: recently me ho ekwapem mountain wo na or he might be, let me see what you see. There's a crying chair.
1: Yes.
0: Before we see Roman Copeca. And my name is Jessica. So, what you free him? So, what you free him? No, the question, when you say, Bacocran and Sanka.
1: But how
0: I mean, the deep reality, the way I'm a minister. Yeah, look what you're not called. Yeah, look what you're saying. And the way I know the woman, the way I'm carrying myself, I say, and I'm going to say, so, if BB say, hey, danger, never. You bet me up a quambi so I block his idea.
1: Yes, OPD. A baby, I ever catch him saying, Yankopo, I did be our show, be ya shape your chair, one quanchre. Now, quanchers say was safe for the Numa. And your quanchre better be a no ding and say was safe for the Numa. If you are near your wajuma, it is our Zana Nipponese or Barbe Yawano. A quanchere back canaman, chichi, just like you better put a refuel mind the Eddie Gunoso. And to the baby, I'm catching some more 2 hours to know. Bon passe nyako pon do ko ba papa.
0: Yes. E ba na ba ko di shoe bi e jeje o se je so to man.
1: Only problem.
0: Serious moment I wey na wo di shoe.
1: E ti na no pa bi na o tie mi na o how ya mani e bi da woni mo. O pidi meto man. Se meto man. Yes. 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Ye ti obi e twan tra to bi so amane wo da prison o. Ntro obi e twan tra to bi so amane wo da prison. 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Then you may quay mano, and then you may not jagu. A young namphon be a yen sabbatu on him, but Saddam Fonan Cassan and Vessel son of Pafre was able to say, Quame, Quaku business in air cossay.
0: Saddam Fona,
1: yes.
0: And dear Tina, they hide behind scenes. Now, or omnum so on where war. Now, dear Tina, Massa Buzas, I question.
1: Open the sewer when some on pay ye. Oh, when you're done for yan a penny pay ye. Obi be crowd one in a year one anything, you know, one anything on penny ye better warren.
0: What's it?
1: Opinion you couldn't on any unity on penny ye.
0: And so, debut, Uber, yes, it will be antisica and warren the town for. So, how come, sir, Mimperma Warreno?
1: Yes, Alaji, OPD, Obi, a while, Tom Huma, a tinimono, and your home, papa. Wouldn't you need me a cradle as a wound, you be any ya? Any yasa wound, yes, Adiano. And I said, Bibria Kum, your mofias, as you so. Bibria Kum, none for four, Bibria Kum, we get a more Kumu Kunomo, because of property. It is a old bearman is a wood to an amount of share choir. Come who's idea no, and was a saying any punish, and a barbara. akwade se bia car bia ye hyehye accident ama ne se car we bia this month of VIP ofi kuma se kwa kra ye hyehye de money pa no nti so no anhu ansi ho kwan a boy na passengers e won bebre no na wono no dia ye hyehye mo nti na akoku mu nyina sanity e
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1: na OPD e ne kwa the poison
0: se eh that backing vocalist na de na wase oro e ne kwa de ko e ma ne bi so ye de yam nto
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1: OPD
0: DNT in that
1: obi beti ma pretend se odo but not on do uni so beti ma before adam for be
0: political is it MPP NDC kind of thing
1: what the mfa ho
0: Okay, well. I'm sorry,
1: anyway.
0: Is it political?
1: Yes. It's opinion. Your secret is your power. Yes, I'm not. Obi, your power cannot send Jenny back when I send say. Tibe bi mi show mo shebre mo bese men kan wasem nche nipa wo kan wasem nche nipa na wasem o sei wonya business bi o mi kokache madam for kan na sei wonya wa repa bi
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1: yes.
0: The entire world is watching my dance di e ya wrong say yamia e bibia ma me na me ma wi ase nyina hu na madan yamia se say.
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1: Open the matuasi. But meda was in a question here, what we say every day before. Pastor Nebom, Alaji Waba, I'm going to Mabom Payamo. What you say? Enti yaye. Nyankupon, the Obekan would team Yamiti. I saw them who are watching the Sabin, you'll be on the bus over some Nyankupon. But before you can beat your soda,
0: you'll be on the bus over some Yankupon.
1: Oh, yes.
0: Oh, I saw them.
1: But before you can beat your soda, ho.
0: Now, I'll be for no bad.
4: So ba
1: o
4: se
1: ne
4: be
1: o
4: be
1: hun
4: say
1: yes
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0: E di say we kremoni na ohwa na hu se Christian ni bi e o so wa jimi kura.
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0: 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812 812 812 812 812 812 812 812 812 812 812 812 812 812 812 812 812 812
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0: 106.3 FM so na sabri waso enku so na wuti e memre da soko dwumadie so ni me pa cho se o sevi e wo eco banka attention ade ba kon wo se wo ye edema me de se betimi a control a year your affairs because Dr. Kwame Osagyefo, Dr. Kwame Nkrumah Eka said black man is capable to manage its own affairs. And indeed, Eco Bank said we will be a any musica only command, only control. I was so but more than say betimi a download do a year Eco Bank app or no Eco Bank mobile app or no. 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

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Brim! You do maybe you can. And maybe what I normally say. And a little bit English. Okay, man, this idea, the buyer.

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1: We are shutting the city down. We are shutting the city. The city of Accra. The city of Tema. The city of Akosombo. The city of Asesiaso. The city. Radio Nanea IDC. The city of Atimpoku. And so wait to your friend the city more. Charlie. The city or the community of Israel. And our Israel. You see, I can't Israelize. I see. You can't Israel. And I just a walk on international school. Hey, hey, hey. Now we can at the amount. Siko, sika. What's it crap, Neddy? Siko, sika is back. On your favorite show, Fear Kwan, so bigger and better. There's the time and a chance. I want to Uber to me, extra Siko, sika from Monday to Friday. Siko, sika. Utra Biano. They say no. I guess I'll try. I had drawn no. What time can you hear me cry? Maybe they will bet me a trebi. *281#. What do you select your Dome FM? You better draw no if you had a highway enemy. So Monday, Friday, and now Saturday, Sunday, Monday, Friday. Boom! No one Yesika. Because a honey, you better draw no. Only on your favorite show. Fear quite so with the man Jerry Justice. Anything bad, just say ultra. No, I'm more than 20 years because girls got here. Ultra, no, woody. 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Siko, Sika, Sika, Neddy.

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0: Bring the
3: trend
0: back.
4: When you say a human be or why? Sometimes say who course at school and now choose our course now. Now who baby we? Sometimes who parents cry and they call not yet to me and roll you know. We are bad, you my baby. We are into a no aje o free Ghana because it be a near and yes, our course no ha. One to me, you my our Ghana ha. And now I do locate baby. Our African countries, he be a man. And see now, we know about home because a day I dare by quite high, you know, pardon said Nipano. Well, yeah, Bama or Pep Mapa, Bama or Pep Mana. 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Yesi baby girl. Emema ni bibri mpef baby girl. From the beginning. Because the back of the mind, you know. When mbuse mgrofu bidwem. Nebano. God, what the anchor for us? I'm so sorry to use the word going raw like that, but that is the fact. Brim. And so, profession be a what? Hey, HR profession. A quiet hold a bit me a hun nipa, a timmy a steady nipa, a timmy a managing nipa, a managing businesses. Menu kase conference kase eba be koso eye CIHRM 2026 conference. So we are interested. We are wondering say we do want to share this beautiful conference imu eye Chartered Institute of Human Resource Management Ghana and etonsa e the Afro War. We are flagship annual conference is under the team Advancing Human Resource Excellence in Ghana Leadership, Technology, and Governance. Bro, be brilliant or mature, and they might say, me, hope you can gain. And you could be a conference, you know, ever take place. Yanko Ponya Duma, a year Wednesday 10th and Thursday 11th, June 2026, Alisa Hotel, North Ridge. 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Our number is 050-882-2456. And I say, who bet me a contact Andrea. I want my true for so, and I say Andra 050-882-4058. You bet me a follow me, and I say you bet me a send you an email latte@cihrmghana.org, and I say a.appear@cihrmghana.org. 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

0: Mama Zimbi, you know I miss you.
1: Hi, good morning.
0: Hi, good morning, baby. How are you? Mama.
1: Nice to say.
0: I'm good.
1: I'm also terrific. God is good.
0: All the time, God is. Are you? Oh, draw me. You are drawing me close to God. What's it?
1: I'm enjoying my own stuff when I come about social media and someone.
0: Yeah.
1: It was really a good thing. Till next week, I'm here a little bit to me about Padia. Montu
0: Asso,
1: a great.
0: Oh, cry, come on, the way I'm here now. No, it was said, me here because when you say recently, you know, be on social media now or Tijuana would be in a trip. Hey, come on, Debbie, I'm sorry.
1: What's up, baby? I know I see, baby.
0: What's it? No, I had it.
1: Because if she's in the right senses, you do this. Oh, and you're fit.
0: But I time Benna, who bet me a yes idea. No, it bet me a bar. I say, oh, no, baby, when she be. But who bet me a yes idea? No, Anna. Oh, I go my bacho. Who bet? Hello.
1: Hello.
0: I go my.
1: Hello.
0: Messi, abrebe no obi nye bibi obeti mi abie na ha musa.
1: Oh, se wona mukunu. E be enjoy mu be fa mo ho a. E de so so ti bibi mo mani. Because e mukunu. O yin so no no. Ba se ba se. U bie am atu ata enten time so ada gun time so. Come on, only the right senses. So. Ebi obi bibi atu bi ama ti wa high.
0: Oh, okay.
1: Yeah.
0: And hi, no, it's me influence how I'll bet me in your sex and you know, friends and wait me. I be a new question. Can we and answer me? We're higher. Wait,
1: hi,
0: say,
1: internet, maybe beat me far and maybe advantage. Oh, you know, man, and suck a crab, yeah, or no, have glass of beer, crown one, clubber, and I start.
0: Yeah, maybe you move here, dear, no, plenty.
1: So the person is under the influence of alcohol.
0: Right.
1: Now, why do you move down there? Apart from where any will come. Oh, I'm moving from home. I'm moving in the room, no, at the hall, no, in the bathhouse. I will go class it, no. I will call the moon there. And you will any will come and then will where you could do anything you want.
0: Wow. Somebody that for more say, what did we farm down who?
1: Very open, yeah. Who didn't do two? Oh, so on that table, the floor, la table, whatever. Oh, oh, soon someone.
0: I crab, what I got.
1: Men I say,
0: I go my few, your few.
1: Oh, yeah, soon, very soon. We are
0: going to see the fortune of one year, but we say, so very soon, say, I'm going to go.

106.3 FM. So on a sabri wasugusu a wati enka wuti. Happy birthday, Enko Emfa Emmao. Doing the listening all the way to Gakope. So Gladys Abenyenga, Chief Executive Officer of the Mawu Lounge. So Gakope. Plan for me and Gaza, me say, you do cigar copy. What if you say cigar copy and cry? Say, and can cigar copy.

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0: Access. Me at the Bebre. Promo Nisha say free 15th April, cause 15th July 2026. Kao ho, Emma name Pao ho. Ishisha yi kakao ho. FDA at the HJD in Kratzo Yatum.
1: Hello, lady in the Waka 3. Na meye was anti sama for what you say.
2: Ma hi, your friend me Pamela. Mr. Mami mobile app details na yen fan travel to me bio.
1: And now me cron for our sister say me free fee.
3: Hello? Customer experience. You're blocking my account, Mr. Mami pin number na me unblock you.
1: Hey, Benum dia hope pray to me feed ye mo.
4: Mr. Click a link or text message I send the one say Sierra. Na ya upgrade the one your ATM services for front or so.
1: Na wana me neji one who pane wana wa click it can ne and sana omo jene ho. Can't not cry. Like play, like play. Won't crow bit me at a sales and feed him. But who buy? Kai say Echo Bank ain't free. And I send you email. And I message him miss our pin, OTP, bank card. And I Ghana card was sem da. Ma winning now. Echo Bank. The Pan African Bank.
5: 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Mimo Aquina, I'm what they radi assay. 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
5: Is it said, yeah, to no one in your grave?
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6: One morning, they call a demo,
5: the
6: corner, they were making love. Since that time, you know, up to now.
5: Yeah,
6: the
5: ministry
6: is here out of 11
5: days. You bet yes, and far, and yet you're hopeful. As I get a sports drew, so they are. Say I'm poor for a day and a crime of body. Ebema was serious.
7: I'm saying that you've
5: no bon, no dear Codiaco. I'm my dear Chow Nassie. And son, I'm a sorcerer crown. Minister Sandy be a guy. Ebema filler. A ye juicy now, dear Kofi. A yo fear quine so, oh fear quine so. Only on Atom 106.3 FM. Yeah. Trust them, say, or be cancer, Pano, a woo, we are say, Eddie, the Amamano, a dancer, and Sana, a Vienna Abba. And we see, and I was a wooty and quadrant, some are a free apostle, parting out that bride of Christ, a sorry annual. Quesida, we and you could see the Bia, our bravo, and upon Lucia, a Pimu, a Wadum, 106.3 FM, so. Now, our bravo, Bessa, she said, the bride of Christ, a sorry, a chair coin, Ewa Accra, Madina, Lanquanta, Red Coat Flats, Fitting Shop, Nushen Mupe, Mua Mortema, any a shaman, so, Ubehuye, Ewa, a Jacuju, Ashanti Farms, Quan. Yebeng Agri School, Fred Apostle Quartin, Ewa 0244 699266. Yami Asumbi Income.

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106.3. Baby, I want to make kind of what BM Muna would hear free piano. Just in case you just tune in. Yeah, I'm going to go back and see a party. But I'm going to go to my DSO life on a drum. 106.3 FM. I can't crab in your brain or any your big. Not yet, sorry. So, baby, I would hear me free. I would hear radio now. So, I'm going to go. Every day is a winner in the organic. And I said, Onga Delicious Abin Waha promo. 4 million worth of cash prizes to be won. Special Onga Delicious promo. Wait, they also would tell me, and they said, we'll submit it. I had 20 Onga powder. Promo such as no. Eddie Akwa Redemption Center. Say a Onga Shrimp Tablet. Promo and I said rapper. Onga Redemption Center. Mr. Ukoko PM Wa Chedia Yaudia. And I said scratch it. Let's send the unique code no. FACO 713*27#. *713*27#. 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

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Hey, 15th April 2026, at Tumwa Kopim. 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

Bone. Bad boy DJ selector DJ Bone behind one and two. Nyanko Poyandra Ghana Fortune and Sose. Next week, T Havana. T Havana Pop. Hey, Asempa. UCL Fun Day Jumedie. Next week, Saturday. By this time, now we are loud and clear. Tema Community 9, T Havana. Asempa FM UCL Fun Day. One more than so bad rap. Hey, OP. 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And go for say, we heard the air corner and I'm deep who be shame one and I'm saying, yeah. And then I'm on Kaka Ono. Men, yeah. Betty, I say. BSG war. 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And I hope you war. 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

0: community sports quiz. 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Hey, what am I leaving? Go salad and back to where him traffic beba. By way, hey, as Empire FM Community Sports Quiz. Eh,
1: hey. I am Nancy. 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
0: Not Kaneshi.

Teshi. I don't make who checks. I hold on penny for us and say B A G 1005, a B G 3000. I'm say Charlie Asempa FM Community Sports Quiz. You don't say who ni moa. But what they say, who don't who be ships? They say Bakubi a Monday back radio. And so any and so catch it. Bakubi kura noa. You ready? We come na wey. And penny for on Ede banwa. Moa moye moa desa mo mano. Moa timiye who say eba football. Kwadano Sports, Omani Jihono. Asempa FM designing nice, beautiful program. Samir G. Asera Kese and confirm out. Samir G. Asempa FM, programs director.

adwumwe na nkasa nkrofo etena mebo a omubusa se open way air Prince Bright book back fame strike sad time abra adwumwe e bae na me ne ni manager e wo personal Charlie. But I said, we are Jumna, a boss, Nate Nipano, and a radio presenter, and all air. I want Linka, a bois. It's not the boss at time. I want Atlanta. Late. Not many late. Hey, late, where are you, my brother? Prince Bright of Bootback fame. And I'm so my head in a quo quo cra. Who can take it? Get your ticket, man.

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Ewo eye awoshi. Anya kwashiman. And then important move. Number ubiti me afre. 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Maybe a two-bedroom self-contained, and I said two-bedroom apartment, and I said one-bedroom. Also, when you're single, I'll pay. Okay. And the number is 059-3821-849. Was it no agent? 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

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DJ behind 1 and 2, bad boy DJ selector DJ Bone. 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

0: But politicians in some way, everybody say, so you're a politician now. 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Mami na Prince Johnson, I say, wow, tea, you may deal, so I say, yes, sir. Maybe it's my like, as like I say, and confirm out. 106.3. Bad boy DJ selector, DJ Boone. As like I say, and confirm out. Yanko Ponya, do my Jada. Maybe dear Shia. That was a year because the video is on Adrum 106.3 FM. We are a super weekend news. We are watching a year, Adrum. We are going to be able to get a year. We are going to be able to get a
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0: And the demo no premon when ya to a higher dum 106.3 FM. 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
1: engineering and mathematics in an easier, you know, a mechanical engineer or something. But at that time, we used to do mental. They'll come with a ship, you know. Nine times nine, ship. Arts and humanities, it was only natural because I was traumatized by the way it was taught. Today, our children have a better opportunity. They can learn robotics. They can learn AI. And when I went into the school, the classroom, and I saw some of the experiments the children were doing, I mean, it was just beautiful. One of them was explaining whether a food is an acid or a base or alkaline. And they just put it to a litmus test, and they can see practically. Because they and if it turns blue, it's an alkaline or a base. If it turns red, it's an acid. I mean, in those days, we were just taught that you have... And so this is beautiful. And to accommodate STEM in our basic education, a new curriculum is being drawn. We're including STEM education, including AI and robotics. We want to start teaching the children from the basic level so that when they go to the higher levels, they'll be very familiar with those particular subjects.
0: Abusia Ghana Mampani John Dramani Mahama Twan and Samso and Wade Betu Jase and Ishwadiunu no Edoson. What I said Ishwadiunu no Edoson, Papa Papa. And your baby, I will call ye ya. Wako solid DA primary, if you was a pet, and what didn't any etchle moo, I would dolly. Dolly so and penny for see training college, I will one more. Eti Bolly Mansinimo could do one more, remu or dolly, and will coach home. Say training college, I will miss in one more. One kaja mum ten 24 hour economy, a journal so our moose, you know, by a quo piemo, and also a ocean video ye demoa, and na mampenny, okita, a sophie mu, a son, me, I say ye are sent penny for, o a juma will be yen ye. O Korean a proboy ever tinga, ye a tinga sono, a sastemo, addition ye a walkam wasemno, penny for be a be a honomo, or the other said ye to an animal him for nim, ever tinga say. 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
2: 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Now, banas one branch and five years will do. No one for just a quiet year. Let's also the first hour we used to be out and run on. A quiet beer soon, Casua, be a government from Wa, be a Bessi, a be a Baku of Fetter, and Sukras on yet. Come with me from Fetter, give you a bunker work, ask me for Fetter, like all of us here be a Akuchi. Now give you up our few currency in the back. I also find us when you pass. It is maybe I can guess it be a almost to cast out here. Kebi a gye highway atwe kese bi akobe bi abe 5 millimeters bi anase yese ja another road to on dabi ya toni nyan ni nyina da ni mantem kwa lukai ana wo kwa we zo highway a cars atintin nyina fa so 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But yeah, I don't look at the cash. My kuba kuba do. I'm about to feel hard to say. Maybe I'm not okay. I'm just saying. Tipa cash, me be it. Me a be a di chete. Any any chatu. Who any chatu? Who any chatu? Ni ni na no aye. But like I said, attitude that no one funny be. And now because all in change. If the police is going to know, on pa hano, on pa so pa. all that things over the group of any fan. Who's the reason across the way? No, across the way. Towards Afidia, I didn't tell
0: him. Hey, now, Kofi, say, pressing Ibano, when you're quite as out.
2: Nanya, where's him? Well,
0: Nanya Fika cra. Hey,
2: now, so over and that was the other home. I have to have a look at the grammar. So, when you zoom part over the air. Because when you're time and when you zoom part of the affair. I'm going to be a contractor and so on and so on. Bahasia. Always say, I'm going to be a baby. I'm going to be a good coat. I'm going to be a good coat. I'm going to be a good coat. I'm going to be a good coat. I'm going to be a good coat. I'm going to
0: be a
2: good coat. I'm going to be a good coat. I'm going to be a good coat. I'm going to be a good coat. 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
3: That particular statement does not only seek to undermine the Harunas and then the Muntakas. No, it undermines the sitting president. It means to say, who take that decision? Decision on there is very strategic, I must admit. At the end of the day, the NDC rather sets the pace for the MPP to follow. But it is an overkill to suggest to say that is the one that won the victory, the landslide victory for the NDC. That for me, is an exaggeration. And it seeks to undermine the effort of the flag bearer that led to the victory of the NDC in the 2024 elections. And I think that is an overkill and it should not be tolerated in that particular sense.
0: Ayo, Abusia. 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
4: who should be the minority. We got to Vanasta, then new things were emerging, and I said that we have to change the forward line of parliament. Otherwise, it will be difficult for us to win election. President Mahama disagreed with me, but I said that, look, you have elected me as chairman of this party. I am the coach of the party going into the election. So let me make the changes that will win us the election. When we win, we all enjoy together. Since I made that change, I say, my brother Haruna, sit somewhere. The other guy, Muntaka, you also sit somewhere. Let people come. New people come, and you sit on the bench and watch. There was hell, and people started thinking that somebody has been my friend.
0: A two tis or can the other guy, Alhaji Muntaka, was shenidi and winya, was shenidi and winya. And you say, woman, you say, no amobu of fua, hunu bunani cheer, dread. Also, a man your quoninty and warrior and saturano. Now say, yeah, man your quo, no, say, yeah, man your quo. Yentie Haruna Idrisu also nkra wato no
5: I recall when President came for his thank you tour, not the other thank you tour, the proper thank you tour of President Mahama. Papa, thank you to President Mahama. As President Flag Bearer. What cannot be said, Mr. President, we can say a proper thank you of President Mahama. Not a cutting razor one. Not a cutting razor one. When President Mahama came for...
0: Ayo, Eti, proper thank you to as a that on one Kasani. Chairman, the no name way and ye or no why yes adjum to force a quad betrojum. Near see at the ground rapper queer, me a fena missa see atronum tia queer di can't told the enona fajj sa quadia tata. 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
3: Constitution not spelling out clearly. There is no ambiguity over there. But somebody will have to be called to order. The president at this point in time may not want to do any he may be observing. But if it gets to a situation, it may affect the architecture, the performance of his government, obviously, then Omfa will be our home. As I say, after all, it's supposed to be one term. There can only be one person to sit in that particular seat. If there is that gentleman understanding within the party itself, say, look, it is better, say, to me, neighbors stay with party than say, then some will have to shelve their unbridled ambition for the common good of the party. That is something that they must bear in mind. So if they don't think about the common good, and at the end of the day, they will misbehave along the line, undermine each other, right, undo each other, outmaneuver each other. The point is that you put power in the hands of your opponent. Simpliciter.
0: Ayo, Abusia, Dr. Jonathan Santiochi, and the HMO say to me, to me, Bashon Samua, as Wahun, as a Wakunko, as a wire drobe. Now, when you baba, who saw not your position, I feel when you swat to say, why, I feel we are no, only say, if we are sin ye, if we are sit daho, nipper womb, a one yam punch. It drew on more, or so many so better on wine. Now, Yansantin, since you're in some muka cray. Near Asha Sia Cosso Casua, Winniba Quantum Pomua, and a drobber for a cap on more, a corner with a bear, Drununai, nor or mother so at a far corner. And crying, and ran ye no so a cosuano. Add this year ye war by yardy, one more war a baby to say Asalaja, one more war a shaman femby, and a womusua, or more ablekuma, no for mensi potem what de oh, Enra, na I yes, bibi a hono. 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
6: From last year, abaye baso no. 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Now say insu no. I say a one, a human and an editing, which mean it, because in so top, oh, yeah, then a ye, and I say, this waste every jat animal, and ye, a tenant can a papa more, you better care you moon.
0: And teenagers are tosses and no muni moa or so muni mo. It is your no chassiano, yes, and sure to an origin and no water moo, and quamutim, it is your no bechassiano, nebby be added than a quamanisa or a sunny can say. I bear ye cadibo no senior, how one more crane is a winning side bear ye by your Mr. Caneno. 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
6: 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Almost the same year cana, a casino, a bayano, a D. A ye greater cra, all the regions in you.
0: Abusiana da hono. And that one I share, who her Facebook, YouTuber, ya mammy, mo dear, eh, Yamin Shiramu. 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
1: 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The DIA, Capital Cassette, say Banyard area, and Kaye hot spots. But surprisingly, Nira, Sue Etoyano, Ehonina, area, Honina, Ayama. Okay, yes, in that movie, our major concern, they say, we have to make sure, say, in Sunube said Meji, as soon as possible. So our concentration was Yeskakayemu. Me say I was in Bintu, I was in Awoshi, I was in Sakaman. Another thing too were in Mala Market, Takuma Junction, and it's at 10 o'clock. We will reassemble and then we will collect all the data and then together with the team, you know, you bet me are assessing the extent of the wave.
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1: 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You pass on Ukohoa, you'll be surprised at the buildings you are seeing. It is not within my jurisdiction, and fully within Ablekuma West. 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Even I think the Lafano, which is the mainstream, containing all the water from the mountains, no. I think it needs reef engineering.
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1: Actually, we say we don't have solutions to all our problems, sir. Look, Uko urban rules, Uko works and housing, the Omudi map, Ninina, Ebetrew. We know our problem. But some of the times, no, I think that these things, if we are saying it, no, it becomes so bad. Look, I don't know why individuals, chiefs, are almost more, they should be more powerful than the government. But Uko SCC are same debris, but it's a holistic approach. I'm looking at North Yenidia. That's Ablekuma West and here, Ablekuma Central didn't do that. Then we'll come back to square one. But the major problem, I'm telling you, they say, that massive development at Eko at the Ramsar site, Otojo area. Ukwa, a narrow lafano, and even on daily basis, the trips of filling are omuye, ubi beti na to asasi, and then, obenye over 400, 500 filling. How can water flow from the low line at Eko Ramsar site?
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3: Jimafan Jimafan. Last year was the first. This year, we go bigger.
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4: bidin die fia amankwa tamaklo Kwasia da we shia me wadum 106.3 FM. 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Obe wof.

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0: Prices near to the baby. 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
2: out of 1.2 billion, no. There is 600 million. The patch of Vuvuzela, who they did, won't see how they call.
3: Motua Mamia, Namotua Manila, and Tevanderport. 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
4: Fair from Jerry Justice. My issue is a few coins. Monday to Friday from 3 to 6 p.m. Now say, dear, you are too much. Me, my wakonya, I'm what they radi assay. Now say, we are what to your union, Eddie.
5: I am
4: my aim. Said, yeah, to know me,
5: I can express my God.
4: Tuesdays, dear, your confessions. You're the counselor, you're the CSC, and you're bravo.
5: One morning,
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5: call a demo
4: hope.
5: The corner, they were making love. 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
7: Can't not cry. Like play, like play. Won't cry bit me at ourselves and feed him.
8: 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And I send you email. And I message in miss our PIN, OTP, bank card. And I Ghana card was send. Ma winning now. Echo Bank. The Pan African Bank.
9: 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But do you know that when God was going to change the situation, he didn't take off 48 years. 48 years, but he didn't take 48 years.
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3: Of the Inkaibo Kesiebi Abba. A Fadi, a Duhama who drum and Niger Horn. Abba, an ultra concentrate bottle for Fronim. Ni Hamney and Pendu one night. At Show Hotchapa. Impawan Messenger was senior maybe. A Hama at Show on Sadia with the morning in Na. Yabusian Champa bottle no mouse castle faso. Na a sign so chey. So Stay Soft ultra concentrate bottle ni Shenne, Nani Hamno, at Sheepa. 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Crani will be a yam of front to me for one sanka.
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8: Can't no cray. Like play. Won't crow bit me out of sales and feed him. Bow who buy? Kai say Echo Bank ain't free. And I ain't send you email. And I message him miss our pin. OTP. Bank card. And I Ghana card was sent da. Ma winning now. Echo Bank. The Pan African Bank.
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0: 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Our Greater Accra Regional Hospital, Ayefrene Ridge. 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And a Friday, 5th June. Our Ga East Municipal Hospital. Eni die mwa, mo bibiara ma ede di kaino. 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
1: Yes, indeed. What up, Ghana? It's your boy Don Ichi, aka The Future, aka Rap on a Bar. 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
3: Milo all in one, our milk bebe wumu dada. 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

0: Obi onyame asam ebreye tie na wo be yen sira.
1: Yes, indeed. What up, Ghana? It's your boy Don Ichi, aka The Future, aka Rap on a Bar. Kasahari level on a Doom 106.3. Kasahari level, we just no size. Open rap, unim rap. What's a rapper? See, this the place to be. This and every Saturday, 7 p.m. Name of who the band I'll represent the Kasahari Champions League. Bemo Akwenya now, no rappers about to drop it. Bass, you go hard on the beat. Kasahari level to the next level. Kasahari level, we just no size. Kasahari level, so tight. Kasahari level, I did the most tight. Yes, indeed.
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0: ayaja obani so so konkro anopa 9k
1: ye dia good ya hodo ne atedie pness as
0: ye five aside football competition
1: penalty shootout challenge man me ma
0: flip the bottle challenge
1: fun quiz sacre
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0: afi hotel enu ni
1: 4 p.m.
0: ayaja the grand finale
1: Arsenal
0: versus PSG
1: yeah sure jam screen so no
0: live comment to ya so atom fm ya asempe fm
1: Wine and weenie.
0: That's a match in a panaria.
1: You have to move for a bra pressure.
0: No, Nasa Nasa Boninkuma Sassi.
1: Solo cool.
0: It is a date in this
1: one. 30th May.
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0: The Digital Kings Condom, The Havana Park and Restaurant, DSTV, Jaga 4 Peters, Laughrin Mouthwash, Aqua Dot Mineral Water, LPG, Asimper from UCL Fun Day. 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
0: now send your commando so at the end. 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Now, where the moon team? 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And you didn't come up, huh? Because I was a bit 106.3 FM.

And I was so out here and so no. Oh, now yeah, major stakeholder. Now, big ups to you, Norbert. I feel better to me, the phone is so sweaty and all the hair. I'm on a name, Ghana, but yeah. You'll be live on YouTube and Facebook. And the Kosovo CBT at 106.3 FM. Once again, Memawaha, Memawakwaba, so so. This is Mike 2, baby. Follow me on Instagram, Mike 2 Playhouse. Facebook, Mike 2 Playhouse. TikTok, Mike 2 Playhouse.

Yane, aye, Executive Secretary for National Film Authority, Ebede Nkomo. Amama yanyanti, yes, the pronouncement of the 20 million Ghana cedis for the film industry, no, is been released.

Obapa Christie fans, Empress Gifty fans, any fans are holding in. You know. And the come on last week, now you didn't hear me. You best not trust me. They are going fast, what am I? And or how beans are so much me. Eddie Abba. You because we're dining in a homecoming. Now, over the week, and mattress on some so. A bed de jar. Is a mattress be a mattress being here? A man for you to take your mattress. And also, so editorial high, you become one. Come out here and send me home. You better home come up. Because we also be here at 106.3 FM.

enti utna fia eva so be na benya 4 pm na sha sha but before 4 pm ansa na game no be start no na other activities bebre ekoso ti avana wodi me say asempa 94.7 Adum 106.3 FM, Adum TV, Adum Online. Yeah, the live commentary, bro. Now, and now, can you watch my screen? Oh, hey, in the screen, I can say, and I'm say, yes. Yeah, Percy, baby, I'll be out to me, baby. Now, I'm say, bedroom next week, Saturday, you know. Now, ban on noise, now, what a crown. Now, in free hop, and until I was a tema. Any I did the dating in our Kushia. Aha, did they be up, baby? I'll bet you my bed. 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And I watch your pepper. 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

0: Ati yami adoma na week ya mi nsia wo temati avana. 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E ma aye banking aye very simple. And two to me, 8 minutes to ya, I have water bill, electricity, and then kick on wall, school fees, and then kick on wing. Ultimately to ya, and Eco Bank, dear, one more edijuma. And my payment here, very, very, very simple and flexible. Say, one got to a draw our farmer trust for her. Now I should have a crab. And for so bad, pa, now be yana. How can I say about the troubles you have for so? I don't see any farmer trust limited for a come for. In Rahodo, I'm on the Abbejama Zunina, I'm out. In Velvite, UK. Velvite, you know, if you're UK, you're the Abbo, and you come upon. I hear 9 vitamins. A bomb on the Pediano, a CP sitter. I feel baby vite drops in any syrup. 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What to say? A yaw yano, what the mattress is born, so I'm only peduaning now, yaw ya. Nirudo, gel, Pharma Trust Limited for the Abani account for the amount. I feel Trust, 1,400. 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I'm a man here.
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0: Enti, sa African fa Gumwa Central MP. Eh, you to summa mena meaning komobi wo. Em se abranti bi akwajeje no. Abranti bi akwajeje A plus. Gumwa Central MP. Na MP anase A plus as he is and he wants to be on penkwasi asem nto ono so so akana adwe akere no abrante no ni Facebook edin ode wo so ye Kate Bakwadwo ampoma o se come and fix our rules, come and fix our rules utum na A plus and so true we. Ye kind of send ye tepe pepe. Inti. Me pa mchow munti. And I say. The one that is being fixed. The one that is being fixed from Esikuma all the way to Aguna Swedru. Is it your father's Trumu or road? Sorry. Kwasi Ampeni. That your stupid MP was in power for 8 years. Did she fix your stupid father's rotten teeth? In fact, before say me by kind, we know. Now my mommy IT expert. I check out mommy say, indeed, I verified, and it is on the walls of his page. Ampa. Or chair, me say, Waho, me am a smack of her. Answer, I'm a son beside the say. And that's Waho. And now say, Yadility, or say that's Waho. In fact, me who ye mind ye, and he say, a certain MP who say this. But Kwame, A plus as I'm making. Niye can I say me A plus me winyin sim one yan simia yin abit my pe. Unyin simia yin abit my pe. As I behave as a host.
1: Oh,
0: I didn't birthday. Me did me birthday.
1: It's a way of making you mention.
0: Nah, then I won't. NT A plus A. MP. And some say, no, you have a free harbor. Say, can you be now who should say? We are no nonsense person. And it may be a sorry. I was say what Kai Hunu say. I could yen our tesson. Yen fucking cancer been quite as somehow. Because I was shocked. Say a certain member, MP of a constituency, I ni pam pimp my two abama. Me crowd the minimum say I'm name ranting about normal teddy and a empoa. Say Bianco Babi Dumpoa, but penny me who ye are. O correspond ye. Me whom poor be a womb. Come and face our rules, O tomb. Me name near what he can't kaye. And I near a cosy ye. I'll bet you come and face our rules, O tomb. But pay come and face our rules, O tomb, no, I call reply. And now kick can somewhere in your corner. I make a crime a pound chow. Now, for purpose of education, send me penny number who send your kind and yen. Emma, my sebby. Oko cock a cat to moon, I'm a cobossing. An animal find Jemmy. Kwame, Kerr who say, will you be a few and no penny be catch him, say. When you pack what would you 40 years a cock grandpa, and there may be any sort of him. Sam and Marantua pencil. A plus time wo bo nyom yo niema no edu bra wo se yetwam me me da bia me ka me se me asam ne ba na me ka na wo shiame na abepe ma asam a nyema asam because wo shiame a untime mbome untime nyame hwe me ho ne bia bia wo shi but na no kwa na me ka kire no enti ebra a plus wo de nyom ba ya wo si so wo nyum tuo mu no sa ben so ewrade adon yesu asi so radio, Jumediemu. Ain't he your career from the media? Sorry, from music. No, me, Mike, too. Make us a radiadom. You've had my support. A brow got the MP in a near Nam Quambiso. I campaign be the mount. Ain't he impressive? Bekuno was hand Yamat and Tayo. Now, as a member, a certain member. Ah, and confuse your own for honorable. Now, what quarrel? When you are tried, ye, so I quarrel, so a penny in poor be crowing him. A be crown and a be crown, our cultural. What could dinner tempt and tan? In fact, now me person me get to me say, and that's all page in our natural. A new net time, papa. Hey, then this an etienne, hey. Sabin Pediasa, a coyanatus, who were born in India, were hunty. You want to go back to your olden days, your youthful days. Ah, Master Manuel Hosa. The one that your, was it the Bimpo? The one that is being faced from a Sukuma to all the way to Agnes Radu. Is it your father's true or road? Now, Uncle can say be true more. MP, I quite acquired ye. Was it corner quire or quino too? Chilan is a quine, ye gusua ye. Madaro, my caca cry, you gusua ye the atumpany for him. Ye lobby, a quire, I be fast way between yam puntuaba. And of course, near what shall see our year will crumble and go for baby boa basso. How you are boosting the economy in your area through the fairly simple festival organizing ye, and many other things our way. 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How do you say that? How do you insult someone who has also sat on the same seat? Ah wo so ababenya bia wo tisui wo ka chen so no you stupid. You know the person. Yet it was on, you did the attempt, son, you did the attempt, and you are quite sure. Yes, boy. Of course, some of us. A yanni and Percy, a bayes at him did the end of the Kakahuano. And yes, some of the Ejuma, and he has a certain member of MP. Now to meet the attempt, our social media, so, a man called Vara, a mobile who can somewhere in his own car. Because your AB crown on the panel got to Abama, whether or two miles on us on to Abama. So area ha or your MP. Wo ye na MP me kan sa. Ko ye wo kwan no, eno ne atem di die proper afre die. Former MP on akwatra so ETS ina. Wo ka che ne se wo ye stupid. 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

0: Uncle Henny, or my henny off, Ibi Agumwa, as I'm come. 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Doctor Kwaba.
1: Yeah, near.
0: Now where?
1: Me home, me papa. 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
0: You see, I'm in Bocotti Havana, then I'll kiss any. 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
1: Nice one. Into this year, I wish a yellow home.
0: There be a you know, UEFA Champions League. You know.
1: Ah, okay. Now, win him.
0: Mamma, I Nana Kwame Jana Kwaba. Kwame Akwaba.
2: You know, I want
0: to. Only have a Mokodia.
2: Oh, you are fine, pa. So,
0: who goes wrong? Now, that Mumani is all more tonium. Who's I trendy? I sit as only do more goof for me. Okay.
2: Meu meu.
0: Eh na na mania sa. 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
2: Eh sire.
0: Kwame me fa nya sire.
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0: O ma na guom ho ni wa sire.
2: Amu ya den kwa no mo sire. 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
0: Kwame. Wo nua FM ma no. E guom ho ni ma sire. Ama sister Sandy ni nko afu do ma to form say team.
2: Sa.
0: Na no kwa ene la enre ya me ko he nyum amu sa hyehye aba no.
2: Eh.
0: Mom sa ma biu.
2: O na se onua ayi o hwe video.
0: Ah munni anwonto fo ho sa.
2: Wada ro ya wetre.
0: Oh Kwame.
2: O hwe video na after say ya nyum so no mo se o mu show case ya to. But onua fo so o to say mo mo grove we.
0: Aza.
2: Mo grove o mo to say flat.
0: Ah I also catch a
2: ring. Eh na so catch a ring no. To bet me at onyo no but e true name o to say. Go with some tissue
0: flat.
1: I don't know who DS. What's the more man pan yes? I
0: don't know
2: who DS.
0: My friends are sending
2: my men into. And trouble. And
0: trouble now, man. Oh, I'm on it. I'm going to
1: it. Then it's a challenge in the beer.
2: It's a challenge in the beer. I don't know. Right to I told the woman to be I told the Daisy will be power. I don't know. I told the young fire.
0: I don't know. That's tired.
2: Sarah,
0: who is this? I was told you, sir. And the other side was about beginning. I want to be with the two. Madame Hoga told you, sir. Hey, Sarah, one. I'm going to go out a iron. So,
2: on open auto.
0: Have a gamba. Hey, hey, Prisla. Hey, you're quite a guy.
1: Now, I'm my permission, sir. Eh? We have to pass a mamma.
0: There's a bit more prisoner, I'm moving.
1: Say, me, I know.
0: Oh, I brought a to Cassia, the only of your name.
2: I brought a cotton there, the heavy.
0: The guy brought it to Tora, Hono, it will be here. Fire.
2: And you know, Hono.
0: Is that?
2: No, who's a Yakuza Patino?
0: Aza,
2: eso na ye. I'll do them.
0: Anyway. And sister Sandy, ko so ana hwe om sa ama me wan na.
2: Onyum to na e de om behwe. E de.
0: Ne mo le batro de. Ara bo ko atun ni nyum to.
2: Sa.
0: Basa la do ya de.
2: Oh sir.
0: Eh no so de.
2: Oh na good.
0: Eh no o basa ni Chelsea ni nyina.
2: Oh sir. Impressive. And the mood we pa.
0: Wa show kwa de me.
2: Oh na mood.
0: Umi e kwa ni chini. Anyway.
2: Mic 2.
0: Doctor.
1: Hello. Mic 2 baby.
0: Yes.
1: Oni m Kwame Asare. Kwame Obin Asare na se me ya woken na me busa e se sisi ade no post no here se Twitter and I'm search yeah me a lot of A plus wa ha into me my dream no se enye Kwame Obin Asare and the post to sa post
0: I say
1: I me there because here we there NKG here wa an kasa hwe
0: e wo say yes sir
1: Kwame A plus Kwame being A plus, one, a lot of A plus.
0: I was saying yes, sir.
1: What I say?
0: Me moody, I was saying yes, sir.
1: And you're no one. Because I know him too well to do this.
0: I was saying yes, sir.
1: And you're no one.
0: I was saying yes, sir. Saying you say you're no one.
1: And you're
0: no one. I'm crying in tombs and you're no one. And
2: you say
0: you're no one.
2: Dotain.
0: Now say you're no one, disappointed.
2: Dotain. Ukraine say, you're no one.
1: And now how do you know? Me na me catch you say, my searching, and you're no one.

0: no crane say no one. No
1: more.
0: I send no kind.
1: Mm-hmm.
0: Before no super.
1: Ah.
0: He's done a human's job.
2: So what did you tell him?
0: Yes, he's done a human's job.
2: Or can't say quite kind.
0: A plus a response, no, the man guy, no, was solid. Mm. Top notch. I'm telling
2: you. Ghana can be full frosting. Kwane kwa yo kwana na.
0: O won se menu ka say plus. O tu kwanya o pay investors.
1: Mhm.
0: Abagumwa, ababebo agumwa.
2: We acknowledge all those
0: and ni abri pa o ye ejuma.
1: Mhm.
0: Then he comes to update his people on the progress of ejuma o ye.
1: Mhm.
0: Seeking say obenya investors dey aban.
1: Mhm.
0: The only thing you could write.
1: Mhm.
0: You are not even appreciating the fact that what two kwanya kobi man say me ko pay investors abram and crop for o mama ye ejuma. The only thing you could do is to come and throw shade at him. That is, first and foremost, you know, you didn't show him the respect as an MP.
2: But, you pa no kind.
0: And then I read it,
1: yeah.
2: Wait. And
0: then I read it,
2: yeah. I forgot. Facebook, Mona. Facebook, Mona.
0: Facebook.
2: Me say to chair, me say.
0: It's here.
2: Me team no catch here. Me wo IT guy, me.
0: Facebook.
2: Uh-huh.
0: I read it myself.
2: Sir.
0: Yes.
2: I who's the name?
0: Yes.
1: Me, I don't think so.
0: I read it myself. No, you see, me, Nyoye, you know, he was right. Because listen, first and foremost, wow, control sad the and say kwana kwaye o kwanye o tono and abaye e kwanye o tono. MP nye kwany. MP onye kwany.
2: Nani don omonye kwany omukoye omukojina campaign platform.
0: And obia kujina campaign platform will be the trash one in just say and juma no.
2: Nanya ni obeka chairman na me.
0: Aye throw be di throw chair unti wa di throw throw di chair wono. Una say se bi otu won say na MP ni be kind we di throw di achire me. But based on our constitution and laws on MP nya kwan. Unti no obi ono se bi onam baby bi man so say all pay investors dia ban ni kura be bo ni kuro no. The only thing you could do ni ejuma wa ye ni say oba be throw the shade. Oba ansa on pepe.
2: Na unim say yeka economical improvement here, and our growth proper rules also come.
0: And your MP said yes, obey your kind. No, you
2: want to be a question.
0: Proper rules, you know, and none of us all yet.
2: One is all yet.
0: I am seeing it. This is a human. No,
2: ain't he who should also lobby
0: as part of his duties or per se in Punto Ba in the constituency? Obey me, I lobby. But it's the duty of the DC or MC to making sure that a kwano is going to be constructed.
2: And TM fan is say.
0: And you know, no, the investors, but ni constituent say, ni personal force will be in Jumaye. The only thing you could do is to appreciate the fact that he's working.
2: And the Grammy M fan says, our page here, can you name for him be doubt to say, it could be of his verified page. You know, M fan is say, no cry. Se obia se waye your constituent ana se wonye your constituent no obebis obeka sa asem we a this should be the proper and the right response from
0: good yes in fact a correct response
2: and kwame as also sobo ne so
0: because listen he was able to even I notify the guy otumi hun guy ni MP means that no mi guy no onim guy ni MP he was able to tell the guy that OMP, but now so 8 years. OMP, it means that only guy, no.
2: In this engawa, I am passing your noa. And only MP kuna. Or as well catch MP, ni se your stupid MP.
0: The or chere will say or chere will say. Ebi I ni me bi a wo ya ni me hum. But end kami because I am out there trying to get something for my people.
2: In doing ni se constituency and kasa no. Apart from say wo so kope bi biaba no. Only me se constituency na kasa so oni amu pepa. I boa omo. Omujumedie
0: se
2: yemfa ne se wako area bia na so constituency bia ukokofa ebia o de mame pe bi bifufuru bi mra o de yemfa ne se program ya ye constituency bi o ha ebi kura na sa program ne fa ne se entertainment program sa ebi kura ne nyeno ne hia om yo constituency bi o na ma hia om no social needs no eye mechanic is simple. Directed to some areas here. What they call Benkuma and your massacre.
0: And how do you know, senior? Yeah, no. I'm on for Nippa now. No, I'm on Pia. Do you know?
2: In Jebia, now one of them
0: research went into it. Answer Nanyoye and Oye.
2: So does it mean that uh-huh. one person who is not uh-huh. likely to like your
0: uh-huh.
2: at your action of bringing that or those investments, you know,
0: uh-huh.
2: and or point out
0: uh-huh.
2: one thing to you?
0: Sani Pano, or he is bringing bad energy into so you need to change. There are majority of people out there. They appreciate what the kind of work A plus is doing for them. And the single person now who bad energy, you know. It's a use in chain. They will focus. Yes. Why do you engage my answer?
2: Oh, come.
0: Why do you engage my say do at him?
2: Oh, come.
0: Why do you engage my attempt to be the war? Because listen, if all of us will bring good energies to support what everyone is doing now, you won't go out on social media trying to attack or trying to look me obi ejuma and look to say and yebi bia. Because listen, obi what a woman obi akotena a woman e pe investors e their brand and crop for. The only thing you could do is come and throw shade at him. No,
2: until
0: maybe they say, okay, be say, or yeah, I'm pinting any consent. Okay, Donald Trump, he been doing worse.
2: Okay,
0: Donald Trump is the president of America.
2: Maybe
0: go to his Twitter page.
2: Come here.
0: When somebody is messing up, obedience and one, money was and yawa, you know, and say, Wuna would not
2: transfer me back. Doctor,
1: hello.
2: May I tell you, Petty, as I finish me with this? Now, what you say, we 2 days ago, our name a China, Nibi Kushia, another China, or call China, no?
0: Yeah, or China.
2: Ain't he? I'll see page we are saying, but they are sending me. Enna abrantie no Katie Bano eko comment here say go and face the rules of tomb.
0: Mhm.
2: Enti e chese.
0: Mhm.
2: Eye no crese ono na the page as no.
0: Yeah, said that I'm telling you that.
1: So hold
0: Meridi.
1: On. Hold on.
0: I've been following.
1: What I'm saying is
0: uh-huh.
1: Obi subetumi at alpha ni post. No no so creative post a page account and the same name.
2: But
1: no, also the actor no be a control.
2: But that is why. That is why
1: I don't mean gentle.
2: That is why name. We have experts who can verify.
1: Verification. There is a subject to
0: uh-huh.
1: who is doing what.
2: Is that the reason why? Uh-huh.
1: We
2: are
1: the media. Me so
0: magic. Last page. Last page. Me say me.
1: Me so magic.
0: Me.
2: I want a channel for
0: you. Yeah, no. I me. Ever since
1: I. Picture. You'll be able to.
0: Ever since I. Oju can
1: call channel.
2: It is good.
1: And create
0: update to be on the baby.
1: I can screenshot that picture.
2: Yes.
1: And create
2: I read it. I like your angle. It is good. It is good that you are also being.
1: Of course.
2: Playing. You are playing that the devil's advocate. It is good. Of course. Probably the page. Obit me kwa delete page, you know.
1: Obit kwa delete
2: me. No one can say kwa obit me delete. Our because we are trust her, and that it can also put some of us into a tight corner. Particularly, yeah, yeah, I can't watch me. Uh-huh. So let's assume that it is not from his page.
0: Meridi,
1: uh-huh. won't do that.
0: Me follow our page, we. Meridi, I don't know.
2: Okay, maybe
0: but he was right.
2: I am with that assumption.
0: He was right. Okay. Whatever he wrote there, he was right.
2: Okay, you Mati.
1: Whether he
0: didn't
1: right
0: miss the words.
1: Was wrong. He didn't say that. Media Mr. Susie will be near Nasher that.
0: Doctor,
1: because here,
0: near Doctor,
1: will be a
0: doctor, near Doctor,
1: all these things.
0: Near Doctor, anymore, no. He is trying to paint a rather bad picture for A plus.
1: No, that is not what I'm saying. I'm telling you.
0: He's rather trying to
2: paint a rather bad picture.
0: Yes,
2: no,
0: yes.
1: Listen.
0: Anger no Fibano.
1: No.
0: Anger no Fibano.
1: No.
0: You are trying to make people
2: believe
0: that.
2: You are also assuming.
0: No, I'm not assuming. I that's a fact. Me, I'm not assuming.
2: How can you say that is the fact of?
0: Ain't you know what the page is saying on check here? So go to the page.
1: I have that.
0: It is not about you having the belief. It is not about you having the belief. It's about going to the page and verify for yourself.
2: And because he can't do that verification now.
0: I hear now one Okra phone. Go to the page.
1: I'm looking at it.
0: Bring your phone.
1: I'm looking at make sure say.
0: Open your thing for me. Let me go to Facebook and check for you.
1: And it is not him.
0: Now you're not printing a bad picture of him. Yeah, a bad picture of him. Okay.
1: What is the bad picture here?
2: And you know what?
1: Nipa now look at all these investments on all these things he's doing. Now back at him say because of this simple thing. No.
0: Biloska, I am trying to let you know that.
1: I understand your point.
0: Doctor Nipan has yes, I believe.
1: No, but
2: Doctor Tino also says,
1: that's what I'm telling you.
0: I didn't see that. So, you are a researcher. You are a researcher.
2: So, he can research now.
0: No, he can. He has a phone.
1: He
0: can.
1: And then verify.
0: He can. Go to Facebook.
1: I'm looking at the post.
0: His name A+ is verified. Go and check.
1: But NKG.
0: Go and check.
1: NKG. Okay.
0: No. Go and check.
1: No, I'm telling you, sir.
0: Hey, no, doctor, we are researching to answer this here.
1: No, you see.
0: I said,
1: no.
0: I never hear this.
1: No, I said, I make a child. I want to say, see.
0: That's fine.
1: Me say. I can't
0: phone you your own NKG.
1: All right.
0: Phone
2: 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But oze ha? Ana hopo sa.
1: Hey, calm down.
0: Dabi, I'm trying to let you know. Oh, I'm done. And
2: I quite done.
0: Maybe.
1: Okay, well, yeah.
2: Maybe.
1: It's likely possible.
0: It is likely. It is a plus. The devil's advocate. And now, oh, you're not.
1: I'm talking about
0: you. Where you're in fact.
1: Where she and
0: No. Oh, yes. Thank God for now. They always want to put a good picture. We pick good picture. Yeah, we're not giving the person bad image. Yeah, why are you giving the person bad image?
1: No, stop it.
0: You have a phone. Research.
1: And I'm saying I have content. The page. I'm looking at the page and I'm saying...
0: Mami, say no.
2: 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Obetimi nso akọ aye me Facebook Mike 2 Playhouse. 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Aha, enti me page ni Mike 2 Playhouse. Cause say na efa comment bra, e won komo ho. But yankọ bio African mame eye mattresses enkomo ya abasu. Na ye ni nkomo kakram firi ho ansana ye wura aye ye topics ni nyina mu nsoso na over the week o she enkrofo a omu twa mo mattress na nya sam ketwa to indicate that some mattresses are inferior and e bi nso of standard. Enti uba Facebook ha Mike 2 Playhouse and I say Adom 106.3 FM YouTuber. I'm on for a child on mattress. But Facebook as you see and YouTube, Mike 2 Playhouse. We do try and ultimate say a hey, phone man gaza. In terms of them. Well ultimate them. A video so yeah. Uto to say Robin was here. And what do we not tell the nigga? Oto TV ya. Omo se ade shine bi. Aha, aya na de she TV no na batwe na tifini na tifi. Na de bi at form ho TV e form na ye de asiso. 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Oto ade mo no bi sa sa rubber bi na utimi bubu no. E bi na ye se omo de she eye mattresses ne bi mu. But African video where you info omo no moya mattress na
3: yes Chinese company no
2: factory kuno enti we no moya no Ghana hawo ho enya de amo ye fa ne se mattress ni bi ha e imported ai bi betumi aye inferior say aba begu o man ni mu e na e bi nsusu China for be ye wo ha ya aba bi warehouse e ba na mo be ye wo ha. Into more or less, as a okay. Any standard authority for video, I who just a Greater Accra regional manager or whatever they call a woman in penny phone and omo quiet, sir. I rest in or my cock or pain and now omo for chili aqua could be and omo yejuma. Fantastic job, but a 20 be how I won't. Or my adjuma phone bino. It's not my and she high queen or do. We share the number of Ghanaians at the said inferior mattresses Ibia and a mattress Ibia. One here, a nipper bear say half a million dear, you bet me. A man for a to papa. And he said, yeah, when nipper bear say more than half a million. 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Because size I see I'm by ye. 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Enti bra YouTube. I don't want 106.3 FM and I say Mike 2 Playhouse Facebook wo. Bra wo say ah. Na abehwe woni so ade. Doctor.
1: Hello.
2: Hey, what about your mattress?
1: Oh, me mum de sa mattress ni me ntobi ye.
2: Now mattress, and then I would give you more as a mattress.
1: Oh, because what
2: of brand? Brand been out to you.
1: Latex.
2: Latex.
1: There were latex foams, three.
2: Oh, okay.
1: And see, BB anywhere.
2: I'm going to come out to you and put a picture here.
1: Yeah, correct. I mean, him say, Papa.
0: Brand, yeah, you.
1: And I'm a dozen, so I'm a
2: soldier.
1: Maybe I can be a soldier. When you maybe I'm going to a foam, I can't say.
2: Mattress.
1: There be, anyway, pillow. Sunia, but that's why I did actually call him here. I'm so not deal with Grady there. Not adding the do
2: Barry, say Pampey,
1: touching the end of a copper for a toy. Ain't he, sir, near caution, dear, to be frank, and near cra and co ye. Oh, a defrauding by false pretenses. Because missing was it fool, one cast a robber. Fool man robber is a different thing. Oh, sadden an apostle a cackle. And there are two different types of kaku. Maybe a fencing, the didn't cram refi, and a bit back here pure plastic based. Your white one beer, and no quiet media ice chairs.
2: Okay.
1: And then what? And a rubber based in Susu, and you're inflating and whose eyes I have balut saying, but I know you're foam. It's what I say, Ubi metal mattress near your foam. Now the Anushimwa, you have defrauded the person by false pretenses. Because rubber, the actual foam, like I said, the boy thing. Chain, that rubber base, you know. Mm-hmm. Uh-huh. Until yes, sir, now. No, I hear. Until me who say, yeah, you hear? What dear? Send your, oh, yeah. Page in the run, I'm watching.
2: Where?
1: Show me where you say.
2: May I
1: that's what I'm telling you, sir. There are a lot of pages of people.
2: Okay,
1: I can create his name.
2: Okay.
1: Hold on. Me say, I can create NKG's name on Facebook.
2: Okay, you hold on. Hold on and listen to this one. Wait. Where the hell you go? What the hell? Yes, I forgot to add woman mene.
1: Can you imagine?
2: Woman mene TWU. And I say, you think I am one of those MPs, eh? You have followed MPP and NDC since 1992 only to come and ask me to fix rules that are being fixed just after 1 year, 5 months as MP.
1: That's another page.
2: Another page.
1: You see? So
2: the same page.
1: So this is the page I know. Come and show me where that thing is.
0: Another page now wound him.
1: But I'm telling you how
0: I see the page now. You're holding it to your chest.
2: Well, my name is Doctor. I'm named Doctor Kwatin. Any and common say, I don't want 106.3 FM. Doctor Kwatin or Endpoint Homeopathic Clinic. Doctor, now what is saying? Okay. I don't want to tell me how to say your friend and your bonnie. Say, Obida foam and a mattress beer. Enya or how many bit me the abrindi pan? And I say, your mattress be crampo and your home pana.
4: Yo, Madame, my two, where there, my man, and now what's the name? And I enter here for now, mention our pump from Swadom or studio and area.
5: Jennifer!
4: I'm Abano, I am a defect more taking on from the perspective of health. So I come on because Nipa, your Juma, so your PA, a pub on thing, your papa put in a pa, put in a pa. You be a baby, or your pony, a befia. Let us say, and now any better. You better than the years one. There's a mattress, I yet that's no. I am a home here. Now, in Jimpy, they are not Nipa, you and Fayan Jenny. Mattress I have that so and I say yet in that crown to say yeah you who and none who here
2: yeah okay
4: you know it's me ADD yeah book away the animal me ADD you need book our exercise near my ADBA exercise a book our checkups near the idea so you say you say your mattress are I am here that's on a crown saying it's here you know most will be back hospital not complaining that she can say any yarn at home Aya ne ya want me na say ni say ni say ya. Such things aya na doctor for no bebre na no. Ah me me ka hon no yebusa. Eh yes mattress bay ana nipa no oda so. The mattress no you mo ho do bebre my two your word there. Oda so a eh den hard ones no. Eh very hard. Eh den you know. And no oda so it's me a hard what you do ka say no. And you walk be a yammer, a year softer, what that's why it's me more cool. You were the perfect, a year orthopedic ones, maybe. And on and on, I need the debris, and also I said I'm yammer debris, you know. What that's why it's me a bow at sea, Castan or by.
2: Okay.
4: And now you're done, my two. You're done if a piano in your plane at the repair. I'm trying to get a new system. The neighbor would swap him, say, a dear betchy. Now, a dear chance, what? Nothing, not just a general confusion. Almost any panona or won't be on your own crap. And if you are, what done a one day here, what trick I said, oh, hello, because your trick I said, and your couple are born or send a war shape beer, and what's that, Danny Danyano, he tricky.
2: Doctor Mibo, what can I say, what Danny and Naya, ya na matters, Papa Swa? Okay.
4: And we are very, very important. So why would Dana one no mattress, Papa Swan? Not what chica said, or sending young people born on not as a sub shape, no? Because mattress, no? Say, a MRE to study Nancy Ghana Standard Authority, or MIU, you know. Tell Omode Niaman, you may be a year, and yet a standard near my idea mattress now. Let us open that so bad 2-3 months, you know, not mattress, now you're flat. Not it means support to it, you know. Nothing, no, and a couple of fat or cold, not what you are, chronic neck pain. No, you have also in a tree, Bremon and Casal, Casal and Casano. Now what you are, you are not a city. Now what you are, it's me, you are not good, Jack Nipano, Tipaye. It will be also no dear, they be an obinion, almost an entity, a pyro, they be over sorry, and it's here. It's me part to the fence, am I too, a full raising for blood pressure scrap. To most of you, how bed down sorry, and I wasn't kind of people, no, a war for me. Obeba hospital abe check the pressure no na e wo so bebre obemusa no no so went me na ye empa because mattress or that so no enye mattress papa into no went me and na ye e do my two so there obusa e no mattress e ho hia papa ye so obet me anda na obeda kama kama no eh uhia mattress a itimi e support with you no so there be ya e na no e be ye uninterrupted enye na bia ne na na e na ne so wada na which is a way near interruption beyond now the actual sorry not what form day you cry all night too.
2: Tina you say okay you know bit me affecting and matters again.
4: Yeah. Because sir who's that one I know you die I need your cheek at all. Wasn't obvious or da or done in chain you know so when you mattress papa air bow at three number by an cause so that's what I say come one. Not what she can say, no, she punk wasn't taking, no, not as a subship, no. As a subship, no, swear the yawn ever. Because what you can say, no, no, no, nerves, no, muscles, no, meaning, no, saying to me, I'm lying well, and she said to say, yeah, you're a couple and she said, nah, because of mattress. Ah, and your papa would die, so no, it's me, and what she can say, and sister, nothing at the yaw about it, now, see, but what, any power or more that sorry, I am, or more, and we, and we are. Tempi, ni ano mechi, yana yana yao no ifriba. 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
2: Enti, yabani say, ni ana matres, papa soa, ni, the risk pa, ni say, any implications?
4: But maiki, ni implication, kase, pa, e womono, and I said, Nipano, obey your medical conditions. The medical conditions, you know, the decay pie, the friend says spondylosis. If you don't walk out now, walk with just scan, not doctor, catch also with sink, I said, and a quaint abedded them one. Not an only free, and not an apostate. Crow, oh, die, yeah, one for which you know, and we are one of them. After it's media, come, I area cry, a baby jack, and Nipa, so. Uda number two when you continuously just a Uda from 9, maybe about 12 when you're now I saw that a above 1 when you're no other kakra just a Uda fine up his piece. No, the ANSA, my only pediano who produced BB a friend, it's a cortisol. Nasa cortisol no.
2: I swear.
4: I do cortisol no.
2: That's cortisol. Carry on. Carry on. I like this woman.
4: Na a stress hormone. Stress hormone. If you know, nka sometimes many people get stressed, but because I would that piece, you know, we need to produce that stress hormone cortisol. No, I know the able raise your blood pressure. No, so also be a 110 year. No, I mean checking the BP, be around the BP also. Nothing, you could jaw hypertension, you could jaw memory yare. Nothing, no idea how be brain so ever. Immune suppression, and answer immune system, crano. It's immune, my immune system no perform. So when to me and that year. After we max stress, I would that one. I said, "Yeah, Papa, now it's me and my one next year. It's me affect the immune system. No, you know, say immune system so called from one infections. I hold well. Unyan in term, it grow two cry. It grow into me one term. Into me, my form then cry no ACP. Into it will be your person immune system. A cost from. I am the advice. I say, we bet me and that more than 8 hours in a day. Not from 8 hours. Echo. Now we bet me and that 8 hours and so on. Not just a mattress. I would that one. What's a yet quality mattress? Mattress, it's me a support to it. Now, what done it done on no crown? It's me a mouth of the not a hot topper, nothing, what's near the ye. My two, you do your mental health.
2: Mm-hmm.
4: Yeah, I'm not a fan of serious. So, what da no one day, yeah, what's a view how what done sa and not know what die, you know, and no man shut down for ya. Oh, but sorry, not a buffoon, it wouldn't move.
2: Na yeze ni ina beji na mattress bonusu ene me nani mayi.
4: Sa pepe.
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4: 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And now some I too employ to do a fair crime. Your genie say, mattress ya madasu ya change the mensa sam. So I general entire my trim. But they say no, I call creative conversation. This will be a general by the mattress. On social media, you say if I don't want to move to the mattress, actually the mattress in the dinner room. But in Kakanene, ya die, ya near that. Ye cheek, I say, ya, ya, ya, ya, ya, ya, ya, ya, ya, ya, ya, ya, ya, ya, ya, ya, ya, ya, ya, ya, ya, ya, ya, ya, ya,
2: so money, or money, and basso, sir, will be a channel matters to correct the money, brass or some beba, mohos or bear checkups, sense.
4: Yeah,
2: do how I know.
4: But you know, we're winning in a mono, we will be a water mattress, bonnie, be so now. I mean, I'll how
2: Brian points,
4: sir. Oh, yeah, Nina, no, Brian pointer. No, about the trust can name who now for your sovia man who we are off a tomatress, papa. Never, yeah, mattress, papa. I was a water. Nothing walk up to my two. Minano, it's me up one.
2: Mo Edazi, Jao number my na omo more mother mattress born is no more ramo.
4: Edazi, my two. End point from your partner clinic, repertoire number, you did you, man. I'll be to me afraid to see 0244 86 7068 0244 86 7068. Now, I'm not compensating for any payer. Now, I say, is it not there or more? Yeah, they are far home.
2: They have to. And you know what can you say? Yeah, baby, so near here, can I see the standard authority for BBD in common?
4: Matter,
2: doctor, that's a partner, sir. And Chichima, or their mind, and Chichar, their mind, that's a
1: piece.
2: Dr. Quartin. Kevin Quartin and point to me particular clinic doctor ba kwa honi ani na bonkomo amana cheche yen o how a mattress boni e bitumi dia bre ni padua enti standard authority for mama nkrofo achi ayo moya 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
0: information bi opo bi ano onya abotre ngu
2: ko ba ko opani sa tro de na eku kraso first world na mitimi nka wo e me patch 100 days ko mitimi nka
1: woni bibi yeah sometimes let me sometimes certain information so be post to is not meant for what you think is supposed to be.
2: Yo, that is your opinion. Yeah, that's it. Thank you, doctor. Yenga fu no
0: answer. Doctor, I don't become winning that one kind of one number before.
2: Pay shoko. Me am pina disappointed
1: about. No, disappointing me. I'm telling you.
0: And you know, my two.
2: Yeah.
0: Only say Ghana ha. Basic things. Ah, ye use wa Ghana ha ni na ano. Ye jumeku mienu ene kuramo. Omo no mukura Ghana for in our life, but a man for me in Basso. Number one, a Food and Drugs Authority. A dear and Yama be a fed, Dianinin, dear Koya Yam, and a yomu. It is their duty to check, say, near Abba or Mining Mono, near Nipa consuming a right, a correct. Anna, a ban say a mattress, I hear that sweet. A ban is a fan, I may you sue. Boba may you sue. Sa basic in Yama Yusun in Asono, a Ghana Standard Authority, almost so a Shomonsa. It won't omo major role on play.
2: Yeah, they get role.
0: They play a major role. That is the reason, Tia, when you check our entry point, the airport, the harbor, omo offices, or in Yama, ye imported by Biano, omo offices in our home, they check those things. They, yes. And you know, me find say, oh, important number. And nam no be do habo we are. There's a container called river container. Oma and say freight cassia pa. Until nam na ye frozen in a woman in an a bar, no omu beeswa. Ye wo Food and Drugs Authority tina ho. Ah oba checking am no making sure say dates ni mana wo can send in no pepe the same thing.
2: Standard authority for
0: huh? Standard authority so honor mafia nam na standard. And then these people they play a major role. In
2: for
0: terms
2: our
0: of
2: consumption.
0: For our consumption,
2: direct and indirect,
0: a major role. But almost so quite sooner, I quite say, Oma relax it. I'm telling you, sir, Mark too. A Chrome Hanum, your leadership will be brina. Omuju medio omuju ne a armchair leadership. Or by unya position or better office we are. I'm quite never some qua. So Oma man unya kwe dumano no bene di onye. Because my Mike too, sir. And yet, an annual day in a month for besides your money, Beco Matressa, or more tongue, and will be quite a mistake. Could cry, I need you who say, ah, I did we cross a robber. I'll call you a video. Or the 12 on tears, it will be I decided it's okay. And a standard authority for some scores of a boy, chillers and all. Young boy, chilling, eh? If you're a boy, your moon say, hey, sir, companies, you know, hey, dear amount for new.
2: Oh, I am here, I am.
0: Companies need the amount for new. And they are friend of Ghana Standard Authority Tax Force, you know, or money abre for all this while.
2: You go, I mean, just one more task force.
0: Because I mean,
2: if you say, I'm going to be glad for the minimum task force.
0: Nancy and the Moose are more task force. Oh, message, my do. Yes, I want my mouth for tomatoes, and yes, because near ye import to near ye manufacture, it has to go through standard. Standard, you know, one is a checky. And yes, standard authority, one of my checkers are man. And the other one is said, industrial areas now more one are more produce mattresses now, you know. The young fan is said, more offices in Ukraine be in the Honoma, more task force office in Nanese.
2: How regular?
0: Create an office within that enclave. Create an office there and make sure that anytime be a foam and I say, oh, manufacture foam, maybe Babu and Tibiano, your people are there.
2: Final production.
0: Final production, never about they would have to make sure, say, oh,
2: it is checked.
0: It is checked before the thing comes out. But you wait. What to him? I did not call a Bontiere, my mom for a quarter that's
2: where
0: we are.
1: You see, I don't like your argument. This one, dear. Me, you see,
0: no, I am not. I'm not having
2: a conversation that
0: will a conversation. You have to agree with me or not.
1: Okay.
0: I am telling you the reality on the ground.
2: Are you here to oppose?
1: So we are member.
2: Are you here to oppose or to share your opinion?
0: Because my two, who didn't come an opportunity so onka from one them. I know you know we still three that's not two baby. If you dey make come them. If you dey make
1: come. Oh, let's
0: say yes. O kwa na sati for myself.
1: No, me can.
0: Latest for one, latest for one. On the form order so. On the form order so. On the form order so.
1: But.
0: On the form order so. Yes. No. Yes. I'm trying to let you know the reality. The reality is there. From now, I'm on for turn.
2: Do we also have some blame on people?
0: No. You don't blame them. My two. Ebedu emribi na ye se mayenyu su bob na yellow bob ni biem na. Ah. President Kufuor time.
2: Yes, sir. No.
0: Yes, sir. Near the white bulb in the bag. Yeah. Mike, too. You ask yourself. So, what corner say yellow bulb in the bin in Honoma? Then, I bet all.
2: About the white name.
0: Wonderful.
2: Who's who near you? No one's away, Papa. No other guy is away 40 cities.
0: Good.
2: Where 30 cities.
0: Good.
2: Where 20.
0: Good. No at all.
2: Pay the wax and umpoon.
0: Obi or Padiaton. O do a bontenso. Near Honomono. Nisika swan or better. So if you say being you wanna win and a boy no send never born, this is can so be as a swat to a coffee.
2: Into me had a pahento. Say any pay.
0: And I'm sure say Abontino or Koyen. Nyan is a kind on a toy into why do you blame him?
2: Okay, I'm sorry, now I'm called Doctor. Doctor.
1: Hello.
2: We me now to Azun.
1: NKG.
2: You are addressing me. You are addressing me. You are addressing the public.
1: I'm not addressing
2: anything. You are addressing the public.
1: You say NKG. Why are they?
0: That be me. Me. What are you?
1: Hey.
2: Oba we usudi onye kwa oje de debi ano no kosa.
1: Me kasa neho.
0: I'm a lecturer too.
1: Me kasa neho. William.
2: Oche na de abe biya wodi pio baby. Edi uje ni se papa we. Na de beto we ni mupa no afiri abe feeling.
1: Oh, Debbie. Me, no student has ever failed my course.
2: I didn't, yeah.
0: Which you is see, good.
1: Yeah, exam, sir. Uh-huh. There's something we call moderation. When I say, student, you have to find a way. Because it looks as if it's a means of some man bombing home modding.
2: No, only by now, I was
1: so one pass it, yeah. And only a different ball game. One pass it, cry there, one pass it. Yes. Obi a failure on the course, minimum said the panel one pass it. Good.
2: Okay, 12 hours.
1: National Standard Authority.
2: I don't engage you.
1: So, man, National Standard Authority. NSA.
0: No, Ghana Standard Authority.
2: Ghana Standard Authority.
1: Ghana GSA. Standard GSA. Okay, good. Winim.
2: Over to me about Facebook, Mike 2 Playhouse. No, I'm about to hear come away. And I said, we'll call YouTube. So I don't want 106.3 FM.
1: Oh, yeah. Odi, you may dear be bagan. Yeah, we're quite be bria. First one, yeah, standardizing.
2: Odi, a dear bagana.
1: Aha. Odi, a dear bagana. Aha.
2: Ah,
1: machines, materials, near the senior Diani and your dra and the Ghana Standard Authority. Now, oh no, I was so decaying at the sample, Deba. Oh, she put container farmer.
2: Answer.
1: Debbie, you bring a sample, and no, Uber label and say, this is the sample. Now, oh, dear, ba, now they are bare test. Now, if you test any of your near chose, okay, and then they want to say, near the amount, now they call Uber Suswa. What the container banu? They will randomly pick. No mo pese omoche. Ni asadi akọ back. Ni akọ certify say standard na e de ma wo no. Authorization e de ma wo. Sabe pe no why e de aba. Asa na e release mo akọ. So at yase. Now in the case of foam here course. Me a me share video no. Authority for enforcement na e call no say. Ye be close place way down before.
2: Da ben.
1: No, but omo kai. They said they came to close here last year, okay.
0: That's
1: almost more close to place than that. Almost impose. Almost that farm, which is a baby.
2: I don't know, chess or my German or more.
1: No,
2: I don't know.
1: I don't know. On se ko fojuto am video ina sa video e ba bo ntin o oh nti ni etini se enye so mo share da se bia eyi yakotu to form na nipa no want to depend da bi nipa na okoto ade no eno nim so makop market ade no 800 e bi so 1005 medium sika be so 800
0: na meto
1: e na mato onye from so
2: o nipa ne yan from so
1: da bi nipa ne yan from so because e market obi die ye 3000 obi su die 800 obi ye 700 and am feel so ma ho de betu 700 makoto meanwhile no 700 no na me koto e na me feel say ye foam na ye rubber 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mu ton e wo all these China shops ni ade nyina ye ye oga na ye ya
2: Hold on.
1: They submit samples for them to test.
2: And after submission of the sample, what did they
1: do? They go around to randomly also do sample checking.
0: And they answer no. Much men detect.
1: No, they do. You see?
0: All this while.
1: Hold on.
0: No, one to one.
1: Master, Obi or person di boni. Obi or person di boni. Un to me who da kra or yet not being so Obi di boni.
2: But in this town,
0: you can put up a system. You can put up a system.
1: Put up a system, master. You will become an entrepreneur one day.
0: Eh, any minimum pa?
1: Minimum. Eh, it is a whole car.
0: Obi, we are making kra. Obi, we are making kra.
2: Me man, too much. Who is a Ghana? Are they back? Oh, any public
1: benefit?
0: Yes, stop taking.
1: Yes, say at least omo ye omo e omo famu
2: da ben
1: ye so so ayeye a manufacturers and entrepreneurs no so they also have a duty to us
0: ye mo mo ya we say adwuma de omo ye
1: omo ye omo
0: ko sime wo baabi
2: omo agrofo ewu dododo
1: oh
2: ayare
1: debi
0: mo baba to batres
1: dododo mam na mo kan de mo kan sa de mo mi enu me ne mo nya adwe me ne mo nya adwe kra
0: fato aya mam
1: na me ne say eh
0: amon fonto ana
1: Ziga, you see, this is my two students. I'm a sword. I'm trying to bring them here. They also go in here. What you say? Enti, me person mo ti say Ghana Food and Drugs Authority.
2: Ghana Standard.
1: Ena Ghana Standard Authority. Omo bom homoding.
0: Dobi ankasa.
1: What you say? Omo bom homoding. So don't say so much na why you want to ash behind. There be nipa lo ye o produce work no so ono so has a responsibility.
0: Ah.
1: On us responsibility.
0: Oh, no,
1: I standard.
0: Oh, no,
1: I standard.
0: Oh, no, I am
1: not standard.
0: You.
1: It's honesty.
0: Or your business person. Or he want to outsmart you.
1: That is this.
2: So we want.
0: What are we a system, no?
2: Yeah.
0: Put up a system that can check them.
2: Yeah, persons are issue.
1: That's dishonesty.
2: I'm gonna pursue to the level of Ghana for you know you never jump.
0: Yeah.
1: I see they've been arrested.
2: Not just arrested.
1: They
2: them.
1: Should go to all the shops.
2: Yes.
1: And open all the mattresses.
2: And have a new mattress and go. So I'm gonna call the various production
1: houses.
0: Yes,
2: no,
0: yes, yes, yes.
2: Omo mo ye packs, omo mo ye hwan hwan, omo mo ye rabbits,
0: and hwan hwan ni. Yes.
2: Omo ngon kwe. Omo mo kwa nko cement factory.
1: All these issues ukwa brochure other places. There are issues and confusion. Yeah, the people don't want to be honest. They will find ways and means to create problems for all of us. So I just say, the Food and Drugs Authority, they are almost bomb money.
2: Okay, I tell you
1: that. So the Ghana Standard Authority is bomb money. The people are so cheating system now.
0: And come on, we are blaming them. You man, yes, omunye, omaye. And your mom bit me a bit man minimizes and my year one. And I say,
1: no, but Nippon or person are dishonest. No, we are there, I'll be for quite
0: Nippon and there. Obey as well as
2: you are also checking dishonesty. Also, Traham,
0: the best system also put in place.
2: Who's there? Who's there? Who's there? Electronics Communication Act, Section 76 grab me have a because we said home.
5: Oh, yeah,
2: yeah. You yeah, yeah. Yeah, yeah. Yeah, yeah.
6: What
2: the hell?
5: Every been on Mr. Kwesi Pratt.
2: Mm-hmm.
5: A interview. That's a boiling. Was it fire? It's a fire boiling issue.
6: No, mm-hmm.
5: Hot issue. And watch a choir. A police foot to me do a margin. EBT across for. If you want to prevent crime, or say sometimes we baby a junkies. I almost soon and that's all major so one. You can even go and pack. A 40 police car there. Police car say, "Omutimi ko pakisi wo, no meja ono moko." Drunk bi a mahobi. So the bichi. The police car is embarrassed. Yenye si kan kwan kwe. Adene so say, "Itimi sheda e ko pakisi wo."
2: Ah, say ne as ye jaw ho.
5: Yes. Adukuntia.
2: No moko du tu ni amai.
5: We say bino scare car. Oh, they just too scared.
2: I get it.
5: You said that Bino Ska say he's trying to bring them or persuade them on bar. And I'm also more fighting them. And you know, and you're money a fighter, and your system didn't do a moko. You understand? System didn't do a moko. Baby, at TCCS, as we say, we need 1 week to talk about standard board in a Food and Drugs Authority. Namian Ukraine, Bino Ska. If you watch other countries, how they are working, you hire a new drummer. The Food and Drugs Authority, me ma come ask some of the police for my order. 3 times.
2: Ebra.
5: But I come catch them and say, I don't have time to waste. I don't want them to send police, send me access to them. Because when I got there, evidence, they failed to come. I'll be so quiet.
2: Now, Ebra, brother Sammy, who can say brother Sammy, it should be by.
5: I'm going to go to the Ghanaian Times, former Ghanaian Times chief editor. Dokro na first pa na ke de
6: abai
5: na ye de hata won us abai no it says a mineral bi o mu e protect no so de bi che apart from say abai na protect no there are some mineral bi o sa abai no particular e kwadua ni mu e sa boa o enei 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
6: na oju wan na black
5: yes and the thing is breeding cancer And today, when you go to our OPDs, Yari and Twisted the past is here today. I'm telling you, cancer. Cancer only you, different cancer. Mm-hmm. Stomach cancer. And because of this, and to me, who can catch him is a Food and Drug Authority, no, Medumaya. Ah, made a debut, I'm a calmo, no, Medumayi, and crack.
2: And I stand up
5: because I'm a crowd of the forward to baby crack. I'll be got to a text, we didn't see any one more forward to ah, made a debut, I'm a calmo, no, Medumayi, and crack.
2: And I stand up
5: because. Omo kwara omo

0: when ye call draw baby na research you till you a national research institution ni Gucci for na be kasa se we it is who's onus to take it off from market
1: and a research ne buy ne cramp no a research ne buy cramp no okwan be no ma fast or ma so research ni mo person omo
0: de
1: omo tu wan amon
0: but still on market okwa ka se egu obi aduma ba die ne su ku ye you got me na say anka bi aba ukoto be tu be bi na anka no ho ye yelo a ti se wa da die shiwa be very careful
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0: yeah e ukoya kaneshi market me say omel because food and drugs authority de bia upon tip off sa sudai na e di frafra e won de bia on be kwa upon tip off when are they go o don call publications on my amakwache ma before na de bia ya tip off it is they encouraging the public say munya bibia be ka yeah yeah ba be ka cha but who me dey do man you have to take them by surprise sometimes
1: obetumi
0: and the scan ko for
2: yes
1: obetumi akwako sasa samples
0: yeah
1: e dey cause say
2: yeah
0: president ko for chairman na no mu yi dc fuadi no kojo ba redu no wadu no eh oh how no about dc o wa otim ba wan say na wo dc no ba du no your time ah we dey ba on announced
1: And demo bi sana ma yesu ebi o.
3: So.
1: Eh be bo 5 rot ya. Four o'clock na. Man ji hada na na na na.
0: It was okay so.
1: Oh 4 o'clock na man ti hada na na. Oh yeah 12 be bo so be.
0: O wo ka o be se. Eh me se me ne kwa me expose bi. Me na me kofa de bai. Big beans. And I say time na expire and o ma to o mo boas no ma tenase na o mo fa expiring date no na it's supposed to be 2022 no mo de ade bia to na wa che no ma jeni say na be 2023 I saw it it would the quality na so e do to say we say 2 days no which is when ya concord be said it on radio then they came say I maybe see me hu ayi ti me assist you no say I'm ready move mumbra amama
1: na
0: ye be say Canada one eh no mama police commander bia frem me eh yes we see as we can move now and as we me to banu no
2: na me
0: information the next time you know frem no omo nipa ba ko frem say police ni na we madam for I don't have time to waste woman is here me did na tembia we do pa manem bra dora cha me ko pe bi sika mo se me twen ma twen mama twice we do abusa kwa we speaker
1: abo ma osiga bo
0: who do say after now because of evidence after me draw am no sad day na so
1: Unim se
0: 2024
1: na akaka mama to aba no na na me investigation bia fa product bia me nti ye che me se product omo de be omo de begu ho a product na powdered form nti omo de begu ho dada base 3 years ni 4 years ni nti no mo ya na se they change package no matter send date no expiring date okay it were expiring date no asano expiring date ro kwa yinimu factory ho na be omo de powder de yinabe

0: Guna no musa. 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Pay one more a day to a mother by standard. 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
1: You know, future election.
0: Omo, yeah, whom may be uncalled for no one, my image in every. Ye hear national security. Aka ho. Ami ako fawom. About 20 tea.
2: Who's that?
0: Actually, Miss me from the chairman, so. 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
1: ene be
0: bi wo ba ha ba ha krampo no wo wa kɔ nya na do ba kye ne so my two shop na wo no on the credit card, eh? As you say, you
1: and I say, I am a Komuko.
3: Jim FM!
1: I'm assemblyman. And I, junkie, so I'm a Komi baby woman, a junkie for fee. TIT, junkie, so baby. And I'll call police station, said, oh, there's becoming too much until I am a baby operation. On the police commander, and I'll call you. Assemblyman, who tuned the car, be. 200 meters to a yako free and a junkie be afraid. Or a boy, I ain't do you assembly man here and here to mouth. Oh, baby, I'm telling you.
0: Yeah, man, one.
1: Men, I'm a catch up what all much information that that's what drew. Eh, Mayor, send me Food and Drug Authority. Send me your chief executive. I mean, come in your menu. We see restaurant be bring coming close to down.
2: Yeah, I need a no crash.
1: Messi,
2: uncle, you.
1: My baby, Tom Fudo. Hey. Sek mochi ya baby ah mo to space eh force name
2: no before join the bio.
1: I'm telling you come o rebe ho you see dey be ko no mo ya akoko nkwan na I spoke to the woman we show me di na me ko me operation but that be but that for be the fabricate blame
3: why says kill me fair
1: chief na akobo expect pan am ko chi adman tene cha no mo yesa de no me do akoko force na ma me na koto ah e no wono ah it was one in social to ocean to move. In social to no. I no make too much cookie to every normal day. Tomato pisca crabby. Egum. Any nae koko. I no make koto. Sa a koko spices flavor. Me say a kobe 70. No muti kumi say ah.
2: Okay.
1: Me say. Obi koko ti atu atu.
2: Seven.
1: Yeah, entertainment. Be a line of for just a few minutes. Bank of four. I can be a bit entertainment. Akumayariano, all these tibidos can be seen if he's animal. Spices. Respectable. Your friend is a restaurant. You go there, who tasted Bianana? Who teach organic? Who teach spices?
0: As I said, they are now resorted to spices and quano musum de Diana this man.
1: Oh, dear, yeah, mano. Oh, yeah, you're piano no money, boy, you're the camera. None of one yet, you bet. Messi, I was watching a documentary, Joy, Mwamu Joy, yeah. Kwame, could you believe me? I said, well, I told you, I bet 2016 a more baby. Mitty TV was out, I was shocked. Unim, and Kofubi Biabro, baby, or Northern Region, part of no mukuta kamikaze, you see. 80 a black, a tomb, the abro, Benny Shawa, pineapple, a crown, no Shawa. No money, I did not send the medal. Tourist on the corner, BC.
4: Okay.
1: Yes, eh? And Kopubi from Netherlands, ever betom the orange is a juice as something like that. Then they were interviewing Kofona, the any affected or more marketing or more.
3: There was a
1: country or canomo translated. Or say, a brobesser, a bar, 50 meters, which come out, I saw 10 cents. But a lady, they don't first park crowd says, a brobene bar, a attractive a moi. Yes, they didn't eat beasts, this animal, but today they don't come. Because I didn't know a baby. So they be saying, and yet she be a yum, and today, by ready, or me injecting or much that is sugar. Mammy for be say, or mama to turn in here, who be move from food to miss a by your way name, sanit type, who mammy had to be, and one word, and your sanity.
0: No, you say by real much you cry. 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
0: e de na mu ye chiri
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0: tonight. Adom 106.3 FM Adom Entertainment Hall na wasogo a OTA. 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Talking about the mattresses here. Aba, yes, yeah, inferior no. And then you may be a woo so what didi. I wouldn't say, Sanya Mano, a bit to me, if I told you, I would be complaining the more memo. But say, well, Cotobro, dear, you Cotob and Chibi, could do be, yes, yeah, the a one asher, I break giddy, then the count, particularly on the formula. Phrases say, ah, now, yeah, yes, our formula, to and how many years in ye? Now, or turn over hands or so. Hello.
1: Hello.
0: Yes, the Oga Sawa on your frozen. Hey,
1: Marky.
0: Yeah, yeah.
1: Marky, don't be for change this day.
0: Yeah, me, I don't know, Miguel Benny.
1: Hey, Obu Obu Obu.
0: Miguel Benny.
1: Me, for so, Henny.
0: Ha, we are brutal. What are your mattress in Indiana?
1: Oh, Marky, but show me your mattress in Indiana means so big.
0: Okay.
1: Na, mom, and you are near ye, you call ye, yum, Marky.
0: Sorry. Yeah, yemfa afre for being come 0302216562 on the foam issue mattress no e hon common na ye boy also betimi afre na wa wahwes ye bisa say what to foam ni bi wo de no twa ye no rubber And also the near day. Hello?
2: Hello, good afternoon, Mike.
0: Yes, sir. What can I say when you're from, say?
2: I'm a doctor, Mr. Eric. I'm a satellite.
0: All right, my auntie. What phone you now?
2: Yes, Matobi, which is last, I think, 1 month in here.
0: Mm.
2: Before I saw an issue with Ebano. But now I never knew, say, Nubia.
0: But what could you what have?
2: No, I try, but I'm better than the chakra.
0: There be chakra?
2: No, but I'm say, Nubia.
0: And you can't, so easy to hold. Can you have this gun around? Who can I be after a minute and go quite Jessica? Yes, I report to a grammar police.
2: Yes, but maybe get a man to more metrono. I mean, who's
0: a good and yes, sad or no toy and auto fin one or not so far from a company.
2: Okay,
0: ain't he? Same me shop now. I make a far free Ziggers company. I don't know a year for Muna. You see, and you Meme, what the bremia? I walk straight to Ziga. Now me go catch you. I'm pro that thing at the bar. Me cost some money. I'm returning. And the more I'mo join musica.
2: Okay.
0: And the character next year who say, well, a beer and asking a beer. Check a crab beer. Who chana a beer pa? Ma me kuna akoto anu fako. What the corner so so on here. But I don't have any way. Niem farmer police.
2: Okay.
0: Why?
2: Okay.
0: Because there's a trend in there. Cause when they say wow, I talk from mattress boni amu beer. Obi ababa jinsi go.
2: Yes, so I think say as someone now Ziga Air Canal, yeah, it is true. Ghana Standard Authority ni Food and Drug Board for no Omujumano.
0: It
2: was me, baby.
0: Mm-hmm.
2: Because it's like I say, Oma relaxe. Oh, Bibi ban san Oma sorry. Yeah, for all this right now, I never knew. Say, I mean, Ghana Standard Authority kwana Omu or a Omuko for yeah Omuko.
0: Task force.
2: I never knew that for now. I never knew. Ah, you know, they should have been I'm on share.
0: Should be proactive.
2: Oh, I'm not yet.
0: Okay. All right. Did we talk about check it? Why?
2: Thank you. Natasha
0: Martin. Trying to see you anyway. Hello.
3: Hello.
0: Yes, dear. What can I say when you're frozen?
3: My question. My question is,
0: You be real programs, the best I am be lines enough for this mattress issue. Hello?
4: Hello?
0: Yes, sir. What can I say when you're from, say?
4: We're from Tiga, I'm sure you're not legal.
0: Okay, my interview.
4: Yeah, this issue here is so serious. Now, whether you're first, my bomb fire, and I think I'm better than the two margin, see, near my view, so, and also a so life threatening situation. For
0: okay.
4: The kind, yeah. Like or more companies no more agrochemical.
0: Mm-hmm.
4: Me, I've been in company case here, your tongue agrochemical product.
0: Mm-hmm.
4: Me may a victim.
0: Some
4: insecticide do on my expiry data channel for almost 1 year. There was some spirit, any petrol, yeah, the spirit to fuel petrol fra near the paper expiry date, mostly no insecticide sprays, no. Aya. Yeah, friends, I'm much more
0: and is a mean chavanoa. Hold on. Mean chavanoa, oh evidence be all wrong.
4: That time not in the work and throw like man record. Because if you had a major Jumano long time.
0: Okay.
4: The experience yeah, minimum America.
0: Okay.
4: Mostly no much throw expiry date no drew on the top, the cap no.
0: Mm.
4: There's some white and black debina throw top and see. We know the spirit to goose. A paper, I know more some stamp would be so on like the ball in Kimuna, the sisal, natural fufro. No, and the cost of power, and especially agency, environmental agency, almost on bomb over the company, or more about for inspection, we can catch the owner. No, yes, you are more quiet, no magic, share an edge, or more maybe you, or monsu, or monsu diabro pa.
0: Adam 106.3. Say, I didn't hear. Eh, oh, if we say, I tell us, time, I'm going to go corner. I've been a message from a new crusading guide newspaper. And yet, ten war and Coco area, be say, a China phobia about move to gala. And there, every time is the American cranes in a time. Oh, yeah, I come from police for day. A UFO. Immigration officers, name national security, BNF, Wakayawa, yeah, media for your cocoa. Yeah, I got you. Oh, do a grab pansas. I'm going to go to the house. And my main investigation, I'm going to go and only I mean, me and my police, Sabre police commander, you're going to go here. They were Ghana immigration officers and cocos that time. Oh, you say, I don't want to go food, I don't want to go practice. My name is Brian Robinson. Maybe I'm going to find an issue by me, pay information. I wasn't from it. Sure. And I'm going to be, yeah, I know what you want to know. No, what people, because as a journalist, you know, you can't enforce. O de anese obe hunu obe da na di na the authority involved no why na so tree who go use authority involved na so tree na why relax what can you do again as a journalist
3: yeah that's true I use so you can see the city by cause so I yan see yan hwe ye de sa mattress issue say me hu social media guy be so to be on the okoy omo de sika man
5: na
3: spread this sika no it's about 900 cities as a BS 1000 cities
0: yeah but I know they found one because
3: WWT
0: market demand no there
3: the mattress net thickness
0: mhm
3: so who is adding me boy the thickness of mattress mattress be your former and it's in the SCC package no kesia ne
0: when it comes to production
5: market
0: Eh yeah, metro.
3: Eh na metro.
5: Se me kona sa chi po ani ni ho. Na se bo no mintu minta. Me pomo dia pesca ni bi ato so akakoto.
0: But me nya bi because affordability in marketing.
3: Ah, da bi che hu mi say affordable now too. Ba hu say wo koye no. Your student mattress crisis, for example.
0: Mhm.
3: Me na advert ash form ni latest form.
0: How
3: much? How much is your student mattress?
0: Mm-hmm.
3: You understand? Bao kwa kotor such a mattress is almost 12 inches thickness. Then the kesiye so so no ti bia. Which size na king size tin you? Ah, where the price na yani obi student mattress aye pe. Na chiche.
0: But only my dear ba konzo ntie na Ghana ha no. Ene ma bia ye no, the local product no. Ne boa ye den ama. So when you get a foreign one, you feel that Ghana afford the end of
3: the I do so come. Make I say, Doctor, you and you by. Let me tell Mr. Kwasi Pratt. Mr. Kwasi Pratt, you and Aquano day for me.
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0: 5. 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See, now we'll be in Sira.
1: Trust them, say, or back answer, Pano, I will be as a Eddie, a man, minor, a dancer, and son, a Vienna Abba. And we see, and I was a Uti and Quadrisem, I free apostle, quarting out that bride of Christ, a sorry anno. Quesid away, and you could see the Bia, our Brabo and Opanuncia, a Pimu, a Wadum, 106.3 FM, so. Now, our Brabo Bessessa, she said, the bride of Christ, a sorry, a Chiaquine, Ewa Accra, Madina, Lanquanta, Red Co Flat, Fitting Shop, Nuken Mupe, Muamortema, any Ashaman, so, Ubemuye, Ewa Ejekuju, Ashanti Farms, Quine. Yebeng Agri School, Fred Apostle Quartin, Ewa 0244 699266. 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

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Afi Ayaja Obanis on Son Concro. Anopa 9K. Yadia Gudia Hodronia Teddy Pines Asia. Five facade football competition. Penalty shooter challenge. A man in Mema. Flip the bottle challenge. Fun quiz. Sacre. Sesame Bray. Atedi Abidia Kofi went to me. Afri Hotel and Uni. 4 p.m. Aya the grand finale. Asna versus PSG. Yes, sure. Jans Crisso. Na live commentary. Yasuwa to my family Asam Perfum. Wine and winning. That's a match in a panaria. You have the most formal preparation. No, Nasa Nasa Bonin Kumasasi. Solo cool. It is a date in this one. 30th May. Our Tia Vana Tema Community

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1: All right, Adom 106.3 FM and I'm so good at Adom Entertainment Hall. So, any na yaba back, yaba back. And now, National Film Authority Executive Secretary Kafu Idanku, and in 24, Adia Tuja, I just film fund, no, aba na ya release. In fact, production yenena kasa. I'm an asher boss, eh? Or better, cheer you, but and they your friend, no, would to me, Emma Yen and Kasai. Nanka perceive how the fund, no, will be assessed. Distribution cry, send a beco, and then a cake and home. But answer not my baby, your phone, so the bemono. My men far one more. Act no portion, baby. Yankin kind farmer, omo amo ye eligible. Ain't he? Omo act no call session 31 eligibility criteria. My main kind kakra. Omo, omo be to me access a fund in the bin. What you say, a person is not eligible to benefit from the fund unless that person is a cinema theater developer, B, filmmaker, producer, distributor, marketer or television practitioner, C, television production company, or D, a film production company. And then 31.2, no. Or C, in addition, a person is not eligible to benefit from the fund unless that person is a member of an identifiable professional group in the industry and B, registered under the Ghana Revenue Authority Act 209 Act 791. Into eligibility, no? And now, a dear two journal. Never be here, or more bit me assess any actual say, was it? Obia, or yeah, one, no, say, cinema theater developer, filmmaker, producer, distributor, marketer, television practitioner. Television practitioner. Sir, I am Munchemen Wassi. And a television production company, a film production company. Okay. A quite my mistress in Fruits. Now, Kakane, the near Sisicano. I buy and say, while located, they say, from their location to release of the fund, according to Kafu Danku, Executive Secretary for National Film Authority. Or Sisicana, ba, ya baby, ya baby. Inti, you say,
2: as I know, kind of bigger because.
1: Was it the fund has been released? Mitiano. Omu Bisano, question, because one of the. Participants, ABCI.
2: Where the statement in one me read the from City Online? It didn't say that you discard more.
1: I listened to. Let me check from.
2: It says that the fund has been created. Which make create?
1: Now, fund in there. Creative Art Agency Fund. You created but
2: until no,
1: oh dear, my memory because me tear upon. I listened to the video. One of the participants, Bisano, as a scanner wants him to say, and what you must say, scanner a release. Until the concomono tsunami, if you're mom, and support in common.
2: Article be a hand, may per se, may redo here article, and I says, the fund is therefore intended to create opportunities to filmmakers, producers, distributors, exhibitors, content creators, content creators, and industry entrepreneurs to grow more sustainable businesses, create jobs, expand audience, and increase the global visibility of Ghana stories and content, she added. Nti no we ye nensem ne bi o kan ye. Now based on emre yi a wo ken kan ye. Obi obi tumi assess fan ni bi no eye. Obi a you need to be identified with a group, identifiable group. Ah wa san so register with GRA. And what it means is that Kwame, it's a Kwame. Mike too.
1: Yeah.
2: If indeed so omo beye na according to ni amara ne kanon ko adia. Won benye bi so.
1: Nye na akofa ye de se se ya so the content of we are obo keke kan ho dia se ne bebere bi abenye bi.
2: Ah, if you're a content creator. Na se
1: well register.
2: On register with an identifier group. You don't belong to any identifier group. That ABI, I belong to FIPAC, I belong to ABI, Artist Guild, near there. You because that is the law.
1: Yeah.
2: That is what the law is saying. You should be able to identify with an identifier group, right? Known group like FIPAC, Artist Guild, near there. And if you're a content creator, you should be able to belong to a group. Again, after belonging to a group, you know, you should be able to register with Ghana Revenue Authority. It means that what you are tax.
1: Can't find market can go.
2: And even Pono said, if you are part of a group, now won't you are tax cross or ever yading? So we be because I buy into me in first car and show mu. Ah, wow, I'm not for all this one. Would you media would you know? Won't you are tax ever my buying? And Tina said, oh, yeah, French him, dear. Won't be in Scandinavia. Tomo almost on my French him, dear. French him to send a based on the law, what the law is saying in Kwandia. Won't umbe to me as a fan, almost because my two seminu munikase ye kojiari. No, omo my data of the creatives who have been paying tax pa data yamba yading.
1: Bibli grand register and pro on register from company registration. Grab a
2: yes, data ye benya se. Mpacho, we hear data. As it stands, you call GRN, so you hear data on media personalities or mutual taxa. They'll be able to give us because minimum unit tax, you know, I'm TV source, and I remember. And I like to,
1: yeah,
2: and I would know, I want to.
1: Never,
2: oh, I go to your bar.
1: Sure.
2: I want to say.
1: And
2: this Zika say, I got your TV source.
1: Oh, more ticket. We'll be having more team number.
2: Doctor, I say, I got your TV source. And this year, you see, we have data on media personalities. Or mutual tax. There's a data that shows. But when it comes to the creative art people, if we need data that says that the creative art people, no, these are the number about 1,000 people, about 500 people, about 100 people pay tax to government. So that data is not yet. And you know, it means that all this while, no, groups, ne, associations, na ye joining, no. Oma ye juma, e juma no, ain't to me answering because one of the things and kasan kamoye as groups, ne, say you encourage your members to register with GRA because they be no more abani to say abani mwa abani mauska abani so enye Father Christmas or ordinary sika bema keke.
1: Davi,
2: ese sika no ordinary ma ono. In faso bi so fi ho so ho no e ba ban ni wo enti on dia tax e ma ban a how are you expecting the government to be giving you money because my two say me ye a musician na me kwa ko bo show me ji sika no fuku na me de se me hunu medi aban ni ye once the crime film as tax me wa event organizer na etu tax
1: yeah
2: me ye actor ene yi me ko twa movie me charge 100,000 ye tuya ma me check me tuya my account abena nya one city class tax room and we are the same people complain that abena moyen me wa wo adwuma na wo ye you don't pay tax to the government how are you expecting the government to get money and to why na onu nya adwuma na abena nya tax no of us can embrace wo as a creative art person who tuya tax on of us can ma so if we are confronting based on the law, and say, "Who be a obit me access fund?" No, one, you need to belong to a group, identifiable group. I will be in him like a five pack. Two, you need to register with GRA. Hey, my friend, never did.
1: Come here. Yeah, today here I want to hear about the MPP time. Sika ane di ama someone from Kusi amphitheaters. The last sitting minister at the Ministry of Tourism, Emisa, Mesa. Ebai, we don't know Kumasi. I still have the tip. E catch there and say, Sika no mudi si amphitheatres no. Sika na san because Sika omode omunya ye no. Omo yi bi e dia ade aye mfense grant aye mfense fu.
3: Relief fund yeah.
1: COVID time no.
2: Mhm.
1: Omo de mama enkrofo. Enepa yes. Enepa wo ka so kwa hwe o
4: pe as loan.
1: As the loan. Loan away. Into the way.
2: So, this can buy. That's kind of
1: what cast or cast.
2: I'm a fair among us among Omunipa.
1: I'm somebody I have granted.
2: Omunipa, Moncroft for.
1: I'm the I have granted.
2: I'm required needed to be pure. Moms because we are called with the meaning of him.
1: Ain't he? Yeah, may come on a basis to say. Sir, 20 million, ah, made them a tea in the table. Was it? It's been released. One of the journalists, Bisano, who has them. Emma ne kain say no, the money has been released. And once the money has been released, the distribution, you know, no ne betimi ababe issue.
2: Mhm.
1: My enkonko ye no the normal grant. Emfan komo obia because we hwanim. Emra no as specified clearly how the money can be distributed, not to be shared. The money is not meant for sharing. No, mate, we shouldn't use the word share.
2: No, which you which word?
1: God had a sharing there. Sharing is caring.
2: Which is that?
1: Sharing is caring. Doctor, I meet you on this release fund, according to the executive secretary.
3: The money was allocated during budgeting time.
1: And now, according to her,
3: it has been released to the National Film Authority. Mm. It has hit their account.
1: Mm. It did inside. Yeah. In the other, you make us scan it. Them are ready. And them
3: I said, a lot of people will not get the money.
1: Mm. But people be can also
3: make their way through. Because one, you have to register as a company. Go for me, Ghana. I mean, some to me, ABI Miracle Films, or register Sheriff Reporter, so I register Yvonne Nelson Film, or register need those people. Now, can you achieve good training in a baby company? They need be. Yeah, register with tax. We be crowd, how we send actors get the workers and no crying there.
2: Oh, Nimpo.
3: Only matters give you a fire pack. In the natural said, one see and then be a fire camera. Oh, and your camera be only a quiet you may. Then one will trebby. And see, may let me look at what the NFA itself can also do with part of the money.
1: Okay.
2: Mm-hmm.
3: And they said they should begin to do workshops for Ghanaian filmmakers. Now, if you share, let's look at the reasons why. Nkrofo Ghana ha no mutumi tam sika ko India e ko Mexico e ko Spain e ko to telenovelas e ba kruma sa be bo ya ye TV so e sa dane no ye local languages me ye omusa bo. They should do that research because senka ye content keke ye pe ye a senka we have movies here e be ye English nte betu ye ni tree and now say content keke ye betu me afa movie producers wa na ye ko Mumma ye storyline yen for be and to ye TV shows near bo and now say a content kakane yen ton free Ghanaian music movie makers ho. Nyen two of our license now
1: the German for
3: only go future plane ticket to South Africa. A lot of Indian and Mexican films you omu ton license no South Africa. Oka koto ho near to kuma near bo near share. What I say? Until we need that research because a bayer one say one of the reasons I me dear. From my own observation, and they say one storyline in Kuye. Intimate Mr. Kakoto Ghanaian movie. Namaya say bit you with station street. Storyline in Kuye. If I say transition say who movie ni mu and Kuye. Sound quality poor.
1: Cigarette chendo obebre.
3: What did I say? It is with this all these issues, now face so actors I work film ni mu, and more importantly, prana commission soon cry a culture. Ya mamre ni a mani I will say, yeah, kasa ye te akwa ye. Sisi awunim. Ude opa bo AI. Na kacha his own kreti a short film about Ghana this. Ube hun pictures obe yusu. Ghanaian clothes. No be yusu. Suit ni wan wan yine bi bim. Shiyeti Ghana ha. Ye movies ni adi ebe yi. Ni ete te dining table. Ne fork a knife. Ni enu ni ye yi. And so that is not what our culture is.
1: Ntinka ye besu ya. Hold on. Kwa me mepese. I make a meeting with Abu here because Waka said the money has been given and also the word about has been released.
2: Okay.
1: My here near more with Dr. Twas, mommy.
2: Okay.
1: Me can some the couple that's from my year, but you're more with him for her too. Yeah. For
4: and this is a seat.
1: Okay.
4: Tell us how
5: sorry.
4: Sorry.
5: This very, very, very much.
4: This is a milestone for the Ghanaian film and the audiovisual industry. For the first time since the inception of the NFA, we have a fund, a seed fund of 20 million. Isn't that exciting? For a very long time, this has been a challenge. Finance has been a challenge. And now the government has pledged or has given, of course, has released has acted on their promise, has given us a seed fund of 20 million Ghana cedis.
1: I like the word release, didn't better hear me.
4: Money, and you know
1: what? I say the government has, has pledged, you know, say, oh, sorry, has released. Into Siganaba, or them to Dr. Abba.
3: Abba. Oh, into me, Mr. Susu said, the NFA can begin to give us these kind of workshops. You see, it's a seed money. NFA now, so here, they are struggling with classification. They are struggling with the enforcement.
1: They say, me bachelor, I'm a board, no? I institute.
3: Board,
1: no? Some board, me go, okay, but because.
6: Board,
1: no, some way. No, can't be. But I said, now, no, be no, I'm not a human queen. Julia Santa Penso.
3: Yeah.
1: I know about Bonte Bekai. And I know, cry, she, I know, a American embassy, a Ibia, film mechanism forum you are more organized here. Emmanuel Crack kind. Sika ba ho nyina kwa na ejema 20,000 kwa ni nu. 1,000 Ghana cedis, 1,000 Ghana cedis and 10,000.
6: Na oto wo ye de.
1: Ah so anka.
2: O me ndwe ye ho, o de wo betra.
1: Enti
2: adwa be no ye.
1: Enti ye pese ye hwe se engwa nkoye no bi. Cuz o mo ba biti, o mo ye ba bi atena. As at the time no ye so many ba biti o. No mo ni office o. Is o mo ni office.
3: She said, I want him to say creative art agency. Almost some old office, I'm going to move with you. I'm new office.
1: And Tim Impressive just say, NFE, I'm more office, I'm a team.
3: And say, Bah, miss, may I show some money?
1: Hey, you did a time.
3: I'm going to call you. My creative art agency, I'm going to call you. Uber corner, old office, I'm going to move to a new place. And also with the same environment. Wow.
2: I want him for side.
3: Bureau of Languages, Ghana Bureau of Languages.
2: Oh, okay.
3: Kaukudi Hona, okay. Na first creative art agency, the next block, no, that's all.
2: Oh, okay.
3: And see, maybe you said the NFA can use part of the money to do these workshops.
7: Hello?
1: Kajiri.
7: La Mikri.
1: Oh, the radio, so I don't want to be a Minnesota commercial.
7: And
1: she'll be on camera. And the other thing about my team
7: for catching to me. And she'll be on the I no, I am a problem. I can swahano, ahano, yea, no, handy a dry, into no meduga crana, and she knew what was Anna. Son of a man to my banana, no problem. No,
1: and you need to answer in Swaka was a castle to be a man.
7: Yeah, that's a few. I have no problem.
3: So
1: what to me, Amma?
7: Na say mo hona.
3: No bye.
7: Kana si ho nyina. Nsu afa ho. Ti wo ho. Enti yo ho me Africa so aba fe me ba bedu.
3: But to mu sa bedu no.
7: Nsu.
1: Obedu to Africa so aba bedu no.
7: Da bi me to to mu free ayi. Malam ho ko no. Ka so ade nsu ni. Nsu ya Friday Friday what to say bi wo ka so a. Wa ho video bi a yete ka so a Friday. It can never happen. Nothing casual.
1: Okay.
7: Debbie.
1: And they will drink well.
7: Yo, you know, you're too dashing.
1: Na na mama Adum TV there.
7: Oh, that be another mini Adum TV.
1: Ah, there also. Na there go to mama so far.
7: And then catch us am pon am sure me boy. Chire.
1: E te for catch the no. Izua karaje.
3: Oh. Inti catch wa ma anya hwe.
1: Mm, ya maudi.
3: Ya maudi. Tutum na ya na dos dodo. Inti me there me susu se you see, I'm on my research. Because you hear me, pal. See, I think room ha. Na Ghanaian filmmakers woho. Na yen Tom Wright. Na mostly no. Ye ko different countries. If you hear my young, I say, I'm mamre ne. Ube shi ubiye no atu ni bedi. 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Una kwa mwa mwa. Yetu tun kwa food. This all because of Western. Me say Western culture. Foreign culture. Ene ne ye ye.
1: Yes,
3: I look at the Awari, no address it to say Indian.
1: Yes, sir, if we are okay, and if you say Okanda,
3: oh, sir, minimum.
1: Oh, we need to ask anime.
3: Ah, okay, it's a minimum.
1: Okay,
3: media minimum, young cohort,
2: and if you office, no, a crowd tourist, we want them.
3: A crowd tourist information center, honor.
1: Ah, someone,
3: and now what they say is here,
1: oh, I can,
2: yes, oh, I can.
3: Oh, this is here, if you knew.
1: Who you know what I'm
3: saying? I don't know. What you so? Jatomu.
1: That be?
3: Oh.
1: Maybe Reggie.
3: Oh, who name?
2: I don't know.
3: Ahwashi.
1: Sir.
3: Oh, yes. We be do a top winning, you know. Maybe a last year, was the last 2 years, you quite a workshop, no. And who you know, condemn.
1: Oh, sir.
3: Condemn. Crap. Condemn. Ain't it?
1: To us, where?
3: Sir, NFE, Bebwaya, Yanya, sir, research, you know, as part of this money.
1: Mother, this game because I research you.
3: I said, Ninina Sabre Boyen. But I say,
1: 2 million, we are 20 million.
3: And there be a for Ninina, seven cars in Ninina.
1: Researchers, Mopis Gaddy.
3: Oh, there be a empis.
2: I'm with you, my own piskin. Why would you man?
3: A yajuma, a boy,
2: I'm with you, man.
3: And I would see Ghana here with a catcher me. Fill my hour Ghana. How many film producers do we have? We don't know. How many people are doing correct films? Say, yes, young share. Former mutual film, you know, okay, my budget, yes, saying all these things in now.
1: Oh,
3: see,
1: oh, how happens? Oh, my course, summer, I skate free. Ah, registration, I can say, so I'm registered under
2: GRE
1: crab. No, so I am a answer, man. San Kaurano.
3: Oh, and to me, Mr. Susse, even some of these things, registration issues, Sukrano, come on, dear, yes, share a Ghana, a registrar general department, or register company, I say. Yeah, if okay, wa mu ba mu ni license ni na no. Ye ma mu sika se mu fa ko register. Obi anje fa ko register company. Obi asa ko register GRA. Fabra o ba na fi ye hwe ho na e mo awo. You see, eno so another way. Anya sa se ye hwe finchin pa dia. Like two, nipa bebri be 90%.
1: Omo nya bi.
3: Omo ntamu kwai wa.
1: E na woni mu se ba na sa nso a, e de ahopepre be mankrofo bi. Eh, ka ho ko register bra. Meanwhile, they are not competent, but they want to see their registration at the GRA, so that they can assess their funds.
3: Even without GRA, no, you need a company certificate of incorporation.
1: Meanwhile, I am not too much into the production. I'm scared at the moment, so better be about fast.
3: It's winning. Yes, certain film hubs. Yes, certain film hubs. Now, perhaps, you know, and pick these content creators, you know, as sub producers. Then, also, so I say, we are so on what you bulk naba. Then, okay, Matiama, UGC, won't you call production, say, Mofamra. Now, in a way, you need to compliment because stray me, I'm wrong, my boys, Canada, I'm a share, LI, I'm a share, we are the Munsen, and even bring you.
1: Okay, made us, but with the content creators, no Chimmy Mukakra,
3: yeah,
1: I hope so, chessing.
3: See, a content creator, so ultra movie, I will a content creator, you create content. Oh, but on say a lot of people see content creators, say my phone is my name, I'm good phone. Now make a sad, say common sense, Avam Grant. Now you create content. Zion Felix, you create content. And then
1: but you movie content.
3: Movie, oh yeah, once a ultra movie, you are creating content.
1: Okay, me that's what I'm called Ziga, so now fee. On chair na dream won come away. Adom 106.3 FM. National Film Authority. Wa musika budget mu ye pledge ye 20 million. According to the executive secretary Kafui Danku or say the money has been released at the account in BAM. And the other assessment of the fund, who can be beneficiaries, you know, I'm for your church, your kind senior act, not saying, you know, and your boho and come on. Is it going to meet you?
3: Yes,
8: Jim FM.
3: Mm-hmm. So Nigeria buying so I support it, filmmakers. You get me?
1: Yeah.
3: They have a fund, filmmakers fund, which is called a Creative Development Fund. So the Creative Development Fund, you know, the last time Omo releases Sikada is 2024. Mm. Omo ma almost $3.6 million. And almost this best year. Okay. Now we share Nigeria population.
1: Mm-hmm.
3: Let's also share Ghana. Share Nigeria population. Let's also share say Nollywood is the third or even the now second largest film community in the world. Because after Bollywood, you know, all normal releases, cinepans and Hollywood, aba number of movies, any idea? It now so share say $3.something million. Now so share yeah there 20 million. Oh, convert here, $1.7 million. You get me? It we share Nigeria population. Now share our film community, no. Now to compare here, na. Even their film community, the number of people almost does the same Ghanaian population.
1: Mm.
3: You get me? It will share 1.7 and that's a yeah. But you see, honestly speaking, me, I have problem with this fan thing.
1: How?
3: I have problem. Because if you study why Nigerians are paying that money, if you read that Creative Economic Development Fund now. And yet specifically self accuracy in modalities, no, your normal specific comedy room to do it.
1: Mm-hmm.
3: The FN. Listen. May I believe in creating serene environment for people.
1: Mm.
3: Because I'm not careful. That's what I have a problem with funding, you know, our loan. Mm. That if something can be done to take it off, strike it off. And now say say you may maintain you know and can ban any isolation. It's like any free so. So on the beach. Now you create an environment that will strengthen the film community, the movie industry, rather than giving money to people. Because listen, they be a Tueska, I buy Biaba Utueska. I buy Biaba Utueska, Sika Utianusuno, baby a politics. Baby a politics. Yeah, Ekufuadu pay twice. President Muhammadu Tuiyebi, 2016. Tuiyebi ma, Ekufuadu ko maslo ko je kasi na yentimia chisu o ma je kasi. Bible nswe mpya seskan.
1: Ewa ifuano ba amu chisu o mu.
3: Ye chisu bi bi bi uswafa.
1: Because mekase MBP time. MBP ba aswape. Maslo ko ano mekoye investigation o inya less of the people are and this time ode ma ni enko fue bebredi wom
2: no bebredi wom
1: ape maslo ko no me ko investigation o enya less of the people are

0: change say akofo or we movie near you are selecting near the amount. You get me? So me honestly speaking, I don't believe in this. Say 1.7 million. O don't better for 2028 after the election.
1: Oh, you is the MFA.
0: Say be fa crown am so better for asem. You see? The environment that I'm talking about is many sure say and today when you go to a chartered accountant be on Nigeria where your research be what say Nigeria today open so ultra movie a polar you have to spend about $70,000 polar on Nigeria then if you want to chart movie a year stronger
2: standard
0: yes standard $100,000 to $300,000our Nigeria. You get me? Cheap production cost will cost you $70,000. From 50 to 70,000.
2: And you're cheap, no?
0: A cheap. Ours in this one. Yeah. And with $70,000. But even almost cheap, no, this you still have to get some quality, say, Michel movie. But I'm here fan, I say, cheap. You get me?
1: Yeah.
0: And to today, say $1.7 million. See, I can see a chepa, ubia register ni echa. Ubia register is ubia a qualifier. How do you say it? At the end of the day, somebody will get 50,000 guarantees. Which ain't doing trouble with you. You get me? So, I believe he say, at the end of Nigeria for them, you're timidin' kofo ko Bollywood. You're selecting kofo, say, mo, san kofo is it. We are director, you have directors be at 10. You have continuity. You have script writers, okay, Bollywood, and your philosophers in the trauma. I just watched a day before yesterday. Now I share the bodyguard, and yet the India bodyguard, Salman Khan. I'm telling you, make one of me share them and me you. Tell me, you move in the CNY. Then I am sorry, I was clapping. I'm telling you.
1: When you
0: telling,
1: yeah.
0: Then when you check your money now, it's a philosophies in Kwa universities, professors, they write the story out of the BG. So we can do the same. We can do the same by way of creating an environment for people to go and learn rather than sharing the money.
1: Share that member's meeting room.
0: Because you.
1: They were shared.
0: Yeah. Nigerians were sent to Bollywood for exchange programs. And don't know more by Amrebe and Namaster. Namaster, minimum is Namaster, a comedy movie. India, Nibia, Nigeria in a lifetime. I want to cry. So he was able to take Nigeria culture to India. The India, they bred the same thing. And don't know a movie. Just to know, say the two countries, you know, the two largest film communities in the world. Oma Kambuma. As on my exchange programs, they were teaching how to handle cameras. They did refresher course how to write stories. Today, the face of Nigerian movies, as a son of Jebia Wibibi. I was watching Peter Doche movie, Bia, or more your Munyan. Normally, the SFC, but I'm say sound quality, no. They say, be those gay. I could be the idea to form a top, and you so center table, you see. Just what is set to wild standard at in baby econo.
2: Yeah.
0: You get it? That is what I'm expecting us to do this political whatever you dear best law no more. I buy be about no trip to Guzan.
1: Well, my friend, what is that? Creative I found for you. And you see a creative scammer, a bubble mupa.
0: She said South Africa, okay, South Africa. They won't conform with your movie man conform. It means this is sometimes no pianica. Nana Kwame Jia betwa wo movie amam. Wo man half payment e wi movie na fenu aka chere se ye to movie ni wi a. E bi to bi ka 10 years. E bi di bi ka we e bi di bi ka 7 years. So the Actors Guild in South Africa sat down. They grouped all the South Africans. Now ohwe e kai de den kofona. Omo page man is almost $30 million. So they had to take it to South African Parliament. E ko share omo mremu performance e performance and protection writers, BBB law, parliament, that is environment. You create BBB the amamu. Now say, kafui be ya diabia. I'm in support. Me kwa me see my friend kwa kachere say, what for me kahuni yinayemwano.

0: you know what he's trying to do? The old cinemas. If you have heard it, we're discussing it.
1: Which of that agenda, I don't really support.
0: Okay. For me, it is good. The old cinemas, and our majesty, they want to revive it. What we are meeting said, or see, the purpose of the edifice is for movies, for showing movies. And only abiding the owners of those cinemas and ethnicity to do the cooperation agreement. Say, okay, yeah, person are renovating to revive our movie industry.
2: As I do.
0: And most of them, WTO, so on your way, or let's
2: say, Eso be my theaters or tramodi theaters.
0: Oh, TMA.
2: Now, what about what you're saying?
0: They have started it. Individuals are there. My core question of the cinema is how many you for the tour.
2: I'm never
0: going to
2: come.
0: Who is chief executive? You don't rely on manifesto, and you are buying initiative. Editing our chief executive, what is your special initiative for the Kwaka Abide?
2: When you send it, it's not implemented.
0: A girl, no initiative.
2: Lady,
0: no initiative. Ah, it's good. The reason why I make us say goodness, so Otimia. We have a lot of cinemas. You go to Kumasi, for example. Minim Kwa, Minim Kotoko Cinema. Minim Monaco Cinema. Rex Cinema. And your Rex Mini. Nankane Hagan. Your Warehouse. Lotto USA. Bombay. Orion. The Trams. Dosso is about 20 cinemas. Aye, Labanese, ne. Aye, Fordia. And almost a normal barber. Ye, ne. Ye, ye, popcorn stand. Your friend is saying, baby, about 2 tons. I'm gonna swim away. The reason why I'm free, say, the reason why I'm free, say, a yeah, good idea. Your man can say, and you answer. Your engineer and you become myself. But initiative, we have to embrace it. The reason is simple. Medical catcher, I say, Elko Nigeria, I'm a box office, and you say, you did over $7 million in the box office. Funky Akindele, Donata Mekacho, the movie called A Tribe Called Judah. And behind the scenes, Tribe of Judah fetched them $1.5 million. And behind the scenes, are fetching $2.2 million. Cinemas in Kwa, that is the box office, and not about sales in Kahun. Cinemas in Kwa, Nigeria, they have 81 cinemas. They say they are hoping to 101 cinemas in Nigeria. South Africa, over 200 cinemas. That's why their box office is not a cost. You understand? It's here, you know, yeah, near Kasse are buying CCB. There was Cineplex, our Bible to me, SEC, get the magistrate assemblies now. District capital, be a bit me and your back. Let me and your revival, Sadi, we are. A environment, I make a once I'm a movie, ah, Mike, and you can see me in watch and dance cinema in Kumasi. No, my coin, Edgy Moore. Meba West Hills, Nami, you know, since a year, Seva Bena. Finito, anybody, how do I get money?
2: So, I say. With your experience in this game, you know, when you say Kasaye politicians dead, that is why you can say Kasaye dead here, any brofu dead here, or Munimuka into Baba can't wait, ain't mean fa.
0: Oh, Debbie,
2: and for
0: her, Debbie, we are broadcasting. Debbie,
2: what shall I say?
0: The next 4 years, no, when Timia, I don't need a better hand, no, a better book.
2: You have been supporting the initiative.
0: My mama, to make an example, because I said, Tammany, a child, Dr. Bamia manifesto. When I say this, did I say this? When I say this, we'll be so quicker. Mr. Krokuman, not to move door. I'll come when you go for a few to answer no more year, don't see Debbie.
1: You did have
0: promise, and no, maybe. Omo drone ebini sai central and eastern Africa so bi anipi drone apapa aban na mo miskew etu ti bi ko han ya ya ma drastic discount that obetim dia movie sa ah ubenya usika ba
2: me das 0302 yemi ahoma no na atie phone so bembe yes sir waka saw wonya from saying
3: me ka say fit ma computer
2: no dey open okay call be mami
3: ti bye like so since me ko ma ka na say ban o make you submit like all on my way come and I hear from him first
2: okay
3: so that you judge him
2: okay time okay. For your feedback
3: right thank you
2: all right made us pay 0302216562 hello yes yeah okay so when you're first saying Geneva
4: me pacho eh sa
2: what's your first saying
4: me pacho
2: okay, man, I'm meet you.
4: Because you're a palang.
2: Mm-hmm.
4: Can I have a cinema? Is the brain? Minimocrano. Gamma things. And that, Mpacho, you're away.
2: Mm-hmm.
4: And now, Rice Cinema.
2: Mm-hmm.
4: Oyo.
2: Mm-hmm.
4: Nima Dunia.
2: Mm-hmm.
4: Oyo Hona. When I'm sad, I'm a cinema. You know, the whole. Baby, eighty or four showroom on the Chihono.
2: Yeah.
4: Hobako. Mam Probi Praza.
2: Mm-hmm.
4: Olegono, Ofe. And it may pass a move for being down near Mekaka and Makakano.
2: Okay.
4: Osunia, dear. If I saw that waning in a wahi, and then I awo on my beer. You were a japa, dear papa. And so no, and you for beer. Sabio, almost say, almost boy, yeah, be dear, so no. Oh, why are you? Kumupana, omukumia, because she come over, fetch it, dia, yes, see, I'm one woman, ye big giant mania, I saw it dying, and no, no, I did say bear 2 weeks, eh? Mamma, namo, baby, I make a say, well, 8 year showroom, let you hold.
2: At a bracon,
4: yes, at a bracon, mammy, body, dear. It's me right inside you.
2: Mm-hmm.
4: You say, Mike, you're a hoe. Who are? Why you can't time? And now, boy, dear, dear, you draw a horn, a chain, you draw a forest beam, a yes, a papa. And now, I'm sorry, be a woman, I did.
2: Cinema, hold on.
4: Mickey, a mic.
2: Yeah.
4: Miss Ray. Some more, you're way, my yah. Mamma, you're a crow.
2: Okay.
4: Because I'm my uncle, baby. A bit, why am I?
2: Okay, me that's it. Okay, me that's it. Enfa, a friend from the back of the hello?
5: Hello?
2: Yes, sir. What can I say when you're from, say?
5: Your family dad do me, because I feel do do.
2: Okay, my meet you.
5: I'm in Japan, so I'm going to come industry, yes. First, I'm going to come to Chasimipa.
2: Mm-hmm.
5: Since 2006, mo. The first, we are mommy who Emma and G movie on a Jacko.
2: Mm-hmm.
5: In the new share industry, no pa. But I'm sure industry now a woman. Hey, I am one say industry, and then I want say industry, no. Because first we share Ghanaian movie, pa, catch us a Ghanaian movie, a Jacko Moon, yi movie ni se ya o she le we give me say na di asan unti adi papa bia unti correct unti story bia o di baye wa di e
2: o se to bi wa mo maye sire
5: and yes, there is no. It's like a series. There's a guy for a movie comedian, they believe, or movie. Peter Duchimu, Akia Popo Muni, I don't know comedians. Comedians, but I would say, yeah, seriousness will move Usian Yama
2: womb.
5: By Louis, my Louis Kukuman, you wish I would move my name, Adibaba Ben Ayamu.
2: Oh, best friend. My name is here. You have a last caller. Now I am fancy. Hello.
6: Hello, you see?
2: You know.
6: cinema no walk out. Your friend of Grow Cinema. Grow Cinema.
2: Your friend is saying?
6: I'm sorry, Roggy.
2: Roggy Cinema.
6: And I was saying, the air was soon. Or soon come here soon again. Before police station. But do a soon police station. This war. Nima, Junior Cinema.
2: Hey, Junior Cinema. What's it? Bobo Mame, Mame Payment Church. What's it? Bakwe, then Junior Cinema.
6: Junior Cinema.
2: Dinia.
6: D-U.
2: Ah, D-U, okay.
6: D-U. Ah, A. Junior Cinema.
2: Okay. And Bakuna also had a black and lady in a pen, Dino. What's that?
6: Grove Cinema.
2: Globe.
6: Globe. Yeah,
2: ah, Globe okay, Cinema. Globe Cinema. And now, since we were Osu.
6: Roxy. Osu. Ultra Aquaji. But once a police station be war, go to Nanu be war. I said, I'm going to do Osu police station. Post office, yeah.
2: Yeah.
6: When he post office, he share war.
2: Oh, okay.
6: Osu post office, yeah.
2: Okay. What person now here, Cinema? How long?
6: Me, I thought I'm walking, but you must say, to me, you're already an
2: American. Ah, okay. All right. May that ship be.
6: Event, Chinese cinema.
2: Okay. May that see FNC, Abusia for. May that must say, Yame Adoma, Nessie Kwame Jan, May that ship in Kwame Jan or Unia FM, Yamin Shah, and I'm free, Doctor Binoska, and Ziga, or no, a war. Kesben FM and TV. Yami Adoma Besensia. This is Mike 2 Baby production team with a moon. But answer I'm a call. Happy birthday. African Travi, I'm a referee. Happy birthday, Nkoma Sami, aka S5. S for Samuel, S5. In Way Free, Nana Kwekudia. Was it Yem Famao, Sami, aka S5. Yami Shao, now on your case here. And Ewa Now, I'm a call. I Banders Bread and Gary. Mix, you know, yeah, but more the answer will be at all. I feel T. Delight restaurant, ever East Legon. T. Delight or East Legon, police station, you know, I have corner quadrille of fried rice and no jollof. Now, say once I know, papa, or more, am I, Diane? Yamenka, Hona, on your cassia, Yame Adoma, Yabesensia, by my cow, be a saying, and our chimney and supper pepper, and now, me senior brother, and a year, and a basso, ever article. Police quarters, Mr. Edruha, no Ababi, Jamini Minuanum, na Yakra, Yenuan Berryman, Chief FF, Medamuni Nancy, Yaminka, BBA, Honobet, big ups to you, and Afi, Adom Entertainment Hall, group members in our chairman, led by Phyllis Yaboa. Special one to you, Phyllis, for your, for everything that you do for me, Mekanasa, Yaminka. Are you Kuniba Naro with this one? Bye for now, this is Mike 2, baby.

0: Once here, boy, I do 106.3 FM. So, near the Shmama, you will be here, Quaba, and some a bitch. You know, I'm going to be here, and I'm way naked. Yes, as your super weekend news. Send you a city and a sun, yeah, they might want to be a booby. Say, well, both essence and some of the yeah, the monster be a bit. Now, yeah, yeah, so many more as when you go. Oh, be do, yeah, I do, who, mene.
1: Nana, ade, mononko.
0: As my name, the Edima could be and so copiumuko for Rudia. A poem man terms for China Mall will be a musiwa ho. Was who are the tabunato so woman to mean say China Mall or the Dientia, what Munsem.
2: Yabako da Kuman and a horse and I betto just and so ye talk a crabby, Kwanako Hai, where a friend come and see something. I didn't wait here, what must I buy him?
0: Wame muchi amehine chief of staff na wade nsema tuja wasi wimshenju medie abayani kumu paa enti wadneni diechi.
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0: 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What about that's why it's well to try here? Wounds, Rohe, you don't say who? As I saw him sentence, a pan of your crew that's also from my jump on to do. I grab that, I get a more animal crowd bringing a dynamic between an engineer amount 20 years. Defect warranty. Nebuano said you have two forms of team. This will be a was a kitten, no yacha. It's my money. I saw submit to me. I can be an idea crew that's what I know what that. As I saw him, it's all bamboo for being a born woman. I woman could tell you, woman, you may. Oh, be doom, yeah, I do. Mene.
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0: 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Messi, China, Molo, no. No, watching out so can't copem said Ruben, and for Ben, and said you were canna.
3: All over. A quine craft are there. So, do you know, because you are not taking heed to our agreement with you, we best stop it.
4: Honorable,
3: your patch. And yes, stop here, you money, and concentrating. No, no, no. We cannot wait because Mube Boyen. What's the agreement was in the Mube Boyen, my BA, sad drainage. Drainage in this
4: track.
3: And I catch you, I will say, because of a dying way, any senior ACC drainage in the corner. It's a Mube Boyen, my BA, we say. But I say, MBA. I'm not sure. I'm not seeing the distance. Yeah, but yeah. Na and yes, sir. Your name is a way. Ebe boy, me kwa mi baba be yo juma waha. But se e ye se waha no. Ebe se road no number one because a flooded road in na aha na flooded. So what are we doing about this drainage?
0: Was off one no in our 3 years, said one no more air charging. Say, we are here, one year, you're watching here, and you will quit him. It is said, you tell me, I will see a teacher who said, a pan on your bears as only my mamma was a mamma running there. Was that day? Never watch him so, and so you're a 4 month for an crofona. Woman, I ran my mother, almost you almost said that. And yadia, so try, you find a minister's where I did you want to say, oh, what? My life will add, and then your minister tell me video. Watch your movie, you are dancing. Dear, I treasure. It's what you're from.
3: I wish I came when the rain it was raining. na one day mefemu mefrɛo mu nyina nsi oni to me so mefrɛo enti da ben na wo ye we se nya sa ye be si mu kwan from working na ma ye ma concentrate wo we so ansa na ma ye
4: na bobo mu sampa cho ay ye be passi why is be wo for enti na ye nya ye enti ye passi ye be enche go e pese commission aha project
3: engineers mu we
4: in no time
3: way construction of this e be affect dadi bi e di be fa ha.
5: It depends on the depth at which the cables look
3: at. Okay, and here find you. Look, come and look at it. This building.
5: Yes.
3: I have Friday.
5: Yeah.
3: I have Friday. Aha, any. You see this? Aha, I have Friday. So you cannot tell me, sir, I have Friday. I picked this thing from social media. I want to say, sir, last year is like. Rinda Mr. Koji Musike Dinti. Oh, yeah. So, I got this on social media. Mudani hunyina Friday. 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Eh, Fendi, is that not your? Aha nyina Friday. There was flood all over. Look at it. I wish I came when the rain is.
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8: 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Did Dakuma had a bread, dear Srab by home wire?
9: You know, we run if you go as in Nina Sonasa. 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
2: Eh, and to where you are this year, a war a year Dakuman, a year a Ziggy town, in your town, a down, eh, Ziggy down, and I elsewhere, and the other said, dear Quaman Penny for say, at one we hear a year more than water. 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
10: we continue to be strong in positioning Ghana as the leading hub for trade tourism investment and global connectivity in West Africa. Strong aviation partnerships are essential to achieving that vision. They support economic growth, deepen cultural exchanges, and strengthen people-to-people ties in ways that statistics alone cannot fully capture. It is for this reason that President John Dramani Mahama recently launched a major new phase of expansion work at Accra International Airport, including the development of an interconnecting concourse between terminals 2 and 3, aimed at improving passenger flow, easing congestion, and enhancing the overall travel experience. The project reflects Ghana's confidence in the future of aviation.
0: Ani ya kuti ye ye chairman he wo ma yi emu Julius Debra no in address wo den sam atuja no e dine ye ze Accra International Airport ade enye ko asem ne again
2: enu an ye ze ba ko no
0: na e den na wo ko ka conference center de be chairman
2: no ze news no wo na wo ka na me
0: eh ze wo na wo ka de chairman no eh ya di me ze international ay airport wo be masa ko ka conference center wo de ko enim na panyim po awo no e na international and special sales so Edma Delta 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
11: for the last 20 years to the Ghanaian market we have not pulled out even in the tough times we've been here in the good times as well too so we just think it's a small token of our appreciation to celebrate such a significant key milestone event and reinforce our commitment to the marketplace and be here not just for the past 20, but hopefully the next 20 and beyond as well, too. Onya, our local Ghanaian sales manager and the team are certainly working very, very closely with the local travel agency community to help educate them on various opportunities to be able to secure airline tickets to fly to the World Cup, not just in the U.S., but North America as well. So multiple options as far as individual pricing on Delta aircraft.
0: Eh wapanyine kwatie ni ni ukopie mu Delta Airlines a ehe wodin tintiman power ho en atres wo den sam atuja akyes wo no en international and special sales wo ha so edema wo ye friend rop label ade brofo no kan no otie de
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16: Teachers Forum actually is to mobilize our people from the classroom. Is to mobilize our, if you are a teacher, whether you are teaching basic or class one or what, and you are a teacher and you are part of the National Democratic Congress, you are part of us. Our aim is to mobilize our members, to unify them, and to fight for the sustenance of the party and to protect the ballots. We are not going to sit down to keep our fingers crossed for people to come and just be playing on intelligence. We want the teachers now to hold the ballot boxes. We are not going to cheat anyone and want anyone to cheat us. Fair play is the game. So we are getting our people intact so that at the end of the day, we can have qualified people who can actually man the ballot box.
15: Ani ayekotie yeyi aye Prince Abubakar eku a wo mo ya chechefo mo andisi amanyuko na kache wane ne panyimpa wane ne da no na atrisi wo kirim so mo abua wo nko supo hwe etu wo chase no abua wo ho no 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
17: I am the president for Bibiani Anyasu Bekwai constituency. And then for this particular launch, seriously, if you talk about Teachers Forum in my constituency, we are very vibrant. And for today, you could even see the number that came here. We are 50. And then it means that we have a strong base. Yeah, but for launching it today, we have a very great hopes. Because teachers, we have been able to mobilize ourselves to be of help to the party and to ourselves. So we feel like once we bring ourselves together and we are one with the winning party, automatically we'll be able to help that activities will go very smoothly for us at the party level and as individual levels also.
15: Wamodo Mendis Yamanyuku awaka wonwa bomu ebi ini eti omene nade.
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18: 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I'm sorry, a year and penny for woman, and for man one tomb, a year peace council for a year as of war, a year an intini, any a kuni, a woman, I am for any penny for a war or man one for man one to man kebia. Because I'm say, I'm sure, na I'm quite yes, I'm there. It's an say, a quire, a buy no any in penny for any a year security agencies, Eddie MPP for fashion. Because I'm and so any, and then what could you say? Ye dear, this ready, ebeko. 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
18: 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Yes, let's say Bosha would teach our mino. And no now be my when you are Now I shall say will be due Bosha. So, who say our mine bossa would the 24-hour economy ever? Formula 133. Obia be di. Mr. President, Sabri, who mine for a watcher woman. 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Who say a mebunu bo. 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
19: ye nyina ye hu ye no I can't say. Now, you know, free primary health care, yeah. Or my penny, and health insurance, I can't buy my. Yeah, be a ba. Now, but I know it's true. They say, "Usha, yeah, we be a woman must see a just a. If you try Ghana from Pan Esu, it's a yeah high blood pressure, stroke, ne diabetes, ne yeah, we be a just a. Mental illness, heart attack, cardiovascular disease, and the other things. Now, Luna, you see, I say, no, I buy no, I say, yeah, she say, yeah, we know about the crew, and I can't to follow. She see, I say, no, what they are calling about, say, health centers, cheap compounds, polyclinics. Ghana, Nibia, what you say, I feel no more, 6 months, if you are no bit to me, I call, na, yashe, ya checking the pressure, the blood sugar. 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
19: 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Program be said, a policy be said, I'm a boy there. Also, be a taking advantage. It's a best threat. We be a making sure, say, hold the door, or the American be included in the farm. Near hospital, hospital be a bill, the nearest, I mean, health center, and I say, health facility be a bill, be a little bit of alcohol. Now, a man shown from the return from who we are. That's why I say a referral for my health insurance for a very referral. Eddie Apo. I have a Sabia on Sakan, come up. Because I can't make a name in China, I'll go.
15: Ani ayo kwati ye obova school abana msini wa waso amani. Ani ana na twetwe nkomo ne tri. 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Ayekwe ni.
2: Ahaya dom 106.3.94.7. 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
15: Adum 106.3 FM yenko YouTube. 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
2: 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enkoma honorable Alfred Kojo Thompson, MPP National, a treasure hopeful. And if you are more watching, dear, we're also at the buy. And
15: Yandrus one idea, and I watch you with some and some coach you call Batako Bramide, Nitna Pakem Jenny, your Gongongo, Nana Boke Kinka, Eddie Franny, Srene, or my year moon to Tuadu Ham, Eddie Gun, where your Baba watch ready amount to say you could crutch it. What was the catchy at the Amaha Sofono?
1: O person who don't want platform media that what we are saying is Sibia, the Biara, maybe the Biara for radio no transfer. I do a thing 106.3. Betty Saint Papa show. I do a thing 106.3. Yeah,
4: 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You don't know Stone Boy talking is here. We are Saman Abdun Kasia boy in a mood. Dear, ah, boy,
22: 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Yes, I do news.
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1: 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of motivation say yanka sasa sabio yasi diyo taa uninja awo taa sa uninja amerika tuyo but we know it is in a way benefiting our mobilization and also putting our party structures and rank and file together.
2: And you should be concerned, SF. 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

0: and create me bra fine soon so I may be say or my makey. No. Or more making or a crabby. Or more making or a 99%. And then a ye, there be Magana, Amagama, ye and shri ya this year, sir. It's a set Amagana and yan and ma, a tuna no for no more mum, no can see ya a day. And then was so for Cocam and Quetia, and there, my two safre Okunini and Cassa. A bad trafficking, a dumb escort, a binimum in Tina, Ghana Police Service, a day, a bus body ashen is as a honor, a year trafficking, and no. Ghana Police Service, the whole Ghana, your papa, a Superintendent William Ayarega. Now, first time we can Ayamga, say Nenyenwa, or no, ye Ayarega. Now, me name say, or Danua Wu Chisa, no Sati Brofu, then no, the of her brofu, the local joy. Papa Mwaka Badoba, I said, Padenti 4.7.
1: Yeah, Emu.
0: Now, I promise to say.
1: Ebi asita be ma otwedi ampo se wa ma adepachi ma adia san yi de ne se asida ne de be ma
0: 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Tea, damn pain for so I say, say IGP, a papa, you know, and I was say, a mammy, CID boss,
1: Lydia, I could don't call.
0: Don't call them person, me, and lady, don't call me, mammy, don't call, and a mere Casaminia bar a crufi, a PR, minia bar pardon, or bar. The track on Yanus, Minam didn't call run multimedia, didn't call run Bibia, Timinia Bapano. But meet me by personal, send me the letter back. And I say, you papa, you cut a bridge in coma, what yatia, what's your bridge in coma? No, didn't know what's him.
1: Oh, in fact, yeah, one of the programs I'm attached to a footy sum, a man, Ghana four, Senor Kay, and I went to the Yepa because I went to Nya, na and Yano Craig. But so we betu kwanya was what the kwampa etu semi okaye no you find a regular migration and irregular migration. Regular migration in the enya dia obi no wasem but irregular we be call ahochiremu
0: ahochiremu
1: na wan hwini ekura na wakoda afiase akoshe yeyi to akoto ahuka fonsem I de yakayaka de ne nema no eno na enye the abuche common de. You're very, very one of the educative program. That Utia, a big Niamu Abba, will be to be their Bobra, Ama, Obran, so according.
0: Yo, Yeda, a super asset, sir. On the domes who suit Etimi, a Yabutre, Eti, Memeda, and the Memedebia. Jumadia, and Yaminqua, and the Papanqua, and a Bidiwaha. A Yawa Uti, Moshemi, and Yan, a Bidin Common, Afa, a Quantu. Illegal migration trafficking, air cosono. I couldn't say my woman, your beshe. Now, Huma, ye did Juma and a WhatsApp, Ubeti me, Ed voice note of our WhatsApp, no so abra. Sounds not bit my friend or WhatsApp line, I am D2J. 053-102-9795 and your WhatsApp, the beer will yes, your fanny, and I saw Ghana or the so obi and the dwarf for quaby so name no person papa to us him near you and one a ho with media for ho. Sassin studio lines no a landline no open so of rest as well a 030-221-1701 and 030-221-1703. And now 030-221-1702. Mwa radio suming na ya number fre radio line na yebesre. This time no line we and our fra radio no so obesati one kasa question and answer no more persons who yin a dibiana. Sa line we and na ofra edu ebeba eye asempa 94.7. Sa so and na opeso joining zoom so soa. Zoom no eye

0: in your 25241616 14. This is to be Zoom ID, no? So we Zoom our phone, so and our laptop, so and our baby will be on. And one said, oh, the ID, no, the number 25241616 14. Now, what can you home? Now, password, I will hold on here 1 2 3 4 5 6 7 8 9. It's 1 2 9 and admission hole 1 2 3 4 5 6 7 8 9 and a password. I'll have a kind of home. Nay, na edi and come on. So, Oko a Facebook, so so Asempa 94.7. Asempa 94.7. A life, our Facebook. So, as soon as YouTube, so so a Asempa 94.7. YouTube, and also so no Okwa. Oko a in Facebook, what I'll be moon. Se eda ho no mo na wa ko link no na be kai ho se o wa kuntejo me so so no all my social media networks na media to ho obetima ko link no na be kai ho e wo wiase fa na be bia wo bia na wa be kai ho sa so na uni app bia pebi ko asempa 94.7 asempa 94.7 e wo o ko eye any Play Store and I say any app store bia wo be ko no. And once I call my joy online, no I download and I say Asempa no Adum online be patchobu Adum online or my joy online. Oko hon mususwa ubabe ke hudi bia download this app no my joy online app Adum online app no nebe kaye ho ne yin na yin nkomo memory da any memory de bia. 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Christiana Walter ena second ena Rebecca Walter eye third. It will have police for papa so tell the police maybe so the permit is an almost coche or money or police cars a go a ambulance any a year a year juma there's a Ghana ya catch a crap it's saying nah yes to cry maybe maybe if I'm a boy or mine no it to ambulance maybe bar maybe to try near torture young cassia de baye juma ama your district and no back on no the second story a year yenu anmo mo 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ICAD 2026. And over come website. Now, open so could be a no. Well, I would say, and no, maybe you are so we had the Ophelia and Sana or Akokamo. It's a no, and it's a base. I toss me a new. Yen share a yen yanoma was South Africa. Busumu way, dear, Munim says, Sama ya camphor or Muhu Dawson. Ben, now what you mean, and I a nay, yen papa, yan num sini, a ye Ghana num sini or South Africa. Ye papa betra joy. 101 any Elvis be din komo me akasa so me ni din komo e ma ye rapper owo ho no mo the whole association Ghana for ni nyina ye papa odo man no Lawrence ye ni jina fidie so e din komo 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which is video that way, and ya a dear, a ya at the papa. Why, she depend ye page and she was, I know. I say, send you, Ujaya, ye knock up my young car, ye quay, gun and me bow. Yet, ye tell it is so. She am a back and woo. So me a soldier fool, so we a militant, so we a day, you gun and me, or born home or day, yen a juma, or yan a car. And no one here was a dear to Omo Pajani so dry at the cost lotter house. Titi and it is so. You can't come to him. Tutti Abuchi Poma and no woody a cosso. Why, she nipped by the tea, the nim and your butunisano. A day, Dianwaye. On we are on yes, she, the near brain here, Juma. Pedjuma and them chrome one ma, also a before Juma. Shop on only tea and all yet you will chaka, yes, what funny free, or maybe will be plenty. She any party cream say, you know, or giant cochinity. Ah, would be ba. Oh, Supu. Oh, me, really a cacao, mommy.
1: Yo,
0: what's on sick a cacao and San Matos?
1: Mfachia mfa ofidie nsoma sene okano ni inspector general police Mr. Christian Tete Yohono and permanent members kasa permanent members ha womo a omo boa IGP police management board ama senke abaya nke beka se omo ni the cabinet mfachia police management board members ina
0: right
1: 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any form of murder be around, I need to the recording of the place, aho, be a crime scene. Crime scene is a young man will be and meditate as soon say evidence. Okay. So the first thing is to cordon off the place. Now, we might on
0: say, yes, you have
1: no, and that is the right way. The bobbine, the tip, the chair, so the baby will be and say evidence. Na the Dicano, na your free forensic experts say a 9 ubin put a den 9 titty wa your war expert on met me a left 9 who's a 9 bay any titty on Pabwa bay any titty hobby. Na on my year forensic, we bein swa body no on the qua on my year be a fan autopsy. Autopsy no ye de ye be papa or moon na woman de a coom sam mayoi. 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I'm paying for you. I could damn conference here. Be a simple. You possess the bear on my Africa. be funny to my paifra or my Africa, particularly Ghana, a be dimu, not development abba, a numa ba, namofra, no emrantie, ah, sebi sebi, or maybe school, winye jumanyano. 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
2: Right.
1: 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A country city will be a two kwai Ghana hansu ye was South Africa ne at the form of Bagana, almost obey ye juma. Nanipa no ako, nessa sabi o ninkra tampoa. Ye wo kwanya, ye emra, and no edi. And no, ye pekeno. Me ya kot ya could be subisan in some. Uye deba or minum or report to my Ghana immigration. Uwo resident permit. Uwa an answer with a resident permit, and ye who. Now we resident permit crana is we say be a friend of work permit. And in a mouth quine now we ye juma. Say we miss our nyamana. Nessa Marana chance said they have to bring you back. They can bring you back without now it's have xenophobic attack. Ah, yet the marsh. To and negative ni paso to say sabi abwani de enchayi in this modern world no and you quasi a treaty a year the violation of the fundamental human rights of so we gana new. So when you gana nimpo once we independent de emra bon hubai say he must be protected. Samra no wafuma yem famra kwainso. And no, any. Nasa, the bump on the Baba Ghana, they did not back come a comma. Nasa, who be subjected Nipa to inhuman treatment with this kind of abuse, physically abusing the person in there. In fact, in Chayi.
0: And no, and a DM called the next tidbit, Oho, Sosoye, said, you can say, yeah, Papa, His Excellency, Mr. Kwashi. Ye Ghana nem senior or South Africa. Eba ye needy in common. Or ye say ye de Ghana for Eba. Eye na ochimu. Nemo mono noma bakun yu nibi esi ekwanya yentimi anfo mama. Ne mintino ama minister eye foreign affairs minister eye okujeto abrakwa e de press release aba that de echen say eye 21st year na letter no. And I press release ne a barbon tea. Now they all train say, a normal bakum unibi. Ah, omo I can see a near came out omodo mabano. Omunya nipa 410 commodo moba. Na sebi, would be close, would be few also a bar. A no pit put to prune out or moba. Omo dear, or my yoma for mudia and a baby a drieno. I quite say, South Africa for so. Ewo one or two no maybe a person which she will crack terminate. It's a bite to a bayano, or more head ye at ye. He said, Nipano crano, or my bro 410 no socra, and I'm 800 plus. It's Ghana for yenina, yenya rishimu, a war, yanem sifono, and ne a bayana, or yes, South Africa bayana, air to two no ma sede bayer, or moody or mo bebe fee as we ye. Yes, or munti mean cassay, they can be at any corner. Said the enemy in Wakochinui to be a nano muso, or be a shenu ye, or a cratao, uni cratao, shen a bomb who buy. And a cray one quaid my windy di. But dear Duno dear, wouldn't ye be Uka cranas or Bobwaniana, some ray and a sea chair or dock? Yadda ye who? Na, the obituary that Bwani, our Buano copim say, ye a beto ye, and pay for a gusso, a usso. It is said the Minister of Foreign Affairs, Edia Barbon Tino, say, Ghana for Yenina, Yen Musu Jope, Yenia Nomono, Yen Cassa, Omiye, Totroto, Nessuson, Yen Nessu, Compai Boma, Yen Mompai Maomona, a bind any a bind so Cassa, Saint Crata, Sema, Ebemoma Bano, Abba, and this Cassem on Case Cassemoha, it be seen the Bluminska, Debbie on Case Cass, or say a year official, say documentation. 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
1: Meet me a Kambika cra.
0: You, Papa.
1: You, dear Tennis, say, Nidika, my memo Ghana by Abaso, particularly Minister of Foreign Affairs, Juma Diao, the Soberboa Ghana Foa, or more among particular South Africa, Aka and Germ. Nakaka can say, Baby Biara war was South Africa, so war Pretoria, Johannesburg, Baby Biara, but modern say, Ubeba, Wedra, or Ghana Embassy. O do embassy hold ya obey safe. Right. Because for now, the Ghana ni biya West Africa. I mean, yes, sure say maybe or no, unye safe. And you know, common pair or moho, emboy jaw, and as a one free emergency number. And say South Africa for
0: emergency number, yeah.
1: Yes, omo the number be at all. Yen should share number, no, na yen free. Now, moose a Ghana ni biwa, na mwa bi be bakwa no mabe fawa, omo to me day. Send a bear Ghana for no, so omo ya ye papa, omo ya this year. Yawomo. Na sending an hour canoe. Your friend be emergency travel certificate.
0: Yeah.
1: Ebi and Yakosi can be quite a show passport. Naya show bibia. I want to be in fa and copy Musa Emma. And you say Ghana embassy now or home. Yes, you share with some non issue and near emergency travel certificate of which may to quaint your case. A yes, I was so between Ghana government and South Africa. I think they are doing everything possible. Send a bayer. 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
2: Duro subi, samokai, last year Ghana Fest was Stockholm, butu. A hona Ghana Riana would win in our EBPM, Asasa, and again, it's a grill or grill. What will buy and win him, what amounts of their wash radia? A few ways, duro subi, Ghana Fest 2026, a bus was Stockholm, Roosevelt Park, a memory that sees June, a fair year 12, it goes January 8. A few ways, a bit last year, the animal. Upe fufu kinky jollof tours of any ampersia, bra. Upe face painting, any a good year who do the amount, bra. Upe numpania sahodua baswa, bra. Upe nama yatoto akoqua bon botai or hujaswa, bra. Upe so we share drop for Nemo and Nigia, and you Roosevelt Park and a soba since June 2026, a few year 12, it goes in your 8. A few ways we are inviting you to four near Titra who do through various government ministries, our Ghana and Eba. wa ma na wa ye ho franka be komo adofo nyina na nyina ye hia ho no Ghana Fest 2026 Roosevelt Park 12 PM to 8 PM chano so se juma die Ghana National Council of Sweden Ghana Embassy at Tower na chi ene de brewo wa ma de o ma she de ma super

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1: Otunfor Pastor Obapenye, who cannot be with us today due to circumstances beyond her control. As a community, we stand with her in love, prayers, and our unwavering support. The association exists because of Nanaye Nyako's vision, her courage, and her strong determination. Where others only saw challenges, she saw possibilities. Where others hesitated, she stepped forward. She laid the cornerstone and the foundation upon which we all stand today. Her leadership has always been about service, not titles. Her commitment is never about recognition, but about the well-being of her people. Her dream was to see Asante Mine Midlands Cooperative become united, powerful, strong, and viable. And today, as we gather Coventry, Oman Hima, Nanaye Nyako, Otunfor Pastor Tio Obapenye, who cannot be with us today due to circumstances beyond her control. As a community, we stand with her in love, prayers, and our unwavering support. The association exists because of Nanaye Nyako's vision, her courage, and her strong determination. Where others only saw challenges, she saw possibilities. Where others hesitated, she stepped forward. She laid the cornerstone and the foundation upon which we all stand today. Her leadership has always been about service, not titles. Her commitment is never about recognition, but about the well-being of her people. Her dream was to see Asante Mine Midlands Cooperative become united, powerful, strong, and...
0: Wow. 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
0: o bi bika kakra ya
2: sa ye the American say Ghana, you are rich culture and pa. Your mamre no effe a dance on con ewa o man yina wivia sina. 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Bit with ya promote tourism. Seni and srahe. I'm off for you so a beboa o my Ghana. Now my Ghana be de beko yenim. Na yeti me fire to my pipe for anti and promote to your recorder na yeti na husa Ghana pa your war culture economy to where the media organizers ni na say omo amo Sweden and omo amo Coventry na particularly in page four councilor omo to me a bomb modern organizer you know and easy so about to me organize such a program see I said I can see and na me the better which you said the omo you know you need so what kind of hand? No more cost, no more yenny cassia.
0: You, yeah, your papa, Superintendent William Ayarega, I see, sir, or no, so Saja, police now, Sumana Betina, I see. Once your police are tired, no, still your police. Officer Pano or two, no, we yet then the title, no, who crowned the number, no, the beco. It, you know, so open so your police are, you know, Robertina heavy. Papa, I feel the bad police fool. And the Jumadina, say trafficking. Now, me mi saw the metit traffic. There's a car. You will do traffic light, I say. Now, King Nibba car, Hono, and now, me say, oh no, no, the Jumani, dear, and now, me who zebra crossing. Miss me who zebra, but me who crossing. It's a who trafficking. A yes, CID. Who do I say, Bureau away a year. Pips, where the bureau, way, okay, ministry, sir, yes, we office, way, police is also no traffic. Can you some of the region of Kwaho? A bit of a red for a select hot DNA on your MTTD. On your motor traffic, name of your human traffic. You call human traffic any day.
2: Midas Akunta Joe, the Sarah Mamma Quenya. 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Now, if it's a trafficking crowd, we will just say trafficking crowd any day. Mm-hmm. Trafficking here, me born a tough one, a nipa unquasum jedi,

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0: bus was so you go no for how ko for plane na tiba e ti ni luggage ni no
1: so luggage ni
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1: ti ye ko for mo ba ye no ye ye ye toto o man no na ye hu se bebre no fere kra se we must because they can back on omo abusia fa bo bosia amawo now enya bruche nto okwe asembe no okoka che na wofo na oxygen kra na ye bo bosia man no no obede de wotia
2: right
1: and see some of them when we even rescue them they don't even want to go home because they were say yet to me e kokro omo e ka kasade che omo say efie nya eye hwa ye say we
0: se che nya oda e hwa na beta fre
1: na the we kra na ye one form of trafficking
0: and no back on dear bunis about because you have a visa session to say
1: you back home
0: right
1: now trafficking no you will maybe I get me traffic one more yet they said a ma a bo basic bra yet the young get the brave free Nigeria eba any other countries now you catch them so more but yeah you catch them some big boss abrano so oh you might be organa o beton ade was to amama o beton eba e ma ganyin kom e Nigerian community in Ghana
0: ye
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0: o
1: se ejuma ye do mbeji no o mo nkan kire obi a na so mo ka che obi a ada so o mu ana so mo modam
0: ne
1: Eyehu, omedi hu, efebi bi control mechanism. Eye mechanism they employ to control their victim so that they don't expose them or they don't escape.
0: So said the Nigeria for a day omuni anomo bahe. Sa asu ni yesu ye num bi. Esu di enu anomo ko Burkina.
1: Sa pepepe.
0: Ivory Coast, Nigeria, any abrochiri.
1: Sa pepepe. Na,
0: na omakolo
1: omu omu omu omu. Na omone memanda, omunu jehuska. Na your friend be debt bondage or do could do this abrocho no do call you say ye Ghana had no do a bow or send me bow cassay and I'm do buy and they say obey young who and I would trade dia you have to pay between 30,000 to 50,000 and some of your freedom
0: wow
1: a bondage or they are two victims and the one would say who bought two brand as a basic brand they be our ban watch on to more booker or much
0: to show your sins
1: oh yes his man now there yana say I contact that coming into me which I could do 20,000 25,000 I would say a 5,000 but there are more a year that bondage I wouldn't mean to think through on that
0: let's see a woman on the show can I dream him
1: exactly because your mama couldn't say if you cry no more book was here and for which is a name of the and a cost of your issue now another sexual exploitation a year child pornography I am wrong. Say we be more be, we be nudeness. A bunch of pornography. Now we a tongue a pesca. I am wrong. And the pedophiles. I'm going for sabi. I'm going to number frank these are all sexual exploitation.
0: Because said okay, approach that brother be brave. Person crowd cry. It will be so be a bar. Ukrum. Also a baba in who am if meet me let to cry. And Otihana was say meet me the nako. Now I'm for papa for sabi. Yes, so you bottom ye into no. Oh, I drop by her and the team you come out. She not tired, she not come out. Her car with them and out here with the chin and the nickel. Never moon or need to cry and knock or shed. You dear to say,
1: great. And no, a year, Nada Quanso, any friend will be deception. See, human trafficking is a recruitment, transportation, harboring, using deception or fraud or coercion. I would then Nada better than Nipa. Me brain is anya ye kan krom obi akona so free abruchi abana so free kra akọ village o say oh me pe wo ba na me na kọtna
0: yeah
1: e dia wo dia wo fi se
0: o say
1: me ma na ko school
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0: 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Or bread now, all pia be homo no. No, I sound one ako. The bedroom bread no. Now, what a no. The issue of cry, and say it is a belief system. Say, Mofranusa, none this time, Momoba, they will get bumper harvest. And Nams of Mofrano, Wakotono, and Yen the Bano, Sabbath of Ukrana, confound.
1: I have Sempa 94.7, as some person here catcher mono. A butcher como said, ye can contribute him. You can't do him. Wan kubi ase yanko emu mofra ene yeken emu mayoa emu mrantie ene se de esiko yine afeyen hwe
0: ka me ka ma me kwanya ka me kan ne makakre bi to aso na yenko another topic.
1: Okay,
0: there ekoso another form of trafficking eye trafficking for criminality yetumi bedada maya ne mema se o wajuma wo. Last year, he rescued about 80 guests from Cambodia. He died after he was killed. He drew them. And he took a computer mouth. The Juma did not say they should scam Abrofo. Omo day Abrofo picture. They cover up. When the Brunei didn't come, officer and the young Brunei and they didn't come. At the end of the day, they have to scam you. Another method. Omo day scamming. Omo day yah. Omo victim. Aye, romance scam. Odo or the one and the data. So me pawasem pa me pesem me warno obeswami unknown to you. But last year, 2 Ghanaians were sent to Nigeria, went to Nigeria, a romance cam ya or mokosla modofu. Uduriane ye capture.
1: Oh yeah, we are heard that story.
0: It took Inspector General of Police and Nigerian the counterpart in Nigeria at the highest level and it to me called for the frame. It be another form of trafficking. The purpose and our forms, no. Domestic servitude. Most of the young girls are umoko sa Saudi Arabia, Amman, the Gulf State, umoko dry yaka yaka dia umoko. They work 24 hours without rest.
1: Yeah. So I want to make a far. We offer see Houston, Jamia. Umu wo no to avante asa bafra na badam so more dam. She said, "More you soon, Mama. But now, yeah, ha ha ha. No, we don't even talk about it. Multimedia, any foreign affairs, I don't mind. It's me confirm by. Any question or, Shinyani, crowd office, crowd the dinner, na the dinner, obi kum.
0: Na the end, you crowd say.
1: Any come on. GIZ for at me man, a yika crowd. So far, she juma say. Any, so I can't you miss him." Yeah, can you do any more?
0: The last one, Krana, and then the Hupa, no,
1: and then the
0: your friend, your friend, organs harvester.
1: Wow,
0: organs harvester.
1: Just when I'm quite
0: trafficking for organs purposes, just say, or trafficking, no, I call harvester with organs, or per liver, or per kidney, or per heart.
1: Kidney, would you see be at $20,000?
0: $100,000 plus on the black market. Just in your kidney, $100,000.
1: It would tell you because of who took my hand.
0: And it's in India. So we tell you, yes, and yes, sex trafficking, and your forced labor, and your domestic servitude. Nessa, and your nipa hua qua.
1: What do you mean? What is your own telling you?
0: That is the problem. And only the more dangerous aspect trafficking for organs harvested. But the whole court, now, Dr. Fo, Ako Papa, you hua qua. And ye police no sabi new country no na ye tia dabi go through the regular means wo visa wo bibia on kata sabi kama wo kwa mo bi enhu de wo ko
1: officer I want na message jine bio di e ko do ka nyina ko fo ifa so ever fact the right channel na ko jivisa no e so me di pay but de bi oko no nim ho o so bi be xia wo kwa kusi ubi so and also if you be na adbe my
0: yo
1: cause I'm just asking the the implications in the practicals in the public and you need to back on
0: the that's true. The mechanic say, send me a quint to TM. I was say, Uncata send me a camera or visa or passport. Not genuinely, Uncasawako embassy ho and your dear mum. And no, so we took an hour in the blue horror. It's all one. Why in a Miko Sinuso? Why in the baby baby shame? The address a then, the number a saying. To be do airport or crampon, I say, or bar made the book, say, or money. Who took quaint so I, you may catch us a woman, I am a day a traffic, no, or back catch us a men can't you be a. I couldn't do a woo too, you may catch us a man can't you be a year, day, and answer a year, red flag. I didn't in a meet to cry. Now, my main can't say my woman, maybe I make one as a baby crack or tumia, you who say no. And you know, most often, no, dear, a sumasi catasicene, sani, my dream room, a mumpe, or we will not catch us a man can't you be a, and you call crana bibuka toa, or bush your knee, and I gana police, and I say, a babofuni be crown, a trezia, you need baby crow coy.
1: Beside the toad, the okay, so I bid also a forms now on the fail crown. Contact numbers, ni parents in the Ukraine and the show. It be the tuna, na embassies no air track it. Ebia family near ina omutimi bedu Ghana na omuhu family natural kwan because e dinna hwehwe so ni na no nowhere to be
0: meaning you were under the Ministry of Labor there were private recruitment agencies buying amomokrata they can employ labor na ya export to labor amomokoye ejuma wa brochure na sako for number ma hu kwan say wunya contract na I saw the contract in the labor department.
2: Right.
0: Now you should show on Carter saying you say okay, we for one saying about to amoka. You should not be a come on. You are going to construct Ghana for a more ready to be too quiet. When you are moving, Mrano just for Gene Bre labor. No, when you be a friend pre departure orientation.
2: Okay.
0: Pre departure orientation is the answer. No, be too quiet.
1: I said,
0: it to him or Mamre, Woho, or Mokocha do and don't so. Mine, I will come on your Ghana.
1: Would be a Christian.
0: Thank you.
1: Muslim aimu omo se na omo ye abolition ye ubetimi
0: ye betchoni na na o adamu betu a na ye fre ye mabe be ye fre no ye mamo exit permit na exit permit no ye be ma controller aye immigration controller baako na ye mam ministry of interior baako na ye ma oman na wo kono Ghana embassy a owo ho no baako.
2: Okay,
0: so before so betu no embassy ni ni said 100 Ghanaians, 500 Ghanaians, a bakru, you won't be a jumoa. And they say, in case of which roa, embassy no can come to your aid. Because of more number, or more information, bibia. But problem, I yaw no a unlicensed recruitment agencies are almost so do one jumoa and so many kratabia. And so many go for qua, they don't have, say, send a working. No trace, no trace. And you know, now we see a phone number being him. Nipper be a number being him. And is any panel call? Na no question. To trace him, Crano. Yeah, and yet
1: it's true. Because if you're happy in pain, in your beer war, Kuwait, nobody know. Busia Trace, and who said in a body neighbor. Omujin airport near the body nature mabba 237. At the Omudishian on Barbishian, Omo, yeah. I feel more could be said, the body be a best now 37. Omoko, Amoko, hey, Omodishian. I feel dear, so the call airport on the air, yes, I did not, Baba, the call. Cruzo.
0: As a summon, yes,
1: a sunny BBAman.
0: Yet, send the age cry.
1: Oh, age, dear. I've had a part of the
0: but hey, yo,
1: I can't hold so many times now. Obi had 70 years or so, 44 years ago, and this is your chair. By the way, high as a parent for points, and they say, maybe I do, Papa, you have a visa. So, okay, I have visa some yan yat yes,
0: no problem.
1: Sir Obi TS is saying, Yachin is sicker. Say, do it too quiet. Well, free the crookie to have a drink cry. Maybe you better cry and I had a or Nipano office and a panel quarter or so in our train playing a bit to Friday. Oh, a bit to say paper when you're ready. Oh, but the warning say, send the panel afe okɔ ofiso ayatu mu ohun na kira kwan sɛ independent no so ye
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2: right
0: na de dika wo de tro letter and a petition e for bread director general CID criminal investigation department box 505 Accra wo de breno a ono no be hu unit a was the sa case no dey echo it is a 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
0: 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Is it the right owner? Do you have such a money? Who was this can who banks in your work? Now, bank on our respond, say, oh, I'm not sure, no, be a no correct. So, one, a fictitious document, and I would be obtained a visa. So, automatically, no, bank can be refused.
1: It's necessary because I'm a sponsor, not say, nipa no, or near the rightful person.
0: Especially,
2: right.
0: Aha, you know, so nipa no, there are so many reasons, obutumi refuse. And now, during interview, no, so want me express who well. Now, omunya adwen bi say, kwa wukui, enya dia obeba Ghana. And also, eye, another factor. Two, ebinum so timi ye wrong spousal arranged marriage. Because among we say a brother say who are and I say wa worry na wo kwa wo you be a said we dim nya dia oma
2: yeah
0: and they will make some arranged marriage but unknown to you no a brother no have Ghanaians and then Ghana for they will do background check
2: okay
0: to know say whether it's an arranged marriage so we say a court wa they can even go to the court to find out when was the marriage contracted who are the family. They can even trace the family members of Moko Sayano. Aye, on my underground work, who say the information I'm not my union. And you know, correct.
1: Now, me, if you say a form C call just 1 week, yes, me, my interview 3 days. Because we did 3 days now, I saw catch him. Now, a quam best no more 3 call, yes, I set you in. Hey, you know, Juma.
0: Say, and I'm a catcher some more Ghana for.
1: We did 2 days.
0: My employer.
2: Okay.
0: Ah, they are working for the embassy, but most people doesn't know. And the information we are providing, we say, we will be factory. Aye, background. I said, aye. But check a connection man, you see, no, I'm wow. Because we say, obey the medical. We say, obey Jeffrey's mommy. And I was charging my contract. And so once you have taken my money, all what you have to do is immediately obey your Jeffrey's mommy. Mm-hmm. So once you are not able to procure me the Jeffrey's mommy, this is what you mean. You have defrauded me. So you need to send, yeah, give me my money.
1: So, what do you mean? Papa Tia, Ebiano Kusa, who will be a person will be sana. Numbers in Nana made the two journal. They say, a Obitima Frey, a war. What's up? Right? Obitima Frey, what's up, Lionel? Say, what's up, Lionel, and a person of Fra, a quiet the hawk. 053-102-9795. And now say 030-221-1701. And now 030-221-1702. Over to me, Afre. So Zoom line, so over to me, Akasa. Na yina yafe ye adidi na tu ye. Papa, now we can be before a child labor and that's a child trafficking. Sorry, child trafficking. But who say production at the video be at to her?
0: That's it.
1: It's a picture being a dahon mono. It's a life jacket here, she showed me, and no number could soon so announce a book of rescue woman, but she share woman.
0: No, a year or more, Mr. Sessa, T-shirt, a year, blue, and I are pushing for. Now you could use Uncle Lane in a free, and Tadiano, so I need to move in. I was Uncle Lanco school. Now, who's that could one, a bit me at Danny?
1: Yeah,
0: and the Colabia, a bajon, not yet, the amount of jacket, I say. Say, could one of Danum poor. And I'm jacket in it, you know. Unto me, quite
1: float.
0: Let us walk float near to me, you. And yea, yea, push for the day, side jacket in the monk, while I said the bayah, ye domo, be free,
1: and your
0: womb, yeah, and you was
1: for no more.
0: Omo boy,
1: a year, Pantone, or Honor Tabu to Butuno, or Omofabu could grow my and not only be,
0: but
1: the Bian in the pay who was in Jomo for MY or Hormos or so.
0: But that's
1: a higher bridge in Como, yes, so yeah,
0: and then Namity news as a noa. A mampany, aqua cut a salt, say, they said you were your bridge, tinting, and you're to Pantune and up on two no corners. Na, say, near movie. The construction is going to be one of the longest bridges in Ghana. A bresa pantua etai and butua amount for a woman. But send a work on many NGOs for no be so
1: bedi. Now bridge ya okay. Satana no moon MBA bridge in koi. It is the same with the young pay jacket in the mouth.
0: Mate. Send a baby brain could go a in sooner. And now for an idea.
1: Oh, my God,
0: I'm a connoisseur. I'm a connoisseur. I'm
1: a connoisseur.
0: I'm a connoisseur.
1: Oh, yes, sir. And now, most of the more crack, more from red, but our police for the now, you are present Yama, you know, more about what at the end or so it took crying and a part of your memory. Now, yeah, dear Yamia Bois, your crying your crana is you could toast you. Nemo toast you with my memo, the issue with Paddy. Bijan Hokra, me, I mean, no, look, I could too. I have some panel to 4.7. Production say. The panel be abaswa, mama, yemusa, the questions na make papa ye ready. 030-221-1701. And I say 030-221-1702. WhatsApp no see 053. Offer for Udini baby akase free. Yeko zoom, okay. Yeah. Acho, man binyana. But you are more power. But you are more power. Pastor Mint. Pastor Mutual. Unmute yourself. Francis Bosso, na abandoned that mic, no, if you are. Unmute yourself. Francis Bosso. There be baby, oh, mic, no. What's the mic, na baby, same. Francis Bosso, mic, no, so. Francis Bosso. Yo, are you ready? Francis Bosso, in the flow, be no more, near 0302211701 and I say 0302211702. Sounds a bit my phrase 0531029795 or WhatsApp. Bit my phrase direct so Abba near observe Papa question. Oh, honomo Papa Yemra DNA and send a minion Zoom or more between say or Temenka, but on this other ball. Yenye DNA asanya ma akra no papa bakose yenye DNA asanya ma akra no birth set yo miss anko binua no so oni odi ni bebi a ofrefre ana se oni ye chat free binua mo akwa ba ya mi mo akwa ba.
3: Ah, me patron, I mean, I mean, kasa na na.
1: Ah, what am no kasa? Me mo akwa ba.
3: Oh, sorry.
1: Yo.
3: Oh, we are very sorry.
1: Yo.
3: Wo bebu anu na na me yimita mi na eh me kasa. Me patron me ye fi me ka fanti ti so.
1: Ni oh, the other can be ye meti won ka.
3: Okay. Anyway, me new question mo, but me tra wa program na be tell radio. Into a boy Zoom now, then I'm away. My join is Zoom and then see. Aha, now. Eight years old, baby, now I'm gonna make a contribution. Yeah, now, my.
1: Yo, now what's your radio? No, DNA, DNA, OTA, BR, OPS, OBS, BB, or one, I suppose, what's your idea?
3: Oh, I mean, I'm about trafficking. No. Aha, now, make a BB, I make a make a BB, I make a from one car. Especially
1: ma wanim re you I say wanim wo form wanim wo form ha ba ha aha I feel that be who you ba
3: that to take we do because me to baby
1: aha I feel that be who dem here yeah you're a fan boy you're a fan boy okay
3: anyway I have no contribution ka Kevin am over here maka achegan of special.
1: Obi friend, no. Obi have no TV, so I say isn't it? Yeah. Kasa, kasa.
3: Obi afro, I bet my pick.
1: Baby kasa, oh kasa.
3: Oh okay. Aha. Maybe I'm a kasa che. I'm wanna. Obi, when you have sometimes Obi over all turn no property be because when your connection man be say abuichiri be you ma cry ready. No, you know can wa asam do Obi to kano. In fact, on ye easy. Anyway, me if America say if you cry with me, ma, on Yamazan, that matter there, Emmy Mabag, which has my bag, which I can mean the improved. Why? Because of baby, I'm a
0: bank. I'm not for free, similar, no problem.
1: Okay, what him? The offer line, and Cassa, why old friend of Fair Lion and Cassa, why? Why old friend of Fair Lion and Cassa, my? Okay, you. Wa wo fe si eyinu mo no fe line na kasa ba wo fe zoom no dia re okay etie obi nia o hin meti o
3: acha me kaso eta
1: aha meti
3: aha no e visa na meze bai ehun en 3 months visa enti aka a few weeks, man. This is a new one. Now, I say, Yeah, you film. Make a you film, maybe a year, because yeah, better ever send out back to Ghana.
1: Maybe share Italy.
3: But in fact, maybe share Italy. No, no, crown, no, no, no, no, no, no,
1: no, no, no, no, no, no, no, no, no, no, no, no, no, 030 221 1701 because WhatsApp nipano was so and I said Zoom nipano was so free sima Emma Zoom no main free si Zoom no more for direct line no pacho wa free Zoom no main free Zoom line no pacho Zoom line will be was sold out fra enye because a picture to picture the easy say 2 person of free director either say be Zoom no with the ID number near 2524161614 password here 12345 6789 Yo, Afe, Koso.
3: I thought Mr. Rose, in your normal call, and one more send a bear and impenuina so and check because of ABN credit in tea. Ube to me, Ama, may hold on na wooden acasa, we be an air.
1: Yo, Matena, energy, so my name, and I'm caught and I miss our cacra. Nana Misa, me mwa kwa ba. Nana Misa. Okay, all right. Yenche, papa, no oka, minu ye ke bise, or no two kwa eno, or the visa de koye, but it drew, but it binesu yifrim, and me another term. Enu yifrimu.
0: Amen.
1: The
0: visa no is not a resident permit. The visa no she say embassy no na omaina opese wokodo ya mawo to me say brabesra omaino ana bra omaino na udu na se opese wey ejuma e so we nyan krata
1: right
0: like a brochure US am for the green card and no a temporary residence and the amam I just say obetumi dey ye ejuma I did a pay. To her, it be a visa, Yama will be a 3 months, 1 year, or 6 months. A boo, Nessie, won't free your mind no more. Oh, background, there'll be a problem. Just so you film, in the sense that I said, which you copy baby. A
1: bon way,
0: mo, na, oh, yeah, Juma. A copy me say, obit me, ya, ninkata, sem, I have any green card. I am mano, permanent residence, and that's why a resident that which made a year, Juma, ama. No, and children.
1: Right.
0: I know the Sabi mean to mean case a year bonnet. Because Sabi Obia per se would to cry no idea.
1: Maybe be buffy.
0: But I would to have the man say, what the first I look could draw, but Modia say, obey you, my thing, no way, no green card. Ah, we, yeah, ah, no, Sabi, say, how police you, so you, when I say custom for Shawa, and I'm so wow, resident permit, and I so wow. On Kata send me kama kama no. Unu be a nya problem be. In fact, last week I make free US buy.
1: Right.
0: I make call ICE, our office, make call Homeland Security. Yene FBI focus share. I'm so blue a line.
1: Yo. Oh, you name me more quaba. Oh, you free. Unmute yourself. Pastor, Fansabo, now unmute it. You will feel mute, you know. Pacho. Let me say more about. Me more about.
4: Canada. And you know, I'm a crime, and I'm a man to my father now. I went to my body, the radiacy. Debe 2 weeks later no frame me say obedu Canada no business be a omo ye ye pa nche no ko be pese me ye bi visa no business ko say eh online business omo ton ne man ti say wo di nipa ba nipa do do do on be ba no no mo am commission ti within a week obetuma ya £200 every week ne ade ade oka utunya 500 ne ade me so nye easy to convince me nche no oye ya bet manye. And if you were my maintaining cabin, and me free if you be answer, Marty Eric and Kana. No, so Eric about when I'm ah, what Canada within a short time about? Oh, no, my cousin, oh, what Canada be and Kofubi at Dupuna Quashabricos? 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Not chance to be a PMO, and I advise you to go. Now, take on an hour with Juma. Now, we are the internet. So, I said, by force, or I may babble today. Make her brother, yeah, make an assembly. Or take on, or yeah, Juma come up because Osia goes meep, or my de gold, the chain, yeah, some dinner rings, and you know, you'll be on what you know. On what on a sa say the BB Kakrakra, Esisua, Western Danka, Esisua, Abrabone Echo, it didn't have a say, who Jawana, Wakotna, Abuchi. 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
5: beti na na so wo odo so ba wo bi
4: bra pa kontanya bro enya bra ketwa o
5: eh
4: ya bra obi o ti brochure bi ya e further po isi aro pe so otu e betna Ghana. You know, you want to come to Ghana, but most more Japan, they are most more torn the Abetina Bridge. You'll be great to me torn it back in the days. I'm a Tetama Committee 7, Mami Biana, or Vera Jose Committee 4. And I'm Mami, I torn it down the Abba America. Do 2 reasons I'm born by it. It doesn't make sense. Who is she here? Fine advice, but who will be here? The Marsicadia, Chinchachi Abetina Bridge, yes, baby, anyhow. That's fight on Metina Bridge, and soon they were a millionaire.
5: That's true.
4: How much brochure do you millionaire? And she said, "Bibi was some kakakakra dandan and baby." Now brochure is see, I know you can have to get in Krata within a 10 to 15 years. It be quite 20 years. She see, after a new government, I ain't yano Niger Faragia. Okay, can say Oba Obe Pamu Amrofuni a 2 year din a chiso Obe Pamu Bibi before ne abi adi say. Ose pepa no kwa oma abi. Ose onye kwa be urema pepa no kwa oma abi kwa na adi atina kuruma. Until baby an heya, so what to Ghana and I say, Ubet my Bobra and a man I a Bobra or any area we are fed up, we want to come home. And I'm
5: Ramacho,
4: I see to the Africa.
5: Ramacho,
4: we said the future.
5: Nana Macho,
4: yeah, I will tell you too.
5: Mr. Mache, Mache,
4: yeah, I mean, my dream, I say, receptionist in a bar or a Spanish in it, or no, yeah, receptionist in mine. Ose memu wana non ton land wa Ghana o person sire down wa Ghana obi office pay na mi san san Spanish ni dad na onto also ono Africa no obetume ato obetume dua unu ane ne ade ade Spain so san san boya 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chomo tikita December they are coming to Ghana.
5: Nana, o de jina ma me na me hwe opanyina owo Samsung Samsung ni dina menti asana makona na record papa me mo akwa ba o da o kuta Samsung no eh papa me mo akwa ba papa so so bento ka you free mute no papa you free mute no mami. So, Oh, mute now, still. Papa, cast an name, man, still mute. I saw the metinic canal. So, TD, anyway. Aha, oh, Henry. So, that I have a day. Papa, South House, I bought some. Aha. So, am I? Oh, say, red mic, red be mic, red be for more. Or I suppose we. Oh, Emma. Okay, Papa, try so oversight, reset it by me. Now I'm in call, Nana Reco, you're more quava.
6: Goku, Major Song.
5: Yo. Nana Reco, so, see you, radio station. Holland.
0: Oh, that's great.
5: On a Kanawu radio.
0: Oh,
5: and also to call who's I and then I a German for the past 15 years in the Nana Reco, so Abakayan, Nana, Yamakawa.
6: Koku, Major Sena, Yapa, some of my cats, and say, oh, Koresa.
0: Thank you, sir.
6: Koku, not to say, what is to thank you, son, and one who say, Ampa, who say, maybe a cottage boy. Me papa ye prison officer.
0: Oh.
6: Ewo, ene ane ewo onsa om, ye pen so, ene you see female prison. Ewo, ene onsa omji. Me yamada pikin pa.
0: Great.
6: Yeah. Na, many aji, ene discussion ya, koku, ene wo, ene experience awoni and ashe ye, very, very educative. Na the men meka edia ka ho na ebi ama taking into notice no so no e wum sa e qnet no e juma but within Ghana hono there are some traveling agents bia wo mo eye ebo Ghana fo no e man kwada no so e ho beto adwa mu e wo e approach me ma. Ah, womo ji womo sika bia enye sika ketoa.
0: That's true.
6: Ah, nipa ni bi e baba ye stranded.
0: That's true.
6: If you baba beto o manim last year me ba Ghana e wo kumase. And they are collecting as much as 180 million.
0: Ooh.
6: 180 million good cities.
5: This is a nana ya de kan na na say 18,000.
6: I'm some book of music and I mean, who look up a year.
5: Yeah, that's 18,000.
6: 18,000 new Ghana cities. No,
5: oh,
6: that's a big one.
5: That's a, it's more than a billion.
6: Yeah, now almost one more deal. Okay, I'm say a protocol. One more Jibisana, one more the Emma Nipanomo trust on the Jibisano, and then I could see Hungary. I witnessed it myself, and I spoke to the person myself. Na enya ononko, omo di womo no be wiamu o Germany, nti omo ba no ma e stranded. Eya traveling agencies no na eya sane ma no suni bi o. Omo se ko kuye de yin na no, we are media personnel. Nti if I'm saying this, I know what I'm saying.
5: Yeah.
6: And my nipana, Nankerso, 2 December 9th. And here, and a Busiano confesses Sikarokrano Mode, Abua Kodano, Ama Kodano, Aka, Ewa, Eye, Ghana, Hop, CC, Sikano, Susunswa. I have something which is there. Oh, it's no, as some way now, I can. Edding, Minuo Casa, CA, Holland, over the northern Holland, Eye Krubia Fence, Ter Apple. But she ni pa wa mo da bonting and run a job. Omi ya hohu, refugees. Oma krasi ye tukwa. Omo da bonting. Nyankupo wana abuwa en se fitin ra. Ya wa around 30 degrees si jinsio nito awo ni. Nkwafu wana ajiji wa mo. Do mi se gane ni ka hon, mi ni mse. But know how.
5: So, and they are done in the
6: Oh, magic. And it's said the NBA or UK can say. Abrochena, a man, a hot on one, a chamo. We were catchers and our choir, I had a son of Subani, Tibe, Ampa. Koku sat 1 hour more about a fruit for Nubia. Their own disco, Cochran, and all disco by force. And then just abu.
5: And the crowd called disco no crab you.
6: And then what disco no crab you, and just abu. So, and this have you, and yes, sir. Say, any kind, any of honey, you have prepared any of the few, and you say, in and out. In and out. The only thing is that there is enough work, if you, but I say, you mbu nemo me a babu cherry, dear. You said, you got a crown, Nipano obeti, obekas, and as I had the money, dollars. But when you see, and I really want crayo. I Jumo, Yabakas and Common Quatigotemu, employment, Obakas, Debbie, but I know the Wabana, if you got a monsieur, you say, now you have finance, Uncle Hong Quatigotemu, never managed to go for Bay. Miami Bagana, Mifie, Mifie, Nim got a daho, Mifa Shovel, Nami, Obi was ah, no be a friend with Japan, our way as I did, Ada and Aoma, Omopa, and I'm say, na bra. And she got me a brochure. I can't say many years ago. We say 1 hour. They're my $100. I do go when you was me. And I'm sad. And I got a hand on the air. I'm going into 1 year. Out of yesterday. And you might be brave. A woman. Now me and a dream. Maybe so. But in from Sony, you know, at the ma yeah, education system. Tibet. Hey. Woman, amazing for carpenter, for electrician, for painters. 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
5: 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The apprentice of 1 hour in Pinti, I can deny employment, and no, maybe any was a. But you say, I want your field, dear, but you must summon the AK.
7: I am no quit.
5: Because plumbers in the pipe of a pipe, I call you a plumber, no. But painters in the yeah, show Papa, I just say, old man, aha, Papa, you walk over.
8: I couldn't tell you,
5: Papa, let us say,
8: I'm say, who's in me D number? 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
5: Oh, really? 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
0: na wo de Ghana week Africa
8: Ghana identity and a more educated the Ghanaian citizens. Saudi Arabia, what won't call a Libya, what won't call Lebanon, any idea what you want, Ayaka Yakadi. Yen your opinion be a ye a can. It you are information musica and walk of Sawan by Ghana. And so Uba Ghana. Would you sadly be in Trevor more a yen a TV so? No more TV, ah, India, Nikan, Ghana, a ye okay tree. No more ye TV, ah, big fee, a ye were friendly Argentina, ah, okay, Ghana TV, okay tree. The Ghana police in Nankasano, a day, papaya, Ocho in Cheno, me a massam here. 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Ghana TV station, Ben, Enna, what you mean, Gisa, me, Beya, a Kosovo, Obuni crew, and yet no, a Kuntajo, Mamika, say, Mitro. 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And I'm catch a taxi driver and so far won't call. No some rap. And you beat you won't number for mama dear. Say baby or the won't call. A tree in a bad newspaper move Ghana. Is the one actually a ye a cosibu ni fita or fit a ye a ye a bohemia kruya yetimuni. And you know Ghana police and you know TV now won't. 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
0: 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Ah, Yedibiko, Niger, ne other Mali, ne other places. But the more we send the children, the more they come on the street. Last week, we had a meeting. Ghana Police Service, Ministry of Gender, Children and Social Protection, Department of Social Welfare, Ghana Immigration, any other relevant actors. We are coming out with a strategy. Say, and then, if you ask the police to go to the street to raise all the children, we can do it. Mm-hmm. But it doesn't end getting rid of the children from the street. Mm-hmm. You need a shelter where temporarily you keep them. Shelter doesn't end there. You need to feed them. You need to even take them to hospital for medical screening. Mm-hmm. So it is the whole lot of, and as we speak now, we have inadequate shelter. That when you even go to Accra alone, you rescue about 1,000 children. Where are you taking these 1,000 children to? You know, so we have an issue. There were problem. It was shelter. Ah, the figure they can be they call English. Now remember, if you cannot. Odika.
7: Yeah.
0: I yano kwe papa pa matina stopam. But enye se police, Ghana police have yenye hu yentu hu anamon. Yene immigration. Last year, ye kabom itu anamon. Ama mafua ye yu omfri e kwanso. Anase e yi.
7: Ene na muko. E ye.
0: Mo.
7: Obichibi.
0: Obichibi. Ne sa yi me se sa wumi na. We are doing something. Mpada
7: no mdo mabu omu sisi ya.
0: Ase. Hoka no mabe yomet mo. Ye ko yi omu friso. But the more yes, ye be a free a kwahono, then more are coming. Nani inani say ye ni Ghana immigration, it didn't say so. Send a be our best strengthen border control because eh ye omufa border no matter me about Ghana and to say it be your border, the entry exit, your entry points now we can limit.
7: And no, they make their boy said their work no. Your borders near porous.
0: That is true.
7: The main border, no more for home.
0: Or more
7: on the because on the previous no Dawson.
0: That's it.
7: Because most of the crew or home no more. Pensioner, crew or ha. Omoti, how mobile food you are.
0: That's it.
7: It's on the moon of the PR. And the language and then the skin. I used to know a maw who the panacea be employed again and yana and work of India. The panacea. It's your challenge, mom.
0: Your challenge,
7: yeah.
0: But notwithstanding,
7: but Mali need the Jeff on the room of the world.
0: Notwithstanding, we are coming out with a strategy.
7: Okay.
0: And the strategy, I may not be able to put all the strategy out there.
7: Yeah,
0: I know because we can't. Technical working committee,
7: right?
0: With the Ministry of Gender and other relevant stakeholders.
7: Okay.
0: We are coming out with a strategy. And very soon, we are going to get rid of all the street children. Children are almost such a day on the street, you know.
7: Right.
0: You are going to see, say, young, young, to a sea, crana.
7: Yeah.
0: We are going to limit.
7: Limit it.
0: Limit it. Ah, open the Okan Udika. You are right. And yet, see, no, as a problem. And we are ensure, say, our street will be safe. Now we'll get rid of, sir, Kualana, almost such a day, Waufo. And then that the dark one was pushing Kolano because they are even risking the life of these children because these children are supposed to be in school. They are not supposed to be on the street begging or selling. So we are coming up with a strategy to get rid of all these children on the street. Very soon, you will see the action of the Ghana police.
7: No, oh, but the Osimbo ban or police.
0: Yeah,
7: police team.
0: The man, the ban. No, it's the last month. No, Ghana month.
7: Which is the March, no?
0: March. No, Ghana month. And yeah. Even though we say, every unit commander, maybe say Mako police TV to educate Ghanaians on human trafficking and migrant smuggling issues.
7: Yeah.
0: Homicide director Ako. all the units.
7: And the Miami.
0: But I said that, you know, not a Ghana man. Yeah. And so being a Ghana man, we're trying to also go by so that we can entertain the youth, we can entertain Ghanaians. But that is not the only program. We have very, very educative program. All the unit commanders are scheduled. We go there, property fraud commanders go there to
7: MTTD
0: talk about land
7: issues.
0: Yes, MTTD also goes to educate Ghanaians. So scheduled, we go there, property fraud commanders go there to
7: MTTD
0: talk about land.

0: position and awareness raising, and also educate Ghanaians about this menace to get rid of all, so that the Ghana will be peaceful for all of us to stay in, so that Ghana be to me a fat and to my part a fair.
1: Right.
2: Jo. But any Ghana man that sem na making a the starting no a check.
1: Okay.
2: If we share a dunu, a bieseni, a sadi a may, a kosuo yin kru.
1: Oh, I know there. Pensioner, 1 minute. I know there. So I address and say, no cray.
2: I know they. Na sasa no e fire nko be bia
1: all work and no play. Okay,
3: I mean try the creation
2: you akotajo akotajo wo ko mu kai why ejuma wo eyi wo friend eyi wo friend fiti WBLS ade akọ I'm a quack to a brand, the Akoma, a Mufra, Woyare, Bitimiko, Beto, a wheelchairs, Bitimiko, to a gloves, Eddie, my hospitals, ha, a hospitals, we be Woyanga Kurasi, Nagana, fully P. Waha, ye Kasabi Brace, so ye Bagana, we at Yang, a Abansro, ah, ye electric fire fence.
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4: 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So criminals no. Any side refugees your fingerprint here. Your fingerprint so me ba at the 8 years ni me fingerprint to police. It be yard dear biane ye ya ye bum suspect apa. Ya bit toos one apa and found some more groaning and found some more mass tricks. And I think that now, no, Ghana card, Ababa Beye card, Bia, very effective. Oh, Ghana.

0: adichi na diye say na police ya chi ya criminals. But my question is, do they have the equipment? And I said, my suggestion is, obi abetino on criminal act biyano. He has to be fingerprinted. Said the be ya. So ojane kura no free kun kura no koko tina aye krobi so ewo northern region. Asembi senior chief na pero we say we no e wanted e won crime ni amwa no eno no be ma eye ehu aba oman mu ebuo aba oman mu. It is the question is, do the police have the access of thumbprinting criminals in Ghana? That is question number 1. I'm fi say mi busa papa no omo obi a, do they do it? Omo e wo bi nso a ade enti na bi a wo omo nye so betumi ansan ma me ansan na mato a eye dia ne nso a.
1: Okay,
2: yo opening me dance papa pa eye fingerprints no die eye automatically so police chi wo bi and then call police station na your body kwa do say ada any form of crime, whether assault, whether stealing, whether murder, whether rape, defilement. Initially, no, you take you CID form 8.
1: Okay.
2: CID form 8. Finger impression. Now, you submitted the call fingerprints unit, CDSB. CDSB. Now, you keep it.
1: Right.
2: But, say, you don't call court. Now, court to boil far. Now, you take you form 6. From 6, you know, and then I had the cop bedo criminal record
1: at all.
2: But then you take your fingerprints with impression, we be now your big data man. Say this date, your boqua do it be assault, your boqua do we now you do call court we call circuit court B, chaired by so and so. You do what you know, you were convicted, and until now, oh, copay juma, and now we'll be too quiet. They ask you to go for criminal vetting. See, you need data now. What do we vet? It is the vetting. Oh, back, they take your fingerprints. And they will run through our system. You can say, ident. That means you have been identified as somebody who were convicted.
1: Okay.
2: If you also, now say, when you identify that, then it means you have no record, criminal record within the Ghana Police Service. And you know, dear, my main ma. Mentioned, he said, Mano Enya, and the Ghana Police Service, particularly the Criminal Investigation Department, you find the agro. Oba, say, you have taken form 8, you know, now you have a case. Now, we destroy it, and no, we don't build criminal record for you. Right. It only shows, say, you were investigated for this crime on this year, and your prints had been taken and stored. But I don't know your record. But immediately you are convicted or build a criminal record for you. To my main assurance, say, the Ghana Police Service, and then the Infant Niagara, and the Oko Detective Training Academy, yeah. It is the first and finger impression your children will be
1: pushing to lift it. Okay, you're pushing the refugees.
2: Okay.
1: I'm also saying, so okay, so I'll recruit more. Before fingerprint at all.
2: Okay. I know
1: immigration for the.
2: To be honest with you, it is the point of entry. They're supposed to report themselves to the Ghana Immigration Service. Mm-hmm. Either with their national ID card or their passport.
1: Any
2: ID card or it's a national passport. ID. It's a national ID and a passport. That's what the free ECOWAS protocol movement, you know, ECA.
1: Yeah.
2: They must come with a passport or national ID card. Now, when they come, they have to report to the Ghana Immigration.
1: Right.
2: Immigration have to take their data, including the passport, the date of entry, where what kind of work they are doing, so that when they exceed 90 days now, we can fetch them out to ensure that they go back.
1: I know you're
2: Omoa, but truly.
1: Yeah, no,
2: I was like coming there. But because of the porous nature of our borders, so some of them doesn't go through the approved route.
1: Right.
2: And it's difficult unless there's an issue, there's a crime. Now, like there's a soup, then we get all the foreigners. Then that's where we now take their fingerprints and we build a criminal record or build statistics for them and say they have entered here either legally, illegally. In fact, this year, there were a lot of statistics, I will show you. I sent about 106 people to court, and they were convicted this year. DC, yes, 106 for illegal entry into the country. And they were convicted. And after their sentence, the court gave order, court 11, circuit court 11, that we should hand them over, the prison officers should hand them over to the Ghana Immigration Service.
1: You say, Mumayen, Tinia, can't win you say. But Mumayen, they said, Bibiania, Manyanya, Bamatamui, Bibia, Fabra.
2: The court ordered that after their service, which the prison authorities should hand them over to the Ghana Immigration Service for us to send them back to their country. 106 this year, anti-human trafficking alone. And I can give you statistics, the case.
1: Subtended. She said, what am I teaching? This year, what am I
2: hearing? 106.
1: Me who know, baby, I'm what am I teaching?
2: Police TV.
1: Me boy, I want the what they call. Somebody be a brain, multimedia. No, mama press release. Mamma, here, Juman, pa, after few, to miss any press release, me. Now, any in the media, I said, me, I'm a boffin.
2: Maybe that mouth to say, man, no, I create a good relationship, Amania, Aquena, educating Ghanaians about awareness raising media. And even rescue a Yibiano, Mamma, a copy. Now, what to me, I'm a Ghana for so
1: you go approach a busasa questions in the pa. Okay, Mr. Nanabreco, I feel the young call.
0: When you are never BCD, you know, as so to a sense, I say, oh, my gun, and I want to say, oh, by fair, oh, what? Obama say, Yamia, Obano say, oh, no, now, quiet to mammy chain. Mimi, dear, my idea, pa, and I said, Samisha, a brucher, I'm a tea, Sadia, Mimu, Emrana, a wahano, etty, say, oh, bury me piano. So won't worry about no crana, we'll find out as a friendship. I will follow a from initially said, could you only amma, Madame Fonon, Menin, the Menin, the Wahon, Mommy, Rame Bana Bihuno, Obeman, or Renna, on Sonny Bao Bihuno. 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Emra should come from the parliament as I said. This is what we want as a nation to do. Said the buyer, no buyer clear. They said the air case. The police, omo no air ye no. 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
0: 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Yeah, ye DNA no.
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0: 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A big and baba be deep for always pay, and my baba for Obano, and I, Menino, Obano, so I fell through. So I fell through, let me free, say, who said, Ebia and Tisana, then Axino, and Yamimano and Che in Rabusumi, Siano Cra. Miman and Che never say, and Rao Homer say, some woman, a better Obano, a better canal, Obama, a better out to know. And Brax is also cooking the end. And you have any about trust? I discussion say, say, say, oh, you were married to work.
1: I'm Rano dear, baby, no record. I'm Rano dear, Yaja to say, your first month, second month, Yaja to say, yeah, you're dear, you know. But more no more Daniel Fremo, you know, Monchar, but Krumha. My best belay, I shall time, my boy. Or Bado Sunam said, Eco, come on, Quano. Offer my mule. What about records on the or Abruchi? 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
2: by the way
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2: okay
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2: that's true
1: na bem ma no wo gana hapa no ne ti be a 1 year 2 years in here you know. Or see no a papa no abruchi na befa ninti no. A fei. 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No okwe embassy ya. Ye se omu kwe. 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Ye se kwa ye DNA.
2: Okay.
1: Eti nususo no eme ha ye. Ye susa ye wofi ye gana ha. Ye meye gu hey. Ebe ye born. One born two. Na omu ni papa. Because the whole house so. Because of one farm, and I feel like I'm not sure what DNA
2: now. No. In fact, our concerns, you know, you have a very genuine concerns. Mm-hmm. But, you know, Ghana Police Service, you know, we enforce laws passed by Parliament.
1: Mm-hmm.
2: We are the executive arm of government. Yeah. We are part of the executive arm of government. Now, when laws are passed, we have to ensure that the law Emrano, I mean, catch him, said the call English. Emrano, senior Ghana four, bit me dim ranoso. Emrana, yes, shamu, yen shamara. Bamrana, yes, shadia, yes, shesso. There, Mimi, when he said, Mimi, unit on crown, a lot of cases ba. A beer, a colaba, a cocra by, and any permunu, and a con, nine journalists, four big great de cherry. The baba con, we say me ba, we say, and yamme ba. So when there's a dispute on that, what we do is that police, your work, police forensic laboratory.
1: Right.
2: It means DNA. Police, your quay name. And this is a tetano.
1: And the people trap.
2: No, but I know. And no, no, I just a case about. And I case in Maya. Say, if there's a dispute, now case in the report, domestic violence and victim support unit or anti human trafficking unit, say, there's a dispute. Now we write officially. Through the director general, to the director forensic unit. Mm-hmm. So I'm conducting DNA. Mm-hmm. Who is the actual biological?
1: No, maybe just say police you service. Know.
2: Yes.
1: Your you laboratory.
2: Men and the catcher. Ah, yeah, to me.
1: Yeah, DNA call South Africa. Yeah, they call India. Yeah, they call Germany.
2: No, the American say, No, and we don't do it for the general public.
1: Oh, okay.
2: But I stand to be corrected.
1: Okay.
2: Yeah. But what I know, they say cases are disputable issues.
1: What the matter was you? The mission is a more lab.
2: Your lab,
1: more unit.
2: Yes.
1: That's a bit of a big up a young Chicago police and you
2: call it. It will be, and then I'm going to say police forensic lab have the capacity or we conduct DNA tests.
1: Do you remember? I have a funny thing for CC police. We hear Ska. Oh, we hear Ska. It is over to me, DNA or police idea. Embassy be a castle of Muko, you be a said if you and some crab muscles will go to embassy. It's here recommendable.
2: No,
1: not private for no qua. Nay, yes, can it be?
2: Now, I think so. Say Kagana, a parliament, the Shamra. Say Senebeya. Disputer about our reform, say, we do Mako Kanobi, or say, a war, or say, a Yamia. Not just a Nipano movie, just say, would the Nipano police and I say, Courtois, you best show say Shabofrana on Obano on Nabofrano in this a month be and sana ya conducting. And say, a bit mass Samarase, if you within the first 6 months of pregnancy,
1: send
2: an American. They can conduct DNA tests to determine the biological father of that child. And my papa no crying, you can't wash your hands. I think, but that has to do with the law. Once they pass the law, the Ghana Police Service will enforce the law to the letter. But once there is no law, as we speak now, it will be difficult for us to enforce.
1: This is it. The two machine Jaffoy A plus near Ada Refinity. Ekika a yinano. A dear a twasum, but she say no na. It's a session ye.
2: I just say, or mono a yet to say a private something bill and no more person introduced.
1: Yeah.
2: So when it is accepted
1: yeah.
2: by the whole plenary, or more ye, or more ague, ness or widget too.
1: Yeah.
2: Normally, the court, Nasa or Mampeni, a sign, a jitumwa, not a bayer law, not the car, a mra, a wokana, yadi, a kutia, whatever it is.
1: Yeah.
2: So now, Ghana police can now enforce that law.
1: That law.
2: That,
1: and now, they say, they show me, they show me.
2: Exactly.
1: But maybe they will love now, one day, they say, and you see, you see, 2 1 more. Because mutimia DNA.
2: Oh yeah, we conduct DNA.
1: Dispute. No, me and Franco South Africa bio. Me and Franco India bio. Ni enko. Yen fani na enko na police institution ye. Because ni criminals enko na mojo mo blood muso. E we are not say debi. Enko rano so no. E mano e fani omo fault. Bogesia partner mo janeja omo jesus odeko ma old one no.
2: Well,
1: that is a cup of soap, baby.
2: My fingers.
0: And I hate you. Sansa, my air, Bruce, Nanka, or Chinano. No newspaper journalists, no more the upper article number, and then they follow it. So, Benuelo, Obiana, and Nunibia, Asa, which in Comoniana, and never yet like they don't pick it up. So I'm pick here. And a bears, because they said he came. Sir Emran Womoshan or Parliament, near the Mrana Shep Police, Yakase, a free Nelko, Obibiana, Oberfall, Fulbiano. The first action, Ufis of Emman Signorna, Baby Vicarcon, a police, Omo, a police corps report. Now police follow who is a winner, a assembly, and a year and a handle. Then the police refer you to Dosu. But yes, first, Omo Kodosu,
1: Dosu, the police go.
0: Omo branch, no. Yes, let me be Uncle Police for direct. And then they refer you to their branch. And no more, ever buy more because they're Ghana. Yamaniana Kwakwa, you already find where their Prana Mumra. It's not straightforward.
1: Right.
0: It's not straightforward. And I think they said, me suggest, you know, Obibia or Benyamu or Ba. Now I was seeing you or no, I'm Obama to report to the police, the nearest police station. Not police if one who say a sexual abuser, then they refer it to doctors. Not refer another man is through any a book about I was hardy and I have cost. And what
1: it does say,
3: I'm going to
2: suggest well,
1: another missa.
3: I'm going to
2: come in, master.
3: Sir, DNA, the Motabania, be a Monfensha, sir, I'm a fena, yeba woman, or more, my Yawamu, that the other phrase, and your woman, your dear Nico, ye be a debba, my name.
1: I'm going to go for a moment.
2: Modern by ye bomb modern a fighty human trafficking and migrant smuggling are a coastal war or my emo. Now you use a strategy be a friend of 4 P's. Mm-hmm. We Ghana police four or anti human trafficking unit, we use 4 P's in combating human trafficking and migrant smuggling. The first P, you know, a year prevention. Prevention, how do we prevent human trafficking? We embark on awareness raising to say. A kwenya with your mommy. Na me two Ghana fofo. Kwenya ma foso din nada e do kutu nkofo. E bit me fa north. E bit me from tak
1: Techiman.
2: Techiman ne nkranza efa Burkina eko pia Mali. Efa desert no so. And in the route, e try to cross the Mediterranean.
1: Agada,
2: I guess, and the Kwa Libya, and the cross. In the process, some of them die.
1: Yeah.
2: You can't desert and so and the man who na gana for a fan. A big one, they do maybe I said they have to urinate for some of them to take the urine to drink to survive.
1: To quench their taste.
2: To quench their taste, which is not easy.
1: Yeah.
2: And you can't and your man gana for from one. So we are trying to educate Ghanaians. Say, so a risk at the end of the day, and then you put in our credit,
1: yeah.
2: And you know, we need to limit it, so we embark on awareness raising. But last year, yeah, police anti human trafficking unit with some NGOs, yeah, call a Kumpuano in the central region. In human trafficking, we have a source community, transit community, and destination community,
1: right?
2: Yeah, because a source community, yeah. Where the perpetrators get their victims from, honey a source community. Where they keep them temporarily becomes a transit. Where they are being exploited become what? A destination community. Until we embark on awareness raising in source community. Until you call a Kumpuano in the central region.
1: Right.
2: You call board, they will look at see a in fact, do a home pictures in our, let's say, come to crime and the mom. You sign call a assessor what? In the eastern region, last year, if we had a Besana call, a whole Mawudi Secondary School, we brought the chief, queen mothers to raise. If we had a call, Techiman, a call, a Mkranza, a call, a call, a call, Bono, a name,
1: Kuku,
2: where I was born and bred, the Kohoko, yeah, awareness raising. And we did a lot of things. Now, my Mufa statistics are creepy and Tuja. 2025 statistics are police if Ghana police your boy your home modern yeah. In 2025 a total number of cases are yeah 114 you rescue nipa marakumba kon nipa marakumba kon 1202 victims of trafficking and you rescue them last year,
1: right?
2: 2025 now. Out of 1,200 and no, let me go back. Let me go back. Yeah. We're 2020. So you were 2026 on
1: 2060. Yeah.
2: I mean, called 2025.
1: Five.
2: Uh-huh. Yes. Yes. 114 cases are you receiving here? Now, victims are you rescue were almost 1,202 victims. Yes, yeah. Victims are be free Gulf states, be free Nigeria, be free Cote d'Ivoire. All the victims, whether a na
1: a kill net in the dome kugu,
2: kill net, num a ding kofo kugu, yeah, a ma you to me, a me, a manone, a jeans, I was so, a you to me, a jay woman, a bagana. You really, you know, you did. omo ye di omo asem nipa mako mako mako last year e moche ene ye jele wo na menfa sa akonya enso enje se since human trafficking act 694 ye passed ye be ye 20 years ago ko ye passed law in 2005 Last year was the year the Timinya, the highest sentence of a convict will be 27.5 years for human trafficking.
4: Right.
2: A big year, 10 years, and the minimum sentence is 5 years, and the maximum should be 25 years. But we gave this woman 4 counts. First count 20 years, second count 5 years, third count 2 years, fourth count 6 months. But to run concurrently.
4: Yeah.
2: To run concurrently means he must serve the highest, which is 20 years. And you know, Ghana Police Service, we are not joking. This year, I have already sent a lot of about more than 35 cases are pending before court. And we have gained conviction of 106. Even though we are not even up to the end of the, we are not even up to the half of the year.
1: Half of the year, yeah.
2: But we have already gained 106
4: right.
2: convictions.
4: Right.
2: We have it on record.
4: Yeah.
2: I have their names. Their nationalities. Maybe the next time I get opportunity, I'll let Ghanaians know the kind of good work we are doing. And I must say that Ghana is too small to allow perpetrators to take people for ransom. That they can run, but they cannot hide. And whatever they do, I assure them that the Ghana Police Service, under the leadership of Inspector General of Police, Mr. Christian Tete Yewono, and my mother, Commissioner of Police, Madam Yako Donko, and his able men will fish you out, and you will face the consequences of the law.
1: Right. Yeda, we now must say higher than 94.7. So for Kwame Nkrumah, I'm going to Joe. I'm going to come on Monday. Say, maybe then maybe there be. And the other guys, I'm going to miss him. You can't do him. It's some of the doors. Then Monday, I'm going to kakra kakra. Yeah, some baby. Yet me, ye be the other day. Ye did dear Honkomo. You will feel me, dear Honkomo. So, would see the subtended of police, a year William, a rega, a canya. O ban bit me to coin. But she shan't be crona or cosson. Why in the deneco, who could see one so. So, wouldn't ye see unim do a year, Bomadia cop police, Nene, a pay for, and Cassa. Na, o Montreal. There be in say police for the Bibri or Honoma, almost so I and Katia, yeah, we go far, said the old Quakoman, own Yabotre entity, we, Nasa, said the air cane. Oko, baby, now own Yabotre and Church, we, yeah, if Papa number no did Tujano. Papa number and Bobo Mammy.
2: But of me, I'm a personal number, I'm personal to Tuja, 0599-320-664. Me, Tisubu. 0599-320-664. Obi biara information about trafficking. See, I didn't be back a man on me. You didn't know, baby, your dad, no, now what problem biano. And I say, Obi cra contact you. I say, Opera, or do to crying now. Who clear contact my office. We'll do something called. Background investigation will verify. Say your papa never bawa will give you advice. Say a will come for the person who could talk with my job in soa. It be true for send a bayah uncle
1: Ghana here. Santa Ghana Chianica, so be bought in Iaho by Sasuna Sempire FM. You will have see a bebo de road to say a identity and a beba. We're too quiet for crime, papa soon too quiet. Yes, so said, okay, it's a papa and I went to Marco. I bought multimedia apron, dry or final fast tweet here, Kukum Rimri, Obaha, your front desk, now the wasm betum, when you ma baby cry, I say, I do wasm lefan, it be the HD, near the Akakoma Omo, but so for Kokama Kakuntejo, and eh, baby Adum Bedru, and ye, Yamaya Duma, next week, ye besesia, ye da a ye cameraman, I say, ye da a ye MC Alfoise, and ye da production team na more. Engine room honey na my able director bidasi papa na tete Mr. Tete waya dear na me fa and nasiema IGP you're right you honu and name mame don't call send me bomb prum musu so mobi me na miami niaba or him a crofi. Befu be pono. Beda was say. Ya mi shro bibia. Then me ami pi a ketwan so so.
4: Bridget.
1: But then I see pass.
2: That's a little. Oh, yeah. Look, I will call police college next month.
1: No problem.
2: Now I'll be a senior officer.
1: And no, see you bombarding Mr. Makawa Bow. Now I know it. Maybe I say. But damn, pay you for some more. We are saying, I said, Munya Butriti, yet there will be BBS, yet BC, Yamisho BBA, Yamia, the man next week, Bessia, Papa Yamisho.
4: Have a sister for Papa.
2: Say, what my Yakuanya can see, sir.
1: Amen.

0: very good.
1: Okay. Reverend, how is that? Hey, Debbie, I'm going to come to say. Okay, then you have one contact. Hey, Debbie, I'm going to come to say. I think I'm Reverend, I'm back from my 2025 video. I'm confirming to my wife. Because do the do my car, Reverend, when you're mommy. I'm on my 2025 video, I'm confirming. Say. I went there to say, maybe I won't, because in my own dress, I'm a room. If you wait to my head, if you remember, so she shows us that's my head. Oh, but baby, baby, it's kind of my own. That's your mama, Baku. Okay, about one day, may once 1 year for a man who caught this one. But cook a camera, it's not a tell more. My mama caught from day 12. And you come out, when we saw do the rumors with the young pa. But what did I say? And you heard him say so. So, why are you watching? I asked me to own. Oh, come on.
0: Yes.
1: Of course, I'm watching. I asked me to.
0: I won't care. I want to be home.
1: Ah. Okay, this is a maximum. Even in Sarasa, what was I watching? I'm into my channel.
0: So, who approve now?
1: I approve the incredibly. Oh, come on. With a bye bye.
0: Hey, do the do.
1: Hello.
2: If you are telling us am I jealous? Papa. How many times have we said, Bema, if we send a young Yini out of a post to Bedino? 1,000. But for Ben, we send a young boy in Nina Boyne with Scanquandia or Nabama Boyne Dino. Santa Mangna Bakwa, Quanta Bema Dino of Bewan of Safagel. But on them, who is a whiskey, tell them of a so Bedino. And do not the Kaya, the Bajabum, you are big. Now I make us say, Yankupon, yes, Reno. More fast now, but a mad you will find some members. You better and you easy side way or baby the better tower to be Jaho. And a kume, I give about quiet memory and my tata ya, you do when you say, or bad tata, I don't want to show, not one rena, a very good master put all.
0: Ever come back, so good master say.
2: But that's all when you
0: are. I catch it so boy, oh now buy semi new
2: Miss Bushia. Now, Nico Obersia, Bema Bushia.
0: Wuna, ene wu huni wade yampa. 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
1: Ah, all
0: rounder. Mr. Club Top, me. Ah. And I'm in Binya Mahon Kakra. As I cover Dodo.
1: Binya Mahon, yes, I shall follow.
0: But then a woman, I mean, a matari in the cray.
1: Oh, someone's a woman, your baby. Ah,
2: mm-hmm. By the meantime, when you yam near dead.
0: Mm-hmm.
2: When you yam on a machine black crop top now. And I say, pointed Niamma, you know, Virginia anymore. I was a yammy shrubbella the all rounder.
0: Hallelujah.
2: Yeah. Now, 3 minutes, so dear. Let's be tell Anna.
0: Ash.
2: Anna, when you be tell,
0: hey, you tell,
2: you
0: be tell.
2: Hey, you tell. Because.
0: Don't remember our baba or do I home my soul.
2: Nene.
0: Only Miss Uncle Mokrum Hapa.
2: Why not?
0: And someone susi si.
2: Beautiful.
0: Me say, a Matias, a man Matias, a bed in sense and besser. Because Uncle Mobi, a tremu, a crumu, a beer, a year, a ma, and a mamma, and como.
2: That's it.
0: A sentinel, drahoma, so a bama, a dofuni nara. Nene, wo join me, I send the cry, my homie. A more new women, more mommy. Is it shaggy? Shaggy, is it shaggy? You are my angel. Shaggy. Yeah. Don't, mommy, bear four lines. Okay, no. You're my darling. Ah, you're my baby when I'm in need. Baby, you are my angel. You're my darling.
2: Oh.
0: Na na na na na na na na na.
2: Charlie, oh, 200.
0: Na na na na. When you're so young, and who gonna hold your back when it's all done?
2: Ah.
0: You are there to my reconciliation. I wanna show the nation my appreciation. You are my angel. Hey.
2: Yeah, my darling.
0: Anyway. Donichi.
2: Yeah.
0: Sanyo mu wei.
2: Bibi a tresa wo bela the all round and kasa wo si mu nyende. Oh, okay, be hope be our level free. Because wo timi to nyo mu wei na se nyo timi be suit him at this point. And I say, Bella, oye guy woman. Oye guy.
0: Don't know nim. 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
2: Very beautiful.
0: Ebi wo homa chi mwa wari nti omu re fi omu chi kakra. 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Me se, oba bi an falling love keke. Meme bi an so an falling in love keke. Bibi ton akuma so.
2: It began from somewhere.
0: Yeyi physical appearance na.
2: Yeah.
0: O ti bibi ene ton akuma so. Se dia obi ti you are my angel. Don, yes, I that catch there nipane say won't quote ye, you are my angel.
2: That,
0: and then every word in that music, nana in that song, no, and the words out ma that person.
2: Yeah, that's true.
0: So it was very powerful. What's the minimum too?
2: Oh, that's it.
0: And unti me share this yes your words.
2: Yeah, yeah. Some mon and much your letter back in the days, no. Much your letter no more.
0: And unti okay, what them my bet you won't know. 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
0: 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But me say bisa say are you still the apple? Ana say wadani akatwede.
2: You are the jene.
0: Wadani jene.
2: O shishie. Esu kwa no
0: amane panisu. Eti don uti hei. Me say na machi wa ba hawo.
2: Oh why not?
0: Me pese mi hu say don. Me nim say wo na wa kan. So baby na kan me wa ha meti o asem ben e na odofuo bi ana o baby ka kire wa udana udwini ho atumi be si utrim na wa wo sre utumi sa akoma no adwoboko asem na de asem ni to utrim ma utrim ye wo de enu nti no e ma that particular person we ren fi ne da
2: wow
0: yeah
2: in some day ya titi bi pa but once I mean, so I'm a writer.
0: Okay.
2: Like, as me a musician. I'm a composer.
0: Mm-hmm.
2: In minimum, instead of my catcher, Obi. Like, to say, you want to say, Vanessa. You want to say, Vanessa.
0: Okay.
2: I thank God I met you.
0: Mm-hmm.
2: I promise you this day, I'm never going to leave you.
0: Ash.
2: You are God sent, baby, like where I go get you. An angel on earth, man, where I go search you. You are a queen, definition of fresh. Or baby, I have to say one, because there may be any stress.
0: Hey!
2: Your car or bar pie, it's you and the rest. I made my head then. Hold on, I change myself stretch. Ah, baby, for you, I'll be a rapper.
0: Wow.
2: Maybe I'm now a stone boy. Can I mean your raga?
0: Wow.
2: My motivation, you made me push harder. The whoopee be, I told daddy, baby, just holler. The only lady that feels my pain. Jimmy, I'm one so. I say, what me lay. So, then I said, my spice and I can't
0: say,
2: because I know that's what she wants to hear.
0: But you think that is what... And now you know.
2: Say no, person or thing.
0: Okay.
2: But there is a difference between saying it and actually meaning or feeling it.
0: Yeah.
2: And it's a bit me about say, I assemble a indelible, a cat, uchima kawakumim.
0: Yeah.
2: But depend on kind, did they actually mean it?
0: Okay.
2: How are you able to tell?
0: Mm-hmm.
2: Your actions, then I'll be who say,
0: your canon.
2: And then in some time, be our best friend, maybe I'll be there for you.
0: Yeah.
2: Wakacho. By their actions, time you have a friend, be are they really
0: I'm
2: there
0: busy.
2: For you? Yes. Ain't see, there is a difference between hearing it and then practicing it, and I say enjoying the practice.
0: Okay.
2: It's in 70 days, more de me Matthew be a many obia tena me then the minim the intiao. Almost everybody, I'm a very playful guy.
0: Yeah.
2: A very difficult time bubefu into seminal tena upo umpo better than a downfall.
0: Okay.
2: A buffoon him.
0: Okay.
2: But normally, the challenge here, but I say, minim ne be by eventually na men kwala bon se muntibu se na men nipa na kwa akojai.
0: Okay.
2: But they always come back and remind me of some of the things I said. From the beginning, stages. Ashasi and I didn't mean it when I said it. Ashasi no.
0: Ebi
2: oho ashasi no. You don't mean it. Nipa na we hun na na open asem, open the vibe bi. And you know so until you tell them what they want.
0: Now you hun say we only ne won pam e be ko yi.
2: O bet me ajun so ego ne mo kakra.
0: What they at?
2: Ha sebi.
0: Sabi ni me wodo ahomaso.
2: Mate, I said Jones ogu ni mo ne coded language.
0: Anyway.
2: Ha, but you can weapon to bullet there African mate as here. Enti I mean to say say ahyase no hia na na ohwe ni omo okrai. So o kan ne o person o te chere no.
0: Okay.
2: Some ladies can be very complicated. Just a dada no.
0: Yeah.
2: One dada na on farm ma.
0: Okay.
2: She has something you want.
0: Okay.
2: Enti at that time no mpe ne kra na. I was all man here where cause obebusa questions be to say, do you really love me? I love you. And as I am with you right now, Emma Ken, you know, I mean, who almost said, Mamma. Wunty. But Ma Ken, nah, send me no hope, and so, Mamma. Bella, me who is that boy, me who the boy's boys.
0: You
2: be a new war.
0: As
2: it stands right now, I wish I knew why. Me koda, umwadrin dream, me sorry, umwadrin dream. So, Wunty, me, my friend, and I'm far. Baby, I'll be my corner, kumim. Because I love you.
0: Gosh.
2: I never thought I could love someone like I am feeling for you right now. Please be with me. So open so mami ya. Nini na one doggy.
0: Okay. Nini na in same way nina.
2: Last. So open so na ukuntu umudia.
0: Ubeji.
2: Dia mekanye nina yona me won say. You know, so I mean to say that. Saying it and meaning it
0: is a different thing
2: altogether. But me she will be and guys need to practice code way ama. They know say when they meet another lady, they just have to apply what they told Bella to what they will tell Abigail.
0: Abigail.
2: If it is not working, then you come back and modify it because Abigail ateda. Ama all started so we can crawl but complete ama. So so back now modify.
0: Okay.
2: And that's where you go back strongly and let Abigail know. So listen, I know you've probably heard this before. I bet that's a cliche. But like other guys or more kind, yeah, just after 1 year, 2 years, 3 months, no musubaya as an
0: me. So you mean opa, every word.
2: Opa. Yen ye oot and I yenye tea and
0: hey!
2: Cocoa.
0: Are you serious?
2: Opa also cocoa cry be. The old baby I yenye be.
0: Okay.
2: To indicate or to prove to you that I'll be here.
0: Okay.
2: In the same year, men, most men, will tell ladies what they want to hear. Because okay. Women are moved by the things you tell them.
0: Of course.
2: So if you take your time to let her know, say, listen, I'm telling you I love you and probably will feel it, so once I get into your pants, mekwejao.
0: Mm-hmm.
2: No, I am here for you. Mm-hmm. I want to guide and guard you. Tiebro okay. Fono, guide
0: and guard
2: you. Be that figure you never had, like that brother, father figure now, you know, mm-hmm. I am right here.
0: Mm-hmm.
2: So be a you, ma.
0: I'm always here.
2: No matter what, we have a bonnet crammed at the me. My fan is any panay for girls.
0: Hey,
2: oh, Bella,
0: done.
2: In 7% mutti, the baby, oh, into your baby, I catch him.
0: Done, Mabel, and come away in our cosono. Is it day I will meet your banner from the beginning and our man all this vibe?
2: When you
0: just to get an attention,
2: Nipa naturally, and Cassano. She'll be down in a vibe click here. Obi home in a wobella, they'll fall Sabia Minimo for a very long time.
0: Yeah.
2: And yet that's not the case.
0: Yeah.
2: A vibe, you know.
0: A vibe, you know.
2: Becoming comfortable and telling people who you truly are or how you are, no. A vibe, you know. And just say, Michelle, now say, there are ladies you come across, you don't have to say too much because Omonso Pewasep.
0: Yeah.
2: From the beginning, you know, it all begins with the physical appearance. The first 1 minute, 2 minutes, be a movie, she and say, Nipano wants to keep you around, that you can tell.
0: Yeah.
2: If they don't need you around, ask any level of amount. I won't say, no, I'm come on,
0: yeah.
2: But if you come across a lady from the beginning, you know, she is quick to return your call when she messes it. She engages you at times, not because of her.
0: Yeah.
2: Or probably not because of her.
0: Vibe, no, waho.
2: The ladies, mind you, are more cover saying, say, mean she are bema bia Nancy Menama Mamma bia and Jiname, among Jinamina, among common yamme de. When a lady says that, then come on yamme, you're probably not saying what she wants to listen to. So, and yes, straighten our pill.
0: There's a man, I can say, 1 year, per se yeti.
2: Of course.
0: Okay. Yen and I are 1 year.
2: Most ladies, majority.
0: Because of we are moved by what we hear.
2: And if you are able to follow with a few actions, your mabi wahoa, you would come across them. Na se oh engage your mwa. Hello, what have you been up to? And yes, what have you been up to? Non te da.
0: Okay.
2: Sang come on, we di di, udi dem. By this time, sang.
0: Eh, me one wahu don.
2: Me system ni mubi. Me nye memorable because watia.
0: Na don me mi venture mu we di di no. Osi mi di di ya osi pe bi bi di. When you're ready to provide, why another, are you even asking?
2: Another man has taken his address and is saying, say, sweetheart, how do you react to surprises? Oh, me obi am impressed surprises. Me obi so am impressed surprises. Now you've gotten to know who you are dealing with.
0: Yeah.
2: Oh, okay. But between him pawe open ni close, then I'll pay. Oh, see, oh, I am open. Size been open open and a size been open close. If ya minya we ya me penny say minya snake me penny say oh okay. After 5-10 minutes, one man I always say, I've sent something to your address, so kindly check it out. The purpose of doing this is to excite you and to let you know, say, you deserve more than what I'm sending to you.
0: Okay.
2: And the experience. Ubu say, oh, the name fastest them be more. You know, I said, oh, did they be accommodate me? Get on in a casano, see, did they be accommodate?
0: Can you imagine?
2: Did
0: they be a uniska?
2: The truth is, Emma, I'm going to say, Mpabua size.
0: Okay.
2: So, what's your 7? Men ko shete men ko fa 13 e bro so
0: yeah
2: because 13 na bia ono wa ne ka o de mo at that time you don't have it
0: yeah
2: it would the fadie wo so hwe o level a
0: be me ka say
2: o ye no ho high time and now say because bella don't run dot you hwe no watch ni ho ni ama fadie a akadie keka bella ho ni ono wa ne businesses be tell ni no ma businesses no ma bella ya oh ba e wo so to me you know
0: di won come na bella say me na o market
2: dem na me ma wa ya we say yeah mema no e to da ye so ye kan ho bi
0: okay.
2: But unfortunately you know the system is such that is crafted or designed to favor ladies.
0: Mm-hmm.
2: And most men are compelled to find a way to make ladies happy instead of the other way around.
0: Okay.
2: Your money be so hard. What they will tell you, no? A movie mema send you the mema catch a man, a movie or mono.
0: Because you pese yeti, you ne pese yeti is same no.
2: Because me I'm a wahano. So catch him say, ebi ake ujai me I'm a wu.
0: A movie.
2: Me feel say nipa na catch me nem kwa hu hia there, but it won't be a reason
0: why should you even die for me
2: to leave you when I have to leave you.
0: Okay,
2: you understand? Mm-hmm. It won't be like the actual reason. If you are submissive, not extremely submissive, yeah, to a point where you become timid, that's mm-hmm. not what I mean.
0: Mm-hmm.
2: Submissive as in according the gentleman the respect,
0: yeah,
2: knowing say in hustles there are ups and downs.
0: Sure.
2: Currently the man I am with, the confidence I come from because unti me play role no as a father figure, no,
0: yeah,
2: but you are still around.
0: Yeah.
2: Little actions like that. And we hope now, yeah, when Susu said this gentleman will be there for me beyond what we are going through right now. Nasa upese, you still hold him in high esteem at times, it's enough.
0: Okay.
2: Most men will still go ahead and cheat.
0: Mm-hmm.
2: And on as a Suni Ebain.
0: Okay.
2: I say, we have Obi Aye friend, a goddess whatsoever.
0: Mm-hmm.
2: But one moment, you go out and then you come across Obi a comparatively, Utimo, so sweetheart, you're fine.
0: Yeah.
2: Oh, Subain. But Nipa no na mona ne toso swan of Fusona. And yet Subain no the number one thing or no. And yet to Kessia, and then for Kessia. And on our catch your attention and why you far.
0: Would you chili?
2: Who person who called Sucker? Because and yet Subain or the number. You don't know the person.
0: No, no, yes, Subain.
2: You begin by engaging the person as a later. What be realize, I say, oh, you're in your channel. And I say, oh, sweetheart, near channel. By then, no way cheat here. And see, in summary, to the ladies, the old catch K, me pal, I love you so much. You, a kind of coma, dear.
0: Okay.
2: But to say,
0: listen, move, we say they be move or bar.
2: Send your bar, I'll catch your bar. Say, listen, I am here for you. No man born of a woman or no woman born of a woman would dare harm you whilst I am alive.
0: Hey.
2: Where you mem? Where you mem?
0: We bush him.
2: We bush him. Me wa hai.
0: Unam fufum.
2: I would make sure say, wo na se se bi awa catch oba say wo na obey evidence lama ngofo who say me wuska.
0: Mm-hmm.
2: You understand what I mean?
0: Yeah.
2: Say. Ti me no wo hona.
0: Me bo sike tu.
2: Mama wa ya we say enye me na ngofo be who say me wuska.
0: Okay.
2: Me yere.
0: Ene wuska.
2: Ene be man ngofo who say me yodefo.
0: Yeah.
2: Because sha me hwe odo. Upia. People won't attribute like wealth to me directly.
0: Yeah.
2: They would want to feel such a challenge. That's how I want you to be or represent as my woman. And see, in summary, you know, all I'm saying is a very interesting topic.
0: Yeah.
2: But we men, at times, it's more of attitude now than
0: more attitude.
2: No, I mean, say, from what we are receiving.
0: Okay.
2: For the other side.
0: Okay.
2: Obana like what show ban or draw or than it dear chewa.
0: No fenny na home brass ye
2: see any asema e be be pie TV no.
0: Hm.
2: Na when ya but
0: fanny boko
2: wa sema when no huwa ma when ya no hu be say.
0: Yeah.
2: Ah
0: one any ye.
2: You're a bet ubi to me sure, baby. Now how you used to be as a man no. Day in and out, oh sa son. Whether deliberately or not, you know. I said, oh sa son, ube ye be after who kai so war baby.
0: Yeah.
2: Dain't ya. And yet you'll catch you.
0: Damn.
2: Me new be at no catch me say, baby I'll be cobiano. Master mammy so me di chatuni.
0: Yeah.
2: O dear ye the opes o yenina. But kai say, wash me bose opese wuni me nyin boom.
0: Wow.
2: Or say o de kai say wash
0: are powerful.
2: Wash me bose. You want to grow like love me till we are old.
0: Mm-hmm.
2: It's ude ye ni opeso ye. Minti minti chiro minti ba kai we ma me keke. Baby, I'll call the yak.
0: Now, by your who be out there,
2: what catch your mini?
0: Diso.
2: Diso. Say you would always be there for me, not necessarily by Kasakeke.
0: Okay, but actions.
2: Yes, I'm Kayan. May I say my beer told me Chiman and Toma Comason on
0: any more?
2: Oh, my emotional. Well,
0: don't eat it.
2: Oh, my Kaiba said, be my answer. I'm a corner.
0: Mm-hmm.
2: Because I was 84 and so didn't come
0: on. Oh, made him
2: show me 84 DNA. Yeah. watch me illegally.
0: Me too. So kwa me fast hu wo no.
2: Yes.
0: Na was me twem.
2: O ka sa wo twem no unze nkofo de nyo ma twem ama benya sa twem bi na.
0: Na benya sa twem bi.
2: Bela wo yobi a wo ye ti ho adjuma.
0: Yeah.
2: Wo ye honam nipa honam dia ho adjuma. Me bro share butter.
0: Mate.
2: All the way from the northern region.
0: Okay. Ebi na si we ni mi ana.
2: Da bi enye bi ni we ye bia but we ye media.
0: Na se na e wo kan wasem there was all the mummy.
2: My new
0: me body massage.
2: How the share butter
0: of course, me the share butter.
2: I am telling you from today, henceforth, only share butter come on Twitch. I am supplying open and say open tanker now, open a gallon.
0: Say the obey now, mommy, be any hands. I mean, short
2: Zainab's
0: Zainab's
2: share honey lax.
0: Zainab's
2: share honey lax.
0: Lax, okay.
2: Share butter all the way from the northern region.
0: Okay,
2: Bianca Samako.
0: Okay.
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0: 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Yeah, chum nagino has become too much. Me cry, I'm surprised at this time, this era cry no. 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
2: E
0: me aho meti. 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
2: Open e dodo wo say. Me pe gallon stream me si ha. No, no, there because tried and tested. Inko fosi udon nansi. Me di bi twetwe me ho, di bi.
0: Oh, skin I have.
2: Oh, bella, why not? Skin I have. Have got me and the honey ni so.
0: Oso di bi twetwe, o di bi anyama.
2: Oh, ba e ba ne say you streak ni more fire. To die.
0: Yeah, na na we won say.
2: Me make sure say moja na bi dey for sending yi.
0: Oh, okay.
2: Ochina 70.
0: Okay.
2: I also to me test o mic, but I feel say a man man so pie na say o ba na o yere no confront wa. At times how you respond and now okama mema na mesimbe kama mana how you respond can either escalate or de-escalate situations.
0: True.
2: Yawa mabia onyaka hello upe you can tell say nibuefu and that's all you
0: want.
2: If it is possible, if you have the emotional maturity or discipline to not let the individual on the other side know true. Say me ba oha. Don't let me know through oh hello say ubuefu.
0: Okay.
2: You understand what I mean?
0: Okay.
2: Me pie me befi. Me ba o bela ho. Say you possible la. Hello no. Shouldn't tell me say jadafi. Because at times we men a avenue maye.
0: Yeah.
2: To run away.
0: Okay.
2: To decide what time to come home because an kamena mkwanso as say what say me ba time awada. You understand what I mean to say?
0: Calm down.
2: Yes, but men shouldn't take advantage of submissive women. Because if a woman gets out of hand, I've experienced both sides. Bella, I had a very humble woman I was with some time ago.
0: Yeah.
2: She said only Ghana.
0: Okay.
2: The first time I nibufu yana was the end of our relationship.
0: Was bad.
2: I didn't know her for close to 5 years.
0: Wow.
2: Yeah, I even used to tell my friends that the girl is overly tolerant. Na mekano every time she see her, no, they were all here, no, I didn't know. No, my respect to say, me to me, cause I had the whole poison, me, Anna.
0: Because I said, Wabreno wants it too much.
2: One day, and a buffo, yeah. Bella.
0: She ain't to me, and she said,
2: me told you, the men sat me so, ah, man, should I am a certificate. Oh, she be, yeah.
0: Wow.
2: They were all cassa, and me shed in him, and I'm a yam shame.
0: I
2: was wondering, say, is that really you?
0: Yeah.
2: Ni buefu. Hey, in some okay, ni the world best ni fearful of it. Hey, sin ubi abaho aden. Hey, minti wano kasada. That was the end. Basically, net me who ni biyo.
0: Wow.
2: Opi e yano. That was it. Until let's not take advantage of submissive women. On kasasi siya.
0: Yeah.
2: Evi ya ubi nso biya. Just say, I am ma di obeka no. You lose a very good woman. It's any time you are a man's fault. Men are so nagging. There are men like that too. Tibela, may I say, it feels good to have spent some time with you.
0: Thank you so much, Donichi. Send me for a waba, of course.
2: honey lax. Me bro kuni.
0: Mama dia ne fabre me na yem fun di juma.
2: Baba be tell ho.
0: Yeah.
2: Na wo dia twetwe ne ama mama me. Na
0: sometimes cry you know say ye ne edofo no mo edi mpem agrudia.
2: I thought
0: they were money be into me and wet very well. And to nya kote na. Ha na unya nkuto na ze na. Oh yes.
2: Say bet me akwa.
0: It will be chemical be an nkuto musa.
2: I wish so inside northern region.
0: E kwa wasi enye hamfo.
2: Oh really?
0: Oh yes, enye hamfo.
2: Ana mimi mo mimi manko fo nkuto.
0: Odi be found kakra na odi massage shoa no. Fiti shoa na sina na odi abasro. Atena no no. You round it up like this. Unsa opam no. Odi so atena. You move it like this. Oh, omo ana odi aba.
2: Obela to go na mapeda.
0: Ain't you know odi ya. Na be ma no enso you know why ye ni nyama. Very easy. When ya easy penetration na. Mo be enjoy sex.
2: Wow.
0: Love making bayam
2: wow.
0: Day.
2: Wow.
0: Yeah.
2: Any Korea could you change?
0: Mina make a mature.
2: Wow.
0: What you are 106.3 FM? Odo ahoma so and a wooty. And then maybe so say Donichi. Meda say Donichi a canyina or say and mamma ni be so and nage. Oh no, do for kasa. Na, and I say. See any tone of voice, you know, say before woman know how best to deal with her. Oba, unso, utie, ne munya. Now on swing how best when old doffo a becca santo quambifi. Nene and come over Bram need on it to chin yen yinano is very, very simple. Yes, say, I say men old doffo be kind yet to a wakumaso. Minimo baby, I'll say, bear money catcher, me say. 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
0: Charity, I only want for my ass a wabo to be a fine.
3: Oh, why?
0: And I'm asking me a coach, a coca, I was in me.
3: That's why.
0: Hey, any ending come up, Bobby and come
3: up. My dad can smile.
0: Okay.
3: Oh, you're very romantic.
0: Oh, you're very romantic.
3: Yeah.
0: Wow.
3: It's from my house, you know.
0: Mm-hmm.
3: I'm in a giant. I'm sure I'm going to be able to have some of all my brother.
0: Mm-hmm.
3: Oh,
0: okay. And I said, we'll call with you in a year. Now, I know a bank one day I will be a
3: call. Oh, yeah. Oh, bad time. There are many ways to break you up.
0: Hey!
3: I'll call back.
0: Mante, mante.
3: Oh, yeah. I'm going to break you up because boy, no, you're so romantic.
0: Now, then, when did you know you're on your romantic amount?
3: When I'm going to have it like that. Oh, just like that.
0: Onkashi, say any do, any do.
3: If I'm feeling it or not, Onkashi.
0: One bows on whom by you.
3: Oh,
0: that's good. But I'm going to do a shaman who's son.
3: Yeah.
0: Yeah. Oh, yeah, yeah, oh, yeah. Oh, bet to me a bonny dean at two and say my man and Anna.
3: Oh, yeah.
0: And your mamma, Quignano.
3: My friend Dominic.
0: Your friend Dominic, or what he
3: That's for Dodoa.
0: Oh, Dodoa.
3: That's fine.
0: All right. So now, Maneno, Kumo.
3: Okay, my sweetheart, my lovely Dominic. That's your time in Khan. The Amayobia Fachami, Oba Baka. I'm ready to accept you.
0: Me Pacho, repeat your voice in the Ampeke.
3: Yeah, me too. Me do Dominic. Important, we've been a mayo at the Amayo piano on Fanchami. This piano is all back at my ready. The man has said, for the merchant, I will be being.
0: Ah, so touching. Dominic, me patch of baby Biara would see me would do do wa. Udofo. I say, your year will be an anya, we ye be out there, chill. Or no, so your year, uncle ye be a fachano. Because or though, because you are romantic. I wish a mema needs ye. Because we are bema pana wood yes or ba catcher say, wait ba me jano. You have to be romantic, I'm telling you. E die keke o. Was you a cansem? Hello.
3: Hello.
0: Ah, na dia man e suwa ha. E udi ni baby a wakase fi.
3: Ah, Jennifer, mi kakase malina.
0: Ah, Jennifer, wa se wa ma me wati. Jennifer, na wanti se?
3: Mbaze
0: yo. Wednesday man te wonka.
3: Oh, Wednesday ni me fail. Na mi guitar number ne krana. Ba omanji.
0: Oh, mi producer beji wohu. But Saturday wo temati avana wo beba.
3: You bedding come
0: back door. What?
3: Okay.
0: All right. You didn't come, Jennifer, uncle.
3: That's wonderful. Me wanna miss you, man. Me back. Na me eat more restaurant today. Na me work kitchen.
0: Okay.
3: Me just use me there. You see. Me pie me kushin suwa buna ohu me like me wa ye pio me work kitchen o.
0: Okay.
3: Na me just time me ho. Okay. Because my baby brain and Michelle may be blending the view of a thing like the morning.
0: Are you too high for
3: that's fine.
0: Okay.
3: Ah, what thing I say, a man in our office, maybe be like, not me now, be home or her. Over me, sudden. And now, what's it to him, tell me, say, or start the video hall. And will be telling my two and Madame Hoffman and Madame, I come home to my channel. Emma, they are making cancer, so whom is coming from watching my home shelter. And see, I say, maybe I'm with my first number of hotel.
0: Okay.
3: Hey, surprise, like, you'll be there.
0: And the key near surprises near Bano.
3: No, you won't be there.
0: Wow.
3: It'll be a best surprise, and I say, birthday, and you'll be there because my. My first time I'm the back crown, I'm be more hall for 1 year, and I'm new beyond this year.
0: Okay.
3: Nah, me do move that time. After about a year, surprise, me can't cry no more.
0: Not just a walk around here, ma. One shut down and send me a powerful, but the surprises alone.
3: I said, not meaning, come on. Okay, about my dreams here, then like, or let me care about my dreams.
0: Okay.
3: So then I'm telling me, I say, can some more kind of come.
0: Okay, na inti na keyword na ye. Or dream future. Okay.
3: Inti mama ni bedi hamba say na some na yosta.
0: Number two one he.
3: Baza si.
0: Si si one he.
3: Oh ha, by me na niye we no mi dehu so one here.
0: Oh, okay.
3: It's true, me, but I said, Mr. Say, me, and you know, your mommy, no.
0: But only they were hostile.
3: Last year, this year, didn't win him. We decided to say, Mr. Say, because I said,
0: Matias, you'll be Kunudi.
3: Aha,
0: I'm guy.
3: I said, more na me pesa me ntin ho so na ade bi ehia ma pesa onye ma so yema me so na me di a aso obuwa me o se aka na me wo no
0: ah sweetie se wudi emwa ne nko echi a waso be ye shio wonyu end of the day no e yo bi dia wo
3: eh by o ti se de be ye some months me de
0: Enti wona obe starte atwetwe ho. So senko ni obi ade anka nie. Say no say wa fall in love with him. But who say wa ware na atwetwe wa weyi kakra.
3: Aha.
0: I should tell you say you cannot stand it. Enti mesro. Tebe ya dachi bi mfe bi nye wo no. Anka let it go. What you say?
3: Okay. January,
0: I'm forget it. January, no. Obe to me as Abba back. Obe January, we cast on it. Just Oba, Obe January. Oh, just Oba no kita surprises now, Obe January.
3: Oh, Dabi. Oh,
0: Oba no be chia rent ma wa Obe January. Oma ne di ba akum.
3: Oh, no. Tino.
0: Okay. And why are dear? All right, Jenny. Let us sing. I mean, sure, Papa.
3: Okay.
0: Jennifer from Adenta. Hello?
4: Hello, Bella the All-Rounder.
0: Hi, darling. Me patcha udini, baby, evening. Baby, I will kasi free.
4: Isabella, uni abe ma on God.
0: On God.
4: Isabella.
0: We came in till one card.
4: Eh, Juma de Muko, baby.
0: Hey, what's your mama? What's
4: up, Bella? When then?
0: My dear, was so boy Juma. Was so boy Juma.
4: Yeah, true. Yeah. Isabella.
0: Yes.
4: Okay. Me and Gasaba, Nanka, see, blessing coming to Bob Brano. I don't know, two coin on a last month to no frame. As you do for now, you say, okay. You know, or frame and all. I saw a guy, I say, Mutu Bikini, the Okai Nabe, but I saw a guy, Shaman, say, listen, I say, or Femi, and I'm saying, hey, Charlie, two dollars of crime, I say, I do a crime, and I say, who's the menu to Nakai, be at a compound house.
0: Okay.
4: And I am a Kujimana on a we feel an any issue. But okay. Me ba I didn't say Bianca me Cassana say maybe but men on Sabella pass over to Mono Cassano. Sometimes you know I did wanna say me I be so this is a boom in the good yama so and this I made living life and this is a machine in the Cassano. I know quantinama I say wa for me or cause I was for now the car but on your nipa or wait me now drain sir
0: back.
4: No, because I was myself when we say my we I will name a ceremony being our ten and so two. I say it's meant to my train and I'm so on the father and I say the father person go home. I say shall we go back but in my kitchen.
0: Not just oh no, say they are now winning a sifa casan.
4: Yeah,
0: and one day casa bay and I'm besetting me who key points.
4: Sometimes you know, maybe catch any say. A boss says, me a boss said, you know, send a boat to a gym. It's by 8, you know, or send me a friend, a young friend, maybe I don't even see it. I say, and you share time, and I mean, to do four, and I had nothing, at the same time, you know, me and Casta, and Nebo, no, my share time, and DJ Abano.
0: Now, what day?
4: At the 24.
0: Wow. On God, in here,
4: Sabella, I'm in Shira. I'm
0: in Shira.
4: Oh, you're happy, why?
0: Why, with us. Yeah, hello. 0302216561 and 0302216562 will be see the dolphin said you see
5: Fred Dino. Now, would Dinan some more come with Chino?
0: Ha,
5: The 1 minute that's when many separate here, my own yes, I buy it. I do, you see, I would too.
0: Wow. How are you?
5: I'm patching.
0: Why are you? Bonsema. Why are
5: you? Before, sometimes I also. My music, they open or maybe be animals of my head and my ear. And
0: who used to buy any scene, Chaya, and I cried and used to buy an army pill. Who used to buy any scene, Chaya? There are some key words in Okan Sembi Chirew. 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
5: Mati. 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
0: ne bebi. Mami key point ne mepe point. What's the line na jame? To the mami key point, as someone who can go straight to the point.
5: And to me, who I'm a patient in person, why am I hoka for?
0: Okay.
5: No, see me, did you say many and basa?
0: Okay.
5: And your person will be better now, come on, I'm sure will be in Tinacoma.
0: Mm-hmm.
5: And he is not going on or who's here, oba me ho nto oba wo ka live in so live na yesa ye didi mo ana nda na ni awale
0: na se ni awu ka ye no watch sene so show ye.
5: Yes
0: good inti na we hu se wan kan etra but
5: Debi,
0: you
5: Debi,
0: mean
5: Debi,
0: every
5: Debi.
0: Word just like Donichi Kaya no. All right, yes. I can be that say. Na mi shiro mama ware no enye kra be hwe wate. Tokwa be ba ba de ba. Mu hawa.
5: Ene kwa de ni mu kra ware no enye wale.
0: Wow. Yeah.
5: En tokwa ni kan wa, kan na ma wale no so.
0: Ma te kasa.
5: Nti ube ma wona ese ba, ube pi, men zone se mana sometimes yo mokasa bebere.
0: E ya se mu.
5: En ti se o hwe na se o de ya. No way, Pia Bondo, but I'm not coming out then.
0: I do, Juno.
5: I do.
0: All right. May I say, I can say,
5: I'm not in this anime, and I'm not here.
0: All right. I can make that sing, I mean, sure. 0302216561. Hello, sweetie.
3: Oh,
0: baby girl. Oh, unya boni bia.
3: Dominic, girlfriend, ex-girlfriend.
0: Oh, sweetie. Dominic, what's up, baby?
3: I'm very funny and a birthday.
0: Promise, and then Dominic birthday. Dominic, na yapa ne chow no ya safre. Who are Dominic contact?
3: Dominic.
0: Dominic, ne ex boyfriend birthday. And mama ya ne contact na jeno offer. Na yem friend Dominic na yem wish Dominic na yasa pardon.
3: Happy birthday.
0: Ye be wish na mama enko.
3: Dominic.
0: Chain.
3: Good one anim say ochame do. Oh, good one would come.
0: Dodo wa odoku.
3: But I odoku mo chama doro.
0: Okay. 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Oh, sweetie friend me biom. Na me say China producer anje wo number ansa wako. 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Hello. Oh, I don't know. So,
3: call.
0: Hello. Hi.
3: Hi,
0: Bella. Hi, darling.
3: Mama,
0: I'm going
3: to go to the
0: house. I'm going to go to the house. I'm
3: going to go
0: to the house. I'm going to go to
3: wow.
0: Yeah. Dear Neko, asembe na udofu bi kachre wa. Uren to me fida. Asem okay. Dead de wenya asem ya ya. Asem dead.
3: Yeah. Well, first of all, shout out to Don Ichi.
0: All right.
3: Let me come up.
0: Ah, Don Ichi.
3: Yeah.
0: It's you.
3: Always. Make assembly and me dofu mum.
0: Okay.
3: But AM day. And I was expecting Nathan and my.
0: Okay.
3: It's radio Uber Buam and I had done Kawi.
0: Hey, I can't die on them.
3: Because if I was so a panelist on your team.
0: Okay.
3: Mr. Aponson, am I ready the word?
0: Yeah.
3: Okay, show me so about chocolate, Amami.
0: No, no, promise you chocolate. Chocolate in my womb.
3: No, you're my chocolate is my favorite sweet.
0: Wow.
3: So I was shocked that day, you know. I think I called into the show.
0: Mm-hmm.
3: And I catch him say, I'll see a better chocolate for mommy.
0: Mm-hmm.
3: And you're my day. Chocolate in my.
0: All right. Wamani di edi ebe kontem tempa. Mr. Mponsa.
3: Yes.
0: Ani e yesu no ka so beto chocolate amano.
3: Won se me rain fee.
0: Rain fee because asem ne ye wode.
3: Exactly.
0: From Mr. Mponsa wa line so mami.
3: Obim bon ka che me. That's what I'm like, oh, wow. I am one po.
0: Wow. Wow. Okay, ye be from Mr. Mponsa sesia.
3: Oh, thank you.
0: You most welcome. Hey, hello. Why now what line is who? Hello.
6: Hello.
0: Hello.
6: Hello.
0: Mama kwa baba odo ahun ma so.
6: Odo anso.
0: E ba cho udini baby awuka se free.
6: Eno ko kwapim.
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6: Oye, ya me, eye mi hu na. Ba ka bi sinde. me bring a friend in the second one. One day, if you are getting Obama, or send me one, and I'm a publisher. Maybe, or slip on the moon, yeah. No, I can say, we are now open. And then I almost 3 years went to make it.
0: Ah, Sadia Nica Crown or Yeno?
6: Oh, Yeno.
0: Rim Sida.
6: Sabbath, or the new Puma coming on.
0: All right, me dasi. I'm on for dini ama. No more moon three no moon row. Hello. Hi, Coco. Coco, what you say? Yes, darling. Coco, di ane. Coco, niye.
7: I tell for where?
0: Namia do me hoye once when.
7: Ah, them put a mask so. And now, my friend, Friday, and I'm still by my friend, Bibita.
0: Washe. Men's will be via by a fine, you name come on.
7: I say, Isabella. Hello.
0: Mewaha.
7: Isabella, eh?
0: Yes.
7: Ah, eh, you was to know. After I was raped, no, the first man I met was free. No, you bully.
0: Okay.
7: You see, my post school, you see, when I'm concerned, I'm never not off Africa.
0: Okay.
7: That's high pain.
0: Mm.
7: That's
0: A. Mm-hmm. Mm-hmm. High queen, no.
7: And it's a high queen.
0: Ice.
7: This is what I'm saying.
0: And I'm going to be okay.
7: This
0: year
7: become my first time hearing from him.
0: But don't any father for?
7: Oh, yeah. No, show me school.
0: Oh, I don't know you're paying you. Oh, okay.
7: Pampami, you're my princess. Oh, now I'm going to need to go abroad cramp.
0: Wow. And then I'm going to see you.
7: I see. Oh, my phone, they are not packing the car, not from my baby.
0: Now, what do you just say? Now, what
7: do you just say?
0: Wow.
7: Now, I'm not a new one, I'm not a package of them.
0: Bronino.
7: Aye.
0: You're a cousin, you're a hawk.
7: Oh, I'm sorry, I'll be getting me sometimes.
0: Oh, I know, and I'm just a banner saying.
7: I'm sorry. I prepared the dear man say this 2.2 weeks and the new call US now come across to school in the school no
0: more.
7: Yeah, now I worry.
0: Okay.
7: And unfortunately, I'm not going to buy it.
0: And then a ban is on no jaw.
7: Oh, I no come for no or share what is cover. You know, the families, you know, I'm more fine. Sure, no matter what's kind of stuff. And see, one day the customer is there or corner. Other family are calling a coin in Nina Mammy. I feel my sinning can be the people never hear.
0: Ah, such a number. Then I will lose that number.
7: I said, Nammy needs science in our game.
0: Oh, Charlie, what man was saying to me?
7: I am a dear,
0: and every baby I am a myself. Oh, this will be you would be a this year.
7: But they are pushing me or call me. Like 6 years, I mean, say, da. Oh, weekends, for me, no, the milk around, sir. He always called me queen or princess. And I catch him and say, I'm his heart. If I'm not there, he cannot stay. Oh, I am in ya. Oh, you name me and that by a clock from me.
0: So no, who is so your mind, no, sir. Ti nan ko hwe wo yie nan ke ja.
7: Tell me, as me you squaw.
0: But I think, I don't know, I can't judge. But in a way, your family didn't try for you. But it's all good.
7: Oh, it's all good.
0: It's all good. You enjoy why, yeah. Bibi, I'll be fine. What's it?
7: Oh, Bibi, I'll be fine. I hope so one day, if you're able to see you.
0: Definitely, you'll be here. Me home by all means.
7: Auntie Bella.
0: Koko nie. Koko me dance, say, Bibi, I'll frame me. I'm sure what's it.
7: Me tell it, Pastor. Can't say, Salad of Family. Bastero, Utia Ponchino. Cocos, what's it? Me tell it, Pastor. Can't say, Salad of Family.

0: Kwa si chances wo ho a ometumi aye a wo behu ade.
1: Ma je se.
0: Weni no. 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
1: Eh, azili wo se mi so da se meni no extra at once.
0: Yeah.
1: Nti o ma dress am ko skra deni ye se smoke.
0: Okay.
1: Nti no no no. Ma ko se so sa. By me compa I see that commander messed and I also do my work every day 7 minutes.
0: But who call hospital no, then no more kind.
1: Oh that's an exam say or share no one so oh who she
0: this
1: continuous semi eye drop you boost for a best say I born.
0: Okay. Koko you may invite to one of these days, why?
1: But Siana
0: Mate. Mati, the man invite you. What?
1: Mati,
0: right. That's a day. Faith to cry, mammy, encouragement. Yeah. Tonumba, kumami, minyo muna, and I say, would you have Tonumba, kumami, too? And cry, share number, kumami.
1: Anti-gospel.
0: Vato, I ain't gospel.
1: Okay. Minyo, me, who, me, go, me, who. 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

0: Mia.
1: Coco,
0: your
1: mama is very emotional.
0: That's it.
1: Bye-bye. Bye-bye, darling. Bye-bye, darling. Yeah, yeah, hello?
2: Hello?
1: Hello?
2: Hello?
1: Mama, I'm going to go to
2: the house.
1: Good evening. Mama, I'm going to go to the house. Pacho udini baby abuka sefri.
2: Pacho some ona munga.
1: Ono abu pacho what is saying?
2: Pacho matai kuasina.
1: All right. Ono abu.
2: Matai ku Jerusalem.
1: All right. Asembe na udo fukachire wa to wa kuma sopa.
2: Pacho. Asa ame matai majimu. Amin dala tu programu ko be fuboka ka.
1: Me pacho ko me pesa ko straight to the point. Who directs your behalf, Miss Rowe?
2: Oh, what happened since last month? Now, whom better, whom agree?
1: Like as a man, I would offer be catcher a war, who ran to me feeder.
2: Oh.
1: Hello? Hello? 0302216561 and 0302216562. Hello?
3: Hello?
1: Yeah, I'm going to go to the house.
3: I'm going to go to the house.
1: Bibi abọ ko de.
3: Adumo.
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3: Oh, na mi adu bi ahun e.
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0: Mama.
1: Hmm?
0: Onene dampa ma.
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0: On na menche, mama, menu ukasengi na kia minyaye nanko oda menche.
1: Mawari, how many years?
0: Oh, bare 40 years.
1: Hey, so beautiful.
0: Oh,
1: don't know you're fresh.
0: Ah.
1: Still fresh.
0: Mommy Jai.
1: Not romantic. Mommy, I'm romantic life.
0: I'm a crowd, don't know.
1: Aish. Ain't you need mobile friend and you may we? I said, there were canon or bearmen. I'm a quad.
0: Oh.
1: Jennifer. And I'm a man and Ross and come back from when you know, Mamma.
0: Oh.
1: Promise. And I'm a man and come back from when you know, my woman. You're from one.
0: Oh, mama.
1: Next, yeah, next week, oh, mon frère, you better throw beer drop for a man.
0: Mate.
1: Now, see, more romantic line, Pamu, no, at the same.
0: Ah, mama, and you yourself. Send your baby, you also want Pamu. I said, one and I'm heavy. The way of the walk around, or Barbara, oh, when you say, ah, she said, Casa call back, I turn wild, I want no offer.
1: Ne kasa keke tumi ma wo fo.
0: Ah, mama die.
1: Na ni die mu ti sen.
0: Oh, mama, ekoyi ankasa.
1: Ah, ekoyi mama.
0: Oh.
1: Wow. Mama wari 14 good years and then it still feels very fresh. Wow. My dear. Na mi shura be ma no uye nani ampa.
0: Oh, so mi ye nani wa but the way I can, no, me far no, so
1: okay.
0: But the way I act, can I see me said that? Like, oh, who are you? Pa, oh, do you come back to when you did? Ah, sir, you go so fierce, so bedu sa tani.
1: Boni di na kan bibi chirano. Boni di na odi kan bibi chirano.
0: Oh, my dear.
1: Your friend is saying, "What boni di ah?"
0: Ah, me pa chwa odi Emmanuel.
1: Okay, Emmanuel den, Emmanuel Dawson.
0: Odi Emmanuel Mensa.
1: Mensa, okay.
0: And the baby will be a my shoulder. Man on Kadam in
1: chain. All right, Vidas Obabna. Namisha Obabna Ninikunu, Mr. Kwabana. Aye. Namin Mawari and FFFC, Dibia. Hello?
2: Hello, Bella the All Rounder.
1: Hi, baby.
2: Oh, Bernard,
1: Basteroni.
2: David, the blind president.
1: And you why me?
2: No, you reflect all of you.
1: Oh, okay.
2: I'm a coco mama Susan.
1: Oh, Charlie. And some bekai me yao, Mr.
2: Oh.
1: Member kai me yao.
2: Why? Ma Susan.
1: Member kai me yao. Member kai me yao.
2: Ba, nyankupo.
1: Of course. Yes.
2: Bella, me kwa jo me ye asembi oka chere me adi me dem adi me trim on the 14th February 20.
1: Vows Day.
2: Vows Day, no wo nana mama brown shoe soon.
1: Okay.
2: Or say that is soon. Or see, Mama Bamu, or the name called Arena, what the Manchi?
1: I think, Mehun Shukro.
2: My brother.
1: What did you come on?
2: Me da hosa na abusia for me na for me. Me see. My new friend, now by a director, my Jim Coramian, son. Now say, a busy phone of Bam may call me from cry, a moon picking a call. Hey, me see, oh, be a minion, my mean me, I may bra or catch her, me say, me project, I may owe me village, no more fat, you are messy, some and found quite semi near mamma.
1: You see, I'm messy, some found call.
2: On Bessie Sammy and Sammy Commissioner Adano, the Frank Quarry is sweet, son. Nanyan Coupo, dear. On any poem.
1: Dabida.
2: Now, or Shenny, dear, you know, my bravo. Bella, me see, when it's a mobile.
1: Bibi, I bear fine, why?
2: Now, bow it, the young Coupon Shram, Bella.
1: Me that's self, Dave.
2: Na koko de mi pese mi hunu je se anu ma we de je se mi I don't know what to do
1: mate bibia be here fine why Dave ya be ka sa mo show no de mi rem fi I'm still working on it nti wo de mi ni mo show na me working on it e sipia e be di nkomo why
2: mate no grace is omo be outdoor me as a venta president we me invite to me date to the university no
1: me patcho mate
2: and if I for you know adenta I say chia o
1: me patcho you mate me jimu nyina so bye bye ha hello good evening me mo akwa ba board ahoma so would any baby I will cast a free? Honorable. Ola in the moon, ya cra. Honorable Sanfre from maybe I will no lie in the moon. Hello? 0302216561 and 0302656262. Freme. Nekatreme. Hello?
3: Hello?
1: Hello.
3: Hi.
1: Bajo, you need baby or cassette free?
3: Hey, ma Vera.
1: Hey. Do the do.
3: Hello.
1: Do the do.
3: Hey, many adjis.
1: Many adjis say we need adji. Then I would offer be a catcher while I talk to my soul rain feeder.
3: Hey, make a friend there. Bah, Mr. Madam, you know, for now. I do. This is a meeting. We are not far. After meeting, no. Do they do look higher and they are crying? Don't go from crying there. Where yes, need me so. The friend, I do.
1: But dear, assembly. Assembly.
3: Mister, I could do market champagne. Ah, hello. What you want to make? Come.
1: No, do. I could do. Any car. Okay, then.
3: What is my name?
4: Hello,
1: 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Me pacho udini baby ya wakase fri.
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1: 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Ure mfida.
4: I'm not sure.
1: I'm not sure.
4: I'm not sure. I'm not sure. I'm not sure. I'm not sure. I'm not sure. I'm not sure. I'm not sure. I'm not sure. I'm not sure. I'm not sure. I'm not sure. I'm not sure. I'm not sure. I'm not sure. I'm not sure. I'm not sure. I'm not sure. I'm not sure. I'm not sure. I'm not sure. I'm not sure. I'm not sure. I'm not sure. I'm not sure. I'm not sure. I'm not sure. I'm not sure. I'm not sure. I'm not sure. I'm not sure. I'm not sure. I'm not sure. I'm not sure. I'm not sure. I'm not sure. I'm not sure. I'm not sure. I'm not sure. I'm not sure. I'm not sure. I'm not sure. I'm not sure. I'm not sure. I'm not sure. I'm not sure. I'm not sure. I'm not sure. I'm not sure. I'm not sure. I'm not sure. I'm not s So Bella.
1: Anko Ziri.
4: Oh, wakodi baby nenso. Sila o hame.
1: Wakodi hi, wakodi hi.
4: Nisa wakodi wa sita na masangi nchese nye mano.
1: Ba waware o.
4: Waware miye.
1: Mwenye na mwari ya. 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Na nyame aya do.
4: Se wafo ba fufu so na ni tibe fufu na me so ni tibe de fufu.
1: So
4: na me bo nyame nyame pa ye so be ba si.
1: Oh. So ti baby fufu ni oba fufu ti.
4: Mm, pa cho ai.
1: Na wo nyem how many months?
4: Oh, me was 6 months.
1: Na wo ja wo call da ben how many weeks ni?
4: Oh, man, tam, man, po.
1: Oma Uska.
4: That's okay.
1: Like Oma Uska. We did him.
4: Hello.
1: We did him with you saying.
4: Hey, I did him. I can't.
1: Just Oma Uska.
4: Oh, I think they say, my Juma, my friend. I said, I may be too, man. Now I'm my Kaka.
1: Hey. Nes, I will try na hear any day in hand when the moon occurs.
4: Hmm.
1: Did I not say a catcher?
4: I'm catching it in the dummy.
1: Oh.
4: I'm one of the person
1: in the meeting. Berman is Subanye. Ye. Me bacho, hello? Hello? Hello?
4: Subanye,
1: or a Karen. Or a Karen, now one Kasan swing. Ukasa one na one ne kun.
4: One ne kun da ko tafi na fucin ne piyeni ade ni ma sani na.
1: Barunye bibia unye sure say waka asem bia mana ye ne ya.
4: Enka a am bo ni min dia ba mi so na se enka shi de. 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
1: Bonidi na ka asem chire no.
4: I'm
1: not sure if you're a good person.
4: Who's
1: a good person?
4: Who's
1: a good person? Who's a good person? Who's a good person? Who's a good person? Who's a good person? Who's a good person? Who's a good person? Who's a good person? Who's a good person? Who's a good person? Who's a good person? Hello?
5: Hello?
1: Ame mawa kwa ba bo odwa ho maso.
5: Modon so.
1: Bastero.
5: Bella de o.
1: Bastero.
5: Bella de o.
1: Kaikomi.
5: Kinkomi.
1: Kaikomi.
5: Kinkomi. Kimbata ko.
1: Allah. Baraka de sala in advance.
5: Ah. 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
1: 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Sale Bastero, on God is your chiao. One lady be free, because I'm in control, so no, nenchie no sa punch no penisre.
5: Bella, only how?
1: Matika sa.
5: Ono ni se mnyanya ni contact kete.
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5: Bella, wama mi uravu enyumbre yo.
1: Chale.
5: Koko wama maya side enyumbre.
1: Yebepe kwa imbisu na ya free how besta.
5: Bella.
1: Yeah.
5: Nature maya side ni se. Mese mi ye fiscal challenge.
1: Bastero.
5: Yes.
1: Sa.
5: Minya meno medena ma fa minya kwenshia.
1: Accident, okay.
5: Mi driver fa minya okay. Ka kwenshia.
1: Ache.
5: 2008.
1: Wow.
5: Intermeso mi fiscal challenge.
1: Na ni ok. Challenge no wahi fa.
5: Kama kuma.
1: Challenge no wahi.
5: Eh menang.
1: Oh, so sorry. Mi enu nyina.
5: Okay. At first thing waste menang.
1: Okay.
5: Dangerous. I just see me and me treat your sanity.
1: Okay.
5: Now there is a Anna May Ariwe Suntivella. Let me share Victor, Michia, a Bible for me.
1: Wow.
5: Bella Michia, and I am Miss Sabi Sabi Cafro. Yeah, you will be no mono. I do be a na, you be a mumble fiac a crap. Because I be a why did the man want to touch my internal? But lady no catcher me say, ade minye ni pana. Bela hoke kasem no catcher me ke. Ama mensu majetu me say, me so big say me so no ye say me ni pa.
1: Wow.
5: Asem ke ko kan no manware no krampo abela asem o kan ke krampo no asem en kran.
1: Wow.
5: Asem en krampo. Nti no me tie no ba ko no bio no nyakopon shira no.
1: Ami.
5: Mate,
1: Bastero, Madame Munina, one of these, the member very feminine. Why? Mm-hmm. All right, M's a course in a Sue and Akabaco. Hello?
6: Hello, Bella the All Rounder.
1: Yes, Bumidi, Mammy. We didn't baby Ogazefi.
6: That's what made the Nana.
1: Mm-hmm. Nana Casafri.
6: Make a safri, Madina.
1: Ah, Nana Yendin Como.
6: Okay.
1: And then the man, maybe I'm a friend, you know, maybe I'm a friend.
6: You, it's my friend.
1: Mate Kasa.
6: Mm-hmm. But you mean, maybe I'm a kai pa, me kai ya. No, baby, ye me, eh. Baby, na me ne me dofu ye, she a wompe.
1: Mm.
6: And na, eh, first time.
1: Okay.
6: Inti, na, eh, me ya kaka.
1: Okay.
6: No, I'm catching say,
1: maybe your yeah. First time asking you a virgin.
6: Yeah, I was a virgin.
1: And then he's also a virgin.
6: No, he wasn't.
1: Okay.
6: Yeah.
1: Okay.
6: In the she am not. I was in pain, kakwa, but not while kuhu my parents or person worry me.
1: Okay.
6: In the process was it was underway actually.
1: Okay. Okay.
6: In the she am no, not a man. Yeah, no, can say. The way I would do me, dear, bright price can be to your double. And I'll say, men worry.
1: Brown,
6: I'll get crime, meet ya.
1: What's any such any moon?
6: I know.
1: And I'll say, then,
6: what's it? There will cheer me.
1: Ah,
6: and we'll catch him and relax, say, the bell caught me be a bear come
1: up.
6: Not to any boo, do you mean?
1: Mm-hmm.
6: And I you worry.
1: Wow.
6: It has been 3 years.
1: I'm worried.
6: Okay, abroche, wa fami de mi ako makobasa.
1: Sese uko abroche le ne basa.
6: Oh yeah, makoba, makoba.
1: Can you imagine? Wow. Na mi yes. Shirano.
6: It will be a huna na makai.
1: Oh nana.
6: Me doni pa.
1: Kan sami ansi bi chire ne kambi bi chire no.
6: Me do kwami.
1: Ah, sha.
6: Me pio. You are my first and you shall be my last.
1: Ah.
6: Until my last breath, I'm always going to be with you.
1: Wow.
6: It's forever. So, casket to us part.
1: Hey.
6: Hi.
1: African. And to also. Ash. Kwame, you do what? Baby, we love you so much. All right.
6: Bye.
1: Nana, bye-bye. Me da se passe au frère. Send me the course I bury. Yeah, and I show na answer you. Nyame aduma next week, Saturday, say ya. 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Bomodia. 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And I said, Jimmy number. 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Happy, happy birthday to you. Happy, happy birthday to you. Yebe, oh, relaxing. Emre ni niye. Emre. I promise you have with today. Mommy, and now I would have me sure on your promise wishing. What do you want wishing? Can you ever say, Woka?
7: Mommy?
1: Yeah.
7: And now I would have your mission, partner, on to who you're brutal. Just say, which you will be any after you, now you.
1: Ah, after you.
7: Now you. We are too much.
1: We are too much.
7: Amen. Amount and quantity and awarding and your pomodin. 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Yabeba.
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1: Enti mami, happy happy birthday to you. 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
7: Omi samidye.
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7: Bella.
1: Donichi. I hope se u ti eme.
8: Yes or no.
1: Undi o baby a treda. Someone wants you.
7: And also can miss him in
1: general. And I'm the host, please. Missy. On the one wouldn't your baby a cheddar?
7: Doctor Collins, you're so with you.
1: Mitchia doctor.
7: Or US.
1: Doctor or US, Mitchia. Miss Mitchia, the paddock. Now, Miss Sloan, on your guess, your palm. Africa, I promise. Wouldn't your baby a cheddar?
7: Medibida.
1: Woody. Yeah, come so crap.
7: Medibida.
1: Wudi
7: ye. Yeah.
1: Na asembe na woka kire na ofo se na efi wa kuma mu. Na emu ye.
7: Na emu ye.
1: Mhm.
7: Na emu ye.
1: Nti de na otumi ka kire
7: wo. Aye kwa.
1: Enya kwa. Asemwe si. All right, edi jume di enyi na be wi enya me adom a. next week Wednesday. Yabesa Shia.